0: supporting him, saying greater support will enable him to do more for the people of his district. Speaking with our reporter, Mr. Egbedion Komra, a representative and personal assistant to the Director General of the Edo State Health Insurance Commission, Dr. Mrs. Augusta Igbea Inaulo, explained that the stakeholders' engagement was designed to bridge the gap between Senator Igbea and his constituent and supporters, adding that the Health Insurance Empowerment Scheme was incorporated into the program to ensure that vulnerable residents were enrolled in the State Health Insurance Scheme, courtesy the senator. According to him, many residents had already benefited from the scheme since its inception, and it will make it easier for anyone with medical emergency to have access to health care, as all they need to do is to pay a token to King, as the coverage covers many areas of health care without paying out of pocket, even as the goal is universal health coverage.
1: My name is Igbedion Komrat, AG, the personal assistant to the Director General of Edo State Health Insurance Commission, Dr. Mrs. Augusta Igbea Inaulo, who I'm representing here today.
0: All right, sir. Program.
1: The Honorable Senator representing Edo Central Constituency in the Senate is the one sponsoring this program. I think this stakeholder engagement was actually organized for him to bridge the gap between him and his supporters,
0: okay,
1: so that he will know what they have in their mind and they will also know what he has in plan for them. So he just to color the program, that was why this empowerment scheme was not added to it. They are knowing fully well that people need good health care. No matter what you share, even if you share rice or you share a car, you need good health to drive a car. You need good health to eat. So that's why we are here today as Edo State Health Insurance Commission, to ensure that those vulnerable persons who find it hard to maintain their health care are covered under our scheme, so that they can have access to good health care. So, and since then, many persons have been benefiting this particular scheme, because they now have access to free health care. Because all you have to do is just to pay a little sum of money when you have issues or any medical emergency. You don't have to pay out of pocket. We give you coverage both from antenatal to pediatric care to even postnatal care is covered under this scheme. So essentially, we make sure that those persons who would have been denied access to care because of the huge medical bill get access to short care. So we are trying to make sure that we have this universal health coverage, that even the person in the most rural parts of the state have access to good health care by virtue of paying into this health insurance scheme.
0: We'll take a short break now. Still to come on the news today, experts raises alarm over biodiversity loss, call for sustainable use of natural resources. We'll bring you details of this more shortly. Please stay tuned.
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0: 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This is Sabino Clash Radio and you are tuned to News on the Hour. Remember, a positive attitude can brighten your day today. Stay positive always. Now the rest of the news. Experts in the environmental conservation have raised concerns over the increasing loss of biodiversity in Nigeria, calling for stronger efforts to protect forests, indigenous tree species, and other natural resources. The call was made during our interactive live radio program yesterday on biodiversity conservation and sustainable use of natural resources in Nigeria. We had a guest, Dr. Samson Dayan, from AP Leventis Ornithological Research Institute, Jos Plateau State. He said biodiversity includes all forms of life, including plants, animals, birds, insects, and microorganisms, stressing that these microorganisms provide essential ecosystem service that benefit human beings in a shared space. Dr. Dayan explained that birds can serve as indicators of environmental health because changes in their population and distribution can provide information about changes taking place within ecosystems. The discussion also referenced a biodiversity assessment conducted by the Federal Ministry of Environment in collaboration with the Royal Society for the Protection of Birds, which identified 27 biodiversity areas across Nigeria, adding that Okomu National Park in Edo State is one important biodiversity site, while other sites are located in different parts of the country.

0: communities, individuals, religious institutions, among others. It therefore urged Nigerians to adopt the principle of sustainable use, using natural resources wisely today without destroying the ability of future generations to benefit from them. That is the size of News on the Hour. For comment, feedback and info, we'll send you an update to us on 0051918139. You can also give us an email on asambanoclass9@gmail.com. And on behalf of Asambanoclass Radio News Crew, thank you for staying tuned. I am Joseph Osayamo Igonre. Do have a wonderful day.
1: Ege na re kahi ebe sunu oto isan la oto edo remu oto Nigeria rebe oye kona be san radio wa mu owo wa zore babilu wa re ka wa ho
2: Professor Abushami Isan by Nicholas Radio ebe sunu mother of Santa Mama ne ho tani ro oye otu na leon wi EDOHIC idag mi ekutu eni lose wo buto na mi eyi mo mi soso wo bolosi ipe anada mi gahe oda 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
3: Alright, ladies and gentlemen, my name is MC Alamano, also known as the Enjoyment's Landlord. I'm speaking right now, always listen to Sports Daily on Esan Banakola Radio. 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
4: Welcome to Sports Daily from Esan Banakola Radio. I am Big Billy. First from the local sport, Nigeria's Junior Yellow Greens made a first start to the 2028 ICC Under-19 Men's T20 World Cup African Division 2 qualifier, suffering a 5-wicket defeat to Uganda in their opening match in Rwanda on Sunday. In a separate news, Harry Kane has been awarded the European Golden Shoe for the 2025-26 season after finishing as Europe leading league goal scorer. Bein Sport reported on Monday that the England captain earned the prestigious individual award following another profiling campaign with Bayern Munich. Kane scored 73 goals across this season, including 12 for England, matching his best international return since the 2021-22 campaign. In another development, Arsenal manager Mikel Arteta has admitted the club wants to sign another defender after his side lost 3-2 to Borussia Dortmund in the Emirates Cup final. Speaking after the preseason defeat, Arteta said Arsenal had conceded some poor goals but stressed that improving defensively remained a collective responsibility. This is the Beat of Sport from Esan Binoculars Radio. I am Big Billy saying to have a lovely day and God bless you all.
5: Welcome to Entertainment News. Reaching you from Elsam Binoculars Radio Uromi. First, the headlines. I will wear what I want. Bibi Niger's Uriel fires back at critics over her dressing. Tubaba will soon join me for Single Men Club. AY says amid singer's marital crisis. I am Judith Chinenye. Now the entertainment news in details. Former Big Brother Niger housemate and entrepreneur Uriel Oputa has responded to women who constantly criticize her fashion choices, insisting that she continues to dress how she wants. In a post shared on her Instagram story, Uriel said she does not care about negative opinions regarding her outfit and urged critics to focus on their own lives. According to her, many of those criticizing her appearance would benefit more from adopting her health and wellness routine than commenting on her clothes. In a separate update, still on entertainment news, Nigerian comedian AY has spoken about the possibility of singer Tubaba divorcing his wife Natasha Osawaru. AY made this known at Daddy Shoki's 50 years on stage concert in Lagos, while disclosing that Tubaba was his neighbor before his relationship with Natasha. AY explained that Natasha relocated the singer to Edo State and Abuja. Speaking on his observation about the couple's ongoing marital crisis, the comedian hinted at Tubaba's possibility of ending the marriage, playfully throwing jabs at the singer regarding his marital drama. AY said on stage, "Ona no say Tubaba na my former neighbor before them relocate to Benin and Abuja." To wrap up the entertainment news, listen to the headline that made up the stories again. I will wear what I want. Bibi Niger's Uriel fires back at critics over her dressing. Tubaba will soon join me for Single Men Club. AY's amid singer's marital crisis. And wrapping up today's entertainment news, thank you for listening. I am Judy Chinenye. Have a nice day.

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3: You are welcome to Exam Binoculars Radio. It's business news. The headline: oil prices jump further as hope for hummus deal failed. Genco's gain stronger revenue from bilateral passes. I am Edna Fowers with the business news in details. Oil prices extended a strong rally Tuesday as hope for a reopening of the streets of Hormuz failed, finding fresh inflation fears and wrapping up bets on at least one U.S. interest rate hike this year. Crude was surged around 10% over the past week, with the United States and Iran appearing no closer to a deal on the crucial waterway despite upbeat comments from the White House earlier in the month. In another development, still on business news, Nigeria's power generation companies are finding a growing source of stable revenue through direct electricity sales to domestic bilateral customers, as fresh market data showed that buyers under bilateral contracts remitted 5.82 billion naira out of 6.12 billion naira billed in the first quarter of 2026 for auxiliary services and direct bilateral electricity sales. Finding by the punch from the Nigeria Electricity Regulatory Commission's first quarter 2026 report showed that domestic bilateral customers remitted 5.82 billion naira out of 6.12 billion naira billed between January and March 2026, representing a 95% payment performance and highlighting the growing importance of bilateral contracts as an alternative source of revenue for electricity generation companies. With this, we end the business news from Exam Binoculars Radio. I am Edna Fowers. Thank you for listening. Have yourself a great day.
4: Welcome to News Across the Globe on Exam Binoculars Radio. First, the headlines. Colombia rescuer hunt 3,000 missing after 7.4 quake, key 224. South Africa mine collapse, key 14 illegal miners, injures 8 near Rustenburg. I'm Joseph Osamu Iguanre. Now the news in details. At least 224 people are confirmed dead and about 3,000 remain missing after Monday's 7.4 magnitude earthquake, with firefighters pulling a 35-year-old man alive from rubble in Sili near 24 hours later. Sili has reported 85 deaths, 40 totally building collapse, and 37 rescuers, while President Alejandro Leda Esprilla said 5,000 homes were destroyed and 188 people were missing in Vela de Cuca. Meanwhile, at least 14 artisanal miners were killed and 8 injured after a war of an illicit mine collapse Monday night near Rustenburg, a platinum mining hub northwest of Johannesburg. Police said the search was still underway Tuesday using sniffer dog and specialized equipment, and it remained unclear whether more miners.
5: Greetings, our wonderful listeners, and a lovely welcome to today's entertainment gist. We are delivering to you from your mixers radio station, Esan Binoculars Radio Uromi. If not Esan, where again? So my people, I promise you one thing: say every day I'm going to give you the info. Yes, that is the promise that will be giving you latest of these present happenings, especially the one that happens that entertainment industry side. Yes. You know, say if what they happen, I mean, latest happening, you could just wake up, you know, things will happen. But for you to know how everything happened and the details of it all, now, there they were hala go to a conde. Because so many people, they will just carry different captions without having the detailed story or the detailed analysis of what really happened. But here, I go gist you what happened for entertainment, just how it happened, the people involved. Now, my job. Now my work be that one, and I promise what I make to you be that one, make you shall not look for information where information they your face they stare at you. Or in case you don't know, now Miss Judy K, 9 day back of MIC. So before we dive into the program proper, make we sharply go on a short, a very snappy musical break at that. Yes, to prepare your body, your soul. I know so you're there ready, but just let's dance to this short musical break. I they come back just now, just

come up from that short musical break. So the first information we're doing on my table today, it says Priscilla just slapped class back at Tanzania, telling her to free Juma juice on his slim look. This Priscilla Ojo, in case you don't know, a Nigerian influencer and entrepreneur. Priscilla Ojo, a daughter of Iyabo Ojo, yes, we marry a Tanzania. This lady, Priscilla, married a Tanzania guy where they call Juma Juice. You know, say, no marriage is perfect for eyes of some bloggers who make I even tell you, because even this particular marriage, like this, myself, I was even thinking, this marriage, no online dragging, no trolling, no backlashing of anything. They are just doing their things. You understand? If they are going on an outing or for a function, they go together as husband and wife, happily married with their, you know, lovely son. But now, the online bloggers, the people that they don't really like good things, they don't start, actually. Yes, they started dragging Priscilla Ojo about the husband. What thing happened, according to them, they say the husband don't they look slimmer. Say he don't they machete. Ever since he married Priscilla Ojo, the man, according to them, every post way the lady make. That's why they will go there and be commenting that, madam, why is your husband leaning down? That your husband is a machete. Ever since he married you, he has never remained the same in his look. So what is the problem? Others still join, you know, they follow suit. You understand? They can't don't really see the topic or waiting to climb, the ladder to climb, come, you know, unleash their thoughts. They can't tell the lady, will be Priscilla, say, everywhere you go, you always go with your husband. Like, you need to allow your husband to look back, to rest. See your husband and your handbag everywhere. And again, you too, they do the man like, say, yeah, you know, if you live without them. Now, why the man, they lean down? My people, me on a sit-talk, sit-talk for husband, when they complain, they've never come online to complain about anything. Even if there's anything, I think this couple, they don't, you know, put out their lifestyle, their marriage out there on social media. But people are dragging them. So today, the wife, actually, will be Priscilla, decided to answer them through the same comment section, because that is where they drop their thoughts or what they feel is the observation. She answered them there on the comment section. According to her, she said, yes, that they should leave a husband like that, that the husband is fine and very well. Nothing they disturb the husband. Whether the husband, if they lean down, it don't concern anybody. Make on a rest, Okwano. Rest and allow God to do the work for your life. All these bloggers, all these online in-laws and in-losses. You know, see, some people, they always like to look for it to talk. If they never see any gist to munch on, they never get any. In fact, they know the rest. You get now waiting Priscilla to tell them. Same the first front. Because this marriage now where some people be like, a perfect marriage. Because the wife will be Priscilla. She sabi handle things. There was this interview she went recently. How she answered question was so brilliant and well coordinated. People were, you know, applauding her for that. So why this sudden trolling? I hope say this answer what she give them, it go satisfy their cravings for that topic where they find, because they know they see them. Know the people where they like to give topic for a ladder for people to climb and be trolling them and all that and all that. So my people, away from that one, make we move today. The matter where they at hand will be about Peter and their Paul, the peace queer, yes. The P-Square, the Peter of the P-Square, now him, the narrating story online since, they're giving her the update since the day where the story can find its ways to paper. Peter of P-Square has been, you know, telling the world his own side of the story, and inside the same story that he was trying to tell people, because over the years, since this thing started, so many people had this, wrong narrative or what happened. Because even myself, when I see grow up, I always hear saying a woman now separate this, you know, two brothers, so maybe, you know, twins. Now woman or now separate them. Now which not they hear before up until now, when this guy came online, so at least clear the air and also tell his own side of the story, because we only heard from the brother, which is Paul, then.
So now that the guy is telling his own side of the story, you know, telling people his pain, what he went through in the hands of his brothers. Now, person like a social media activist, maybe VDM, don't enter inside the matter. Eh? Now, why people they drag him? Now, according to the report, yes, which I give now yesterday, 13,000 people unfollowed VDM because of this thing. According to them, they said they are dragging VDM on social media. I said, why will you, you know, be doing like part 1, 42, part 3 of another person's pain? Someone else's story. Were you there when they gave birth to them? Are you even their brothers? You were not even their family member. You are not. So why are you doing part 1, part 2, and part 3 continuously of someone else's pain? Eh? Or sad story. You get? So, and even as he was dropping the series, the part of the series, he was not telling anybody. He was just, you know, talking some things that will make you to deviate from what Peter of the Peace Square is trying to, you know, the point was driving home. That is when people say backlashing VDM. That is where the matter still lie now. Even as I thought they talk like this, eh? And they drag video, which is not nice for social media. But today, waiting Peter can talk, yes, concerning that matter. Peter of the Peace Square says, I am not afraid of death. Peter Okoye reveals his own only fear. As in they talk, you know, even there was a time, there was a point actually where he went too emotional and was crying. Where people they tell him, make him no cry, because at least he has achieved so many things in life, even without the help of his brother or two of them joining together to be doing their crafts. Because people, the whole wide world know them as Peace Square. Even before the emergence of social media, yes, before the era of this social media, this Peace Square has already been existing everywhere. Yes, so I could remember when I was so small, I always hear my brother play this Peace Square with this radio, the cassette. Not that type of cassette. Now you put it and if the radio misbehave, you're hitting it like a person where they get epilepsy, you'll be hitting it very, very hard so that the radio will start playing again. That kind of cassette. That's what my brother used to play. And the Peace Square, they will be singing. Alingo, Alingo, you remember, right? So even before the era of social media, Peace Square has already been existing. So now we see people they talk. Say, wait, things don't happen, why can't they cry? Even you already achieved so many things. Eh? Make you forget about your brothers. Make them good. Especially that the other brother will be judo. On that one, they don't shoot that guy alive, bro. If it's not an overstatement. People are dragging the boy waiting no good. The online people. Now after they hear this Peter story, they come to drag the brother. Say waiting do him. Eh? Some even they call him Jude Iscariot. No be smart, you know. So today why I come to this one is you know, according to this story that was a kind of narrating his own family experience with the poverty, you know. Growing up as a child, according to Peter of the Peace Square, he said that he has tasted poverty. Yes, he don't see Che Guevara for the hand of poverty and the family members. So that's why when the fame came, him and his brother Paul, you know, and they embraced it. Eh? Now they embraced it like their life depended on it. And they deliver, and they're still delivering, because they give craft that when you listen to it, you know that this is true, you know, coming from a very raw, crafted talent, you get. So Peter of the Peace Square, they tell everybody, they say, you know, they fear death. So some people, when they threaten them, say, if this one happen, you go do it. Will you do all this kind of question now? Peter, go and reconcile with your brother. For some of them, when they talk, others say, waiting all this when they happen between your brother like this, say, so it's no good if all of them can't grow old by without reconciling. Now Peter, they answer them today, say, himself know they fear death. Say nothing like that, they fear him. The only thing in this life is an enemy that is afraid of is poverty. Because why? He has tested poverty while growing up as a child, and he can never dream of going back to that lane. That's why he buckled up when the brothers left him. He understood everything early. He can't fight only him constantly. That is what we call one man standing. But even up to now, he's still
single story, because we are hearing from Peter. We never, the brother will be Paul, he never really come online, can't narrate something like this. So we are waiting. Yes, we the online in-laws, online brothers and sisters. We are waiting for them any day when Paul decided to come and share his own side of the story of what really transpired between him and his brother Peter of the Pitway. And then my own prayer, you say, may they go back to that way we used to know. I'll be waiting to think. Like, we used to know Pitway, and nobody know their name, but nobody know Paul, nobody know Peter. We know Pitway. Because all this is again now, you don't bring out their ring, this one is Paul, this one is Peter. We don't know that one. Now we see some people they talk. Say may they go back, combine together and be giving us a banger as a peace square. You are already funny me, but that we have one person drop coming saying that this peace square that we used to know. Even some people it made their very wonderful experience growing up as a child. Now, even now they are the adults, they are still doing the music and they love them. You understand? And they can't separate them. Who separated them? Like a brother. Now why they can't write one comment say, fly away, Peter, fly away, come back, Peter, come back, Paul. Oh, come back, Jude. Jude is the brother, will be according to story. Now he they cause the whole big gay for the family, allegedly. Alright, moving forward to the next thing for me on my table. Today it says Judy Austin drives Rita Edoche to court. Demands 1 billion naira over alleged defamation. My people know this month, I always tell them I say, for this Nigeria we will be like this, And for inside this 2026, any matter we go drag you go court. In fact, roll them for your head again. Roll them, show you the roll them. Roll them like 20 times, then throw them away for inside and this. Because you know good. You know why? When the matter can't carry you go court, now then you go see you away senior Beatrice, so hey, not be as the bitter caller they stand for here, now they test for mouth. You get as you now go court, now there's small thing when they come outside. One person talks saying no say they know they finish court talk for one day. According to him, he don't even prepare, say, I gather evidence, let's go. As he just go, they talk, they say, court adjourn. They adjourn the thing to the next order, day or days, or even months. Himself no do. As they adjourn, his evidence don't finish, because he don't talk everything one day. So now, they can't talk, they don't be first way, first wrong, go cause, now he'll be win case. Where all this talk they go now for the family of Edoche, Pete Edoche. Edoche and Nollywood, a very veteran Nollywood there. Also, where you be a very good actor, actually. Now the legend. So, what is gonna happen? The family, the son will be your Edoche, married the first wife. Where you say you already know the story, just the highlight of what happened. Why court case going inside or lawsuits? He married the first wife, 1, 2, 3, he says, you know, something sub, we say, he can't find another woman, enticing to marry. And that woman, another person, wife, oh. But you know, mind, you're a good share, marry him, according to story. Now, the husband of that woman, where you go marry, come online recently, say, why you go marry a wife, can't still carry children and join body. The only thing where the man now go come online, they plead is, he wants back his children. Will be the former husband of the Judy Oban. Where you let go to marry the second wife. Because the first one don't come on, say, you know, they like do all this polygamy stuff, you know, like them. When people see the drag them online, you know. I know, say, you don't hear the tourist things. Now, as the husband of the second wife of you let go, she will be Judy Austin. Come online, Mr. Austin, come they tell everybody, say, me. They help and beg Yole Edoche may release in children, because why go marry a wife can't carry children too. Now there they matter still day. It can't reach, because it's still not be smart, you know, dragging online, trolling and tagging Judy Austin and Yole Edoche. Recently we come here say Judy Austin say the thing it don't reach her limits. Yes, say she know if he condone him again. The dragging and the trolling, and the people, according to her, will be the author of all this trolling. Now, the sister-in-law, actually, will be, what's it be her name, Rita Edoche.
and the ex-husband, baby Mr. Austin. Now the two people we carry go court today. As we dey talk, now that one now be the latest info. Yes, that's why me and Yanni. Because as the matter don't reach that court now, people come there, you know, everywhere for social media and a kitty kitty kata kata. People where they support Judy Austin, they prepare their own evidence. People they support the former husband or ex-husband actually, will be Mr. Austin, they gather their own evidence. So people where they support the Rita Edochie, yes, they still they gather their own evidence. Now there they matter though, because as it stands like this, he used plenty money to sue Rita Edochie, 1 billion naira lawsuit. You hear him? No, be me, na be 1 billion naira. So as he come there, people come to talk say that this one that Judy Austin decided to sue the sister-in-law, actually suppose they call mother actually for that their. You know, Edochie family, why she still Rita Edochie, that she has already, you know, she is planning her own downfall. Well, she's ready to shoot her own self at her leg, because suing someone, you already know that she has all your secrets and evidence. But sha, make we sha no jump into conclusion, make we the wait, because this story, this drama, it go funny, gone as Miss Peter Okoye, the Okoye family feud now see there online. Another one still don't join and we go the trend everywhere for social media. Every day na Torio and every day now. Interesting one. Even though say some people get involved, you know they interest them. But shall we see we go do now? They give us television, make we watch out. Alright, try the button now, make we go on a musical break. Yes, enjoy that sweet melody while I prepare for the remaining package of this. Entertainment. Hope you are feeling it. Yes, let's go. I'll come back before you know it.

All right, welcome back from that musical break. I hope you loved it and also you vibe to read. Moving forward to the next thing we did on my table today. It says, I tried to. Veteran actress Patience Ozokwa opens up on iconic witch roles. If you know this, Nollywood actress, where they call her actress Patience Ozokwa, Mama G. Yes, that one, not everybody know Mama G for Jenara. Yes, she's widely loved because actually, apart from the fact that she plays this witch role, witch, or another one where you hear, not be ordinary witch, now witch or witchcraft role, now what she like to play. Eh? Why people even for real life, some they fear her, say maybe she be witch or she be wicked woman for real life. Say why be say she always like to take up that kind of roles. And she portrays it very, very well. By me looking at the movie or watching the film, you won't think that she is happening in real life, the way she puts life into that acting. So people, now during this recent appearance on Katefe's Twitch live stream, so people come, they ask her and say, Mama G, why you always like to ask this kind of role, as a wicked mother-in-law or as a wicked mother or as a witch, as personally they like to wicked people very well. So I'm saying, how did that kind of role you'd always like to ask for Nollywood? According to her, she tell them, say, she they use that to expose evil. Here with how she take talk him, she said that when she's acting, she's as actually a kind of a bringing to light some evil that people do or live with. But if you watch the movie to the end, you understand that the end thereof always shows where that evil that they're doing befell them back. Like, it's now come back and befell them, and they will pay for it, or she will pay for it, which means she is exposing wickedness, you know, bad character, witchcraft, lifestyle, whatever, all those kind of roles that you see her play. She is passing a message. Nobody says she be witch. She not be witch, not be wicked person. As a matter of fact, she's an evangelist. Yes, now we think she talk. So now, people will always think, say, she be witch for real life, she they like to do all those kinds of things. No, that she's passing a message that doing those kinds of things no good. That's why if you watch her movie today, you go see, say, she always like, she always regrets her. Yes, she always regrets that. If you watch that Susanna, now that one says, even though say you don't tell, that's Susanna. Susanna, the people they carry her every time say, you the that Susanna, you be really, really bad mother-in-law. She say yes, but at the end, she suffered, which means she's not the one, but she's passing a message to the society that being wicked is not good. Maltreating someone because you know you are in a higher position, is not good. People that are supposed to help, I am not helping the person. At the end, you will see the result because it doesn't always end well with them. Now, why should they always ask that kind of role? Are you, when they listen, when they watch your Mama G film, you believe what she talk, I be, you still say there are some other things which you know they tell us. Because some people don't begin the color witch even for real life. But sha, me, if you ask me, I go say, I believe her explanation, of, because I don't see some, you know, short videos where she they pray, which shows she's an evangelist. Yes, she's a woman of God, if you don't know. All right, the last information we did on my table today. Pastor Dike launches new ministry in Abuja. They think it come like as a rumor, but it is now it don't become reality because I don't see them for papers. I always tell you, say, I know they give you info or present happening when no appear for papers, not verified source. This thing has been flying everywhere for, I think I've seen this in many places, different posts made on the internet. People are saying that Tonto Dike off, the same Tonto Dike, you know, the Nollywood actress and then now an evangelist, Adon launched her own ministry. And waiting be the name of the ministry, New Wine Prophetic Tabernacle. Woo! Somebody shout fake big. Because now this one, if you see the first place where I see the photo of the church, because the person actually used the AI to edit the name of the church inside, and you know, painted it in front of a fine building. Some people can ask questions and say,
are you sure this is not AI? Are you sure it's real? But now it is real. Dr. Dike, the now evangelist, has launched her own ministry, New Wine Prophetic Tabernacle. Now the name be that one, New Wine. No, I know say Bible say old things has passed away. Now we are now dealing with new things. We are now living new life. So the name of our church is New Wine. In case you didn't drink old wine before, make it throw away. Come collect new wine for the prophetic tabernacle. So people can ask questions because this thing actually raised eyebrow online. People be like, what thing happened? Say, why God just they call all these people where live there some kind of life? And if you know, if you watch her from the start where she shared her testimony, the kind of life she lived, even why she was an actress and all that, yes, she was living that kind of life. She was battling so many things that in Christendom we call it living in sin. Now God now called the person, as according to how God called her, and she already finished her discipleship class. She's now a full disciple. Not only that, she's an evangelist. She did do deliverance where she do the one where she post online where they drag her with no good. So my people, this is the Tonto Dike's new church, new ministry, the New Wine Prophetic Tabernacle. In case you define them, it's there for Abuja and that place, now the location. We are miracle, according to her, miracle and a lot more will be happening. You know, and the writer I'm now, if they want to do crusade, they will write so many things featuring this person, featuring this, and there, come, you will see God face to face. So, will you? So my people, that is that about Tonto Dike, and now here I go talk with you for today's entertainment. Thank you for listening. Till tomorrow, I'll be bringing another fresh package on entertainment. But before then, keep listening to ASAM Binoculars Radio, Uromi. I remain your wonderful host, Miss Judy K. Have a lovely day.

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2: 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Big Billy will be right back after this break.

All right, I welcome you back from that break. And if you are just joining in, this is Sport Review with Big Billy right here in the building. Starting from the local sport, the Nigerian Football Federation has apologized to President Bola Ahmed Tinubu and Nigerians following the Super Falcons' failure to secure direct qualification for the 2027 FIFA Women's World Cup in Brazil. NFF President Ibrahim Gusu tendered the apology on behalf of the Federation, the Super Falcons, and the entire Nigerian football family in a statement issued on Tuesday. Gusu said the Federation recognized the disappointment caused to millions of Nigerians who passionately supported the team throughout the ongoing Women's African Cup of Nations in Morocco. He acknowledged the federal government's support for the Super Falcons, particularly the recognition and reward given to the team following their previous WAFCON triumph. "We wish to extend a special and heartfelt apology to His Excellency, the President and Commander-in-Chief of the Federal Republic of Nigeria, Bola Ahmed Tinubu, for this disappointment. It is with genuine humility and regret that we acknowledge that we have not been able to repay the confidence with the outcome expected at this stage," Gusu said. He also apologized to the National Assembly, National Sports Commission, sponsors, stakeholders, and millions of Nigerian supporters at home and abroad for the disappointing outcome. The NFF president, however, said the Super Falcons still had an opportunity to qualify for the 2027 FIFA Women's World Cup through the CAF playoff pathway. A window of opportunity remains through the CAF playoff pathway, and the Super Falcons are determined to fight for one of the two available CAF playoff tickets," he said. Gusu said the NFF technical team players remained committed to securing Nigeria's place at the 2027 FIFA Women's World Cup through their valuable qualification route. "The NFF will also undertake an honest assessment of our preparation, technical planning, logistic and overall operation with a determination to identify areas requiring improvement. We hear the disappointment of Nigerians, we share it and we accept our responsibility, but we are not giving up," he added. In another info, Katsina United Football Club have announced the death of their player, Ozil Chinedu, who died during a pre-season friendly match on Tuesday. The player was involved in the club's Tuesday friendly match against Niger Tornadoes FC at the Muhammadu Dikko Stadium, Katsina. Chinedu signed for Katsina United FC after joining from another Nauta-based outfit, Kano Plus. His death was disclosed in a statement titled "Sad News: Katsina United player Ozil Chinedu dies during pre-season friendly" by the club's media directorate on Tuesday via his Facebook page. During the match, Chinedu was rushed to a specialist hospital after a medical emergency. The football community in Katsina State and beyond has been torn into mourning following the sudden death of Chinedu, a newly signed player of Katsina United Football Club and former Kano Pillars FC player. Chinedu reportedly passed away in the early hours of Tuesday, August 11, 2026, after he was rushed to Kildera Specialist Hospital in Katsina following a medical emergency during a friendly match involving Katsina United and Niger Tornadoes FC at the Muhammadu Dikko Stadium in Katsina. According to reports, the incident occurred while the two teams were engaged in pre-season friendly as part of their preparations for the upcoming football season. The players were immediately attended to and subsequently rushed to the nearby Kildara Specialist Hospital for urgent medical attention. However, despite efforts to save his life, Ozil Chinedu suddenly passed away, the statement partly read. The club noted that Chinedu's death came as a shock to the entire football community, especially as the player were reviving up
for the new football season, adding that the circumstances surrounding the player's death are yet to be established. The statement read further, his death has come as a major shock to his teammates, coaching crew, club management, supporters and the wider football community, particularly coming at a time when he had just joined Castina United and was preparing for the new season. Chinedu was previously associated with Kano Pillars FC before making the move to Castina United, where he was expected to contribute to the club's campaign in the forthcoming season. The circumstances surrounding his sudden death are yet to be fully established, and further details are expected from the club medical authorities or his family. The football community in Castina and across Nigeria is now mourning the loss of a young footballer whose career was tragically cut short. The club prayed for his family to have strength to bear the loss, saying may God grant his family, teammates, friends, Castina United FC and the entire football community the strength to bear this painful loss. In another info from the Super Falcons camp, Super Falcons midfielder Christy Uchebe has apologized to Nigerians and admitted that the team has no excuse for their failure to secure automatic qualification for the 2027 FIFA Women's World Cup in Brazil after the defending champion were eliminated.

for the disappointing result and the team's failure to reach the last four. We are sorry to Nigerians that we couldn't advance in the competition. We know how much the country expects from us, and we feel that disappointment as well, she added. Nigeria created several opportunities throughout the encounter, but we were frustrated by our resilient Cameroonian defense and an outstanding performance from their goalkeeper, who denied Uchenna Kanu with a stunning save in the 78th minute before Chiamaka Onadize was forced into a save of her own at the other end to keep the score down. And with that info, I shall quickly observe a break, and when I'm back, I'll be giving you more info on the program. Please stay glued to your radio set and don't touch the dial. Big

All right, welcome you back from that break. And if you are just tuning in, this is Sport Radio with Big Billy right here in the building. Villarreal coach Inigo Perez has accused Super Eagles striker Victor Osimhen of coming onto the pitch to fight after confrontation with defender Santiago Moreno during their 2-1 preseason win over Galatasaray on Saturday. The Villarreal coach reacted to an incident

to the 37th minute when Mourinho used his body to block Osimhen's run towards the penalty area as the Nigeria attempted to get on the end of a cross. Osimhen reacted angrily, shoving the Uruguayan defender to the ground before Galatasaray teammates intervened to prevent the confrontation from escalating. There's no much to say about football because the opposing team didn't come into the field to play football but to fight, Pires said after the game. Osimhen attacked our player out of nowhere and only got a yellow card, he said. The incident overshadowed an otherwise productive outing for Osimhen, who had earlier scored Galatasaray equalizer in the 5th minute after Ayuze Perez has put Villarreal ahead. The Nigerian rose high to the head in Aaron Ebling's cross, but George restarted Villarreal's lead shortly before halftime. Galatasaray were unable to find another equalizer as they suffered their third defeat of preseason, while Osimhen's confrontation with Mourinho became the major talking point after the final whistle. Meanwhile, the defeat prompted fresh frustration from supporters after the Turkish champions slipped to a third loss in 5 warm-up matches. And with that info, I've come to the close of this and by no class video sport review today, and I hope you enjoyed every bit of it. Please stay glued to your radio set and don't touch the dial. Big Billy saying, have a lovely day. Thanks for listening and God bless you.

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Thanks for hearing from us from Issa Banaculas Radio Gongon, like the other station. My listeners out there, I truly salute because you people are wonderful. Make no worry, everywhere good, in fact, everywhere still, make no memorize. Meaning, sit down and relax because we get plenty to dish out from this place. This Tata for Chukmata Proko program, when they call my people. Unado, I'm a first aid teacher, if you call me Mr. T. I'm the anchor this program until they come on matter from old school level carry. Based on Beholdo Tisa pass away, and everything that will be called new happenings, updates, recent gist with the play for Abuja Country, Nigeria, and beyond. Therefore, for this another program, our sub mobile, if you took my out, now be 00519181 39. I'm going to call them again 00519181 39. And then if you reach out to Ross Everly, so our another program sources. Now, Everly from newspaper, via online, social media network, Facebook, friends, and other sources. Make we write down, yes, so. And the time is this, we'll take kick off. You know, say in the Bible, they say in everything, there is a season. And so it be for this political season, so when carpet they go here and there for everywhere. So all of them know what it's all for. So state of presidency, PCC, they won't come there again as a ruling party. So now, so the other accord, the form say, you know, go up on, oh boy, you, the video now, go post, go vote, but result. Social media say the mimican want to see the work bevo in office speak English according to the video, you know. So that one for that. Wait. Now so MC Alamano now, another guy gave for bevo side, where be MC Alamano Kosun, he composed governor Adeleke of Osun State. Within newspaper talk, this one will be say just exaggeration or something. Say Punch newspaper. Say, show, Governor Adeleke Waec result with F9 for Issa English. Say, person when he talk, say, oh boy, no, if you speak English in NASFK, F9 flat, oh boy, you, for Vanguard, punch to talk that kind of thing, that means. In fact, another paper, so, where you say, man, the guy register, which means, oh boy, you, I just didn't get the gist. Also, say, in no con seat for the other paper, so, so everything will be flat F9, according to this guy and according to the post for Punch. Oh boy, you see, Governor Adeleke, get F9 for Issa English and missing other register paper, which means, you know, that's not a catty because the English, she say he wants it for, and they can enroll the paper. So as not for English, you know, come inside her, go the right to that paper, that means everything I just, F9 flat. So he post and share that one. Oh boy, you. Shoo! Go. Oh boy, no be small matter. So as this guy, when I mention it just time, say, Alamano, they post this, post to this video, and I say, they tell and say, man, in an America, in the big time, as a content creator, as they do to be music, and I say, they be a content creator, see, man. The person, they put body for with the politicians at all, because, now between them, you know the town, so, you know, we'll be saying they will cover the escalator, you know, they put body or this kind of a thing. So now I mean, the guy just clear their doubt. See, you know, the new person now, she don't say everybody don't put out, don't put on for newspaper when they say in a public announcement of before this could register in the phone post. So that one, now for that one, we'll divide from there, go another matter. We'll divide from there, we'll talk, oh boy, you're still on the security matter again. One Igbo billionaire, what they call Joseph, is your car for? Say that guy now in get a Jesco oil, say, as I talk to you now. Say all those bad guys, all those kidnappers, they don't carry them, enter into bush for their custody for inside bushwalk. Oh boy, you inside the aqua for Anambra State. Oh boy, you not small matter. Whenever I hear the ransom, what they demand for, you don't understand this country now. Why? We'll quickly talk one before we manage our break for today. Yes, so all of them know this guy, what they call Charlie Boy. So Charlie Boy now don't come out talk to him, man. See many people, they talk plenty about his sexual life, or to say his sexuality, see whether in a man or a woman, they don't understand, so they call him gay. And they come out, they talk to him, man. When I like, I'm going to talk because I know many Nigerians, they are still living under the rock. I call it all say from Nigeria, so they no suffer for them no in today. What they talk any else is someday on that rock, say man, they don't even see who they see them from there. I call talk say man.
Say whether in the form feminist or in the form man, say all of them are the same thing. Say it's about having access to full spectrum. That means human experience. Me say whether you be male or female, all of them. Now gender, say in particular anything when you say you be, say all of them. Join as if they be man. So you tell and say in a full time human being as the drag and go woman size, so that means both sides join together in gallant as a full being, and so Charlie Boy talk for there. So my people, now here that much our final break finally for today. As I remember for Soy Theology, if you call Mr. T. See same time, same station, San Banacola, see you tomorrow by the grace of God. Bye for now, my people.

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1: It's the 60s all over again.

of the Son, and of the Holy Spirit. Amen. You expired, Jesus, but the source of life gushed forth for souls, and the ocean of mercy opened up for the whole world. O fount of life, unfathomable divine mercy, envelop the whole world and empty yourself out upon us. O blood and water which gushed forth from the heart of Jesus, as a fount of mercy for us, I trust in you. O blood and water which gushed forth from the heart of Jesus, as a fount of mercy for us, I trust in you. O blood and water which gushed forth from the heart of Jesus, as a fount of mercy for us, I trust in you. Our Father, who art in heaven, hallowed be thy name. Thy kingdom come, thy will be done, on earth as it is in heaven. Give us this day our daily bread, and forgive us our trespasses, as we forgive those who trespass against us. And lead us not into temptation, but deliver us from evil. Amen. Hail Mary, full of grace, the Lord is with thee. Blessed art thou among women, and blessed is the fruit of thy womb, Jesus. Holy Mary, Mother of God, pray for us sinners, now and at the hour of our death. Amen. I believe in God, the Father Almighty, creator of heaven and earth, and in Jesus Christ, his only Son, our Lord, who was conceived by the Holy Spirit, born of the Virgin Mary, suffered under Pontius Pilate, was crucified, died, and was buried. He descended into hell. On the third day he rose again from the dead. He ascended into heaven, and is seated at the right hand of God the Father Almighty. From there he will come to judge the living and the dead. I believe in the Holy Spirit, the Holy Catholic Church, the communion of saints, the forgiveness of sins, the resurrection of the body, and life everlasting. Amen.

0: treasury of compassion inexhaustible. 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
1: No sui oto maluku no semana oki mui nara himwe gber jore wegbe vi oto edu no keki vedu ni mankoye ewe si no tianye non bere dan ono su oto maluku no semana vedu govno sinito modi ukbebu oki luoye 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the Orisabo Viedol Way, also hey, Beto Bakino, Rano Serio, Okariana Migina, Okiwan Re, Okarivi, Ujina, E Bolivar, Okiroko no Haman or C. Imo Bo, Arisabo, also have
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1: Beto back in no any that was here so hey. 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Etu Health Insurance Commission. 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

0: Welcome to News on the Hour, reaching information binoculars for you, Uromi. First, the headlines. Edo Higgin rules vulnerable residents as Ikwea hold Edo Central Stakeholders Town Hall. Experts raise alarm over biodiversity loss, call for sustainable use of natural resources. I am Joseph Osemo Iguanre. Now the news in details. The Edo State Health Insurance Commission, Edo HIC, has enrolled vulnerable residents into the State Health Insurance Scheme as part of activities marking the Edo Central Stakeholders Town Hall meeting conveyed by Senator representing Edo Central Senatorial District, Joseph Igiagwe Igbea. The meeting, which held on Tuesday, August 11, 2026 in Uromi Town Hall, was themed deepening legislative accountability, development, dialogue and inclusive participation. And it was well attended by party faithful, traditional leaders and other dignitaries from across the senatorial districts and beyond. Addressing the gathering, the chief convener, Senator Igbea, highlighted some of his activities and interventions since assuming office as the representative of Edo Central at the National Assembly, commending Edo State Governor Monde Okpebholo of what he described as effort in governance, noting that the administration had facilitated his ability to carry out his responsibility as a senator despite some financial constraints.
1: And the choir who sits in is the president of the town, or the people of the town. Thank you very much. This degree, Senator, Doctor, Igiagwe, I woke up today that the Oromoi school was going to be president of the campaign. I promise that I have to go and give up the end of it. I want to start walking the road and talk about my prayer. That's what we're going to be the president of those who are committed. What has been done is not 2015. Most of you may not know what we are going to do about it.
0: He appealed to the people of Edo Central to continue supporting him, saying greater support will enable him to do more for the people of his district. Speaking with our reporter, Mr. Egbedion Komra, a representative and personal assistant to the Director General of the Edo State Health Insurance Commission, Dr. Mrs. Augusta Igbea Enaolu, explained that the stakeholders' engagement was designed to bridge the gap between Senator Igbea and his constituent and supporters, adding that the Health Insurance Empowerment Scheme was incorporated into the program to ensure that vulnerable residents were enrolled in the State Health Insurance Scheme, courtesy the senator. According to him, many residents had already benefited from the scheme since its inception, and it will make it easier for anyone with medical emergency to have access to health care, as all they need to do is to pay a token to KIN, as the coverage covers many areas of health care without paying out of pocket, even as the goal is universal health coverage.
2: My name is Igbedion Konrad, AG, the personal assistant to the Director General of Edo State Health Insurance Commission, Dr. Mrs. Augusta Igbea Enaolu, who I'm representing here today. All right, yes, sir. The Honorable Senator representing Edo Central constituency in the Senate is the one sponsoring this program. I think this stakeholder engagement was actually organized for him to bridge the gap between him and his supporters, okay, so that he will know what they have in their mind and they will also know what he has in plan for them. So just to call out the program, that was why this empowerment scheme was not added to it. They are knowing fully well that people need good health care. No matter what you share, even if you share rice or you share a car, you need good health to drive a car. You need good health to eat. So that's why we are here today as Edo State Health Insurance Commission to ensure that those vulnerable persons who find it hard to maintain their health care are covered under our scheme so that they can have access to good health care. So, and since then, many persons have been benefiting this particular scheme because they now have access to free health care. Because all you have to do is just to pay a little sum of money when you have issues or any medical emergency. You don't have to pay out of pocket. We give you coverage both from antenatal to pediatric care to even postnatal care is covered under this scheme. So essentially, we make sure that those persons who would have been denied access to care, because of the huge medical bill, get access to short care. So we are trying to make sure that we have this universal health coverage, that even the person in the most rural parts of the state have access to good health care by virtue of keying into this those insurance scheme.
0: We'll take a short break now. Still to come on the news today. Experts raises alarm over biodiversity loss, call for sustainable use of natural resources. We'll bring you details of this more shortly. Please stay tuned.
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0: 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This is Shambino Clash Radio and you are tuned to News on the Hour. Remember, a positive attitude can brighten your day today. Stay positive always. Now the rest of the news. Experts in the environmental conservation have raised concerns over the increasing loss of biodiversity in Nigeria, calling for stronger efforts to protect forests, indigenous tree species, and other natural resources. The call was made during our interactive live radio program yesterday on biodiversity conservation and sustainable use of natural resources in Nigeria. We had a guest, Dr. Samson Dayan, from AP Leventis Ornithological Research Institute, just Plateau State. He said biodiversity includes all forms of life, including plants, animals, birds, insects, and microorganisms, stressing that these microorganisms provide essential ecosystem service that benefits human beings in a shared space. Dr. Dayan explained that birds can serve as indicators of environmental health because changes in their population and distribution can provide information about changes taking place within ecosystems. The discussion also referenced a biodiversity assessment conducted by the Federal Ministry of Environment in collaboration with the Royal Society for the Protection of Birds, which identified 27 biodiversity areas across Nigeria, adding that Okomu National Park in Edo State is one important biodiversity site, while other sites are located in different parts of the country. He warned that about 500 species, including plants, birds, fish, insects, and mammals, are reportedly under threat, with trees accounting for a significant portion of the threatened species. He warned that deforestation and unsustainable exploitation of natural resources were major factors contributing to biodiversity loss in the country, emphasizing that environmental protection should be treated as a collective responsibility involving government, communities, individuals, religious institutions, among others. It therefore urged Nigerians to adopt the principle of sustainable use, using natural resources wisely today without destroying the ability of future generations to benefit from them. That is the size of News on the Hour. For comment, feedback, and info, we'll send your update to us on 00519181139. You can also give us an email on asambinoclass9@gmail.com. And on behalf of Asambinoclass Radio News Crew, thank you for staying tuned. I am Joseph Osayamo Igonre. Do have a wonderful day.
4: Ege na re kahi ebe sunu oto isan la oto edo remu oto Nigeria rebe oyo na be san radio wa mu owo wa zore babilu wa re ka mai ho
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2: All right, ladies and gentlemen, my name is MC Alamano, also known as the Enjoyment's Landlord. 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
3: Thank Welcome you. To Sports Daily from Esan Binoculars Radio. I am Big Billy. First from the local sport, Nigeria's Junior Yellow Greens made a fourth start to the 2028 ICC Under-19 Men's T20 World Cup Africa Division 2 qualifier, suffering a 5-wicket defeat to Uganda in their opening match in Rwanda on Sunday. In a separate news, Harry Kane has been awarded the European Golden Shoe for the 2025-26 season after finishing as Europe leading league goal scorer. Bein Sport reported on Monday that the England captain earned the prestigious individual award following another profiling campaign with Bayern Munich. Kane scored 73 goals across this season, including 12 for England, matching his best international return since the 2021-22 campaign. In another development, Arsenal manager Mikel Arteta has admitted the club wants to sign another defender after his side lost 3-2 to Borussia Dortmund in the Emirates Cup final. Speaking after the preseason defeat, Arteta said Arsenal had conceded some poor goals but stressed that improving defensively remained a collective responsibility. This is the Beat of Sport from Esan Binoculars Radio. I am Big Billy saying to have a lovely day and God bless you all.
4: Welcome to Entertainment News, reaching you from Esan Binoculars Radio, Uromi. First, the headlines. I will wear what I want. Bibi Niger's Uriah fires back at critics over her dressing. Subaba will soon join me for Single Men Club. AY says amid singer's marital crisis. I am Judith Chinenye. Now the entertainment news in details. Former Big Brother Niger housemate and entrepreneur Uriah Opusa has responded to women who constantly criticized her fashion choices, insisting that she continue to dress how she wants. In a post shared on her Instagram story, Uriah said she does not care about negative opinions regarding her outfit and urged critics to focus on their own lives. According to her, many of those criticizing her appearance would benefit more from adopting her health and wellness routine than commenting on her clothes. In a separate update still on entertainment news, Nigerian comedian AY has spoken about the possibility of singer Tubaba divorcing his wife Natasha Osawaru. AY made this known at Daddy Shoki's 50 years on stage concert in Lagos, while disclosing that Tubaba was his neighbors before his relationship with Natasha. AY explained that Natasha relocated the singer to Edo State and Abuja. Speaking on his observation about the couple's ongoing marital crisis, the comedian hinted Atsu Baba's possibility of ending the marriage, playfully throwing jabs at the singer regarding his marital drama. AY said on stage, "Ona no say to Baba na my former neighbor before them relocate to Benin and Abuja." To wrap up the entertainment news, listen to the headline that made up the stories again. "I will get what I want. BB Niger's Yuria fired back at critics over her dressing. Two Baba will soon join me for Single Men Club. AY's amid singer's marital crisis." And wrapping up today's entertainment news, thank you for listening. I am Judy Chinenye. Have a nice day.

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2: Yeah, welcome to Exam Binoculars Radio. It's business news. The headline: oil prices jump further as hope for hummus deal failed. Genco's gain stronger revenue from bilateral passes. I am Edna Fawaz with the business news in details. Oil prices extended a strong rally Tuesday as hope for a reopening of the streets of Hormuz field, finding fresh inflation fears and wrapping up bets on at least one U.S. interest rate hike this year. Crude was surged around 10% over the past week, with the United States and Iran appearing no closer to a deal on the crucial waterway despite upbeat comments from the White House earlier in the month. In another development, still on business news, Nigeria's power generation companies are finding a growing source of stable revenue through direct electricity sales to domestic bilateral customers, as fresh market data showed that buyers under bilateral contracts remitted 5.82 billion naira out of 6.12 billion naira billed in the first quarter of 2026 for auxiliary services and direct bilateral electricity sales. Finding by the Punch from the Nigeria Electricity Regulatory Commission's first quarter 2026 report showed that domestic bilateral customers remitted 5.82 billion naira out of 6.12 billion naira billed between January and March 2026, representing a 95% payment performance and highlighting the growing importance of bilateral contracts as an alternative source of revenue for electricity generation companies. With this, we end the business news from Exam Binoculars Radio. I am Edna Fawaz. Thank you for listening. Have yourself a great day.
3: Welcome to News Across the Globe on Exam Binoculars Radio. First, the headlines. Colombia rescuer hunt 3,000 missing after 7.4 quake key 224. South Africa mine collapse, key 14, illegal miners, angels 8 near Rustenburg. I'm Joseph Osamu Iguanre. Now on the news in details. At least 224 people are confirmed dead and about 3,000 remain missing after Monday's 7.4 magnitude earthquake, with firefighters pulling a 35-year-old man alive from rubble in Sili near 24 hours later. Sili has reported 85 deaths, 40 totally building collapse, and 37 rescuers, while President Alejandro Leda Esprilla said 5,000 homes were destroyed and 188 people were missing in Vela de Cuca. Meanwhile, at least 14 artisanal miners were killed and 8 injured after a war of an illicit mine collapse Monday night near Rustenburg, a platinum mining hub northwest of Johannesburg. Police said the search was still underway Tuesday using sniffer dog and specialized equipment, and it remained unclear whether more.
4: Greetings, our wonderful listeners, and a lovely welcome to today's entertainment gist. We are delivering to you from your mixers radio station, Esan Binoculars Radio Uromi. If not Esan, where again? So, my people, I promise you one thing: say every day I'm going to give you the info. Yes, that is the promise that will be giving you latest of these present happenings, especially the one that happens that's entertainment industry side. Yes. You know, say info they happen. I mean, latest happening. You just wake up, you know, things will happen. But for you to know how everything happened and the details of it all, now there they were hala go to Konde. Because so many people, they will just carry different captions without having the detailed story or the detailed analysis of what really happened. But here, I go gist you what happened for entertainment gist, how it happened, the people involved. Now my Now my work be that one, and I promise what I make to you be that one. Make you shall not look for information where information they your face they stare at you. Or in case you don't know, now Miss Judy K, 9 day back of MIC. So before we dive into the program proper, make we sharply go on a short, a very snappy musical break at that. Yes, so prepare your body, your soul. I know say you there ready, but just let's dance to this short musical break. I they come back just now. Just

Apart from that short musical break, so the first information where they're on my table today, it says Priscilla just slapped class back at Tanzania, telling her to free Juma Juice on his slim look. This Priscilla Ojo, in case you don't know, a Nigerian influencer and entrepreneur. Priscilla Ojo, a daughter of Iyabo Ojo, yes, we marry a Tanzania. This lady, Priscilla, married a Tanzania guy where they call Juma Juice. You know, say, no marriage is perfect for eyes of some bloggers who make eyes of, because even this particular marriage, like this, myself, I was even thinking, this marriage, no online dragging, no trolling, no backlashing of anything. They are just doing their things. You understand? If they are going on an outing or for a function, they go together as husband and wife, happily married with their, you know, lovely son. But now, the online bloggers, the people that they don't really like good things, they don't start, actually. Yes, they started dragging Priscilla Ojo about the husband. What thing happened, according to them, they say the husband don't they look slimmer. Say he don't they machete. Ever since he married Priscilla Ojo, the man, according to them, every post where the lady make, that's why they will go there and be commenting that, madam, why is your husband leaning down? That your husband is a machete. Ever since he married you, he has never remained the same in his look. So what is the problem? Others still join, you know, they follow suit. You understand? They can't don't already see the topic or waiting to climb, the ladder to climb, come, you know, unleash their thoughts. Because they tell the lady, when be Priscilla say, everywhere you go, you always go with your husband. Like, you need to allow your husband to look back, to rest. See your husband and your handbag everywhere. And again, you too, they do the man like, say, yeah, you know, if you live without them. Now, why the man, they look, they lean down. My people, me on a sit-talk, sit-talk for husband, when they complain, they've never come online to complain about anything. Even if there's anything, I think this couple, they don't, you know, put out their lifestyle, a marriage out there on social media. But people are dragging them. So today, the wife, actually, will be Priscilla, decided to answer them through the same comment section, because that is where they drop their thoughts or what they feel is the observation. She answered them there on the comment section. According to her, she said, yes, that they should leave her husband like that, that the husband is fine and very well. Nothing they disturb the husband. Whether the husband, if they lean down, it no concern anybody. Make on a rest, Tukwano. Rest and allow God to do the work for my life. All these bloggers, all these online in-laws and in-losses. You know, so some people, they don't always like to look for waiting to talk. If they never see any gist to munch on, they never get any. In fact, they know the rest. You get, now waiting to tell them, they make the first front. Because this marriage now, where some people be like, a perfect marriage. Because the wife, will be Priscilla, she sabi handle things. There was this interview she went recently. How she answered question was so brilliant and well coordinated. People were, you know, applauding her for that. So why this sudden trolling? I hope say this answer where she give them, it goes satisfy their craving for that topic where they define, because they know they see them. Know the people where they like to give topic for a ladder for people to climb and be trolling them and all that and all that. So my people, away from that one, make we move today. The matter where they at hand will be about Peter and their Paul. The peace queer, yes. The peace queer, the Peter of the peace queer. Now him, they narrate the story online since the hand. They give you the update since the day where the story can't find its ways to paper. Peter of Peace Square has been, you know, telling the world his own side of the story, and inside the same story that he was trying to tell people, because over the years since this thing started, so many people had this wrong narrative or what happened. Because even me self, when I see grow up self, I always hear saying a woman now separate this you know, two brothers, so will be, you know, twins. Now, woman, oh, nine separate them. Now, we didn't hear before, up until now, when this guy came online to at least clear the air and also tell his own part of the story, because we only heard from the brother, which is Paul, then.
So now that the guy is telling his own side of the story, you know, telling people his pain, what he went through in the hands of his brothers. Now, person like a social media activist, will be VDM, don't enter inside the matter. Eh? Now, why people they drag them? Now, according to the report, yes, within I give now yesterday, 13,000 people unfollowed VDM because of this thing. According to them, they said they're dragging VDM on social media. I said, why will you, you know, be doing like part 1, part 2, part 3 of another person's pain? Someone else's story. Were you there when they gave birth to them? Are you even their brothers? You were not even their family member. You are not. So why are you doing part 1, part 2, and part 3 continuously of someone else's pain? Eh? Or sad story. You get? So, and even as he was dropping the series, the part of the stories, he was not styling anybody. He was just, you know, talking some things that will make you to deviate from what Peter of the Peace Square is trying to, you know, the point was driving home. That is when people say backlashing BDM. That is where the matter still lie now. Even as I follow the talk like this, and they drag video, which is not nice for social media. But today, when Peter can't talk, yes, concerning that matter, Peter of the Peace Square says, I am not afraid of death. Peter Okoye reveals his own only fear. As in the talk, you know, even there was a time, there was a point actually where he went too emotional and was crying. Where people they tell him, make you no cry, because at least he has achieved so many things in life, even without the help of his brother or two of them joining together to be doing their crafts. Because people, the whole wide world know them as peace people. Even before the emergence of social media. Yes, before the era of this social media, this peace queer has already been existing everywhere. Yes, so I could remember when I was so small, I always hear my brother play this peace queer with this radio, the cassette. It's not that type of cassette. Now you put it and if the radio misbehave, you'll be hitting it like a person where they get epilepsy, you'll be hitting it very, very hard so that the radio will start playing again. That kind of cassette. That's what my brother used to play. And the peace square, they will be singing. Alingo, Alingo, you remember, right? Yeah. So even before the era of social media, peace square has already been existing. So now when people they talk, say, what if that happened? Why can't they cry? Even you already achieved so many things. Eh? Make you forget about your brothers. Make them good. Especially that the other brother will be judo. Or mother one, they don't shoot that guy alive, bro. If it's not an overstatement. People are dragging the boy waiting no good. The online people. Now after they hear this Peter story, they come to drag the brother. Say waiting do him. Eh? Some even they call him Jude Iscariot. No be smart, you know. So today why I come to this one is you know, according to this story, I was kind of narrating his own family experience with the poverty, you know. Growing up as a child, according to Peter of the Peace Square, he said that he has tested poverty. Yes, he don't see Shege Banza for the hand of poverty and the family members. So that's why when the fame came, him and his brother Paul, you know, they embraced it. Yeah? Now they embraced it like their life depended on it. And they deliver, and they're still delivering, because they give craft that when you listen to it, you know that this is true, you know, coming from a very raw, crafted talent. You get. So Peter of the Peace Square, they tell everybody, they say, you know, they fear death. So some people, where they threaten them, say, if this one happen, you will do it. Will you do all this kind of question now? Peter, go and reconcile with your brother. For some of them, where they suck him. Others say, waiting all this when they happen between your brother like this, say, no good if all of them can't grow old by without reconciling. Now Peter, they answer them today, say, himself know they fear death. Say nothing like that, they fear him. The only thing in this life is an enemy that is afraid of is poverty. Because why? He has tested poverty while growing up as a child, and he can never dream of going back to that lane. That's why he buckled up when the brothers left him. He understood everything early. He can't fight only him constantly. That is what we call one man standing. But even up to up until now, he's still
single story, because we are hearing from Peter. We never, the brother will be Paul, never really come online, come narrate something like this. So we are waiting. Yes, we the online in-laws, online brothers and sisters. We are waiting for them any day where Paul decided to come and share his own side of the story of what really transpired between him and his brother Peter of the Peace. And then my own prayer, we say, may they go back to that way we used to know. I do wait till you think. Like, we used to know Peace Queen, and nobody know their real name, but nobody know Paul, nobody know Peter. We know Peace Queen. Because all this is again now, you don't bring out their name, this one is Paul, this one is Peter. We don't know that one. Now we see some people they talk. Say may they go back, combine together and be giving us a you know banger as a Peace Queen. You already go for me, but that we have one person drop comment say that this Peace Queen that we used to know, even some people it made their very wonderful experience growing up as a child. Now, even now they are the adults, they are still doing the music and they love them. You understand? And they can't separate them. Who separated them? Like a brother. Now, why they can't write one comment say, fly away, Peter, fly away. Come back, Peter, come back, Paul. Oh, come back, Jude. Jude is the brother, will be according to Tori. Now, he they cause the whole gay for the family, allegedly. All right, moving forward to the next thing for me on my table. Today it says Judy Austin drags Rita Edoche to court, demands 1 billion naira over alleged defamation. My people, not this month, you know, I always tell them I say, for this Nigeria we will get like this, and for inside this 2026, any man will go drag you go court. In fact, roll them for your head again, roll them, show you the roll them. Roll them like 20 times, then throw me away for inside and this. Because you know good. You know why? When the matter can't carry you go court, now there you go, see you always see your Beatrice, so. Hey, not be as the guitar caller, they sound for you, and now they test for mouths. You get, as you now go court, now there's more small thing, you can't come outside. One person talks, say, no, they know they finish court talk for one day. According to him, he don't even prepare, say, I gather evidence, let's go. As he just go, they talk, they say, court adjourn. They adjourn the team to the next order, day or day. So, confirmation's on the way, then step 5, smile and snap. You're

good at all, actually. Eh? Now you're legendary. So, when it can happen, the family, the son will be your legacy, married the first wife, eh? Where you say you already know the story, or just the highlight of what happened, why court case current inside or lawsuits. He married the first wife, 1, 2, 3, case come, you know, something, so we say, he can't find another woman, and entice them to marry. And that woman, another person, wife, oh. But you know, mind, you're a good share, marry him, according to Tori. Now, the husband of that woman, where you go marry, come online recently, say, why you go marry your wife, can't still carry children, join body. The only thing where the man now go come online, they plead, he won't back his children. Will be the former husband of the Judy Obas, where your legacy married the second wife, because the first one don't come on, say, you know, they like do all this polygamy stuff, you know, like when people see they drag them online, you know. I know they don't, they hear the three things. Now, as the husband of the second wife of your legacy, will be Judy Austin, come online, Mr. Austin, come, they tell everybody, say, me. They help and beg your legacy, me release in children. Because why go marry a wife, can't carry children too. Now they're the master still day. Eh? It can't reach, because it's still not be smart, you know, dragging online, trolling, and tagging Judy Austin and your legacy. Recently, we come here say, Judy Austin say the thing, it don't reach her limits. Yes, say she know if he condone him again. The dragging and the trolling, and the people, according to her, will be the author of all this trolling. Now, the sister-in-law, actually, will be what will be her name, Rita Edochie, and the ex-husband will be Mr. Austin. Now, the two people will carry go court today. As we they talk, now that one now be the latest info. Yes, I say, me and Yanu, because as the matter don't reach their court now. People come there, you know, everywhere for social media and kitty kitty kata kata. People where they support Judy Austin, they prepare their own evidence. People where they support the former husband or ex-husband, actually, will be Mr. Austin, they gather their own evidence. So people where they support the Rita Edochie, yes, they still they gather their own evidence. Now they must have deal, because as it stands like this, he used plenty money to sue Rita Edochie, 1 billion naira lawsuit. Eh, you hear I'm of no be me, now be 1 billion naira. So as he come day, people come to talk say that this one that Judy Austin decided to sue the sister-in-law, actually supposed they call mother, actually, for that their, you know, Edochie family. Why she sue Rita Edochie, that she has already, you know, she's planning her own downfall. Well, she's ready to shoot her own self at her leg, because suing someone, you already know that she has all your secrets and evidence. Eh? But sha, make we sha no jump into conclusion. Make we the wait, because this story, this drama, it go funny, gone. As Miss Peter Okoye, the Okoye family, you now see they online, another one still don't join, and we'll go the trend everywhere for social media. Every day now, Torio, and every day now. Interesting one, even though there's some people where they involved, you know, they interest them. But shall we, we go do now? They give us television, make we watch out. Alright, try the button and make we go on a musical break. Yes, enjoy that successful melody while I prepare for the remaining package of this entertainment. Hope you are feeling it. Yes, let's go. I'll come back before you know it.

welcome back from that musical break. I hope you loved it and also you vibe to read. Moving forward to the next thing for you on my table today. It says, I tried to. Veteran actress Precious Ozokwa opens up on iconic witch roles. If you know this Nollywood actress, where they call her actress Precious Ozokwa, Mama G. Yes, that one, now everybody know Mama G for Jenara. Yes, she's widely loved because actually, apart from the fact that she plays this witch role, witch, oh, now that one where they hear, not be ordinary witch, now witch or witchcraft role, now what she like to play. Eh? Why people even for real life, some they fear her, say maybe she be witch or she be wicked woman for real life. Say why be say she always like to take up that kind of roles. And she portrays it very, very well. By me looking at the movie or watching the film, you won't think that she is happening in real life, the way she puts life into that acting. So people, now during this recent appearance on Katefe's Twitch live stream, so people come they ask her, say, Mama G, why you always like to act this kind of role, eh? As a wicked mother-in-law, or as a wicked mother, or as a witch, as person they like to wicked people very well. So if you say, now only that kind of role you always like to act for, Nollywood. According to her, she tell them, say, she they use that to expose evil. Here with how she take talk him, she said that when she's acting, she's is actually a kind of a bringing to light some evil that people do or live with. But if you watch the movie to the end, you understand that the end thereof always shows where that evil that they're doing befell them back. Like it's now come back and befell them, and they will pay for it. Or she will pay for it, which means she is exposing wickedness, you know, bad character, witchcraft, lifestyle, whatever, all those kind of roles that you see her play. She is passing a message. Nobody says she be witch, she not be witch, not be wicked person. As a matter of fact, she's an evangelist. Yes, now we think she talk. So now people will always think say she be witch for real life, she they like to do all those kind of things. No, that she's passing a message that doing those kind of things no good. That's why if you watch her movie today and you go see, say she always like, she always regret them. Yes, she always regret that. If you watch that Susanna, now that one self, even though say you don't tell, that's Susanna, the people they carry him every time say you did that Susanna, you be really, really bad mother-in-law. She say yes, but at the end she suffered, which means she's not the one, but she's passing a message to the society that being wicked is not good. Maltreating someone because you know you are in a higher position, eh, is not good. People that are supposed to help are not helping the person. At the end you will see the result because it doesn't always end well with them. Now why she they always ask that kind of rule? Are you with the listening, with the watch your Mama G film? You believe what she talk about you think say there are some other things which you know they tell us. Because some people don't begin the color witch even for their life. But sha me, if you ask me, I go say I believe her explanation, oh, because I don't see some, you know, short videos where she pray, which shows she's an evangelist. Yes, she's a woman of God, if you don't know. All right, the last information we did on my table today. Sosa Dike launches new ministry in Abuja. This thing come like as a rumor, but it is now, it don't become reality because I don't stand for papers. I always tell you, say, I know they give you info or present happening when no appear for papers, not verified source. This thing has been flying everywhere for, I think I've seen it in many places, from posts made on the internet. People are saying that Tonto Dike offer, the same Tonto Dike, you know, the Nollywood actress, and then now an evangelist, Adon launched her own ministry. And waiting be the name of the ministry, New Wine Prophetic Tabernacle. Woo! Somebody shall take big. Because now this one, eh? If you see the first place where I see the photo of the church, because the person actually used the AI to edit the name of the church inside, and you know, painted it in front of a fine building. So people can ask questions and say,
are you sure this is not AI? Are you sure it's real? But now it is real. Dr. DK, the now evangelist, has launched her own ministry, New Wine Prophetic Tabernacle. Now the name be that one, New Wine. No, I know say Bible say old things has passed away. Now we are now dealing with new things. We are now living new life. So the name of our church is New Wine. In case you didn't drink old wine before, make it throw away. Come collect new wine for the prophetic tabernacle. So people can ask questions because this thing actually raised eyebrow online. People be like, what thing happened? Say, why God just they call all these people where live there some kind of life? And if you know, if you watch her from the start where she shared her testimony, the kind of life she lived, even why she was an actress and all that, yes, she was living that kind of life. She was battling so many things that in Christendom we call it living in sin. Now God now called the person. As according to how God called her, she already finished her discipleship class. She's now a full disciple. Not only that, she's an evangelist. She did do deliverance where she do the one where she post online where they drag her with no good. So my people, this is the Tonto Dike's new church, new ministry, rather new ministry, the New Wine Prophetic Tabernacle. In case you define them, it's there for Abuja. And that place, now the location, we are miracle, according to her, miracle and a lot more will be happening. You know, and the right time now, if they want to do crusade, they will write so many things featuring this person, featuring this, and there, come, you will see God face to face. So, will you? So, my people, that is that about Tonto Dike, and there, now here I will stop for today's entertainment. Thank you for listening. Till tomorrow, I'll be bringing another fresh package on entertainment. But before then, keep listening to Esan Binoculars Radio, Uromi. I remain your wonderful host, Miss Judy K.

0: Hello, my wonderful country people. A special greeting and a lovely welcome to you all to this special edition of the program, what they call the Amibo Show, the Tatafor program, where they reach you from your number one radio station. It's on Binoculars Radio. This is the program when we come your way every Wednesday. On this program, we talk about plenty things when they happen for Nigeria. We not really concern us as it be. And most times, we use that as an avenue to advise one another and to learn from one another. The person with the hear your voice right now, be Big Billy, and with me for the building, I can get two special guests, Mr. Uzodima and Mr. Good News. And together, now we're going to run this program today. Mr. Uzodima, make you greet our people.
1: Our people, I greet you now. Yes, our people. Nado.
0: Yeah, now the sweet voice and the sweet greeting from Mr. Uzodima, now be that. Mr. Good News, make you shower your greeting to our people.
2: You.
3: My people, I greet you now. I greet you now once again, when I well done.
0: Okay, my country people, now the greetings from my special guest for the building, now be that. But before we continue with the program, make we sharply go on a musical break. And when we come back, we will continue with the rest of the program.

0: Okay, my country people, I welcome you all back from that short break. And for the benefit of those who enjoy the general edition of the program, who they call the anniversary, the Tata 4 program with Big Billy on the building. And I can get Mr. Uladiba and Mr. Gunios alongside with me. Today we get plenty matter on what they talk about, but the number one, this can be the issue, or let me say incident, when happened for UniPort, University of Port Harcourt. This incident could happen between a lecturer and a student. According to the video when they circulate on social media space, the lecturer he can hold this boy for trouser for waist. And as the boy they follow on, they drag, he can slap the boy. Now, a lot of people don't talk different things. Some people they say, no matter what, a lecturer is not supposed to slap students, you know, in primary school. People just they talk different things. Now, you know, this is Africa. And if we discipline children or we discipline people, we have our own way of disciplining ourselves when they different from the Western world own. But at the end of the day, people they feel say, okay, based on say that university level, the lecturer not get the right to slap person picking, say they don't come up for primary school setting. Now, Mr. Uladima, make a start with you. What do you teach say be the right thing to do for that kind of situation? Say the lecturer they right to slap the student or not?
1: Thank you very much, my big brother in the studio. Once again, I want to say una welcome for to this special edition of this Yamebo. The truth is that we have to balance the equation here. The lecturer did not really do it well. Meanwhile, the person in question is no longer a kid. I believe there are many other ways as a later person, more age and experience than the student, he would have controlled his anger and temper and choose the better way of addressing the child and letting the sleeping dog lie instead of assaulting the student. Though we all know that children of these days are very stubborn, but no matter how it is, we are all teachers and lecturers and tutors. We have to learn how to control our anger. So in the case of next time, most of the lecturers are listening to me now. If such an incident happens around you, I believe you should handle it more maturely instead of engaging into physical combat or slapping. That is an assault if we are to take it to the law. But no matter the environment, I'm saying next time when such incident happens, the lecturer ought to be more matured than the student instead of reacting the way he did. Thank you very much.
0: Okay, my better country people, I hope you now hear Mr. Uladima contribution for the matter we will drop for table today. Mr. Gunius, waiting for your take concerning this issue.
2: First of all, my first talk see, so long as you know they say education continues, we just see put and say even at that university stage, now still educational settings, the guy is still under somebody from school. But yeah, now Mr. Uladima, now I'm gonna take and say, what if he say that lecturer now catch that student inside examination hall, he do exam malpractice? Now, maybe then they drag the boy, maybe they go through the due process. The boy now can be dragged with because you know, see, some boys, them, I don't know if they give their liver for school. They will refuse to maybe based on say the day with all these small units where they call courses in for school. They will advise it, they will feel, they will feel the intimidated lecturer. You know, go see, conclude, say the lecturer take physical combat because I believe say, that kind of learned person you know, go just like all of a sudden just slap students when they drag. If they be saying not they drag the boy now can't be, you know, can't be full on, they can't be like, they get, you know, when two people they do, I know agree, now they cause fights. You get that kind of thing. Now, if you don't warrant to it, make the lecturer slap her. When I've been in school, as I'm at my 300 level, my lecturer don't instruct our customer mainly like down for front of 400 students. 400 students, my lecturer, not even my HOD. The guy like that, you don't get option. Because you know, if you start to disagree, if you start to disengage with that lecturer now, you could even warrant yourself leaving the school and everything you have fought for will just go down the drain. So all these things, make personal decisions because they don't enter university settings. even as a youth cop herself, my elder is still sharp for us. They tell us say, if we make an verse, in go sure say we still under him. So all this is them. I don't just believe say the lecturer just all of a sudden slap the boy. Something will fit don't happen, or maybe the guy will fit on the full and the exchange words. Now which I just get to talk. The man to me, I don't see anything wrong. Because if they even follow the right procedures now, if you even want to say that boy now, they go expel and come out from that university. And my parents now will suffer. Because most of them don't even think their parents will suffer to make money trade them for school. Now I make them misbehave. So now my point be that.
0: Well, if you really check this issue when they go today, if you say that you view one from both ends, to a very high extent, first of all, now the boy everybody go blame to start with. Because they always talk and say a student is not greater than his master. So irrespective of how you feel say you take day, you are supposed to give that cordial respect to your lecturer or your teacher. That's first of all. But secondly, you know, being the senior person when they in midst of all these issues, you are supposed to respect yourself on the other hand. Because that kind of thing, if you want, you know, some people, they don't really care about the outcome, but they just want to do that thing when they their mind at that point in time. So imagine as that lecturer hold that boy and push the lecturer from where the boy run. And maybe the lecturer can go hit one part of his body for ground. Another problem don't come. So you just have to maintain some certain things where we say at the end of the day, the problem will go escalate.
2: You know, still now something lead to that. Lecturer who will just drag you for trouser now.
1: Yes.
2: Now disrespect. Now disrespect to you. Even as a university student, I don't do it for school now. This is my school settings. If there's some guys who go feel just enter business, they don't enter school. They come the feel say they don't arrive. Now, so it just be for school.
1: Yes, you are right, Mr. Goodness. That was why I said that the lecturer ought to have been more mature in handling the issue.
2: And
1: knowing that the children we are training these days are not like the way we like doing our own school days, I believe, who are you to even cough when a lecturer or your teacher is talking?
2: Let me make you understand something. That lecturer might have been magnanimous enough in the classroom with that student up to the point of even bringing it outside from the

0: taking the child to the Senate or taking the child to the appropriate higher authorities in the school so that that child would have faced a more disciplinary committee rather than, okay, what if as the lecturer gave a slap to that young man and in retaliation, the young man hit the lecturer and the lecturer went to the other place at the course, died. He had committed suicide. And the cause of it is because the man first gave a slap. So let's also see the other angle that in as much as this issue is concerned, both of them are wrong, but the student is more wrong. And I'm condemning the act of the lecturer for raising a slap first. When you have dragged a child to some extent, you allow the child. We have them in secondary schools where when they are too stubborn like this, we take them to the management. Report them to the management. That primary will now discipline them in their own way. So next time, other lecturers who are listening to us now should not, they should be more mature because these children, most of them are drug addicts. This is what we are discussing last time in this program we had. So most of them are drug addicts and they behave out of their mind. And when that drug is out of their eyes, they realize they have made a very big mistake. I'm not supporting the boy, neither am I supporting the lecturer, but I'm only trying to caution the both of them, more especially the lecturer, so that such incidents will not reoccur. Thank you very much.
1: Okay, my wonderful contributor will still do it for the program. Make we sharply observe another musical break, and when we come back, we will continue with the rest of the program.

that, my wonderful country people, I welcome everybody back from that short musical break. And if you just joining, this one of the program we will call the Amebo Show, the Tata 4 program on top of Islam Binoculars Radio on this beautiful day. Yes, the next matter when we carry come for the program today, this can come be the recent happening for Osun State, where this a lot of people they mock the current governor for that state, will be Ademola Adeleke, will be Davido uncle as well. Now, people, they laugh the man based on say in the field dance, and if you know, even while he was the senator, they call him a dancing senator. Now, the man don't be governor, and they are gubernatorial election now this weekend, when it's Saturday. Now, what I want to make we look into for this program today? The dancing aspect of this man, is he enough for people to judge him to whether he's a good governor or not? I mean, people just want to use that one campaign against the man, because whether the man they dance or not, it's not into. If you want Georgia,

0: go judge her on the merit of whether he do well in the first 4 years when he take do governor or not. Not the whether he they dash before he do any other thing. Because according to the man don't come come clear say music they run for his blood. Because even his family, music neither they do. Because he gets next to be saying that one of the best musicians for Nigeria. And everybody know who they talk about that they do. So make we look into the matter today. Mr. Gunis, now you want to start this one. You think, say, because the man, they dance, that one is enough for people to start mocking him, or they should judge him based on what he has done during his first 4 years as a governor of Osun State?
1: To me, you see, Nigeria matter, if I see me, so I will use the ground from underground, come out from Nigeria. I don't come out from Nigeria.
0: You want to run from your father?
1: I don't come out from Nigeria, because Nigeria matter is tired. You guys, first thing first, dancing. Person they dance, na sign of joy, sign of happiness. Person no go the first they dance. You know they possible. So if person they dance, maybe that sign of saying they get joy. Pastors they dance for pupils. Pastor go fit just talk, he go sing down the dance when music will be played. Now the chorus as now we come deliver song, we will come make the dance in the rhyme. And believe me, that man has been working. Osun State governor has been working, Governor Adeleke. Now just say the system of our government no balance. Because you know say when you know politics now something of interest.
0: Yeah.
1: You know, guys. That man already at Governor Adeleke, their family, apart from music, their family also has the reputation of wealth. They are very rich. They are largely rich. Money may be their problem. So, even if you check during the time when that man enter office, people coming out to say this man they dance, they dance, that. That one are nonsense. Anybody where they get, when they get happiness to dance, and the person business, they get. Dancing is the thing of joy. Person where they first know they dance. So the man is happy. That is why he's dancing. Even if people come out from office now, they can never go hungry. Last now, Osun State will see the complaint. Are you getting me?
2: So now we can just get to talk for the matter with that.
0: Okay, Mr. Gunis, thank you so much for that wonderful contribution. Mr. Uzodima, make you share your own before we call on the close for the program today.
3: Thank you, my big brother. I want to start by saying that we are not politicians and we don't intend being one. And my brother said he wants to become one.
0: Point of correction.
3: Until you declare your interest.
1: If we continue to the high, this popular thing will be in the primary school.
3: What?
1: Children are the leaders of tomorrow. That thing no go come to pass.
3: Yes.
1: So we need to come as
3: what I think that is the most important thing here is you know, it's only in Nigeria that people are always being sentimental when it comes in terms of issues of reality.
0: Yeah.
3: And that is one impression I want to correct. We all know the young man that he's a lover of music. That's just the truth. Even if he is not a governor, before he became a governor, before he even became a senator, he has always been a lover of music. Now, I don't want to talk about him and his brother, Tinubu. Whether Tinubu he wants to remove him or not, all I know is that if democracy in Nigeria is what it ought to be, an executive governor cannot be removed by the president. If not, that is not what it's supposed to be. If democracy, that we know the definition, that Nigeria government have also changed to government choosing our appointed by the people to oversee the affairs of the people. There's no way, if the democracy we know before that we lack in the school, comment of the people, by the people, and for the people, which means...
1: They get impeachment.
3: Which means, of course.
0: Yeah,
3: of course.
0: Impeachment
3: of course.
0: By the
3: State House of Assembly members. They are the ones who have the power to remove a sitting governor that is not doing well by passing vote of no confidence in the House. So now those processes and all those things which we know that democracy, that I first defined, is government of the people by the people, as for the people, means government choosing by the people, elected by the people, to do what? Govern the people. But these days, when that they have changed the division to either appointed or selected to oversee the affairs of the people, that is when we begin to fear all these, see all these federal power coming to the state. Tinubu have no power, legitimately or legally, power to remove anybody, not the kind of politics we are practicing here in Nigeria. Okay, coming down to the attitude of this man and his dancing attitude and habit. Everybody has hobby. Some takes reading as hobby, some takes sports as hobby, some takes music as hobby. Where will the people of Osun State begin to talk of somebody who has interest, who is a music lover? In the first place, you people should accredit this man or evaluate this man by what he have done. Like my big brother Billy said here, what have we done for the past 4 years? Did he do well or not? Does he deserve your mandate for a second time or not? Then if yes, he have done well to them, I think they should all just rally him down, give him their mandate and defend the mandate. That is all I think they have to do. And let anybody who is criticizing the man that he dances a lot, we know Jokale was our then governor. He was a lover of sports. It was through him that the Enyimba won Camp Corporation Cup back to back because he loves sports. So where will somebody begin to look into somebody's personal hobby affairs because he's your governor? Before he became a senator, he had been a lover of music. Now he's a governor. Does he mean that a governor can no longer have a hobby or can no longer feel free to enjoy himself? All these things doesn't really make sense. I think what makes sense is he really doing well or not? That is what I think we should be looking into for now. Yeah, yeah. Thank you very much.
0: All right, my wonderful country people, I hope you now hear the different contributions from different angles when each of us will do the building today for the studio. We will throw for the two matters we will carry come your way today. And if you get any other contribution or any other thing where you feel say we supposed to talk and when we not talk, make you reach out to us for our WhatsApp number will be 080-5191-8139. I go take them again, 080-5191-8139. And until next week, we will go there again with another edition of the program. We could not continue to listen to Islam Binoculars Radio. Mr. Goodness and Mr. Umadima, thank you so much for your time and your contribution. My name is Tirime Big B, and I will tell everybody.

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0: 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Human little bit, Vijayina, be a woman, I said.
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0: Why, you're tired.
1: It were Maria, Gracia, Von, Ibiana, near dear, and they don't want to ever go any good way, Romana no Macalan, Jesus.
0: Maria no Kiari, no Sedogla, human little bit, Vijayina, be a woman, I said.
1: Jesus Christi, Kiara, not gonna be man.
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1: Not the music where I sing. 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
0: Where you for sing this music?
1: Not be any record studio where I sing. 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They do my music.
0: Foul. You wrong. You see, if you carry your music, go HF Entertainment. They go papa laugh for you. The engineer went this year, and they call him Magic Finger. When he finish music for you, they go still put up for radio, promote him for you. Instant Banacola, go play your music. Abuja, Port Harcourt, Lagos, internationally, you go viral.
1: Okay. Wait till you say that they call the Instant Radio.
0: Elsa Banacola and the recording studio na HF Entertainment. Badi Pata, they go there now. No one see your face at this again.
1: Okay. Thank you, brother. And they go there now.

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1: Welcome to News Headlines from Eastern Binoculars Radio, Uromi. As usual, I'll be giving you stories from different newspapers. So the first one I have here today is The Nation Newspapers. The first headline says, XNUS LGE official praises CAFAS over payment of 5 months salary arrears. Ndume launched Tinubu's military salary raise, 6th first line charge. NPF said September retreats on 2027 election security. 2027, Abedeji to flash 1 million residents empowerment to Kano to support Tinubu. UNICEF urges federal government to decentralize birth registration. Slow the Nation newspapers. Delta agency warns job seekers against fraudsters. Enforces professional conduct. BB Niger's in 11. 5 disadvantages of early eviction. Soyin Abraham celebrates over Sabi anti-screening in Germany. Osun 2026, forget about me losing this election. I am confident I will win. Adeleke. Passengers left stranded at airport as disruptions hit flights. Osun rises from 23rd to 7th in WAEC rankings, says Adeleke. What's for the Nation newspapers? Pella defense wife threatens action against online disrespect. The last headline says, 7 Nigerian festivals that showcase country's rich cultural heritage. Away from the Nation newspapers, I'll be taking you to Daily Post newspapers. The first headline says, Osun election, Davido sends urgent message to Trump. Osun Guba, I am contesting against a party with 34 governors. Governor Adeleke. Nigeria's inherited democracy does not have African content. Obasanjo. NCC raises alarms as road projects damage 5,000 fiber links in 6 months. Centralized resource control fuels insecurity and underdevelopment. Governor Diri. What's on the Daily Post newspapers? Ibadan secular road. Compensate us before end of the tenure. Victims appeal to Makinde. Salary increase. Ensure direct transfer of funds for military. Ndume tells Tinubu. CSOs urges to adopt evidence-based approach in holding government institutions accountable. Lawmakers and SANs now defend forgery and religious leaders pray for criminals. Peter Obi. Rivers government denies owing Nigerian Legion. Slow the Daily Post newspapers. Peter Obi raises concern over declining democratic standards in Nigeria. Pleads to begin enforcement of traffic laws in Rivers, August 17. Niger rescues 19 children from illegal mining sites. Parents face 5 million naira bond. Femi Adeboye leads epic retelling of Forgotten War as King Kasoko, the Battle of Lagos premieres. Alleged coup. Amnesty raises alarm over alleged torture of suspects and denial of family assets. The last headline says, families of soldiers accused of coup plots against Tinubu raise fresh alarm. So the next newspaper I have here today, which is Vanguard newspapers. The first headline says, Osun election, APC's Oyebamiji downplays federal might, vows to banish poverty. NUT raises alarm over encroachments of teachers' federal capital territory land. Liverpool fans seeks clarity on Benzo's bid to buy stake. Salary hike. Tinubu should ensure direct transfer for military. Ndume. So the Vanguard newspapers. ECOWAS offer $65,000 to Nigerian startups. How to apply? NFF applies to President Tinubu's Nigeria over WAFCON setback. UEFES Super Cup. PSG and Aston Villa said to clash as Somali referee Atop makes history. I introduce state policy in Senate. Adeleke. What's not there? Vanguard newspapers. Oyetola behind freezing of Osun accounts. Adeleke alleges. 2027, Atiku raises concern over outdated beavers. I am honored. Pastor Jerry Eze joins Health Life Assurance as independent non-executive director. I am a bulldozer, not afraid of federal government and governors backing APC candidates. Adeleke. And the last candidate says, 2027, I will still back Peter Obi. Ezekwesili. Away from Vanguard newspapers, let me take you to Punch newspapers. The first candidate says, PSC deploys monitoring team to Osun, warns police officers against misconduct. Federal government initiates target capital gap in Nigeria's creative economy. Publisher sees inclusion in Nigeria's creative economy fund. Not a Punch newspapers. Ebola outbreak in DR Congo kills more than 2,000. Official. Katsina United player Ozo Chinedu dies during match. Police mourn 10 officers killed in KB bandit clash. Lagos received Dazu FC after the cup triumph in Denmark. Group trains Katsina women and youths on peace building. It's not a Punch newspapers. Oberiwari donates bus to Delta NUJ. Police announced shooting exercise in Gombe. Anambra outlaws parallel celebration of New Yam Festival. What's the Punch newspapers? 27-year-old man arrested for defiling teenager in Ondo. I paid over 80 billion naira inherited pension debts delivered beyond expectations. Adeleke. Funke Akindele slams ex-user over fake death claim of the fourth director. Obi fought religious leaders for praying for criminal politicians. The last candidate says, Enugu Air reschedules Abuja flights following airport union blockade. The last newspaper of today, which is leadership newspapers. The first candidate says, you don't have a choice. Rita Edoche addresses women with cheating husband amid defamatory suits from Judy Austin. Nigerian cyber security student fatally stabbed in UK after dispute with friend. I will restore fuel subsidy if elected president in 2027. Show worry. 2027, ADC launches code of conduct for public office holders. Syrian court sentences former president Bashar al-Assad to death in absentia. The last candidate says, Lagos Abuja flight disrupted as aviation unions picket domestic airlines. Wrapping up today's news headlines, thank you for listening. I am Judy Chinenye, saying have a lovely day.

The Tashios Nigeria country people, I salute now well. I say welcome to News Across Geopolitical Zone for Niger. Don't be stopped by Class Radio 105.1 Uromi. I don't and down here giddy by again to give you the updates. Just in case you don't know, my name is Jojo Namani. And the festival, the ritual say the Ibiblo National Union for Oka, for Akwa Ibom State. They don't reject the previous zoning arrangement for political offices. And they can they dismiss the notion talks with the state they based on tripod of Ibibio, Anang, and Orun tribe. FG don't promise to settle 20 years backlog of workers' entitlement. The African Democratic Congress ADC don't launch a comprehensive governance principle and code of ethics for elected persons for inside their platform, party officials and members they encapsulated for inside the Orange Book. Osun State Governor Ademola Adeleke in don declare in support for the establishment of state police and they promise not to interfere with their operation even if his son commits offense. Peter Obi don criticize the declining integrity for inside Nigeria electoral and judicial system and they highlight electoral impractice for inside alleged judicial manipulation and the normalization of wrongdoing. Rapists, they don't flog on 20 lashes for public and they can sentence them to 13 years for jail and Niger State. And that's not happen. Oyebanji, they pledge to make Ekiti tourism hub. And Peter will be the one against accepting unverified credentials for inside leadership. Account for 144.86 billion naira safe school fund, articulated federal government. Why I often blame which role for movie Patience or Zokwa, and you don't talk that one. You wanna know the why? If you go check that update. Cambridge's youngest black professor for inside plagiarism rule don't publish memo. I make a say man don't admit attempting to join ISIS after he watch YouTube TikTok videos. And see for inside news today. 27 Pool Abdiodun Osh Ogun Monarch making promote peace. Gombe asked to the threatening indefinite strike over unmet demands. And the former Nigerian president William Olusegun Obasanjo they argue say the Western style democracy we will inherit from colonial rule say it don't fail to address Africa reality and it don't deliver the good governance. Okay, we could tell you also say for inside the matter Steve for the news today, all the way to the richest 50 countries, I don't talk to them will converge for inside Abuja for $100 billion investment summit. And Africa 50, the Pan Africa Infrastructure Investment Platform, they don't secure new investment commitments and strategic partnership with international investors and Tanzania institution with the aim to mobilize capital for infrastructure development across Africa. The Unandi Azikiwe Stadium, Enugu ongoing project, it will be completed before the commencement of the National Sports Festival for November this year, assured the project contractor, and they give that assurances. Akure traditional festival not involve fetishism, jujulism, if you like. I know they talk this one at the Monarch. UBEC, the Osh States, make the access fund for basic education. Bauchi Emirates don't confer traditional title on top Jonathan. How Allah turned mockery into testimony with triplet. Latif Adede Meji, and I give that update. And make could tell you also say Amnesty International is seek adequate security during Osun election. Yes, don't forget to say Osun election and I just Saturday year. The Lagos State Attorney General and Commissioner for Justice Lawal Pedro San, you know, stress the effect of effective justice delivery. I say require collective efforts of all categories of staff within the Ministry of Justice and not building lawyers alone. Not all here? Yes. Everybody get their role to play for we to get through justice. I meant to kill accord with votes, not violence. This one comes from
Vadahushi for Inside Osho Politics. Agbaki don't warn against weaponization of religion for Nigerian politics. Not forget to say, one viral video they circulate with one Islamic man they talk about the Muslim ticket. We could tell you also say, you know, don't decline disclosing Lagos building project cost despite a 41.05 billion naira budget. And on top of the news today, until the day of election, when you see any Accord Party member here in Malaysia, that's not a very, very hard statement to talk about. This one, they come from APC Chieftain, where they call immediate white people, and that one don't make sense at all. The Ondo State Police Command don't arrest 27-year-old man identified as Solomon Onala over the alleged defilement of 15-year-old girl for Omofun Odigbo, local government area of the state. 7 senators don't threaten to fire court party members on top election day. That's one, you know, other battle at all. Election, not be war. The European Business Chamber, Nigeria, Eurocham, won't talk to a shortage of certified industry. Ready talent risk slowing Nigeria's fastest growing source of foreign direct investments. Nigerian Customs Service, NCS, SEME Area Command, they don't generate for inside there 19.84 billion naira revenue between January and July 2026. Casino United, a more sudden death of defender Chinedu Uzo, a 2027 police chief, don't talk to them, will draw election security roadmap. Make we see the roadmap by the go. Adeleke, they demand arrest of Osun senator over the buying threats we impose for inside the state. My country people, I will talk to you today for news across your post home for Niger and W Sambano Class Radio 105.1 Uromi. And forget to say the story not the finish for one episode. We will join you again same time, same station next week to contain one or two things and things this way she'll face for the news. Until that tomorrow, so my name is Jojo Namani.

0: Father, and of the Son, and of the Holy Spirit. Amen. Greetings of peace to you, dear brothers and sisters in Christ. Welcome to Matters of Our Faith from Eastern Binoculars Radio, your number one radio station in Easterland. Our first reading today will be taken from 1 Kings chapter 19, verse 9, 11 to 13. And the theme is, Stand upon the mount before the Lord. In those days, when Elijah came to Horeb, the mount of God, he lodged in a cave, and behold, the word of the Lord came to him, and he said, Go forth and stand upon the mount before the Lord. And behold, the Lord passed by, and a great and strong wind tore the mountains, and broke in pieces the rocks before the Lord. But the Lord was not in the wind, and after the wind an earthquake. But the Lord was not in the earthquake, and after the earthquake a fire. But the Lord was not in the fire, and after the fire a still small voice. And when Elijah heard it, he wrapped his
1: join the
0: Romans 9:1-5, and the thing is, I would willingly be condemned if it would help my brethren. I am speaking the truth in Christ. I am not lying. My conscience bears me witness in the Holy Spirit that I have great sorrow and unceasing anguish in my heart. For I could wish that I myself were accursed and cut off from Christ for the sake of my brethren, my kinsmen according to the flesh. They are Israelites, and to them belong the sonship, the glory, the covenant, the giving of the law, the worship, and the promises. To them belong the patriarchs, and of their race according to the flesh is the Christ, who is God over all, blessed forever. Amen. The theme of our gospel reading is, Bid me to come to you on the water. Matthew 14:22-33. After the crowd was satisfied, Jesus made the disciples get into the boat and go before him to the other side, while he dismissed the crowds. And after he had dismissed the crowds, he went up into the hills by himself to pray. When evening came, he was there alone, but the boat by this time was many furlongs distance from the land, beaten by the waves, for the wind was against them. And in the fourth watch of the night he came to them, walking on the sea. But when the disciples saw him walking on the sea, they were terrified, saying, It is a ghost. And they cried out for fear. But immediately he spoke to them, saying, Take heart, it is I. Have no fear. And Peter answered him, Lord, if it is you, bid me come to you on the water. He said, Come. So Peter got out of the boat and walked on the water and came to Jesus. But when he saw the wind, he was afraid, and beginning to sink, he cried out, Lord, save me. Jesus immediately reached out his hand and caught him, saying to him, O you of little faith, why did you doubt? And when they got into the boat, the wind ceased. And those in the boat worshipped him, saying, Truly, you are the Son of God. Reflection. When you are in the presence of God, what image of God do you see? You might want God to appear like a violent wind that blows your enemies away. You might want him to appear like earthquake or like fire to devour and burn unfaithful people to ashes. When God appears, his true manifestation humbles us and beats our imagination. Sometimes our anguish or disturbed state of mind might condition the way we picture God. But God is not a fierce-looking mammon that frightens us or who wants to take vengeance.

Through history, God has appeared and given abundant proof of his faithfulness, mercy, compassion, and constant concern for our salvation. He is inviting us today to drop wrong notions of him and to share in his compassionate concern for his people. And so this day, O Lord, we ask you for the spirit of detachment from created things. We pray for mercy for the times we have treasured earthly possessions at the expense of the kingdom. We pray for the grace to fix our mind on treasures above. Surrender our things to God, and we ask him to help us to let us go of earthly treasure. Keep us safe from all dangers and harm, and help us to start this day with a new attitude and plenty of gratitude. In Jesus' name we pray. Amen. Thank you for joining us today. God bless you. Have a wonderful day.

Prayer for Nigeria in distress. All-powerful and merciful Father, you are the God of justice, love, and peace. You rule over all the nations of the earth. Power and might are in your hands, and no one can withstand it. We present our country, Nigeria, before you. We praise and thank you, for you are the source of all we have and are. We are sorry for all the sins we have committed, and for the good deeds we have failed to do. In your loving forgiveness, keep us safe from the punishment you deserve. Lord, we are weighed down, not only by uncertainties, but also by moral, economic, and political problems. Listen to the cries of your people, who confidently turn to you. God of infinite goodness, our strength in adversity, our health in weakness, our comfort in sorrow. Be merciful to us, your people. Spare this nation, Nigeria, from chaos, anarchy, and doom. Bless us with your kingdom of justice, love, and peace. We ask this through Christ our Lord. Most sacred heart of Jesus, Immaculate Heart of God.

0: Welcome to News on the Hour, reaching information binoculars radio Uromi. First, the headlines. Edo Higgin rules vulnerable residents as Ikwea hold Edo Central Stakeholders Town Hall. Experts raise alarm over biodiversity loss, call for sustainable use of natural resources. I am Joseph Osemo Iguanri. Now the news in details. The Edo State Health Insurance Commission Edo Hig has enrolled vulnerable residents into the State Health Insurance Scheme as part of activities marking the Edo Central Stakeholders Town Hall meeting conveyed by Senator representing Edo Central Senatorial District Joseph Igiagwe Igbia. The meeting, which held on Tuesday, August 11, 2026 in Uromi Town Hall, was themed deepening legislative accountability, development, dialogue and inclusive participation. And it was well attended by party faithful, traditional leaders and other dignitaries from across the senatorial districts and beyond. Addressing the gathering, the chief convener, Senator Igbia, highlighted some of his activities and interventions since assuming office as the representative of Edo Central at the National Assembly, commending Edo State Governor Monday Okpebholo for what he described as effort in governance, noting that the administration had facilitated his ability to carry out his responsibility as a senator despite some financial constraints.
1: And the power who begins in the development of this land, or the people of the land, thank you very much. This is me, Senator Joseph Igiagwe Igbia. And I know that today, that in your opponent's school, you are the president of government, and me, I promise that I ask God to give my attention. I want to start to walk through the road, and God must have a prayer. That's what you will be to say, the framework of those problems of the what has been given for us is not 10%. Most of you do not know what things are going to do about it.
0: He appealed to the people of Edo Central to continue supporting him, saying greater support will enable him to do more for the people of his district. Speaking with our reporter, Mr. Egbedion Komra, a representative and personal assistant to the Director General of the Edo State Health Insurance Commission, Dr. Mrs. Augusta Igbia Enaulo, explained that the stakeholders' engagement was designed to bridge the gap between Senator Igbia and his constituent and supporters, adding that the Health Insurance Empowerment Scheme was incorporated into the program to ensure that vulnerable residents were enrolled in the State Health Insurance Scheme, courtesy the senator. According to him, many residents had already benefited from the scheme since its inception, and it will make it easier for anyone with medical emergency to have access to health care, as all they need to do is to pay a token to KIN, as the coverage covers many areas of health care without paying out of pocket, even as the goal is universal health coverage.
2: My name is Igbedion Konrad Eji, the personal assistant to the Director General of Edo State Health Insurance Commission, Dr. Mrs. Augusta Igbia Enaulo, who I'm representing here today.
0: All right, sir.
2: The Honorable Senator representing Edo Central constituency in the Senate is the one sponsoring this program. I think this stakeholder engagement was actually organized for him to bridge the gap between him and his supporters.
0: Okay.
2: So that he will know what they have in their mind, and they will also know what he has in plan for them. So in just to color the program, that was why this empowerment scheme was not added to it. They are knowing fully well that people need good health care. No matter what you share, even if you share rice or you share a car, you need good health to drive a car. You need good health to eat. So that's why we are here today as Edo State Health Insurance Commission to ensure that those vulnerable persons who find it hard to maintain their health care are covered under our scheme so that they can have access to good health care. So, and since then, many persons have been benefiting this particular scheme because they now have access to free health care. Because all you have to do is just to pay a little sum of money when you have issues or any medical emergency. You don't have to pay out of pocket. We give you coverage both from antenatal to pediatric care to even postnatal care is covered under this scheme. So essentially, we make sure that those persons who would have been denied access to care, because of the huge medical bill, get access to short care. So we are trying to make sure that we have this universal health coverage, that even the person in the most rural parts of the state have access to good health care by virtue of keying into this those state health insurance scheme.
0: We'll take a short break now. Still to come on the news today. Experts raises alarm over biodiversity loss, call for sustainable use of natural resources. We'll bring you details of this more shortly. Please stay tuned.
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0: 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This is Shambino Clash Radio and you are tuned to News on the Hour. Remember, a positive attitude can brighten your day today. Stay positive always. Now the rest of the news. Experts in the environmental conservation have raised concerns over the increasing loss of biodiversity in Nigeria, calling for stronger efforts to protect forests, indigenous tree species, and other natural resources. The call was made during our interactive live radio program yesterday on biodiversity conservation and sustainable use of natural resources in Nigeria. We had a guest, Dr. Samson Dayan, from AP Leventis Ornithological Research Institute, just Plateau State. He said biodiversity includes all forms of life, including plants, animals, birds, insects, and microorganisms, stressing that these microorganisms provide essential ecosystem service that benefits human beings in a shared space. Dr. Dayan explained that birds can serve as indicators of environmental health because changes in their population and distribution can provide information about changes taking place within ecosystems. The discussion also referenced a biodiversity assessment conducted by the Federal Ministry of Environment in collaboration with the Royal Society for the Protection of Birds, which identified 27 biodiversity areas across Nigeria, adding that Okomu National Park in Edo State is one important biodiversity site, while other sites are located in different parts of the country. He warned that about 500 species, including plants, birds, fish, insects, and mammals, are reportedly under threat, with trees accounting for a significant portion of the threatened species. He warned that deforestation and unsustainable exploitation of natural resources were major factors contributing to biodiversity loss in the country, emphasizing that environmental protection should be treated as a collective responsibility involving government, communities, individuals, religious institutions, among others. It therefore urged Nigerians to adopt the principle of sustainable use, using natural resources wisely today without destroying the ability of future generations to benefit from them. That is the size of News on the Hour. For comment, feedback, and info, we'll send you an update to us on 00519181139. You can also give us an email on asambinoclass9@gmail.com. And on behalf of Asambinoclass Radio News Crew, thank you for staying tuned. I am Joseph Osayamo Igonre. Do have a wonderful day.
4: Ege na re kahi ebe sunu oto isan la oto edo remu oto Nigeria rebe oye kona be san radio wa mu owo wa zore babulu wa re ka ban ho
5: oke san wa bo san ni isan ba inu class radio ebe sunu maga re san ta ma wa ni ho tani ro oye otu na leon wi edohic idagmi ekutu eni lose wo bo tona mi e mo mi soso wo bo lo si ipe anada mi ga re Oda Glory, Ejeda Luis, Koko, Nanyori, Town Hall, G, Onidweki. 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Vejano Luna, or Chamber is Sabo Lu Sandi, Governor Lost and Wine, Lord V. 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
2: All right, ladies and gentlemen, my name is MC Alamano, also known as the Enjoyment's Landlord. I'm speaking right now. 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
3: 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I am Big Billy. First from the local sport, Nigeria's junior Yellow Greens made a fourth start to the 2028 ICC Under-19 Men's T20 World Cup Africa Division 2 qualifier, suffering a 5-wicket defeat to Uganda in their opening match in Rwanda on Sunday. In a separate news, Harry Kane has been awarded the European Golden Shoe for the 2025-26 season after finishing as Europe's leading league goal scorer. Bein Sport reported on Monday that the England captain earned the prestigious individual award following an under-profiling campaign with Bayern Munich. Kane scored 73 goals across this season, including 12 for England, matching his best international return since the 2021-22 campaign. In another development, Arsenal manager Mikel Arteta has admitted the club wants to sign another defender after his side lost 3-2 to Borussia Dortmund in the Emirates Cup final. Speaking after the preseason defeat, Arteta said Arsenal had conceded some poor goals but stressed that improving defensively remained a collective responsibility. This is the Beat of Sport from ASAM Binoculars Radio. I am Big Billy saying to have a lovely day and God bless you all.
0: Welcome to Entertainment News, reaching you from ASAM Binoculars Radio Uromi. First, the headlines. I will wear what I want. Bibi Niger's Uriah fires back at critics over her dressing. Tubala will soon join me for Single Men Club. AY says amid singer's marital crisis. I am Judith Chinenye. Now the entertainment news in details. Former Big Brother Niger housemate and entrepreneur Uriah Opusa has responded to women who constantly criticize her fashion choices, insisting that she continue to dress how she wants. In a post shared on her Instagram story, Uriah said she does not care about negative opinions regarding her outfit and urged critics to focus on their own lives. According to her, many of those criticizing her appearance would benefit more from adopting her health and wellness routine than commenting on her clothes. In a separate update still on entertainment news, Nigerian comedian AY has spoken about the possibility of singer Tubaba divorcing his wife Natasha Osawaru. AY made this known at Daddy Shoki's 50 years on stage concert in Lagos, while disclosing that Tubaba was his neighbor before his relationship with Natasha. AY explained that Natasha relocated the singer to Edo State and Abuja. Speaking on his observation about the couple's ongoing marital crisis, the comedian hinted at Tubaba's possibility of ending the marriage, playfully throwing jabs at the singer regarding his marital drama. AY said on stage, "Ona no say Tubaba na my former neighbor before them relocate to Benin and Abuja." To wrap up the entertainment news, listen to the headline that made up the stories again. I will wear what I want. Bibi Niger's Uriah fires back at critics over her dressing. Tubaba will soon join me for Single Men Club. AY's amid singer's marital crisis. And wrapping up today's entertainment news, thank you for listening. I am Judy Chinenye. Have a nice day.

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4: You are welcome to Extant Binoculars Radio. It's business news. The headline: oil prices jump further as hope for hummus deal failed. Genco's gain stronger revenue from bilateral passes. I am Edna Fowers with the business news in details. Oil prices extended a strong rally Tuesday as hope for a reopening of the streets of Hormuz failed, finding fresh inflation fears and wrapping up bets on at least one U.S. interest rate hike this year. Crude was surged around 10% over the past week, with the United States and Iran appearing no closer to a deal on the crucial waterway despite upbeat comments from the White House earlier in the month. In another development, still on business news, Nigeria's power generation companies are finding a growing source of stable revenue through direct electricity sales to domestic bilateral customers, as fresh market data showed that buyers under bilateral contracts remitted 5.82 billion naira out of 6.12 billion naira billed in the first quarter of 2026 for ancillary services and direct bilateral electricity sales. Finding by the punch from the Nigeria Electricity Regulatory Commission's first quarter 2026 report showed that domestic bilateral customers remitted 5.82 billion naira out of 6.12 billion naira billed between January and March 2026, representing a 95% payment performance and highlighting the growing importance of bilateral contracts as an alternative source of revenue for electricity generation companies. With this, we end the business news from Extant Binoculars Radio. I am Edna Fowers. Thank you for listening. Have yourself a great day.
5: Welcome to News Across the Globe on Extant Binoculars Radio. First, the headlines. Colombia rescuer hunt 3,000 missing after 7.4 quake key 224. South Africa mine collapse, kill 14 illegal miners, injures 8 near Rustenburg. I'm Joseph Osamu Iguanre, and now the news indicates. At least 224 people are confirmed dead, and about 3,000 remain missing after Monday's 7.4 magnitude earthquake, with firefighters pulling a 35-year-old man alive from rubble in Sili near 24 hours later. Sili has reported 85 deaths, 40 totally building collapse, and 37 rescuers, while President Alejandro Leda Esprela said 5,000 homes were destroyed and 188 people were missing in Vela de Cuca. Meanwhile, at least 14 artisanal miners were killed and 8 injured after a war of an illicit mine collapse Monday night near Rustenburg, a platinum mining hub northwest of Johannesburg. Police said the search was still underway Tuesday using sniffer dog and specialized equipment, and it remained unclear.

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2: On vient, c'est le but! Quel but de Brendan Chignac! Incroyable, c'est 4-4! Oh, he puts it in! John Moran from half court at the buzzer! His fourth three-pointer of the first half! And the Bucks numbers by
3: of people, it is another beautiful day and Big Billy is right here in the building to give you the latest happening from the world of sport. Please stay glued to your radio set and don't touch the dial. Big Billy will be right back after this break.

All right, welcome. You're back from that break, and if you are just joining in, this is Sports Review with the Big Billy right here in the building. Starting from the local sport, the Nigerian Football Federation has apologized to President Bola Ahmed Tinubu and Nigerians following the Super Falcons' failure to secure direct qualification for the 2027 FIFA Women's World Cup in Brazil. NFF President Ibrahim Gusu tendered the apology on behalf of the Federation, the Super Falcons, and the entire Nigerian football family in a statement issued on Tuesday. Gusu said the Federation recognized the disappointment caused to millions of Nigerians who passionately supported the team throughout the ongoing Women's African Cup of Nations in Morocco. He acknowledged the federal government's support for the Super Falcons, particularly the recognition and reward given to the team following their previous WAFCON triumph. "We wish to extend a special and heartfelt apology to His Excellency, the President and Commander-in-Chief of the Federal Republic of Nigeria, Bola Ahmed Tinubu, for this disappointment. It is with genuine humility and regret that we acknowledge that we have not been able to repay the confidence with the outcome expected at this stage," Gusu said. He also apologized to the National Assembly, National Sports Commission, sponsors, stakeholders, and millions of Nigerian supporters at home and abroad for the disappointing outcome. The NFF president, however, said the Super Falcons still had an opportunity to qualify for the 2027 FIFA Women's World Cup through the CAF playoff pathway. A window of opportunity remains through the CAF playoff pathway, and the Super Falcons are determined to fight for one of the two available CAF playoff tickets," he said. Gusu said the NFF technical team players remained committed to securing Nigeria's place at the 2027 FIFA Women's World Cup through their valuable qualification route. "The NFF will also undertake an honest assessment of our preparation, technical planning, logistic, and overall operation with a determination to identify areas requiring improvement. We hear the disappointment of Nigerians, we share it, and we accept our responsibility. But we are not giving up," he added. In another info, Katsina United Football Club have announced the death of their player, Ozo Chinedu, who died during a pre-season friendly match on Tuesday. The player was involved in the club's Tuesday friendly match against Niger Tornadoes FC at the Muhammadu Dikko Stadium, Katsina. Chinedu signed for Katsina United FC after joining from another Nauta-based outfit, Colonel Plus. His death was disclosed in a statement titled "Sad News: Katsina United Player Ozo Chinedu Dies During Pre-Season Friendly" by the club's media directorate on Tuesday via his Facebook page. During the match, Chinedu was rushed to a specialist hospital after a medical emergency. The football community in Katsina State and beyond has been thrown into mourning following the sudden death of Chinedu, a newly signed player of Katsina United Football Club and former Kano Pillars FC player. Chinedu reportedly passed away in the early hours of Tuesday, August 11, 2026, after he was rushed to Kildera Specialist Hospital in Katsina following a medical emergency during a friendly match involving Katsina United and Niger Tornadoes FC at the Muhammadu Dikko Stadium in Katsina. According to reports, the incident occurred while the two teams were engaged in pre-season friendly as part of their preparations for the upcoming football season. The players were immediately attended to and subsequently rushed to the nearby Kildara Specialist Hospital for urgent medical attention. However, despite efforts to save his life, Ozo Chinedu suddenly passed away, the statement partly read. The club noted that Chinedu's death came as a shock to the entire football community, especially as the player were reviving up
for the new football season, adding that the circumstances surrounding the player's death are yet to be established. The statement read further, his death has come as a major shock to his teammates, coaching crew, club management, supporters and the wider football community, particularly coming at a time when he had just joined Castina United and was preparing for the new season. Chinedu was previously associated with Kano Pillars FC before making the move to Castina United, where he was expected to contribute to the club's campaign in the forthcoming season. The circumstances surrounding his sudden death are yet to be fully established, and further details are expected from the club medical authorities or his family. The football community in Castina and across Nigeria is now mourning the loss of a young footballer whose career was tragically cut short. The club prayed for his family to have strength to bear the loss, saying may God grant his family, teammates, friends, Castina United FC and the entire football community the strength to bear this painful loss. In another info from the Super Falcons camp, Super Falcons midfielder Christy Uchebe has apologized to Nigerians and admitted that the team has no excuse for their failure to secure automatic qualification for the 2027 FIFA Women's World Cup in Brazil after the defending champion were eliminated from the 2026 Women African Cup of Nations by Cameroon. Nigeria suffered a 1-0 quarter-final defeat to the indomitable Lioness on Sunday. Uchebe acknowledged that the Super Falcons have given their best against Cameroon, but admitted their efforts were not enough on the night. We gave everything we had, but unfortunately it wasn't enough. There is no excuse. We are very disappointed because we wanted to go further and qualify automatically for the World Cup, she said. The Benfica midfielder went further to apologize to Nigerians for the disappointing result and the team's failure to reach the last four. We are sorry to Nigerians that we couldn't advance in the competition. We know how much the country expects from us, and we feel that disappointment as well, she added. Nigeria created several opportunities throughout the encounter, but we were frustrated by a resilient Cameroonian defense and an outstanding performance from their goalkeeper, who denied Uchenna Kanu with a stunning save in the 78th minute before Chiamaka Onadize was forced into a save of her own at the other end to keep the score down. And with that info, I shall quickly observe a break, and when I'm back, I'll be giving you more info on the program. Please stay glued to your radio set and don't touch the dial. Big

I want to welcome you all back from that break and you to join us tuning in. This is Sport Radio with Big Billy right here in the building. Villarreal coach Inigo Perez has accused Super Eagles striker Victor Osimhen of coming on to the pitch to fight after confrontation with defender Santiago Moreno during their 2-1 preseason win over Galatasaray on Saturday. The Villarreal coach reacted to an incident in the 37th minute when Moreno used his body to block Osimhen's run towards the penalty area as the Nigerian attempted to get on the end of a cross. Osimhen reacted angrily, shoving the Uruguayan defender to the ground before Galatasaray teammates intervened to prevent the confrontation from escalating. There's no much to say about football because the opposing team didn't come into the field to play football but to fight, Perez said after the game. Osimhen attacked our player out of nowhere and only got a yellow card, he said. The incident overshadowed an otherwise productive outing for Osimhen, who had earlier scored Galatasaray equalizer in the 5th minute after Ayuze Perez has put Villarreal ahead. The Nigerian rose high to the head in Aaron Ebling's cross, but George restarted Villarreal's lead shortly before halftime. Galatasaray were unable to find another equalizer as they suffered their third defeat of preseason, while Osimhen's confrontation with Moreno became the major talking point after the final whistle. Meanwhile, the defeat prompted fresh frustration from supporters after the Turkish champions slipped to a third loss in 5 warm-up matches. And with that info, I've come to the close of this binoculars radio spot with you today, and I hope you enjoyed every bit of it. Please stay glued to your radio set and don't touch the dial. Big Billy said.

you have a lovely day. Thanks for listening, and God bless you.

Hello Nigerians, greetings from here, Unado. Thanks for hearing from us from Issa Banacula's Radio Gongong, like the other station. My listeners out there, I truly salute because you people are wonderful. Make no worry, everywhere good, in fact, everywhere still, make no memorize. Meaning, sit down and relax because you get plenty to read to dish out from this place. This is the full Chukmata Proko program, when they call my people. Unado, I'm a first side teenager, if you call me Mr. T. I'm the anchor this program until they come on my tab from old school level carry. Based on Behold Otis have passed away, and everything that will be called new happenings, update, recent gist today play for Abuja Country, Nigeria, and beyond. Therefore, for this another program, our sub number will if you took my out now be 00519181 39. I'm gonna call them again 00519181 39. And then if you reach out to Ross Everly, so our another program sources. Now, Everly from newspaper, Vara Online, social media network, Facebook, friends, and other sources. Make we write down, yes, so. And the time is this, we'll take kickoff. You know, say in the Bible, they say in everything, there is a season. And so it be for this political season, so when campaign they go here and there for everywhere. So all of them know what is all for Osun State of recent, say PCC, they won't come there again as a ruling party. So now, so the other accord, the form say, you know, go up on, oh boy, you, the video now, go post, go vote, but result, social media say the mimican auto say the work bevo in office speak English according to the video, you know. So that one for that. Wait. Now so MC Alamano now, another guy gave up the website, where be MC Alamano Kosun, he can post governor Adeleke of Osun State. Within newspaper talk, this one will be say just exaggeration or something. Say punch newspaper. Say show Governor Adeleke Waec result with F9 for Issa English. Say person when they talk say Upa no fit speak English in Nasefke F9 flat oh boy you for Vanguard punch to talk that kind of thing, that means. In fact, another paper so where we say man, the guy register, which means oh boy you I just didn't get the gist. Also say in the conceit for the other paper so. So everything will be flat F9, according to this guy and according to the post for Punch. Oh boy, you see Governor Adeleke get F9 for Issa English and missing other register paper, which means you know that's not a kind thing because the English say wants it for them, they can enroll the paper. So as not for English, you know, come Issa Hall, go the right to that paper. That means everything I just. F9 flat. So he post and share that one. Oh boy, you. Shoo! Go. Oh boy, no, this moment at. So as this guy, when I mention it just time, say, Alamano, they post this, post to this video, and I say, they tell and say, man, in an America, in the big time, as a content creator, as the video to be music, and I say, to be a content creator, say, man. The person not approve body for what the politicians at all, because, now between them, you know, understand, so. Men will be said to cover the escalate, men will call the body or this kind of a thing. So now I'm the guy, just clear their doubt. See, you were the new person now, she won't say everybody don't provide, over put down for newspaper when they say in a public announcement of before this could just when the phone post. So that one, now for that one, we'll divide from there, go another matter, so we divide from there, we'll talk, oh boy, you're still on the security matter again. One Igbo billionaire, what did they call Joseph? Is your car for? Say that the guy now get Jesco oil, say, as I talk to you now. Say all those bad guys, all those kidnappers, they don't carry them, enter into bush for their custody, for inside bushwhack. Oh boy, you inside the aqua for Anambra State. Oh boy, you not small matter. Whenever I hear the ransom, what they demand for, you don't understand this country now. Why? Well, quickly talk one before we manage our break for today. Yes, so all of them know this guy, what they call Charlie Boy. So Charlie Boy now don't come out talk to man. See many people, they talk plenty about his sexual life, what to say, his sexuality, see whether in a man or a woman, they don't understand, so they call him gay. And they come out, they talk to man, when I like, make not talk because I know many Nigerians, they are still living under the rock. I call it all says from Nigeria, so they no swap for them no in today. What they talk anyhow say someday on that rock, say man, they don't even see who they see them from then. He called talk say man.
say whether in the form feminist or in the form man, say all of them are the same thing. Say it's about having access to full spectrum. That means human experience. Me say whether it be male or female, all of them. Now gender, say in particular anything when you say it be, say all of them. Join as if they be man. Say you tell and say in a full time human being as the drag and go woman size, so that means both sides join together in gallant as a full being, and so Charlie boy talk for there. So my people, now here that we must have a final break finally for today. As I remember for Soy Theology, if you call Mr. T. See same time, same station, Sabanacola Street tomorrow by the grace of God. Bye for now, my people. Una, do.

Greetings, our wonderful listeners, and a lovely welcome to today's entertainment gist. We are delivering to you from your mixers radio station, Esan Binoculars Radio Uromi. If not Esan, where again? So my people, I promise you one thing, say every day I'm going to give you the info. Yes, that is a promise that will be giving you latest of these present happenings, especially the one that happens that at that entertainment industry side. Yes. You know, say info they happen. I mean, latest happening. You can just wake up, you know, things will happen. But for you to know how everything happened and the details of it all, now there they were hala gutu konde. Because so many people they will just carry different captions without having the detailed story or the detailed analysis of what really happened. But here I go gist you what happened for entertainment gist, how it happened, the people involved. Now my work be that one, and I promise what I make to you be that one. Make you shall not look for information where information they your face they stare at you. Or in case you don't know, now Miss Judy K, 9 day back of MIC. So before we dive into the program proper, make we sharply go on a short, a very snappy musical break at that. Yes, to prepare your body, your soul. I know say you there ready, but just let's dance to this short musical break. I didn't come back just now.

come back from that short musical break. So the first information where they on my table today, it says Priscilla just left class back at Tanzania, telling her to free Juma Juice on his slim look. This Priscilla Ojo, in case you don't know, a Nigerian influencer and entrepreneur. Priscilla Ojo, a daughter of Iyabo Ojo, yes, we marry a Tanzania. This lady, Priscilla, marry a Tanzania guy where they call Juma Juice. You know, say, no marriage is perfect for eyes of some bloggers who make eyes of because even this particular marriage, like this, myself, I was even thinking, this marriage, no online dragging, no trolling, no backlashing of anything. They are just doing their things. You understand? If they are going on an outing or for a function, they go together as husband and wife, happily married with their, you know, lovely son. But now, the online bloggers, the people that they don't really like good things, they don't start, actually. Yes, they started dragging Priscilla Ojo about the husband. What thing happened, according to them, they say the husband don't they look slimmer. Say he don't they machete. Ever since he married Priscilla Ojo, the man, according to them, every post where the lady make, that's why they will go there and be commenting that, madam, why is your husband leaning down? That your husband is a machete. Ever since he married you, he has never remained the same in his look. So what is the problem? Others still join, you know, they follow suit. You understand? They can't, don't already see the topic or waiting to climb, the ladder to climb, come, you know, unleash their thoughts. They can't tell the lady, you will be Priscilla, say, everywhere you go, you always go with your husband. Like, you need to allow your husband to look back, to rest. See your husband and your handbag everywhere. And again, you two, they do the man like, say, yeah, you know, if you live without them. Now, why the man, they look, they lean down. My people, me on a sit-talk, sit-talk for husband, when they complain, they've never come online to complain about anything. Even if there's anything, I think they are, this couple, they don't, you know, put out their lifestyle, their marriage out there on social media. But people are dragging them. So today, the wife, actually, will be Priscilla, decided to answer them through the same comment section, because that is where they drop their thoughts or what they feel is the observation. She answered them there on the comment section. According to her, she said, yes, that they should leave her husband like that, that the husband is fine and very well. Nothing they disturb the husband. Whether the husband, if they lean down, it will concern anybody. Make on a rest, Okwano.

when the brothers left him, he understood everything early. He can't fight only him constant. That is what we call one man standing. But even up to opposite now, it's still single story because we are hearing from Peter. We never the brother will be Paul, he never really come online, come narrate something like this. So we are waiting. Yes, we the online in-laws, online brothers and sisters. We are waiting for them any day where Paul decided to come and share his own side of the story of what really transpired between him and his brother Peter of the Peaceway. And then my own prayer, we say, may they go back to that way we used to know. I'll be waiting okay. Like, we used to know Peaceway, and nobody know their names, but nobody know Paul, nobody know Peter. We know Peaceway because all this is again now. You don't bring out their names. This one is Paul, this one is Peter. We don't know that one. Now, we see some people they talk. Say, may they go back, combine together, and be giving us a. You know, banger as a Peaceway. You are very good for me, but that we have one person drop comment say that this Peaceway that we used to know, even some people it made their, you know, very wonderful experience growing up as a child. Now, even now they are the adults, they are still doing the music and they love them. You understand? And they can't separate them. Who separated them? Like a brother. Now, why they can't write one comment say, fly away, Peter. Fly away, Paul. Come back, Peter. Come back, Paul. Oh, come back, Jude. Jude is the brother, will be according to story. Now he they cause the whole big game for the family, allegedly. Alright, moving forward to the next thing for waiting on my table. So there it says, Judy Austin drives Rita Edoche to court. Demand 1 billion naira over alleged defamation. My people don't be smart, you know, I don't always tell them, I say, for this Nigeria we will get like this, and for inside this 2026, any matter will go drag you go court. In fact, roll them for your head again. Roll them, show you the roll them. Roll them like 20 times, then throw them away for inside and this. Because you know good. You know why? When the matter can't carry you go court, now there you go, see you always senior Beatrice, so, not be as the bitter color they stand for here, now they test for mouse. You get as you now go court, my dear, small thing when they come outside. One person talks say no, they know they finish court talk for one day. According to him, he don't even prepare, say, I gather evidence, let's go. As he just go, they talk, they say court adjourn. They adjourn the same to the next other day or days or even months. Himself no. As they adjourn, his evidence don't finish because he don't talk everything one day. So now, they can't talk. They know the first way, first wrong, go cause now in the real case. Where all these talk they go, now for the family of Edoche, Tate Edoche. Tate Edoche and Nollywood, a very veteran Nollywood there. And so will be a very good actor, actually. Now the legend. So, when it can happen, the family, the son will be your Edoche, married the first wife, where you say you already know the story, just the highlight of what happened, why court case can enter inside or lawsuits. He married the first wife, 1, 2, 3, case can, you know, something sub, we say he can't find another woman, enticing to marry. And that woman, another person, wife, oh. But you know, mind your Edoche, marry him, according to story. Now, the husband of that woman where you go marry come online recently say why you go marry your wife can't still carry children and join body. The only thing where the man now go come online they plead is he wants back his children. Will be the former husband of the Judy where you let go to marry the second wife. Because the first one don't come on, say you know they like do all this polygamy stuff, you know, like them. When people see the drag them online, though. I know they don't hear the tourist things. Now, as the husband of the second wife of the Yule, she will be Judy Austin. Come online, Mr. Austin, come they tell everybody, say me, they help and beg Yule, she may release in children. Because why go marry a wife, come carry children too. Now they're the master's today. It can't reach because it's still not be smart, you know, dragging online, trolling, and tagging Judy Austin and Yule Edoche. Recently, we come here say Judy Austin say the thing, it don't reach his her limits. Yes, say she know if he condone me.

the dragging and the trolling, and the people, according to her, will be the author of all this trolling. Now the sister-in-law actually will be what's her name, Rita Edochie, and the ex-husband will be Mr. Austin. Now the two people will carry go court today, as we talk. Now that one now be the latest info. Yes, that's me and Yanu, because as the matter don't reach that court now, people come there, you know, everywhere for social media and a kitty kata kata. People where they support Judy Austin, they prepare their own evidence. People where they support the former husband or ex-husband actually, will be Mr. Austin, they gather their own evidence. So people where they support the Rita Edochie, yes, they still they gather their own evidence. Now there they must have deal, because as it stands like this, he used plenty money to sue Rita Edochie, 1 billion naira lawsuit. You hear him? No, be me, na be 1 billion naira. So as he come day, people call the talk say that this one that Judy Austin decided to sue the sister-in-law, actually supposed they call mother actually for that their. You know, Edochie family, why she still with Edochie, that she has already, you know, she is planning her own downfall. Well, she's ready to shoot her own self at her leg, because suing someone, you already know that she has all your secrets and evidence. But sha, make we sha no jump into conclusion, make we the wait, because this story, this drama, it got funny, gone as Miss Peter Okoye, the Okoye family, you now see there online. Another one still don't join, and we go the trend everywhere for social media. Every day, Natorio, and every day now. Interesting one, even though there's some people they involve, you know, they interest them. But shall we till we go do now? They give us television, make we watch out. Alright, try the button and make we go on a music break. Yes, enjoy that successful melody while I prepare for the remaining package of this. Hope you are feeling it. Yes, let's go. I'll come back before you know it.

come back from that musical break. I hope you loved it and also you vibe to read. Moving forward to the next thing we do on my table today. It says, I tried to. Veteran actress Patience Ozogwu opens up on iconic witch roles. If you know this, Nollywood actress, where they call her actress Patience Ozogwu, Mama G. Yes, that one, not everybody know Mama G for Jenara. Yes, she's widely loved because actually, apart from the fact that she plays this witch role, witch, another one where you hear, not be ordinary witch, now witch or witchcraft role, now what she like to play. Eh? Why people even for real life, some they fear her, say maybe she be witch or she be wicked woman for real life. Say why be say she always like to take up that kind of roles. And she portrays it very, very well. By me looking at the movie or watching the film, you won't think that she is happening in real life, the way she puts life into that acting. So people, now during this recent appearance on Katefe's Twitch live stream, so people come they ask her, say, Mama G, why you always like to ask this kind of role, eh, as a wicked mother-in-law or as a wicked mother or as a witch, as personally they like to wicked people very well. So you say, now only that kind of role you always like to ask for Nollywood. According to her, they tell them, say she they use that to expose evil. Here with how she take talk him, she said that when she's acting, she's is actually a kind of a bringing to light some evil that people do or live with. But if you watch the movie to the end, you understand that the end thereof always shows where that evil that they're doing befell them back. Like it's now come back and befell them, and they will pay for it. Or she will pay for it, which means she is exposing wickedness, you know, bad character, witchcraft, lifestyle, whatever, all those kind of roles that you see her play. She is passing a message. Nobody says she be witch, she not be witch, not be wicked person. As a matter of fact, she's an evangelist. Yes, now we think she talk. So now people would always think say she be witch for real life, she dey like to do all those kind of things. No, that she's passing a message that doing those kind of things no good. That's why if you watch her movie to the end, you go see say she always like, she always regret her. Yes, she always regrets that. If you watch that Susanna, now that one self, even though say you don't say, oh, that's Susanna. Susanna, the people they carry him every time say you did that Susanna, you be really, really bad mother-in-law. She say yes, but at the end she suffered, which means she's not the one, but she's passing a message to the society that being wicked is not good. Maltreating someone because you know you are in a higher position, eh, is not good. People that are supposed to help and are not helping the person, at the end you will see the result because it doesn't always end well with them. Now, why should they always ask that kind of rule? Are you, when they listen, when they watch your Mama G film, you believe what she talk, Abby, you still say there are some other things which you know they tell us. Because some people don't begin the color which even for their life. But sha, me, if you ask me, I will say, I believe her explanation of, because I don't see some, you know, short videos where she they pray, which shows she's an evangelist. Yes, she's the woman of God, if you don't know. All right, the last information we did on my table today. Sosa Dike launches new ministry in Abuja. They say it come like as a rumor, but it is now it don't become reality because I don't stand for papers. I always tell you, say I know they give you info or present happening when no appear for papers, not verified source. This thing has been flying everywhere for, I think I've seen it in many places, different posts made on the internet. People are saying that Tonto Dike of the same Tonto Dike, you know, the Nollywood actress and then now an evangelist, Adon launched her own ministry. And what will be the name of the ministry? New Wine Prophetic Tabernacle. Woo! Somebody shout fake big. Because now this one, eh? If you see the first place where I see the photo of the church, because the person actually used the AI to edit the name of the church inside, and you know, painted it in front of a fine building. So people can ask questions and say,
are you sure this is not AI? Are you sure it's real? But now it is real. Dr. Dike, the now evangelist, has launched her own ministry, New Wine Prophetic Tabernacle. Now the name be that one, New Wine. No, I know say old things has passed away. Now we are now dealing with new things. We are now living new life. So name of our church is New Wine. In case you didn't drink old wine before, make it throw away. Come collect new wine for the prophetic tabernacle. So people can ask questions because this thing actually raised eyebrow online. People be like, waiting happen? Say, why God do they call all these people where live there some kind of life? And if you watch her from the start where she shared her testimony, the kind of life she lived, even why she was an actress and all that, yes, she was living that kind of life. She was battling so many things that in Christendom we call it living in sin. Now God now called the person, as according to how God called her, she already finished her discipleship class. She's now a full disciple. Not only that, she's an evangelist. She did do deliverance where she do the one where she post online where they drag her with no good. So my people, this is the Tonto Dike's new church, new ministry, the New Wine Prophetic Tabernacle. In case you define them, it's there for Abuja and that place, now the location. We are miracle, according to her, miracle and a lot more will be happening. You know, I did write them now. If they want to do crusade, they will write so many things featuring this person, featuring this, and then come, you will see God face to face. So, will you? So my people, that is that about Tonto Dike, and then now here I go talk with you for today's entertainment. Thank you for listening. Till tomorrow, I'll be bringing another fresh package on entertainment. But before then, keep listening to Esan Binoculars Radio Uromi. I remain your wonderful host, Miss Judy K. Have a lovely

0: Hello, my wonderful country people. A special greeting and a lovely welcome to you all to this special edition of the program, what they call the Amibo Show, the Tatafo program, where they reach you from your number one radio station, Asian Binoculars Radio. This is the program when we come your way every Wednesday. And this program, we they talk about plenty things when they happen for Nigeria, when not really concerned us as it be. And most times, we they use as an avenue to advise one another and to learn from one another. The person with the hear your voice right now, I be Big Billy, and with me for the building, I can get two special guests, Mr. Uzodima and Mr. Good News. And together, now we're going to run this program today. Mr. Uzodima, make you greet our people.
1: Our people, I greet you now. Yes, our people. Nado.
0: Yeah, now the sweet voice and the sweet greeting from Mr. Uzodima, now be that. Mr. Good News, make you shower your greeting to our people.
2: You.
3: My people, I greet you. I greet you now once again, now well done.
0: Okay, my country people, now the greetings from my special guest for the building, now be that. But before we continue with the program, make we sharply go on a musical break. And when we come back, we will continue with the rest of the program.

0: Okay, my country people, I welcome you all back from that short break. And for the benefit of those who enjoy the general edition of the program, what they call the Amigo Show, the Tata 4 program with Big Billy on the building. And I come get Mr. Uladima and Mr. Gunius alongside with me. Today we get plenty matter on what they talk about, but the number one, this can be the issue, or let me say incident, when it happened for UniPort, University of Port Harcourt. This incident could happen between a lecturer and a student. According to the video, when they circulate on social media space, the lecturer in could hold this boy for trouser for waist. And as the boy, the follower, they drag, he could slap the boy. Now, a lot of people don't they talk different things. Some people, they say, no matter what, a lecturer is not supposed to slap students, you know, the primary school. People just, they talk different things. Now, you know, this is Africa. And if we discipline children or we discipline people, we have our own way of disciplining ourselves when they different from the Western world old. But at the end of the day, people they feel say, okay, based on say that university level, the lecturer not get the right to slap person picking, say they don't come up for primary school setting. Now, Mr. Uladima, make I start with you. What do you teach say be the right thing to do for that kind of situation? Say the lecturer they right to slap the student or not?
1: Thank you very much, my big brother in the studio. Once again, I want to say una welcome for to this special edition of this year level. The truth is that we have to balance the equation here. The lecturer did not really do it well. Meanwhile, the person in question is no longer a kid. I believe there are many other ways as a later person, more age and experience than the student, he would have controlled his anger and temper and choose the better way of addressing the child and letting the sleeping dog lie instead of assaulting the student. Though we all know that children of this day are very stubborn, but no matter how it is, we are all teachers and lecturers and tutors. We have to learn how to control our anger. So in the case of next time, most of the lecturers are listening to me now. If such an incident happens around you, I believe you should handle it more maturely instead of engaging into physical combat or slapping. That is an assault if we are to take it to the law. But no matter the environment, I'm saying next time when such incident happens, the lecturer ought to be more matured than the student instead of reacting the way he did. Thank you very much.
0: Okay, my better coach people, I hope you are here. Mr. Uladima, contribution for the matter will drop for table today. Mr. Gunius, waiting for your take concerning this issue.
2: First of all, my first talk, see, so long as, you know, they say education continues, we just see people that say, even at that university stage, and still educational settings, the guy is still under somebody from school. But yeah, now, Mr. Uladima, now I'm going to take and say, what if he be say that lecturer now catch that student inside examination hall, they do exam malpractice. Now, maybe now they drag the boy, maybe they go through the due process, the boy now can be dragged that, because you know, see some boys, them, I don't know if they give their liver for school. They will refuse to maybe based on say the day with all these small units where they call courses in for school. They will advise it, they will feel, they will feel the intimidated lecturer. You know, go feel conclude, say, the lecturer take physical combat, because I believe say, that kind of learned person, you know, go just like, all of a sudden, just slap students when they drag. If they be saying not they drag the boy now can't be, you know, can't be follow and they can't be like, they get, you know, when two people they do, I know Greek, now they cause fight. You get that kind of thing. Now, if you don't warrant to it, make the lecturer slap her. While I've been in school, as I'm at 300 level, my lecturer don't instruct our customer me like down for front of 400 students. 400 students, my lecturer, not even my HOD. The guy like that, you don't get option. Because, you know, if you start to disagree, if you start to disengage with that lecturer, you go feel even warrant yourself leaving the school. And everything you have fought for will just go down the drain. So all these things, no person do the things because they don't enter university settings. Even as a youth couple, my elder is still the sharp for us. They tell us say, if we make advance, he go sure say we still there under him. So all these things them, I don't just believe say the lecturer just all of a sudden slap the boy. Something will fit on happen, or maybe the guy will fit on the full and the exchange words. Now we think I just get to talk. The man to me, I don't see anything wrong. Because if they even follow the right procedures now, if you even want to say that boy now, they go expel and come out from that university. And my parents now will suffer. Because most of them don't know anything their parents will suffer to make money train them for school. Now I make them misbehave. So now my point be that.
0: Well, if you really check this issue when they go today, if you say that you view one from both ends, to a very high extent, first of all, now the boy everybody go blame to start with. Because they always talk and say a student is not greater than his master. So irrespective of how you feel say you take day, you are supposed to give that cordial respect to your lecturer or your teacher. That's first of all. But secondly, you know, being the senior person when they in midst of all this issue, you are supposed to respect yourself on the other hand. Because that kind of thing, if you around, you know, some people they don't really care about the outcome, but they just want to do that thing when they their mind at that point in time. So imagine as that lecturer hold that boy and push the lecturer from where the boy run. And maybe the lecturer can go hit one part of his body for ground. Another problem don't come. So you just have to maintain some certain things where we say at the end of the day, the problem will go escalate.
2: You know, you see, now something lead to that. Lecturer will just drag you for trouser now.
1: Yes.
2: Now disrespect. Disrespect to you, even as a university student. I don't do it for school now. This is my school settings. You get some guys who just enter business, they don't enter school. They come to visit, they don't arrive. Now, so it just be for school.
1: Yes, you are right, Mr. Goodness. That was why I said that the lecturer ought to have been more mature in handling the issue.
2: And
1: knowing that the children we are training these days are not like the way we like doing our own school days, I believe who are you to even cough when a lecturer or your teacher is talking?
2: Let me make you understand something. That lecturer might have been magnanimous enough in the classroom with that student, up to the point of even bringing it outside from the class. He go tell something to make lecturer, but from classroom, drag students come out. You check him as a teacher, for inside, my mom just like I say, as a secondary school teacher, you go tell everything student go don't do it for inside classroom, you go warrant you drag and come outside, make the whole public they see. Then check in the university settings.
1: Yeah, you are right. That is also the reason I'm saying that the lecturer ought to have been more mature, either by taking what we call another action like reporting the child to the Senate or taking the child to the appropriate higher authorities in the school so that that child would have faced a more disciplinary committee rather than, okay, what if as the lecturer gave a slap to that young man and in retaliation, the young man hit the lecturer and the lecturer went the other place at the course, die. He have committed suicide. And the cause of it is because the man first gave a slap. So let's also see the other angle that in as much as this issue is concerned, both of them are wrong, but the student is more wrong, and I'm condemning the act of the lecturer for raising a slap first. When you have dragged a child to some extent, you allow the child. We have them in certain schools where when they are too stubborn like this, you take them to the management. Report them to the management. That primary will now discipline them in their own way. So next time, other lecturers who are listening to us now should be more mature. Because these children, most of them are drug addicts. This is what we are discussing last time in this program we had. Most of them are drug addicts and they behave out of their mind. And when that drug is out of their eyes, they realize they have made a very big mistake. I'm not supporting the boy, neither am I supporting the lecturer, but I'm only trying to caution the both of them, more especially the lecturer, so that such incidents will not reoccur. Thank you very much.
0: Okay, my wonderful country people, we'll sit there for the program. Make we sharply observe another musical break, and when we come back, we will continue with the rest of the program.

0: Alright, my wonderful country people, I welcome everybody back from that short musical break. And if you just joining, this one of the program we will call the Army Boss Show, the Tata 4 program on top Eastern Binoculars Radio on this beautiful day. Yes, the next matter when we carry come for the program today, this can come be the recent happening for Osun State. When this a lot of people they mock the current governor for that state, when it be Ademola Adeleke, when it be Davido Onko as well. Now, people, they laugh the man based on say, in the field dance. And if you know, even while he was the senator, they call him a dancing senator. Now, the man don't be governor, and they are gubernatorial election now this weekend, when it's Saturday. Now, what I want to make we look into for this program today? The dancing aspect of this man, is he enough for people to judge him to whether he's a good governor or not? I mean, people just want to use that one campaign against the man, because whether the man they dance or not, it doesn't really make anything bad of him. As far as he is doing well as a governor, that one we suppose they look into. And if you want Georgia, we go Georgia on the merit of whether he do well in the first 4 years when he take do governor or not. Not whether he they dance before he do any other thing. Because according to the man don't come clear say, music they run for his blood, because even his family music neither they do, because he gets left when be saying one of the best musicians for Nigeria, and everybody know who they talk about that Davido. So make we look into the matter today. Mr. Agunis, you want to start this one? You think say because the man they dance, that one is enough for people to start mocking him, or they should judge him based on what he has done during his first 4 years as a governor of Osun State?
1: To me, you see, Nigeria matter, if I see me, so I will use the ground from underground, come out from Nigeria. I don't come out from Nigeria.
0: You want to run from your father?
1: I don't come out from Nigeria, because Nigeria matter is tired. You dig get first thing first, dancing. Person they dance, na sign of joy, sign of happiness. Person no go the first they dance. You know they possible. So if person they dance, maybe that sign of say in the get job. Pastors they dance for pulpit. Pastor go fit just talk. You go sing down the dance when music no go play. Yeah. Now the chorus as now go come deliver song. You go come make the dance in the rhyme. And believe me, that man has been working. Osun State governor has been working, Governor Adeleke. Now just say the system of our government no balance. Because you know say when you know politics now something of interest.
0: Yeah.
1: You didn't get that man already. At Governor Adeleke, their family, apart from music, their family also has the reputation of wealth. They are very rich. They are largely rich. Money may be their problem. So, even if you check during the time when that man entered office, people coming out to say this man they dance, they dance, that that one a nonsense. Anybody where they get, when they get happiness to dance, by the person business, they get dancing is a thing of joy. Person where the first know they dance, so the man is happy. That is why he's dancing. Even if people come out from office now, they can never go hungry. Last now, Osun State people will see the complaint. Are you getting me?
2: So now we can just get to talk for the matter with that.
0: Okay, Mr. Agunis, thank you so much for that wonderful contribution. Mr. Agunis, make you share your own before we call on the close for the program today.
3: Thank you, my big brother. I want to start by saying that we are not politicians, and we don't intend being one. And my brother said he wants to become one.
0: My point of correction.
3: Until you declare your interest.
1: If we continue to the high, this popular thing will be in the primary school.
3: What?
1: Children are the leaders of tomorrow. That thing no go come to pass.
3: Yes.
1: So we need to come and
3: what see. I think that is the most important thing here is, you know, it's only in Nigeria that people are always being sentimental when it comes in terms of issues of reality.
1: Mm-hmm.
3: And that is one impression I want to correct. We all know the young man that he's a lover of music. That's just the truth. Even if he is not a governor, before he became a senator, he has always been a lover of music. Now, I don't want to talk about him and his brother, Tinubu. Whether Tinubu he wants to remove him or not, all I know is that if democracy in Nigeria is what it ought to be, an executive governor cannot be removed by the president.
0: If not, that is not what it's supposed to be. If democracy, that we know the definition, that the Nigerian government have also changed to government choosing our appointed by the people to oversee the affairs of the people. There's no way, if the democracy we know before that we lack in the school, government of the people, by the people, and for the people, which means...
4: They get impeachment.
0: Which means, of course.
1: Yeah, of course. Impeachment is by the
0: State House of Assembly members. They are the ones who have the power to remove a sitting governor that is not doing well by passing vote of no confidence in the House. So now those processes and all those things, which we know that democracy, that I first defined, is government of the people by the people, as for the people, means government chosen by the people, elected by the people, to do what? Govern the people. But these days, when they have changed the division to either appointed or selected to oversee the affairs of the people, that is when we begin to fear all these, federal power coming to the state. Tinubu have no power, legitimately or legally, power to remove anybody, if not the kind of politics we are practicing in Nigeria. Okay, coming down to the attitude of this man and his dancing attitude and habit. Everybody has a hobby. Some takes reading as a hobby, some takes sports as a hobby, some takes music as a hobby. Where will the people of Osun State begin to talk of somebody who has interest, who is a music lover? In the first place, you people should accredit this man or value this man by what he have done, like my big brother Billy first said here. What have we done for the past 4 years? Did he do well or not? Does he deserve your mandate for a second time or not? Then if yes, he have done well to them, I think they should all just rally him down, give him their mandate and defend the mandate. That is all I think they have to do. And let anybody who is criticizing the man that he dances a lot, when Ojukale was our then governor, he was a lover of sports. It was through him that the Enyimba won Camp Confederation Cup back to back because he loved sports. So where will somebody begin to look into somebody's personal hobby affairs because he's your governor? Before he became a senator, he had been a lover of music. Now he's a governor. Does he mean that the governor can no longer have a hobby or can no longer feel free to enjoy himself? All these things doesn't really make sense. I think what makes sense is he really doing well or not? That is what I think we should be looking into for now. Yeah. Thank you very much.
1: All right, my wonderful country people, I hope you now hear the different contributions from different angles when each of us will do the building today for the studio. We will throw for the two matter who carry come your way today. And if you get any other contribution or any other thing when you say we supposed to talk and when we not talk, make you reach out to us for our WhatsApp number will be 080-5191-8139. I go take them again, 080-5191-8139. And until next week, we will go there again with another edition of the program. You can continue to listen to Islam Binoculars Radio. Mr. Good News and Mr. Umodima, thank you so much for your time and your contribution. My name is Sirime Big B, and I will tell everybody bye for now. Hey.

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1: Welcome to Newspaper Headlines from S-Fan Binoculars Radio, Romy. As usual, I'll be giving you stories from different newspapers. So the first one I have here today is The Nation Newspapers. The first headline says, LGE official praises CAFAs over payments of 5 months salaries arrears. Ndume launched Tinubu's military salary raise, 6th first line charge. NPF said September retreats on 2027 election security. 2027, Abedeji to flag 1 million residents empowerment to Kano to support Tinubu. UNICEF urges federal government to decentralize birth registration. Some of the Nation newspapers. Delta agency warns job seekers against fraudsters, enforces professional conduct. BB Niger 11, 5 disadvantages of early eviction. Soyin Abraham celebrates over savvy anti-screening in Germany. Ocean 2026, forget about me losing this election. I am confident I will win. Adeleke. Passengers left stranded at airports as disruptions hit flights. Ocean rises from 23rd to 7th in WAEC rankings, says Adeleke. What's for the Nation newspapers? Pella defense wife threatens action against online disrespect. The last another says, 7 Nigerian festivals that showcase country's rich cultural heritage. Away from the national newspapers, I'll be taking you to Daily Post newspapers. The first headline says, Osun election, Davido sends urgent message to Trump. Osun Guba, I am contesting against a party with 34 governors. Governor Adeleke. Nigeria's inherited democracy does not have African content. Obasanjo. NCC raises alarm as road projects damage 5,000 fiber links in 6 months. Centralized resource control fuels insecurity and underdevelopment. Governor Diri. Was on the Daily Post newspapers. Ibadan secular road. Compensate us before end of the tenure. Victims appeal to Makinde. Salary increase. Ensure direct transfer of funds for military. Ndume tells Tinubu. CSOs urges to adopt evidence-based approach in holding government institutions accountable. Lawmakers and SANs now defend forgery and religious leaders pray for criminals. Peter Obi. Rivers government denies owing Nigerian legion. Through the Daily Post newspapers. Peter Obi raises concern over declining democratic standards in Nigeria. Pleas to begin enforcement of traffic laws in Rivers, August 17. Niger rescues 19 children from illegal mining sites. Parents face 5 million naira bond. Femi Adeboye leads epic retelling of Forgotten War as King Kasoko, the Battle of Lagos premieres. Alleged coup. Amnesty raises alarm over alleged torture of suspects and denial of family assets. The last headline says families of soldiers accused of coup plots against Tinubu raise fresh alarm. So the next newspaper I have here today, which is Vanguard newspapers. The first headline says, Osun election, APC's Oyebamiji downplays federal mines, vows to banish poverty. NUT raises alarm over encroachments of teachers' federal capital territory land. Liverpool fans seek clarity on Benzo's bid to buy stake. Salary hike. Tinubu should ensure direct transfer for military. Ndume. So the Vanguard newspapers. ECOWAS offer $65,000 to Nigerian startups. How to apply? NFF applies to President Tinubu's Nigeria over WAFCON setback. UEFES Super Cup. PSG and Aston Villa set to clash as Somali referee Atop makes history. I introduce state policy in Senate. Adeleke. What's on the Vanguard newspapers? Oyetola behind freezing of Osun accounts. Adeleke alleges. 2027, article raises concern over outdated divas. I am honored. Pastor Jerry Eze joins Health Life Assurance as independent non-executive director. I am a bulldozer, not afraid of federal government and governors backing APC candidates. Adeleke. And the last candidate says, 2027, I will still back Peter Obi. Ezekwesili. Away from Vanguard newspapers, let me take you to Punch newspapers. The first candidate says, PSC deploys monitoring team to Osun, warns police officers against misconduct. Federal government initiates target capital gap in Nigeria's creative economy. Publisher sees inclusion in Nigeria's creative economy fund. So they punch newspapers. Ebola outbreak in DR Congo kills more than 2,000. Official. Katsina United player Ozo Chinedu dies during March. Police mourn 10 officers killed in KB bandit clash. Lagos receive Dazu FC after the cup triumph in Denmark. Group trains Katsina women and youths on peace building. So they punch newspapers. Oberiwari donates bus to Delta NUJ. Police announce shooting exercise in Gombe. Anambra outlaws parallel celebration of New Yam Festival. What's the punch newspapers? 27-year-old man arrested for defiling teenager in Ondo. I paid over 80 billion naira inherited pension debts delivered beyond expectations. Adeleke. Funke Akindele slams ex-user over fake death claim of the fourth director. Obi fought religious leaders for praying for criminal politicians. The last candidate says, Enugu Air reschedules Abuja flights following airport union blockade. The last newspaper of today, which is Leadership Newspapers. The first candidate says, you don't have a choice. Rita Edoche addresses women with cheating husband amid defamatory suits from Judy Austin. Nigerian cyber security student fatally stabbed in UK after dispute with friend. I will restore fuel subsidy if elected president in 2027. Showore. 2027, ADC launches code of conduct for public office holders. Syrian court sentences former president Bashar al-Assad to death in absentia. The last candidate says, Lagos Abuja flight disrupted as aviation unions picket domestic airlines. Well, I'm not today's headlines. Thank you for listening. I am Judy Chinenye, saying have a lovely day.

The fascist Nigeria country people, I salute now well. I say welcome to News Across Geopolitical Zone for Niger. Don't be somebody on Class Radio 105.1 Uromi. I don't turn down here, Giriba, again to give you the updates. Just in case you don't know, my name is Jojo Namani. And the festival, the ritual say the Ibiblo National Union for Oka, for Akwa Ibom State. They don't reject the previous zoning arrangement for political offices. And they can dismiss the notion to say the state they based on tripod of Ibibio, Anang, and Oron tribe. FG don't promise to settle 20 years backlog of workers' entitlement. The African Democratic Congress ADC don't launch a comprehensive governance principle and code of ethics for elected persons for inside their platform. Party officials and members, they encapsulated for inside the Orange Book. Osun State Governor Ademola Adeleke in not declaring support for the establishment of state police, and they promise not to interfere with their operation even if his son commits offense. Peter Obidon criticized the declining integrity for inside Nigeria electoral and judicial system, and they highlight electoral impractice for inside alleged judicial manipulation and the normalization of wrongdoing. Rapists, they don't flog on 20 lashes for public, and they can sentence them to 13 years for jail in Niger State. Now it does not happen. Oyebanji, they pledge to make Ekiti tourism hub, and Peter will be the one against accepting unverified credentials for inside leadership. Account for 144.86 billion naira safe school fund, article the federal government. Why I often play which role for movie Patience or Zokwa? I ain't don't talk that one. You wanna know the why? If you go check that update. Cambridge's youngest black professor for inside plagiarism rule don't publish a memo. I make a tell you, say, man don't admit attempting to join ISIS after I watch YouTube, TikTok videos. And see for inside news today. 2027.

had unsecured new investment commitments and strategic partnership with international investors and Tanzania institutions where they aim to mobilize capital for infrastructure development across Africa. The Unandi Azikiwe Stadium Enugu ongoing project, it will be completed before the commencement of the National Sports Festival for November this year, assured the project contractor, and they give that assurances. Akure traditional festival now involves fetishism, yes, jujulism, if you like. I know they talk this one at the Monarch. UBEC, the Oil States Media Access Fund for Basic Education, Bauchi Emirates don't confer traditional title on top Jonathan. How Allah turned mockery into testimony with triplet. Latif Adede Meji, and I give that update. And Meku tell you also say, Amnesty International is seek adequate security during Osun election. Yes, don't forget to say Osun election, and I just Saturday year. The Lagos State Attorney General and Commissioner for Justice, Lawa Pedro San, you know, stress the effect of effective justice delivery. I say require collective efforts of all categories of staff within the Ministry of Justice, not be only lawyers alone. Not on here? Yes. Everybody get their role to play for we to get through justice. I meant to kill accord with votes, not violence. This one comes from Vada Hushi for inside Osun politics. Agbaki don't warn against weaponization of religion for Nigerian politics. Not forget say on viral video they circulate with one Islamic man they talk about the Muslim ticket. We could tell you also say don't decline disclosing Lagos building project cost despite a 41.05 billion naira budget. And on top of the news today, until the day of election, when you see any Accord party member here in Malaysia, that's one of very hard statement to talk about. This one, they come from APC 15, where they call similar white people, and that one don't make sense at all. The Ondo State Police Command don't arrest 27-year-old man identified as Solomon Onaola over the alleged defilement of 15-year-old girl for Omonfon Odigbo local government area of the state. 7 senators don't threaten to fire court party members on top election day. That's one, you know, at a battle at all. Election, not be war. The European Business Chamber, Nigeria, Eurocham, one talks a shortage of certified industry, ready talent, risk slowing Nigeria's fastest growing source of foreign direct investments. Nigerian Customs Service, NCS, SEME Area Command, they don't generate for inside there 19.84 billion naira revenue between January and July 2026. Casino United, a more sudden death of defender Chinedu Uzo, a 2027 police chief, on top of them will draw election security roadmap. Make sure they see the roadmap by the go. Adeleke, they demand arrest of Osun senator over the buying threats we impose for inside the state. My country people, I will talk appreciative for news across your post for Nigeria and W Sun Binoculars Radio 105.1 Uromi. And forget to say the story not the finish for one episode. We will join you again same time, same station next week to contain one or two things and things this way show face for the news. Until that tomorrow, so my name is Jojo Namani. I

Father, and of the Son, and of the Holy Spirit. Amen. Greetings of peace to you, dear brothers and sisters in Christ. Welcome to Matters of Our Faith from Eastern Binoculars Radio, your number one radio station in Easterland. Our first reading today will be taken from 1 Kings chapter 19, verse 9, 11 to 13. And the theme is, stand upon the mount before the Lord. In those days, when Elijah came to Horeb, the mount of God, he lodged in a cave, and behold, the word of the Lord came to him, and he said, go forth and stand upon the mount before the Lord. And behold, the Lord passed by, and a great and strong wind tore the mountains and broke in

pieces to rocks before the Lord. But the Lord was not in the wind, and after the wind an earthquake. But the Lord was not in the earthquake, and after the earthquake a fire. But the Lord was not in the fire, and after the fire a still small voice. And when Elijah heard it, he wrapped his face in his mantle and went out and stood at the entrance of the cave. Second reading will be taken from Romans 9:1-5, and the thing is, I would willingly be condemned if it would hurt my brother. Brethren, I am speaking the truth in Christ. I am not lying. My conscience bears me witness in the Holy Spirit that I have great sorrow and unceasing anguish in my heart. For I could wish that I myself were accursed and cut off from Christ for the sake of my brethren, my kinsmen according to the flesh. They are Israelites, and to them belong the sonship, the glory, the covenant, the giving of the law, the worship, and the promises. To them belong the patriarchs, and of their race according to the flesh is the Christ, who is God over all, blessed forever. Amen. The theme of our gospel reading is, bid me to come to you on the water. Matthew 14:22-33. After the crowd was satisfied, Jesus made the disciples get into the boat and go before him to the other side, while he dismissed the crowds. And after he had dismissed the crowds, he went up into the hills by himself to pray. When evening came, he was there alone, but the boat by this time was many furlongs distance from the land, beaten by the waves, for the wind was against them. And in the fourth watch of the night he came to them, walking on the sea. But when the disciples saw him walking on the sea, they were terrified, saying, "It is a ghost," and they cried out for fear. But immediately he spoke to them, saying, "Take heart, it is I, have no fear." And Peter answered him, "Lord, if it is you, bid me come to you on the water." He said, "Come." So Peter got out of the boat and walked on the water and came to Jesus. But when he saw the wind, he was afraid, and beginning to sink, he cried loud, "Lord, save me." Jesus immediately reached out his hand and caught him, saying to him, "O you of little faith, why did you doubt?" And when they got into the boat, the wind ceased. And those in the boat worshipped him, saying, "Truly, you are the Son of God." Reflection. When you are in the presence of God, what image of God do you see? You might want God to appear like a violent wind that blows your enemies away. You might want him to appear like earthquake or like fire to devour and burn of faithful people to ashes. When God appears, his true manifestation humbles us and beats our imagination. Sometimes our anguish or disturbed state of mind might condition the way we picture God. But God is not a fierce-looking mammon that frightens us or who wants to take vengeance on us. Through history, God has appeared and given abundant proof of his faithfulness, mercy, compassion, and constant concern for our salvation. He is inviting us today to drop wrong notions of him and to share in his compassionate concern for his people. And so this day, O Lord, we ask you for the spirit of detachment from created things. We pray for mercy for the times we have treasured earthly possessions at the expense of the kingdom. We pray for the grace to fix our mind on treasures above. Surrender our things to God, and we ask him to help us to let us go of earthly treasure. Keep us safe from all dangers and harm, and help us to start this day with a new attitude and plenty of gratitude. In Jesus' name we pray. Amen. Thank you for joining us today. God bless you. Have a wonderful day.

prayer for Nigeria in distress. All-powerful and merciful Father, you are the God of justice, love, and peace. You rule over all the nations of the earth. Power and might are in your hands, and no one can withstand you. We present our country, Nigeria, before you. We praise and thank you, for you are the source of all we have and are. We are sorry for all the sins we have committed and for the good deeds we have failed to do. In your loving forgiveness, keep us safe from the punishment we deserve. Lord, we are weighed down not only by uncertainties, but also by moral, economic, and political problems. Listen to the cries of your people who confidently turn to you. God of infinite goodness, our strength in adversity, our health in weakness, our comfort in sorrow. Be merciful to us, your people. Spare this nation, Nigeria, from chaos, anarchy, and doom. Bless us with your kingdom of justice, love, and peace. We ask this through Christ our Lord. Most sacred heart of Jesus. Immaculate.

0: 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First, the headlines. Edo Higgins rules vulnerable residents as Ikwea holds Edo Central Stakeholders Town Hall. Experts raise alarm over biodiversity loss, call for sustainable use of natural resources. I am Joseph Osamo Iguari. Now the news in details. The Edo State Health Insurance Commission, Edo HIC, has enrolled vulnerable residents into the State Health Insurance Scheme as part of activities marking the Edo Central Stakeholders Town Hall meeting, conveyed by Senator representing Edo Central Senatorial District, Joseph Ijagwe Igbea. The meeting, which held on Tuesday, August 11, 2026 in Uromi Town Hall, was themed deepening legislative accountability, development dialogue and inclusive participation, and it was well attended by party faithful, traditional leaders and other dignitaries from across the senatorial districts and beyond. Addressing the gathering, the chief convener, Senator Igbea, highlighted some of his activities and interventions since assuming office as the representative of Edo Central at the National Assembly, commending Edo State Governor Monday Okpebholo for what he described as effort in governance, noting that the administration had facilitated his ability to carry out his responsibility as a senator despite some financial constraints.
1: And the father who believes in the development of this land, or the people of the country, thank you very much. This is me, Senator Joseph Ijagwe Igbea. I know that today, that in the recognized school, we are doing the president of God, and I promise that I ask God to give my attention, I will start to walk in the road, and talk about my prayer. That's what we will be to say, the friends of those problems completed. What has been done is not testimony. Most of you may not know what we are going to do about it.
0: He appealed to the people of Edo Central to continue supporting him, saying greater support will enable him to do more for the people of his district. Speaking with our reporter, Mr. Egbede Okomra, a representative and personal assistant to the Director General of the Edo State Health Insurance Commission, Dr. Mrs. Augusta Igbea Inaulo, explained that the stakeholders' engagement was designed to bridge the gap between Senator Igbea and his constituent and supporters, adding that the Health Insurance Empowerment Scheme was incorporated into the program to ensure that vulnerable residents were enrolled in the State Health Insurance Scheme, courtesy the senator. According to him, many residents had already benefited from the scheme since its inception, and it will make it easier for anyone with medical emergency to have access to health care, as all they need to do is to pay a token to King, as the coverage covers many areas of health care without paying out of pocket, even as the goal is universal health coverage.
2: My name is Igbejo Conrad Leji, the personal assistant to the Director General of Edo State Health Insurance Commission, Dr. Mrs. Augusta Igbea Inaulo, who I'm representing here today. All right, sir. The Honorable Senator representing Edo Central Constituency in the Senate is the one sponsoring this program. I think this stakeholder engagement was actually organized for him to bridge the gap between him and his supporters, okay, so that he will know what they have in their mind and they will also know what he has in plan for them. So he just to color the program, that was why this empowerment scheme was not added to it. They are knowing fully well that people need good health care. No matter what you share, even if you share rice or you share a car, you need good health to drive a car. You need good health to eat. So that's why we are here today as Edo State Health Insurance Commission, to ensure that those vulnerable persons who find it hard to maintain their health care are covered under our scheme, so that they can have access to good health care. So, and since then, many persons have been benefiting this particular scheme because they now have access to free health care. Because all you have to do is just to pay a little sum of money when you have issues or any medical emergency. You don't have to pay out of pocket. We give you coverage both from antenatal to pediatric care to even postnatal care is covered under this scheme. So essentially, we make sure that those persons who would have been denied access to care because of the huge medical bill, get access to short care. So we are trying to make sure that we have this universal health coverage, that even the person in the most rural parts of the state have access to good health care by virtue of keying into this those state insurance scheme.
0: We'll take a short break now. Still to come on the news today. Experts raises alarm over biodiversity loss, call for sustainable use of natural resources. We'll bring you details of this more shortly. Please stay tuned.
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0: 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This is Shambai Clash Radio and you are tuned to News on the Hour. Remember, a positive attitude can brighten your day today. Stay positive always. Now the rest of the news. Experts in the environmental conservation have raised concerns over the increasing loss of biodiversity in Nigeria, calling for stronger efforts to protect forests, indigenous tree species, and other natural resources. The call was made during an interactive live radio program yesterday on biodiversity conservation and sustainable use of natural resources in Nigeria. We had a guest, Dr. Samson Dayan, from AP Leventis Ornithological Research Institute, Jos Plateau State. He said biodiversity includes all forms of life, including plants, animals, birds, insects, and microorganisms, stressing that these microorganisms provide essential ecosystem service that benefits human beings in a shared space. Dr. Dayan explained that birds can serve as indicators of environmental health because changes in their population and distribution can provide information about changes taking place within ecosystems. The discussion also referenced a biodiversity assessment conducted by the Federal Ministry of Environment in collaboration with the Royal Society for the Protection of Birds, which identified 27 biodiversity areas across Nigeria, adding that Okomu National Park in Edo State is one important biodiversity site, while other sites are located in different parts of the country. He warned that about 500 species, including plants, birds, fish, insects, and mammals, are reportedly under threat, with trees accounting for a significant portion of the threatened species. He warned that deforestation and unsustainable exploitation of natural resources were major factors contributing to biodiversity loss in the country, emphasizing that environmental protection should be treated as a collective responsibility involving government, communities, individuals, religious institutions, among others. He therefore urged Nigerians to adopt the principle of sustainable use, using natural resources wisely today without destroying the ability of future generations to benefit from them. That is the size of News on the Hour. For comment, feedback, and info, we'll send your update to us on 00519181139. You can also give us an email on asambanoclass9@gmail.com. And on behalf of Asambanoclass Radio News Crew, thank you for staying tuned. I am Joseph Osayamo Igunre. Do have a wonderful day.
4: Ege na re kahi ebe sunu oto isan la oto edo remu oto Nigeria rere oikon na be san radio wa mu owo wa zore babilu wa re ka mai ho
5: Okay, Sam, I'm pushing the Eastern by Nucleus Radio. If you soon mother will be sent to my own home, Tanero. Or you two now learn the EDOHIC. It that mean a good 20 plus a woe turn a mere moments or so. Wobolosi, Ikbe, and that mega gay. Or that glory, Ejidari, Sikoko, and Lenovi, Tan Hore, G, only Dweki. Or you need Lemmy, who would there, or see. Even America, where the region is that our dog by the Ganya, a name in a chin, a baking civil torrent, I am here, and women, Ganya, a wad that all women, a violin, a roll women, roll women, who would then know me. Richard Amiaki Chimio, and women. Made now for a certain it will make it a need that barina. Oye, Otu Neliovi, a those state health insurance commission, EDOHIC. 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
7: 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wa.
8: Right, ladies and gentlemen, my name is MC Alamano, also known as the Enjoyment's Landlord. And speaking right now, always listen to Sports Daily on Esan Banacola Radio. 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
9: 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I am Big Billy. First from the local sport, Nigeria's Junior Yellow Greens made a first start to the 2028 ICC Under-19 Men's T20 World Cup African Division 2 qualifier, suffering a 5-wicket defeat to Uganda in their opening match in Rwanda on Sunday. In a separate news, Harry Kane has been awarded the European Golden Shoe for the 2025-26 season after finishing as Europe leading league goal scorer. Bein Sport reported on Monday that the England captain earned the prestigious individual award following another profiling campaign with Bayern Munich. Kane scored 73 goals across this season, including 12 for England, matching his best international return since the 2021-22 campaign. In another development, Arsenal manager Mikel Arteta has admitted the club wants to sign another defender after his side lost 3-2 to Borussia Dortmund in the Emirates Cup final. Speaking after the preseason defeat, Arteta said Arsenal had conceded some poor goals but stressed that improving defensively remained a collective responsibility. This is the Beat of Sport from Esan Binoculars Radio. I am Big Billy saying to have a lovely day and God bless you all.
6: Welcome to Entertainment News, reaching you from Esan Binoculars Radio Uromi. First, the headlines. I will wear what I want. Bibi Niger's Yuria fires back at critics over her dressing. Tubala will soon join me for Single Men Club. AY says amid singer's marital crisis. I am Judith Chinenye. Now the entertainment news in details. Former Big Brother Niger housemate and entrepreneur Yuria Opusa has responded to women who constantly criticize her fashion choices, insisting that she continues to dress how she wants. In a post shared on her Instagram story, Yuria said she does not care about negative opinions regarding her outfit and urged critics to focus on their own lives. According to her, many of those criticizing her appearance would benefit more from adopting her health and wellness routine than commenting on her clothes. In a separate update still on entertainment news, Nigerian comedian AY has spoken about the possibility of singer Tubaba divorcing his wife Natasha Osawaru. AY made this known at Daddy Shoki's 50 years on stage concert in Lagos, while disclosing that Tubaba was his neighbor before his relationship with Natasha. AY explained that Natasha relocated the singer to Edo State and Abuja. Speaking on his observation about the couple's ongoing marital crisis, the comedian hinted at Tubaba's possibility of ending the marriage, playfully throwing jabs at the singer regarding his marital drama. AY said on stage,
10: Una no say to Baba, na my former neighbor before them relocate to Benin and Abuja. To wrap up the entertainment news, listen to the headline that made up the stories again. I will wear what I want. BB Niger's Yuria fires back at critics over her dressing. Tubaba will soon join me for Single Men Club. A wise amid singers' marital crisis. And wrapping up today's entertainment news, thank you for listening. I am Judy Chinenye. Have a nice day.

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3: You are welcome to Exam Binoculars Radio. It's business news. The headline: oil prices jump further as hope for hummus deal failed. Genco's gain stronger revenue from bilateral passes. I am Edna Fowers with the business news in details. Oil prices extended a strong rally Tuesday as hope for a reopening of the streets of Hormuz field, finding fresh inflation fears and wrapping up bets on at least one U.S. interest rate hike this year. Crude was surged around 10% over the past week, with the United States and Iran appearing no closer to a deal on the crucial waterway despite upbeat comments from the White House earlier in the month. In another development, still on business news, Nigeria's power generation companies are finding a growing source of stable revenue through direct electricity sales to domestic bilateral customers, as fresh market data showed that buyers under bilateral contracts remitted 5.82 billion naira out of 6.12 billion naira billed in the first quarter of 2026 for ancillary services and direct bilateral electricity sales. Finding by the punch from the Nigeria Electricity Regulatory Commission's first quarter 2026 report showed that domestic bilateral customers remitted 5.82 billion naira out of 6.12 billion naira billed between January and March 2026, representing a 95% payment performance and highlighting the growing importance of bilateral contracts as an alternative source of revenue for electricity generation companies. With this, we end the business news from Exam Binoculars Radio. I am Edna Fowers. Thank you for listening. Have yourself a great day.
4: Welcome to News Across the Globe on Exam Binoculars Radio. First, the headlines. Colombia rescuer hunt 3,000 missing after 7.4 quake key 224. South Africa mine collapse, key 14 illegal miners, injures 8 near Rustenburg. I'm Joseph Osamu Iguanre. Now the news in details. At least 224 people are confirmed dead and about 3,000 remain missing after Monday's 7.4 magnitude earthquake, with firefighters pulling a 35-year-old man alive from rubble in Sili near 24 hours later. Sili has reported 85 deaths, 40 totally building collapse, and 37 rescuers, while President Alejandro Leda Esprilla said 5,000 homes were destroyed and 188 people were missing in Vela de Cuca. Meanwhile, at least 14 artisanal miners were killed and 8 injured after a war of an illicit mine collapse Monday night near Rustenburg, a platinum mining hub northwest of Johannesburg. Police said the search was still underway Tuesday using sniffer dog and specialized equipment, and it remained unclear whether more miners were trapped underground. To bring news across the globe to an end, once again, Colombia rescuer hunt 3,000 missing after 7.4 quake key 224. South Africa mine collapse, key 14 illegal miners, injures 8 near Rustenburg. That is the size of news across the globe. I am Joseph Osamu Iguanre saying, do have a great day. Welcome to the religious segment on Exam Binoculars Radio, First Airlines. Pope prays for victims of Colombia earthquake and invokes spiritual strength. 60th World Day of Peace team, disarming technology for peace. My name is Joseph Osamu Igori, and now the news in details. Publio has expressed his deep sorrow following the earthquake that struck several parts of Colombia, offering prayers for the eternal rest of those who died and for the swift recovery of all those affected by the tragedy. His word came in the telegram signed by Cardinal Secretary of State Pietro Parolin, addressed to Archbishop Francisco Javier Munera Cora of Cartagena, President of the Colombian Bishop Conference. The powerful earthquake struck the southwest of the country on 10th August, killing more than 150 people and injuring hundreds more. It also caused widespread damage, including to numbers of churches. In a separate update, January 1st, 2027 marks the 60th World Day of Peace. To celebrate this day, Publio 14 has chosen the theme, Disarming Technology, Serving Peace, Politics as Preventive Responsibility, according to a press release from the Discovery for the Service of Integra Human Development. The Pope wants to highlight the moral responsibility of those called to act in the political sphere. The statement continues, furthermore, Publio is encouraging humanity to promote dignity for each and every person, help foster peace, beginning with the disarming of technology. And that is it for the religious news. To wrap up the alliance again, Pope pray for victim of Colombia earthquake and invoke spiritual strength. Since the World Day of Peace theme, disarming technology for peace. Thank you for joining. Do have a great day.
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6: Hello and welcome to Eastern Binoculars Radio. It's a weather forecast for Urumi, Eastern Northeast Local Government, predicted by Metro State. My name is Jay Chris. By 12 a.m., there will be a light rain of 73 degrees Celsius, a relative humidity of 96%. And by 1 a.m., there will be a cloudy sky of 73 degrees Celsius, a relative humidity of 96%. And by 2 a.m., there will be a light rain of 73 degrees Celsius, a relative humidity of 96%. And by 6 a.m., there will be an overcast sky of 73 degrees Celsius, a relative humidity of 97%. And by 7 a.m., there will be a cloudy sky of 73 degrees Celsius, a relative humidity of 95%. And by 9 a.m., there will be a light rain of 77 degrees Celsius, a relative humidity of 88%. And by 10 a.m., there will be a cloudy sky of 79 degrees Celsius, a relative humidity of 82%. And by 11 a.m., there will be a light rain of 81 degrees Celsius of relative humidity of 77%. And by 3 p.m., there will be a thunderstorm of 82 degrees Celsius of relative humidity of 77%. And by 6 p.m., there will be a light rain of 79 degrees Celsius of relative humidity of 89%. And by 11 p.m., the temperature will reduce from 79 degrees Celsius to 73 degrees Celsius of its relative humidity of 94%. And the sun will rise by 6:29 a.m. and the sun will set by 6:51 p.m. And that will be that on your weather forecast for Urumi East and Northeast Local Government, presented by Metro State. Stay tuned and stay connected. 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Thank you.
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2: 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Don't touch the dial. Big Billy will be right back after this break.

All right, I welcome you back from that break. And if you are just joining in, this is Sport Review with Big Billy right here in the building. Starting from the local sport, the Nigerian Football Federation has apologized to President Bola Ahmed Tinubu and Nigerians following the Super Falcons' failure to secure direct qualification for the 2027 FIFA Women's World Cup in Brazil. NFF President Ibrahim Gusu tendered the apology on behalf of the Federation, the Super Falcons, and the entire Nigerian football family in a statement issued on Tuesday. Gusu said the Federation recognized the disappointment caused to millions of Nigerians who passionately supported the team throughout the ongoing Women's African Cup of Nations in Morocco. He acknowledged the federal government's support for the Super Falcons, particularly the recognition and reward given to the team following their previous WAFCON triumph. "We wish to extend a special and heartfelt apology to His Excellency, the President and Commander-in-Chief of the Federal Republic of Nigeria, Bola Ahmed Tinubu, for this disappointment. It is with genuine humility and regret that we acknowledge that we have not been able to repay the confidence with the outcome expected at this stage," Gusu said. He also apologized to the National Assembly, National Sports Commission, sponsors, stakeholders, and millions of Nigerian supporters at home and abroad for the disappointing outcome. The NFF president, however, said the Super Falcons still had an opportunity to qualify for the 2027 FIFA Women's World Cup through the CAF playoff pathway. A window of opportunity remains through the CAF playoff pathway, and the Super Falcons are determined to fight for one of the two available CAF playoff tickets," he said. Gusu said the NFF technical team players remained committed to securing Nigeria's place at the 2027 FIFA Women's World Cup through their valuable qualification route. "The NFF will also undertake an honest assessment of our preparation, technical planning, logistic and overall operation with a determination to identify areas requiring improvement. We hear the disappointment of Nigerians. We share it and we accept our responsibility, but we are not giving up," he added. In another info, Katsina United Football Club have announced the death of their player, Ozo Chinedu, who died during a pre-season friendly match on Tuesday. The player was involved in the club's Tuesday friendly match against Niger Tornadoes FC at the Muhammadu Dikko Stadium, Katsina. Chinedu signed for Katsina United FC after joining from another Nauta-based outfit, Colonel Plus. His death was disclosed in a statement titled "Sad News: Katsina United player Ozo Chinedu dies during pre-season friendly" by the club's media directorate on Tuesday via his Facebook page. During the match, Chinedu was rushed to a specialist hospital after a medical emergency. The football community in Katsina State and beyond has been thrown into mourning following the sudden death of Chinedu, a newly signed player of Katsina United Football Club and former Kano Pillars FC player. Chinedu reportedly passed away in the early hours of Tuesday, August 11, 2026, after he was rushed to Kildera Specialist Hospital in Katsina following a medical emergency during a friendly match involving Katsina United and Niger Tornadoes FC at the Muhammadu Dikko Stadium in Katsina. According to reports, the incident occurred while the two teams were engaged in a pre-season friendly as part of their preparations for the upcoming football season. The players was immediately attended to and subsequently rushed to the nearby Kildara Specialist Hospital for urgent medical attention. However, despite efforts to save his life, Ozo Chinedu suddenly passed away, the statement partly read. The club noted that Chinedu's death came as a shock to the entire football community, especially as the player were reviving up
for the new football season, adding that the circumstances surrounding the player's death are yet to be established. The statement read further, his death has come as a major shock to his teammates, coaching crew, club management, supporters and the wider football community, particularly coming at a time when he had just joined Castina United and was preparing for the new season. Chinedu was previously associated with Kano Pillars FC before making the move to Castina United, where he was expected to contribute to the club's campaign in the forthcoming season. The circumstances surrounding his sudden death are yet to be fully established, and further details are expected from the club medical authorities or his family. The football community in Castina and across Nigeria is now mourning the loss of a young footballer whose career was tragically cut short. The club prayed for his family to have strength to bear the loss, saying may God grant his family, teammates, friends, Castina United FC and the entire football community the strength to bear this painful loss. In another info from the Super Falcons camp, Super Falcons midfielder Christy Uchebe has apologized to Nigerians and admitted that the team has no excuse for their failure to secure automatic qualification for the 2027 FIFA Women's World Cup in Brazil after the defending champion were eliminated from the 2026 Women African Cup of Nations by Cameroon. Nigeria suffered a 1-0 quarter-final defeat to the indomitable Lioness on Sunday. Uchebe acknowledged that the Super Falcons have given their best against Cameroon, but admitted their efforts were not enough on the night. We gave everything we had, but unfortunately it wasn't enough. There is no excuse. We are very disappointed because we wanted to go further and qualify automatically for the World Cup, she said. The Benfica midfielder went further to apologize to Nigerians for the disappointing result and the team's failure to reach the last four. We are sorry to Nigerians that we couldn't advance in the competition. We know how much the country expects from us, and we feel that disappointment as well, she added. Nigeria created several opportunities throughout the encounter, but we are frustrated by a resilient Cameroonian defense and an outstanding performance from their goalkeeper, who denied Uchenna Kanu with a stunning save in the 70th minute before Chiamaka Onadize was forced into a save of her own at the other end to keep the score down. And with that info, I shall quickly observe a break, and when I'm back, I'll be giving you more info on the program. Please stay glued to your radio set and don't touch the dial. Big Billy will be right back.

I'd like to welcome you all back from that break. And if you are just tuning in, this is Sport Radio with Big Billy right here in the building. Villarreal coach Inigo Perez has accused Super Eagles striker Victor Osimhen of coming onto the pitch to fight after a confrontation with defender Santiago Moreno during their 2-1 preseason win over Galatasaray on Saturday. The Villarreal coach reacted to an incident in the 37th minute when Moreno used his body to block Osimhen's run towards the penalty area as the Nigerian attempted to get on the end of a cross. Osimhen reacted angrily, shoving the Uruguayan defender to the ground before Galatasaray teammates intervened to prevent the confrontation from escalating. There's no much to say about football because the opposing team didn't come into the field to play football, but to fight, Perez said after the game. Osimhen attacked our player out of nowhere and only got a yellow card, he said. The incident overshadowed an otherwise productive outing for Osimhen, who had earlier scored Galatasaray equalizer in the 5th minute after Ayuze Perez has put Villarreal ahead. The Nigerian rose high to the head in Aaron Ebling's cross, but George restarted Villarreal's lead shortly before halftime. Galatasaray were unable to find another equalizer as they suffered their third defeat of preseason, while Osimhen's confrontation with Moreno became the major talking point after the final whistle. Meanwhile, the defeat prompted fresh frustration from supporters after the Turkish champions slipped to a third loss in 5 warm-up matches. And with that info, I've come to the close of this and binocular radio sport review today, and I hope you enjoyed every bit of it. Please stay glued to your radio set and don't touch the dial. Big Billy saying, have a lovely day. Thanks for listening and God bless you all.

Hello Nigerians, greetings from here, Unado. Thanks for hearing from us from Mesa Banaculas Radio Gongon, like the other station. My listeners out there, I truly salute because you people are wonderful. Make no worry, everywhere good, in fact, everywhere still, make no memorize. Meaning, sit down and relax because we get plenty to read to dish out from this place. This is the for Chukmata Proko program, when they call my people. Unado, I'm a first aid teologian, if you call me Mr. T. I'm in the anchor this program until they come on my tab from old school level carry. Level based on Beholdo Tisa pass away, and everything that become new happenings update recent gist to the play for Abuja country Nigeria and beyond. Therefore, for this another program, our sub number where if you took my out now be 0051918139. I'm gonna call them again 0051918139. And then if you reach out to Ross Everly, so our another program sources. Now, Everly from newspaper, Vara Online, social media network, Facebook, friends, and other sources, make we write down. Yes, so. The time is this, we'll take kick off. You know, say in the Bible, they say in everything, there is a season. And so it be for this political season, so when carpet they go on here and there for everywhere. So all of them know what it is for the state of recency, PCC, they won't come there again as a ruling party. So now, so the other accord, the form say, you know, go up, you know, oh boy, you, if you don't know, go post, go vote, go result. Social media say the mimican auto see the vote bevo in office speak English according to the video, you know. So that one for that. Wait. Now so MC Alamano now, another guy gave vote bevo side, where be MC Alamano Kosun, he composed governor Adeleke of Osu State. Within newspaper talk, this one will be say just exaggeration or something. Say Punch newspaper. Say, show, Governor Adeleke Waec result with F9 for Isa English. Say, person when he talk, say, oh boy, no, if you speak English in Nasef, F9 flat, oh boy, you, for Vanguard, punch to talk that kind of thing, that means. In fact, another paper, so, where you say, man, the guy register, which means, oh boy, you, I just didn't get the gist. Also, say, in no conceit for the other paper, so, so everything will be flat F9, according to this guy and according to the post for Punch. Oh boy, you see, Governor Adeleke, get F9 for Isa English and missing other register paper, which means, you know, that's not a kind of thing because the English is saying what's it for, and they can wrote the paper. So as not for English, you know, come here, come inside her, go to write that paper, that means everything I just, F9 last. So he post and share that one. Oh boy, you shoo. Go Oh boy, no be small matter. So I said this guy when I mention any just time, say Alamano they post this post to this video and I say they tell and say man in an America in the big time as a content creator, as a video to be music and so he said to be a content creator. See man. The person where they put body for wealthy politicians at all because now between them, you know the town, so you know, we'll be saying they will come with the escalator, maybe we'll come with the body or this kind of thing. So now I made the guy just clear their doubt. See, you were the new person, you know, she own self employed up white, they over put down for newspaper when we say in a public announcement of before this code just in the phone post. So that one, now for that one, we'll divide from there, go another matter. So we divide from there, we'll talk, oh boy, you still on the security matter again. One Igbo billionaire, what they call Joseph, is your car for? Say that guy now ain't get a Jesco oil, say, as I talk to you now. Say all those bad guys, all those kidnappers, they don't carry them, enter into bush for their custody, for inside bushwalk. Oh boy, you inside the aqua for Anambra State. Oh boy, you not small matter. Whenever I hear the ransom, what they demand for, you don't understand this country now. Why? We'll quickly talk one before we manage our break for today. Yes, so all of them know this guy, what they call Charlie Boy. So Charlie Boy now don't come out talk to him, man. See many people, they talk plenty about his sexual life, or to say his sexuality, see whether he's a man or a woman, they don't understand, so they call him gay. And they come out, they talk to him, man, when I like, I'm gonna talk because I know many Nigerians, they are still living under the rock. I call it all says from Nigeria, so they no soap for them lying today. What they talk anyhow say someday on that rock, say man, they don't even see who they see them from there. I call talk say man.
Say, whether in the form feminist or in the form man, say all of them are the same thing. Say it's about having access to full spectrum. That means human experience. Me say, whether you be male or female, all of them, na gender, say, in particular, anything when you say you be, say, all of them, join, as if they be man, say, you tell and say, in a full-time human being, as the drag and go woman side, so that means, both sides join together in gallant, as a full being, and so, Charlie Boy, talk for there. So, my people, now here that much our final break, finally, for today, as I remember, for so, if you call Mr. T, see, same time, same station, Sabanakola, straight tomorrow, by the grace of God, bye for now, my people.

Yeah.

Anna Boreale.

I'm not a man, I'm a young man, I'm a widow.

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1: Welcome to News Headlines from Eastern Binoculars Radio, Uromi. As usual, I'll be giving you stories from different newspapers. So the first one I have here today is The Nation Newspapers. The first headline says, XNU's LGE official praises CAFAs over payment of 5 months' salary arrears. Ndume launched Tinubu's military salary raise, 6th first-line charge. NPF said September retreats on 2027 election security. 2027, Abedeji to flash 1 million residents empowerment to Kano to support Tinubu. UNICEF urges federal government to decentralize birth registration. Follow the Nation newspapers. Delta agency warns job seekers against fraudsters. Enforces professional conduct. BB Niger's in 11. 5 disadvantages of early eviction. Soyin Abraham celebrates over Sabi anti-screening in Germany. Ocean 2026, forget about me losing this election. I am confident I will win. Adeleke. Passengers left stranded at airport as disruptions hit flights. Ocean rises from 23rd to 7th in WAEC rankings, says Adeleke. What's for the Nation newspapers? Pella defense wife threatens action against online disrespect. The last headline says, 7 Nigerian festivals that showcase country's rich cultural heritage. Away from the Nation newspapers, I'll be taking you to Daily Post newspapers. The first headline says, Osun election, Davido sent urgent message to Trump. Osun Guba, I am contesting against a party with 34 governors. Governor Adeleke. Nigeria's inherited democracy does not have African content. Obasanjo. NCC raises alarm as road projects damage 5,000 fiber links in 6 months. Centralized resource control fuels insecurity and underdevelopment. Governor Diri was on the Daily Post newspapers. Ibadan secular road compensate us before end of the tenure. Victims appeal to Makinde. Salary increase. Ensure direct transfer of funds for military. Ndume tells Tinubu. CSOs urges to adopt evidence-based approach in holding government institutions accountable. Lawmakers and SANs now defend forgery and religious leaders pray for criminals. Peter Obi. Rivers government denies owing Nigerian Legion. Through the Daily Post newspapers. Peter Obi raises concern over declining democratic standards in Nigeria. Please to begin enforcement of traffic laws in Rivers, August 17. Niger rescues 19 children from illegal mining sites. Parents face 5 million naira bond. Femi Adeboye leads epic retelling of Forgotten War as King Kasoko, the Battle of Lagos premieres. Alleged coup. Amnesty raises alarm over alleged torture of suspects and denial of family assets. The last headline says, families of soldiers accused of coup plots against Tinubu raise fresh alarm. So the next newspaper I have here today, which is Vanguard newspapers. The first headline says, Osun election, APC's Oyebamiji downplays federal might. Vows to banish poverty. NUT raises alarm over encroachments of teachers federal capital territory land. Liverpool fans seek clarity on Benzo's bid to buy stake. Salary hike. Tinubu should ensure direct transfer for military. Ndume. So the Vanguard newspapers. ECOWAS offer $65,000 to Nigerian startups. How to apply? NFF applies to President Tinubu's Nigeria over WAFCON setback. UEFES Super Cup. PSG and Aston Villa set to clash as Somali referee Atop makes history. I introduce state policy in Senate. Adeleke, Wasonde, Vanguard Newspapers. Oyetola behind freezing of Osun accounts. Adeleke alleges. 2027, Atiku raises concern over outdated divas. I am honored. Pastor Jerry Eze joins Health Life Assurance as independent non-executive director. I am a bulldozer, not afraid of federal government and governors backing APC candidates. Adeleke. And the last candidate says, 2027, I will still back Peter Obi as a Kwesili. Away from Vanguard Newspapers, let me take you to Punch Newspapers. The first candidate says, PSC deploys monitoring team to Osun, warns police officers against misconduct. Federal government initiates target capital gap in Nigeria's creative economy. Publisher sees inclusion in Nigeria's creative economy fund. Slow the Punch Newspapers. Ebola outbreak in DR Congo kills more than 2,000. Official. Katsina United player Ozo Chinedu dies during match. Police mourn 10 officers killed in KB bandit clash. Lagos receive Dazu FC after the cup triumph in Denmark. Group trains Katsina women and youths on peace building. It's not a Punch Newspapers. Oberiwari donates bus to Delta MUJ. Police announced shooting exercise in Gombe. Anambra outlaws parallel celebration of New Yam Festival. What's the Punch Newspapers? 27-year-old man arrested for defiling teenager in Ondo. I paid over 80 billion naira inherited pension debts delivered beyond expectations. Adeleke. Funke Akindele slams ex-user over fake death claim of the fourth director. Obi fought religious leaders for praying for criminal politicians. The last candidate says, Enugu Air reschedules Abuja flights following airport union blockade. The last newspaper of today, which is Leadership Newspapers. The first candidate says, you don't have a choice. Rita Edoche addresses women with cheating husband amid defamatory suits from Judy Austin. Nigerian cyber security student fatally stabbed in UK after dispute with friend. I'll restore fuel subsidy if elected president in 2027. Showore. 2027, ADC launches code of conduct for public office holders. Syrian court sentences former president Bashar al-Assad to death in absentia. The last candidate says, Lagos Abuja flight disrupted as aviation unions picket domestic airlines. Wrapping up today's news headlines, thank you for listening. I am Judy Chinenye, saying have a lovely day.

The fascious Nigeria country people, I salute now well. I say welcome to News Across Geopolitical Zone for Niger. Don't be some Binoculars Radio 105.1 Uromi. I don't turn down here, get it by again to give you the updates. Just in case you don't know, my name is Jojo Namani. And the festival, the ritual say the Ibiblo National Union for Oka, for Akwa Ibom State. They don't reject the previous zoning arrangement for political offices. And they can dismiss the notion to say the state they based on tripod of Ibibio, Anang, and Oron tribe. FG don't promise to settle 20 years backlog of workers' entitlement. The African Democratic Congress ADC don't launch a comprehensive governance principle and code of ethics for elected persons for inside their platform. Party officials and members, they encapsulated for inside the Orange Book. Osun State Governor Ademola Adeleke in not declaring support for the establishment of state police, and they promise not to interfere with their operation even if his son commits offense. Peter Obidon criticized the declining integrity for inside Nigeria electoral and judicial system, and they highlight electoral impractice for inside alleged judicial manipulation and the normalization of wrongdoing. Rapists, they don't flog on 20 lashes for public, and they can sentence them to 13 years for jail in Niger State. Now that's not happen. Oyebanji, they pledge to make Ekiti tourism hub, and Peter will be the one against accepting unverified credentials for inside leadership. Account for 144.86 billion naira safe school fund, articulated federal government. Why I often play which role for movie Patience or Zokwa? I don't talk that one. You want to know the why? If you go check that update. Cambridge's youngest black professor for inside plagiarism rule don't publish a memo. I make you tell you say, man don't admit attempting to join ISIS after I watch YouTube, TikTok videos. And still for inside news today, 2027 pool Abiodun don't urge Ogun monarch making promote peace. Gombe as to the threatening indefinite strike over unmet demands, and the former Nigerian president we named Olusegun Obasanjo, they argue say the Western style democracy we will inherit from colonial rule, so it don't fail to address Africa reality, and it don't deliver, it not can deliver the good governance. Okay, we could tell you also say for inside the matter, for inside the matter still for the news today, all the way to the richest say 50 countries, I don't talk to them will converge for inside Abuja for $100 billion investment summit, and Africa 50. The Pan-African Infrastructure Investment Platform that don't secure new investment commitments and strategic partnership with international investors and Tanzania institution with the aim to mobilize capital for infrastructure development across Africa. The Unnamdi Azikiwe Stadium Enugu ongoing project, it will be completed before the commencement of the National Sports Festival for November this year, assured the project contractor. And they give that assurances. Akure traditional festival not involve fetishism, jujulism, if you like. I know they talk this one at the monarch. UBEC, the oil states, maybe access fund for basic education. Bauchi Emirates don't confer traditional title on top Jonathan. How Allah turned mockery into testimony with triplet. Latif Adede Meji, and I give that update. And me could tell you also say Amnesty International is seek adequate security during Osun election. Yes, I forgot to say Osun election, and I just Saturday year. The Lagos State Attorney General and Commissioner for Justice Lawa Pedro San, you know, stress the effect of effective justice delivery. I say require collective efforts of all categories of staff within the Ministry of Justice, and not be only lawyers alone. Not on here.

Indonesia. That's one of very, very hard statements to talk about. This one, it comes from APC 15, where they call similar white people, and that one don't make sense at all, The Ondo State Police Commander arrested 27-year-old man identified as Solomon Onaola over the alleged defilement of 15-year-old girl for Omonfon Odigbo local government area of the state. Serving senator don't threaten to fire court party members on top election day. That's one, you know, other battle at all. Election, not be war. The European Business Chamber, Nigeria, Eurocham, one talks a shortage of certified industry ready talent risk slowing Nigeria's fastest growing source of foreign direct investment. Nigerian Customs Service, NCS, Seme Area Command, they don't generate for inside there 19.84 billion naira revenue between January and July 2026. Casino United, a more sudden death of defender Chinedu Uzo, a 2027 police chief, on top of them will draw election security roadmap. Make we see the roadmap by the go. Adeleke, they demand arrest of Osun senator over the buying threats we impose for inside the state. My country people, I will talk Christian for news across your postum for Niger and WSM Binoculars Radio 105.1 Uromi. And forget to say the story not finished for one episode. We will join you again same time, same station next week to contain one or two things and things this way she'll face for the news. Until that tomorrow, so my name is Jojo Money. I

Father, and of the Son, and of the Holy Spirit. Amen. Greetings of peace to you, dear brothers and sisters in Christ. Welcome to Matters of Our Faith from Eastern Binoculars Radio, your number one radio station in Easterland. Our first reading today will be taken from 1 Kings chapter 19, verse 9, 11 to 13. And the theme is, Stand upon the mount before the Lord. In those days, when Elijah came to Horeb, the mount of God, he lodged in a cave, and behold, the word of the Lord came to him, and he said, Go forth and stand upon the mount before the Lord. And behold, the Lord passed by, and a great and strong wind tore the mountains, and broke in pieces the rocks before the Lord. But the Lord was not in the wind, and after the wind an earthquake. But the Lord was not in the earthquake, and after the earthquake a fire. But the Lord was not in the fire, and after the fire a still small voice. And when Elijah heard it, he wrapped his face in his mantle and went out and stood at the entrance of the cave. Second reading will be taken from Romans 9:1-5, and the theme is, I would willingly be condemned if it would help my brother. Brethren, I am speaking the truth in Christ. I am not lying. My conscience bears me witness in the Holy Spirit that I have great sorrow and unceasing anguish in my heart. For I could wish that I myself were accursed and cut off from Christ for the sake of my brethren, my kinsmen according to the flesh. They are Israelites, and to them belong the sonship, the glory, the covenants, the giving of the law, the worship, and the promises. To them belong the patriarchs, and of their race according to the flesh is the Christ, who is God over all, blessed forever. Amen. The theme of our gospel reading is, Bid me to come to you on the water. Matthew 14:22-33. After the crowd was satisfied, Jesus made the disciples get into the boat and go before him to the other side, while he dismissed the crowds. And after he had dismissed the crowds, he went up into the hills by himself to pray. When evening came, he was there alone, but the boat by this time was many furlongs distance from the land, beaten by the waves, for the wind was against them. And in the fourth watch of the night he came to them, walking on the sea. But when the disciples saw him walking on the sea, they were terrified, saying, It is a ghost, and they cried out for fear. But immediately he spoke to them, saying, Take heart, it is I, have no fear. And Peter answered him, Lord, if it is you, bid me come to you on the water. He said,

come. So Peter got out of the boat and walked on the water and came to Jesus. But when he saw the wind, he was afraid. And beginning to sink, he cried loud, "Lord, save me." Jesus immediately reached out his hand and caught him, saying to him, "O you of little faith, why did you doubt?" And when they got into the boat, the wind ceased. And those in the boat worshipped him, saying, "Truly, you are the Son of God." Reflection. When you are in the presence of God, what image of God do you see? You might want God to appear like a violent wind that blows your enemies away. You might want him to appear like earthquake or like fire to devour and burn of faithful people to ashes. When God appears, his true manifestation humbles us and beats our imagination. Sometimes our anguish or disturbed state of mind might condition the way we picture God. But God is not a fierce-looking mammon that frightens us or who wants to take vengeance on us. Through history, God has appeared and given abundant proof of his faithfulness, mercy, compassion, and constant concern for our salvation. He is inviting us today to drop wrong notions of him and to share in his compassionate concern for his people. And so this day, O Lord, we ask you for the spirit of detachment from created things. We pray for mercy for the times we have treasured earthly possessions at the expense of the kingdom. We pray for the grace to fix our mind on treasures above. Surrender our things to God, and we ask him to help us to let us go of earthly treasure. Keep us safe from all dangers and harm, and help us to start this day with a new attitude and plenty of gratitude. In Jesus' name we pray. Amen. Thank you for joining us today. God bless you. Have a wonderful day.

Prayer for Nigeria in distress. All-powerful and merciful Father, you are the God of justice, love, and peace. You rule over all the nations of the earth. Power and might are in your hands, and no one can withstand you. We present our country, Nigeria, before you. We pray and thank you, for you are the source of all we have and are. We are sorry for all the sins we have committed and for the good deeds we have failed to do. In your loving forgiveness, keep us safe from the punishment we deserve. Lord, we are weighed down not only by uncertainties, but also by moral, economic, and political problems. Listen to the cries of your people who confidently turn to you. God of infinite goodness, our strength in adversity, our health in weakness, our comfort in sorrow. Be merciful to us, O people. Spare this nation, Nigeria, from chaos, anarchy, and doom. Bless us with your kingdom of justice, love, and peace. We ask this through Christ our Lord. Most sacred heart of Jesus, Immaculate Heart of Mary.

0: Welcome to News on the Hour, reaching information binoculars radio Uromi. First, the headlines. Edo Higgins rules vulnerable residents as Ikwea hold Edo Central Stakeholders Town Hall. Experts raise alarm over biodiversity loss, call for sustainable use of natural resources. I am Joseph Osemo Iguanre. Now the news in details. The Edo State Health Insurance Commission, Edo HIC, has enrolled vulnerable residents into the State Health Insurance Scheme as part of activities marking the Edo Central Stakeholders Town Hall meeting, conveyed by Senator representing Edo Central Senatorial District, Joseph Igiagwe Igbea. The meeting, which held on Tuesday, August 11, 2026, in Uromi Town Hall, was themed deepening legislative accountability, development, dialogue, and inclusive participation. And it was well attended by party faithful, traditional leaders, and other dignitaries from across the senatorial districts and beyond. Addressing the gathering, the chief convener, Senator Igbea, highlighted some of his activities and interventions since assuming office as the representative of Edo Central at the National Assembly, commending Edo State Governor Monday Okpebholo for what he described as effort in governance, noting that the administration had facilitated his ability to carry out his responsibility as the senator despite some financial constraints.
1: And the father who believes in the development of the town, or the people of the town, thank you very much. This is me, Senator Joseph Igiagwe Igbea. And I know that today, that in the compromise to the president of the country, I promise that I ask God, I want to start to walk the road and talk about my prayer. That's what we're going to say, the very work of those who are committed. What has been given to us is not telling the same. Most of you do not know what we are going to do about this.
0: He appealed to the people of Edo Central to continue supporting him, saying greater support will enable him to do more for the people of his district. Speaking with our reporter, Mr. Egbedion Komra, a representative and personal assistant to the Director General of the Edo State Health Insurance Commission, Dr. Mrs. Augusta Igbea Enaolo, explained that the stakeholders' engagement was designed to bridge the gap between Senator Igbea and his constituent and supporters, adding that the Health Insurance Empowerment Scheme was incorporated into the program to ensure that vulnerable residents were enrolled in the State Health Insurance Scheme, courtesy the senator. According to him, many residents had already benefited from the scheme since its inception, and it will make it easier for anyone with medical emergency to have access to health care, as all they need to do is to pay a token to King, as the coverage covers many areas of health care without paying out of pocket, even as the goal is universal health coverage.
2: My name is Igbedion Komra, AG, the personal assistant to the Director General of Edo State Health Insurance Commission, Dr. Mrs. Augusta Igbea Enaolo, who I'm representing here today. All right, sir. The Honorable Senator representing Edo Central Constituency in the Senate is the one sponsoring this program. I think this stakeholder engagement was actually organized for him to bridge the gap between him and his supporters. Okay. So that he will know what they have in their mind, and they will also know what he has in plan for them. So he just to call out the program, that was why this empowerment scheme was not added to it. They are knowing fully well that people need good health care. No matter what you share, even if you share rice or you share a car, you need good health to drive a car. You need good health to eat. So that's why we are here today as Edo State Health Insurance Commission, to ensure that those vulnerable persons who find it hard to maintain their health care are covered under our scheme, so that they can have access to good health care. So, and since then, many persons have been benefiting this particular scheme because they now have access to free health care. Because all you have to do is just to pay a little sum of money when you have issues or any medical emergency. You don't have to pay out of pocket. We give you coverage both from antenatal to pediatric care to even postnatal care is covered under this scheme. So essentially, we make sure that those persons who would have been denied access to care, because of the huge medical bill, get access to short care. So we are trying to make sure that we have this universal health coverage, that even the person in the most rural parts of the state have access to good health care by virtue of keying into this health insurance scheme.
0: We'll take a short break now. Still to come on the news today. Experts raises alarm over biodiversity loss, call for sustainable use of natural resources. We'll bring you details of this more shortly. Please stay tuned.
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0: 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This is Sambino Clash Radio and you are tuned to News on the Hour. Remember, a positive attitude can brighten your day today. Stay positive always. Now the rest of the news. Experts in the environmental conservation have raised concerns over the increasing loss of biodiversity in Nigeria, calling for stronger efforts to protect forests, indigenous tree species, and other natural resources. The call was made during our interactive live radio program yesterday on biodiversity conservation and sustainable use of natural resources in Nigeria. We had a guest, Dr. Samson Dayan, from AP Leventis Ornithological Research Institute, Jos Plateau State. He said biodiversity includes all forms of life, including plants, animals, birds, insects, and microorganisms, stressing that these microorganisms provide essential ecosystem service that benefit human beings in a shared space. Dr. Dayan explained that birds can serve as indicators of environmental health because changes in their population and distribution can provide information about changes taking place within ecosystems. The discussion also referenced a biodiversity assessment conducted by the Federal Ministry of Environment in collaboration with the Royal Society for the Protection of Birds, which identified 27 biodiversity areas across Nigeria, adding that Okomu National Park in Edo State is one important biodiversity site, while other sites are located in different parts of the country. He warned that about 500 species, including plants, birds, fish, insects, and mammals, are reportedly under threat, with trees accounting for a significant portion of the threatened species. He warned that deforestation and unsustainable exploitation of natural resources were major factors contributing to biodiversity loss in the country, emphasizing that environmental protection should be treated as a collective responsibility involving government, communities, individuals, religious institutions, among others. He therefore urged Nigerians to adopt the principle of sustainable use, using natural resources wisely today without destroying the ability of future generations to benefit from them. That is the size of News on the Hour. For comment, feedback, and info, we'll send your update to us on 0051918139. You can also give us an email on asambinoclass9@gmail.com. And on behalf of Asambinoclass Radio News Crew, thank you for staying tuned. I am Joseph Osayamo Igonre. Do have a wonderful day.
4: Ege na re kahi ebe sunu oto isan la oto edo remu oto Nigeria rebe oyo na be san radio wa mu owo wa zore babilu wa re ka mai ho
5: Okay, Sam Abushan the Eastern Binoculars Radio. 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
7: 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wa.
8: Alright, ladies and gentlemen, my name is MC Alamano, also known as the Enjoyment's Landlord. I'm speaking right now. 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
9: 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I am Big Billy. First from the local sport, Nigeria's Junior Yellow Greens made a first start to the 2028 ICC Under-19 Men's T20 World Cup African Division 2 qualifier, suffering a 5-wicket defeat to Uganda in their opening match in Rwanda on Sunday. In a separate news, Harry Kane has been awarded the European Golden Shoe for the 2025-26 season after finishing as Europe leading league goal scorer. Bein Sport reported on Monday that the England captain earned the prestigious individual award following another profiling campaign with Bayern Munich. Kane scored 73 goals across this season, including 12 for England, matching his best international return since the 2021-22 campaign. In another development, Arsenal manager Mikel Arteta has admitted the club wants to sign another defender after his side lost 3-2 to Borussia Dortmund in the Emirates Cup final. Speaking after the preseason defeat, Arteta said Arsenal had conceded some poor goals but stressed that improving defensively remained a collective responsibility. This is the Beat of Sport from Esan Binoculars Radio. I am Big Billy saying to have a lovely day and God bless you all.
6: Welcome to Entertainment News. Reaching you from Esan Binoculars Radio Uromi. First, the headlines. I will wear what I want. Bibi Niger's Yuria fires back at critics over her dressing. Subala will soon join me for Single Men Club. AY says amid singer's marital crisis. I am Judith Chinenye. Now the entertainment news in details. Former Big Brother Niger housemate and entrepreneur Yuria Opusa has responded to women who constantly criticize her fashion choices, insisting that she continues to dress how she wants. In a post shared on her Instagram story, Yuria said she does not care about negative opinions regarding her outfit and urged critics to focus on their own lives. According to her, many of those criticizing her appearance would benefit more from adopting her health and wellness routine than commenting on her clothes. In a separate update, still on entertainment news, Nigerian comedian AY has spoken about the possibility of singer Tubaba divorcing his wife Natasha Osawaru. AY made this known at Daddy Shoki's 50 years on stage concert in Lagos, while disclosing that Tubaba was his neighbor before his relationship with Natasha. AY explained that Natasha relocated the singer to Edo State and Abuja. Speaking on his observation about the couple's ongoing marital crisis, the comedian hinted at Tubaba's possibility of ending the marriage, playfully throwing jabs at the singer regarding his marital drama. AY said on stage,
10: Una no say to Baba, na my former neighbor before them relocate to Benin and Abuja. To wrap up the entertainment news, listen to the headline that made up the stories again. I will wear what I want. BB Niger's Yuria fires back at critics over her dressing. Tubaba will soon join me for Single Men Club. A wise amid singers' marital crisis. And wrapping up today's entertainment news, thank you for listening. I am Judy Chinenye. Have a nice day.

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1: Yeah, welcome to Exam Binoculars Radio. It's business news. The headline: oil prices jump further as hope for hummus deal failed. Jenkins gains stronger revenue from bilateral passes. I am Edna Fowers with the business news in details. Oil prices extended a strong rally Tuesday as hope for a reopening of the streets of Hormuz field, finding fresh inflation fears and wrapping up bets on at least one U.S. interest rate hike this year. Crude was surged around 10% over the past week, with the United States and Iran appearing no closer to a deal on the crucial waterway despite upbeat comments from the White House earlier in the month. In another development, still on business news, Nigeria's power generation companies are finding a growing source of stable revenue through direct electricity sales to domestic bilateral customers, as fresh market data showed that buyers under bilateral contracts remitted 5.82 billion naira out of 6.12 billion naira billed in the first quarter of 2026 for auxiliary services and direct bilateral electricity sales. Finding by the Punch from the Nigeria Electricity Regulatory Commission's first quarter 2026 report showed that domestic bilateral customers remitted 5.82 billion naira out of 6.12 billion naira billed between January and March 2026, representing a 95% payment performance and highlighting the growing importance of bilateral contracts as an alternative source of revenue for electricity generation companies. With this, we end the business news from Exam Binoculars Radio. I am Edna Fowers. Thank you for listening. Have yourself a great day.
3: 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First headlines: Colombian rescuer hunt 3,000 missing after 7.4 quake key 224. South Africa mine collapse, key 14 illegal miners, injures 8 near Rustenburg. I'm Joseph Osamu Iguanre. Now the news in details. At least 224 people are confirmed dead and about 3,000 remain missing after Monday's 7.4 magnitude earthquake, with firefighters pulling a 35-year-old man alive from rubble in Sili near 24 hours later. Sili has reported 85 deaths, 40 totally building collapse, and 37 rescuers, while President Alejandro Leda Esprela said 5,000 homes were destroyed and 188 people were missing in Vela de Cuca. Meanwhile, at least 14 artisanal miners were killed and 8 injured after a war of an illicit mine collapse Monday night near Rustenburg, a platinum mining hub northwest of Johannesburg. Police said the search was still underway Tuesday using sniffer dog and specialized equipment, and it remained unclear whether more miners.
4: Greetings, our wonderful listeners, and a lovely welcome to today's entertainment gist. We are always bring to you from your mixers radio station, Esan Binoculars Radio Uromi. If not Esan, where again? So my people, I promise you one thing: say every day I'm gonna give you the info. Yes, that is a promise that will be giving you latest of these present happenings, especially the one that happens that entertainment industry side. Yes. You know, say if what they happen, I mean, latest happening, you just wake up, you know, things will happen. But for you to know how everything happened and the details of it all, now, dear, they were hala go to Konde. Because so many people, they will just carry different captions without having the detailed story or the detailed analysis of what really happened. But here, I go gist you what happened for entertainment, just how it happened, the people involved. Now my work be that one, and I promise what I make to you be that one. Make you shall not look for information where information they your face they stare at you. Or in case you don't know, now Miss Judy K now in the back of MIC. So before we dive into the program proper, make we sharply go on a short, a very snappy musical break at that. Yes, to prepare your body, your soul. I know say you're there ready, but just let's dance to this short musical break. I they come back just now. Just

back from that short musical break. So the first information we're doing on my table today, it says Priscilla just slapped class back at Tanzania, telling her to free Juma Juice on his slim look. This Priscilla Ojo, in case you don't know, a Nigerian influencer and entrepreneur. Priscilla Ojo, a daughter of Iyabo Ojo, yes, we marry a Tanzania. This lady, Priscilla, married a Tanzania guy where they call Juma Juice. You know, say, no marriage is perfect for eyes of some bloggers who make eyes on it. Because even this particular marriage, like this, myself, I was even thinking, this marriage, no online dragging, no trolling, no backlashing of anything. They are just doing their things. You understand? If they are going on an outing or for a function, they go together as husband and wife, happily married with their, you know, lovely son. But now, the online bloggers, the people that they don't really like good things, they don't start, actually. Yes, they've started dragging Priscilla Ojo about the husband. What thing happened, according to them, they say the husband don't they look slimmer. Say he don't they must shake. Ever since he married Priscilla Ojo, the man, according to them, every post where the lady make, that's why they will go there and be commenting that, madam, why is your husband leaning down? That your husband is a machete. Ever since he married you, he has never remained the same in his look. So what is the problem? Others still join, you know, they follow suit. You understand? They can't already see the topic or waiting to climb, the ladder to climb, come, you know, unleash their thoughts. Because they tell the lady, will be Priscilla, say, everywhere you go, you always go with your husband. Like, you need to allow your husband to look back, to rest. See your husband and your handbag everywhere. And again, you two, they do the man like, say, yeah, you know, if you live without them. Now, why the man, they lean down? My people, me on a sit-talk, sit-talk for husband, when no, they complain. They've never come online to complain about anything. Even if there's anything, I think this couple, they don't, you know, put out their lifestyle and marriage out there on social media. But people are dragging them. So today, the wife, actually, will be Priscilla, decided to answer them through the same comment section, because that is where they drop their thoughts or what they feel is the observation. She answered them there on the comment section. According to her, she said, yes, that they should leave her husband like that, that the husband is fine and very well. Nothing they disturb the husband. Whether the husband, if they lean down, it no concern anybody. Make on a rest, Okwano. Rest and allow God to do the work for your life. All these bloggers, all these online in-laws and in-losses. You know, so some people, they don't always like to look for waiting to talk. If they never see any gist to munch on, they never get any. In fact, they know the rest. You get now waiting for that they tell them. Say me the first front. Because this marriage now where some people be like, a perfect marriage. Because the wife will be Priscilla. She sabi handle things. There was this interview she went recently. How she answered question was so brilliant and well coordinated. People were, you know, applauding her for that. So why this sudden trolling? I hope say this answer where she give them, it goes satisfy their craving for that topic where they find, because they know they see them. Know the people where they like to give topic for a ladder for people to climb and be trolling them and all that and all that. So my people, away from that one, make we move today. The matter where they at hand will be about Peter and their Paul, the peace square, yes. The P-Square, the Peter of the P-Square, now him, the narrating story online since, and they're giving the update since today, where the story can't find its ways to paper. Peter of P-Square has been, you know, telling the world his own side of the story, and inside the same story that he was trying to tell people, because over the years, since this thing started, so many people had this, you know, wrong narrative or what happened. Because even me self, when I see grow up self, I always hear saying a woman now separate this, you know, two brothers, so maybe, you know, twins. Now woman or nine separate them. Now which one they hear before up until now, when this guy came online, so at least clear the air and also tell his own side of the story, because we only heard from the brother, which is Paul, then.
So now that the guy is telling his one side of the story, you know, telling people his pain, what he went through in the hands of his brothers. Now, person like a social media activist, maybe VDM, don't enter inside the matter. Eh? Now, why people they drag him? Now, according to the report, yes, which I give now yesterday, 13,000 people unfollowed VDM because of this thing. According to them, they said they're dragging VDM on social media. I said, why will you, you know, be doing like part 1, part 2, part 3 of another person's pain? Someone else's story. Were you there when they gave birth to them? Are you even their brothers? You were not even their family member. You are not. So why are you doing part 1, part 2, and part 3 continuously of someone else's pain, eh, or sad story? You get so. And even as he was dropping the series, the part of the series, he was not telling anybody. He was just, you know, talking some things that will make you to deviate from what Peter of the Peace Square is trying to, you know, the point was driving home. That is when people say backlashing BDM. That is where the matter still lie now. Even as I follow the talk like this, eh? And they drag video, which is not nice for social media. But today, when Peter can talk, yes, concerning that matter, Peter of the Peace Square says, I am not afraid of death. Peter Okoye reveals his own only fear. As in the talk, you know, even there was a time, there was a point actually where he went too emotional and was crying. Where people they tell him, make you no cry, because at least he has achieved so many things in life, even without the help of his brother or two of them joining together to be doing their crafts. Because people, the whole wide world know them as Peace Square. Even before the emergence of social media. Yes, before the era of this social media, this Peace Square has already been existing everywhere. Yes, so I could remember when I was so small, I always hear my brother play this Peace Square with this radio, the cassette. It's not that type of cassette. Now you put it and if the radio misbehave, you'll be hitting it like a person where they get epilepsy, you'll be hitting it very, very hard so that the radio will start playing again. That kind of cassette. That's what my brother used to play. And the Peace Square, they will be singing. Alingo, Alingo, you remember, right? So even before the era of social media, Peace Square has already been existing. So now we see people they talk. Say, wait, see if that happened, why can't they cry? Even you already achieved so many things. Eh? Make you forget about your brothers. Make them good. Especially that the other brother will be judo. I'm on that one, they don't shoot that guy alive, bro. If it's not an overstatement. People are dragging the boy waiting no good. The online people. Now after they hear this Peter story, they come to drag the brother. Say, waiting do him. Some even they call him Jude Iscariot. No be smart, you know. So today, why I come talk this one? It says, you know, according to this story, that was a kind of narrating his own family experience with the poverty. You know, growing up as a child, according to Peter of the Peace Square, he said that he has tested poverty. Yes, he don't see Che Guevara for the hand of poverty and the family members. So that's why when the film came, him and his brother Paul, you know, and they embraced it. Now they embraced it like their life depended on it. And they deliver, and they're still delivering, because they give craft that when you listen to it, you know that this is true, you know, coming from a very raw, crafted talent. You get. So Peter of the Peace Square, they tell everybody, they say, you know, they fear death. So some people, when they threaten them, say, if this one happen, you go do it. Will you do all this kind of question now? Peter, go and reconcile with your brother. For some of them, when they suffer, others say, waiting all this thing that happen between your brother like this, say, it's no good if all of them can't grow old by without reconciling. Now Peter, they answer them today, say, himself know they fear death. Say nothing like that, they fear him. The only thing in this life is an enemy that is afraid of is poverty. Because why? He has tested poverty while growing up as a child, and he can never dream of going back to that lane. That's why he buckled up when the brothers left him. He understood everything early. He can't fight. Only him constant. That is what we call one man standing. But even up to up until now, he's still single story, because we are hearing from Peter. We never
the brother will be Paul. He never really come online. Come narrate something like this. So we are waiting. Yes, we the online in-laws, online brothers and sisters. We are waiting for them any day where Paul decided to come and share his own side of the story of what really transpired between him and his brother Peter of the East Way. And then my own prayer, we say, may they go back to that way we used to know. I've been waiting until, like, we used to know Peter, and nobody know their lineage, but nobody know Paul, nobody know Peter. We know Peter. Because all this begin now, you don't bring out their name, this one is Paul, this one is Peter. We don't know that one. Now we see some people they talk. Say may they go back, combine together and be giving us banga as this queer. You are very good for me, but that we have one person not coming, say that this peace queer that we used to know. Even some people it made their very wonderful experience growing up as a child. Now, even now they are the adults, they are still doing the music and they love them. You understand? And they can't separate them. Who separated them? Like a brother. Now why they can't write one comment say, fly away, Peter. Fly away, come back, Peter. Come back, Paul. Oh, come back, Jude. Jude is the brother, will be according to story. Now he they cause the whole big gay for the family, allegedly. Alright, moving forward to the next thing for me on my table. Today it says, Judy Austin drives Rita Edoche to court. Demand 1 billion naira over alleged defamation. My people, not be smart, you know, I don't wait till I say. But this Nigeria will be like this, And for instance, this 2026, any matter will go drag you go court. In fact, roll on for your head again. Roll on, show you the roll on. Roll them like 20 times, then throw me away for inside and this. Because you know good. You know why? When the matter can't carry you go court, now there you go, see you always senior Beatrice, so. Hey, not be as the guitar caller, they stand for here, now they test for mouth. You get, as you now go court, now there's more smart thing, you can't come outside. One person talks, saying, no, say, they know they finish court talk for one day. According to him, he don't even prepare, say, I gather evidence, let's go. As he just go, they talk, they say, court adjourn. They adjourn the thing to the next other day or days, or even months. Himself no do. As they adjourn, his evidence don't finish, because he don't talk everything one day. So now, they come talk, they know if person will first run, go court, now he

Now, the husband of that woman when you go marry, come online recently, say why you go marry your wife, come still carry children and join body. The only thing where the man now go come online, they plead, he wants back his children. Where be the former husband of the Judy Obad, where your little children marry, the second wife. Because the first one don't come on, say, you know, they like do all this polygamy stuff, you know, like them. When people see the drag them online, you know, I know, say, you don't hear the tourist things. Now, as the husband of the second wife of Eulego, she will be Judy Austin. Come online, Mr. Austin, come they tell everybody, say, me, they help and beg Eulego, she may release in children. Because why go marry a wife, come carry children too. Now, there, the master still there. Eh, it can reach because it's still not be smart, you know, dragging online, trolling, and tagging you, Judy Austin and Yule Doche. Recently, we come here say Judy Austin said the thing, it don't reach her limit. Yes, yeah, say she know if he condole him again. The dragging and the trolling, and the people, according to her, will be the author of all this trolling. Now, the sister in law actually. Will be what's be her name, Rita Edochie, and the ex-husband maybe Mr. Austin. Now the two people will carry go court today as we talk. Now that one now be the latest info. Yes, that's me and Yanu, because as the matter don't reach that court now, people come there, you know, everywhere for social media and a kitty kitty kata kata. People where they support Judy Austin, they prepare their own evidence. People they support the former husband or ex-husband actually will be Mr. Austin. They gather their own evidence. So people where they support the Rita Edochie, yes, they still they gather their own evidence. Now they matter deal, because as it stands like this, he used plenty money to sue Rita Edochie, 1 billion naira lawsuit. You hear I'm not be me na be 1 billion naira. So as it come day, people call the talk say that this one that Judy Austin decided to sue the sister-in-law, actually supposed to call mother actually for that their, you know, Edochie family. Why she sue Rita Edochie, that she has already, you know, she is planning her own downfall. Well, she's ready to shoot her own self at her leg, because suing someone, you already know that she has all your secrets and evidence. But make we shall not jump into completion. Make we the wait, because this story, this drama, it go funny gone. As Miss Peter Okoye, the Okoye family, you now see there online, another one still don't join, and we go the trend everywhere for social media. Every day now to real, and every day now interesting one. Even though say some people get involved, you know they interest them. But shall we see we go do now? They give us television, make we watch out. Alright, try the button now, make we go on a musical break. Yes, enjoy that successful melody while I prepare for the remaining package of this entertainment gist. Hope you are feeling it. Yes, let's go. And they come back before you know it.

All right, welcome back from that musical break. I hope you loved it and also you vibe to read. Moving forward to the next thing we do on my table today. It says, I try to. Veteran actress Patience Ozokwa opens up on iconic witch roles. If you know this, Nollywood actress, they call her actress Patience Ozokwa, Mama G. Yes, that one, now everybody know Mama G for Jenara. Yes, she's widely loved because actually, apart from the fact that she plays this witch role, witch, oh, another one where they hear, not be ordinary witch, now witch or witchcraft role, now what she like to play. Eh? Black people, even for real life, some they fear her, say maybe she be witch or she be wicked woman for real life. Say why be say she always like to take up that kind of roles. And she portrays it very, very well. By me looking at the movie or watching the film, you won't think that she is happening in real life, the way she puts life into that acting. So people, now during this recent appearance on Katefe's Twitch live stream, so people go and they ask her, say, Mama G, why you always like to ask this kind of role, eh? As a wicked mother-in-law, or as a wicked mother, or as a witch, as person where they like to wicked people very well. So I'm saying, only that kind of role you always like to ask for, Nollywood. According to her, she they tell them, say, she they use that to expose evil. Here with how she take talk him, she said that when she's acting, she's is actually a kind of a bringing to light some evil that people do or live with. But if you watch the movie to the end, you understand that the end thereof always shows where that evil that they're doing befell them back. Like it's now come back and befell them, and they will pay for it, or she will pay for it, which means she is exposing wickedness, you know, bad character, witchcraft, lifestyle, whatever, all those kind of roles that you see her play. She is passing a message. Nobody says she be witch, she not be witch, not be wicked person. As a matter of fact, she's an evangelist. Yes, now we think she talk. So now people will always think say she be witch for real life, she dey like to do all those kind of things. No, that she's passing a message that doing those kind of things no good. That's why if you watch her movie today, you go see say she always like, she always regret her. Yes, she always regret that. If you watch that Susanna, now that one self, even though say you don't tell, that Susanna, the people they carry him every time say you did that Susanna, you be really, really bad mother-in-law. She say yes, but at the end she suffered, which means she's not the one, but she's passing a message to the society that being wicked is not good. Maltreating someone because you know you are in a higher position, is not good. People that are supposed to help are not helping the person. At the end, you will see the result because it doesn't always end well with them. Now, why should they always ask that kind of rule? Are you, when they listen, when they watch your Mama G film, you believe what she talk? I be you think say there are some other things which know they tell us. Because some people don't begin the color witch even for their life. But sha, me, if you ask me, I will say I believe her explanation of, because I don't see some, you know, short videos where she they pray, which shows she's an evangelist. Yes, she's a woman of God, if you don't know. All right, the last information we did on my table today. Sunday K launches new ministry in Abuja. The thing come like as a rumor, but it is now, it don't become reality because I don't stand for papers. I always tell you, say, I know they give you info or present happen, we no appear for papers, not verified source. This thing has been flying everywhere for, I think I've seen it in many places, different posts made on the internet. People are saying that Tonto Dike of, the same Tonto Dike, you know, the Nollywood actress, and then now an evangelist, Adon launched her own ministry. And what will be the name of the ministry? New Wine Prophetic Tabernacle. Woo! Somebody shall take big. Because now this one, if you see the first place where I see the photo of the church, because the person actually used the AI to edit the name of the church inside, and you know, pasted it in front of a fine building. Some people can ask questions and say,
are you sure this is not AI? Are you sure it's real? But now it is real. Dr. Dike, the now evangelist, has launched her own ministry, New Wine Prophetic Tabernacle. Now, the name be that one. New Wine, no. And no say, old things has passed away. Now, we are now dealing with new things. We are now living new life. So, the name of our church is New Wine. In case you didn't drink old wine before, make it throw away. Come collect new wine for the prophetic tabernacle. So, people can ask questions because this thing actually raised eyebrow online. People be like, what thing happened? Say, why God just they call all these people when they live some kind of life? And if you know, if you watch her from the start where she shared her testimony, the kind of life she lived, even why she was an actress and all that, yes, she was living that kind of life. She was battling so many things that in Christendom we call it living in sin. Now, God now called the person. As according to how God called her, she already finished her discipleship class. She's now a full disciple. Not only that, she's an evangelist. She did do deliverance where she do the one where she post online where they drag her with no good. So my people, this is the Tonto Dike's new church, new ministry, the New Wine Prophetic Tabernacle. In case you define them, it's there for Abuja and that place, now the location. We are miracle, according to her, miracle and a lot more will be happening. You know, I did write them now. If they want to crusade, they will write so many things featuring this person, featuring this, and then come, you will see God face to face. Will you? So, my people, that is that about Tonto Dike, and now here I will stop for today's entertainment. Thank you for listening. Till tomorrow, I'll be bringing another fresh package on entertainment. But before then, keep listening to A Sound Binoculars Radio, Uromi. I remain your wonderful host, Miss Judy K. Have a lovely day.

0: Hello, my wonderful country people. A special greeting and a lovely welcome to you all to this special edition of the program, what they call the Amibo Show, the Tatafor program, where they reach you from your number one radio station. It's on Binoculars Radio. This is the program when we come your way every Wednesday. On this program, we talk about plenty things when they happen for Nigeria. We not really concern us as it be. And most times, we use that as an avenue to advise one another and to learn from one another. The person they hear a voice right now, now be Big Billy, and with me for the building, I can get two special guests, Mr. Uzodima and Mr. Good News. And together, now we're going to run this program today. Mr. Uzodima, make you greet our people.
1: Our people, I greet you now. Yes, our people. Nado.
0: Yeah, now the sweet voice and the sweet greeting from Mr. Uzodima, now be that. Mr. Good News, make you shower your greeting to our people.
2: You.
3: My people, I greet you now. I greet you now once again, when I well done.
0: Okay, my country people, now the greetings from my special guest for the building, now be that. But before we continue with the program, make we sharply go on a musical break. And when we come back, we will continue with the rest of the program.

0: Okay, my country people, I welcome you all back from that short break. And for the benefit of those who enjoy the general listen of the program, who they call the Abibor Show, the Tatafo program with Bill Billy on the building. And I can get Mr. Uladiba and Mr. Gunios alongside with me. Today we get plenty matter on what they talk about, but the number one, this can be the issue, or let me say incident, when it happened for UniPort, University of Port Harcourt. This incident could happen between a lecturer and a student. According to the video when they circulate on social media space, the lecturer in can hold this boy for trouser for waist. And as the boy they follow on, they drag, he can slap the boy. Now, a lot of people don't talk different things. Some people they say, no matter what, a lecturer is not supposed to slap students, you know, the primary school. People just they talk different things. Now, you know, this is Africa. And if we discipline children or we discipline people, we have our own way of disciplining ourselves when they different from the Western world own. But at the end of the day, people they feel say, okay, based on say that university level, the lecturer not get the right to slap person picking, say they don't come up for primary school setting. Now, Mr. Uladima, make a start with you. What do you think say be the right thing to do for that kind of situation? Say the lecturer they right to slap the student or not?
1: Thank you very much, my big brother in the studio. Once again, I want to say una welcome for to this special edition of this Amebo. The truth is that we have to balance the equation here. The lecturer did not really do it well. Meanwhile, the person in question is no longer a kid. I believe there are many other ways as a later person, more age and experience than the student, he would have controlled his anger and temper and choose the better way of addressing the child and letting the sleeping dog lie instead of assaulting the student. Though we all know that children of this day are very stubborn, but no matter how it is, we are all teachers and lecturers and tutors. We have to learn how to control our anger. So in the case of next time, most of the lecturers are listening to me now. If such an incident happens around you, I believe you should handle it more maturely instead of engaging into physical combat or slapping. That is an assault if we are to take it to the law. But no matter the environment, I'm saying next time when such incident happens, the lecturer ought to be more matured than the student instead of reacting the way he did. Thank you very much.
0: Okay, my better country people, I hope you are here. Mr. Uladima, contribution for the matter will drop for table today. Mr. Gunius, waiting for your take concerning this issue.
2: First of all, my first talk, see, so long as, you know, they say education continues, we just see people that say, even at that university stage, now still educational settings, the guy is still there under somebody for school. But yeah, now, Mr. Uladima, now I'm going to take and say, what if he be say that lecturer now catch that student inside examination hall, they do exam malpractice. Now, maybe now they drag the boy, maybe they go through the due process, the boy now can be dragged them, because you know, see some kind, some boys, them, I don't know if they give them liver for school. They will refuse to maybe based on say the day with all these small, small units where they call courses in for school. They will advise it, they will feel, they will feel the intimidated lecturer. You know, go see, conclude, say the lecturer take physical combat, because I believe say, that kind of learned person, you go just like all of a sudden just slap students when they drag. If it be saying not they drag the boy now can't be, you know, can't be full on, they can't be like, they get, you know, when two people they do, I know agree, now they cause fights. You get that kind of thing. Now, if you don't warrant to even make the lecturer slap her. When I've been in school, as at my 300 level, my lecturer don't instruct our customer me lie down for front of 400 students. 400 students, my lecturer, not even my HOD. The guy lie down. You don't get option. Because, you know, if you start to disagree, if you start to disengage with that lecturer now, you go feel even warrant yourself leaving the school. And everything you have fought for will just go down the drain. So all these things, make personal decisions because they don't enter university settings. even as a youth cop herself, my elder is still the sharp for us. They tell us, say, if we make an advance, we go sure say we still there under him. If they get so all these things, them, I don't just believe, say, the lecturer just all of a sudden slap the boy. Something will fit on happen, or maybe the guy will fit on the full and the exchange words. Now, we think I just get to talk. The man, to me, I don't see anything wrong. Because if they even follow the right procedures now, if you even want to say that boy now, they go expel and come out from that university. And my parents now go suffer. Because most of them don't even think their parents will suffer to make money trade them for school. Now, I make them misbehave. So now my point be that.
0: Well, if you really check this issue when they go today, if you say that you view one from both ends, to a very high extent, first of all, now the boy everybody go blame to start with. Mm-hmm. Because they always talk and say a student is not greater than his master. Mm-hmm. So irrespective of how you feel say you take day, you are supposed to give that cordial respect to your lecturer or your teacher. That's first of all. But secondly, you know, being the senior person when they in midst of all this issue, you are supposed to respect yourself on the other hand. Uh-huh. Because that kind of thing, if you want, you know, some people, they don't really care about the outcome, but they just want to do that thing when they their mind at that point in time. Uh-huh. So imagine as that lecturer hold that boy and push the lecturer from where the boy run. And maybe the lecturer can go hit one part of his body for ground. Another problem don't come. So you just have to maintain some certain things where we say at the end of the day, the problem will go escalate.
2: You know, you say, now something lead to that. Lecturer will just drag you for trouser now.
0: Yes.
2: Now disrespect. Now disrespect to you, even as a university. So I don't do for school now. This is my school settings. You get some guys who go just enter business, so they don't enter school. They come to visit, they don't arrive. Now, so it just be for school.
1: Yes, you are right, Mr. Good News. That was why I said that the lecturer ought to have been more mature in handling the issue. Knowing that the children we are training these days are not like the way we like doing our own school days, I believe who are you to even cough when a lecturer or your teacher is talking?
2: Let me make you understand something. Let me make you understand something. That lecturer might have been magnanimous enough in the classroom with that student, up to the point of even bringing it outside from the class. It go tell you things to make lecturer, but from classroom drag students come out. You check them as a teacher, for inside, my mom was going to say, as a secondary school teacher, you go don't know anything student go don't do it for inside classroom, you go around to drag and come outside, make the whole public they see. Then check in the university settings. You get so.
1: Yeah, you are right. That is also the reason I'm saying that the lecturer ought to have been more mature, either by taking what we call another action like reporting the child to the Senate or taking the child to the appropriate higher authorities in the school so that that child would have faced a more disciplinary committee rather than, okay, what if as the lecturer gave a slap to that young man and in retaliation, the young man hit the lecturer and the lecturer fed the other place at the course, died. He have committed suicide. And the cause of it is because the man first gave a slap. So let's also see the other angle that in as much as this issue is concerned, both of them are wrong, but the student is more wrong, and I'm condemning the act of the lecturer for raising a slap first. When you have dragged a child to some extent, you allow the child. We have them in secondary schools where when they are too stubborn like this, we take them to the management, report them to the management. That primary will now discipline them in their own way. So next time, other lecturers who are listening to us now should be more mature. Because these children, most of them are drug addicts. This is what we are discussing last time in this program we had. So most of them are drug addicts and they behave out of their mind. And when that drug is out of their eyes, they realize they have made a very big mistake. I'm not supporting the boy, neither am I supporting the lecturer, but I'm only trying to caution the both of them, more especially the lecturer, so that such incidents will not reoccur.
2: Thank you very much.
0: Okay, my wonderful contributor will sit there for the program. Make we sharply observe another musical break, and when we come back, we will continue with the rest of the program.

0: All right, my wonderful country people, I welcome everybody back from that short musical break. And if you just be joining, this one of the program we will call the Army Boss Show, the Tatafo program on top Eastern Binoculars Radio on this beautiful day. Yes, the next matter I want to carry come for the program today, this can come be the recent happening for Osun State, when this year a lot of people they mock the current governor for that state, will be Ademola Adeleke, will be Davido uncle as well. Now, people, they laugh the man based on say he defeat dance. And if you know, even while he was the senator, they call him a dancing senator. Now, the man don't be governor, and they are good. But they put the election now this weekend, when it be Saturday. Now, what I want to make we look into for this program today? The dancing aspect of this man, is he enough for people to judge him to whether he's a good governor or not? I mean, people just want to use that one campaign against the man, because whether the man they dance or not, it doesn't really make anything bad of him. As far as he is doing well as a governor, that one we suppose they look into. And if we want Georgia, we go Georgia on the merit of whether he do well in the first 4 years when he take do governor or not. Not be whether he they dance before he do any other thing. Because according to the man don't come clear say, music they run for his blood, because even his family music neither they do, because he gets left when be saying one of the best musicians for Nigeria, and everybody know who they talk about that Davido. So make we look into the matter today. We are Mr. Agunis, and you want to start this one. You think say because the man they dance, that one is enough for people to start mocking him, or they should judge him based on what he has done during his first 4 years as a governor of Osun State?
1: To me, you see, Nigeria matter, if I see me, so I will use the ground from underground, come out from Nigeria. I don't come out from Nigeria.
0: You want to run
1: from
0: your father?
1: I don't come out from Nigeria, because Nigeria matter is tired. You get, first thing first, dancing. Person they dance, na sign of joy, sign of happiness. Person no go reverse the dance. You know they possible. So if person they dance, maybe like sign of saying they get job. Pastors they dance for pupils. Pastor go feed just talk. You go sing down the dance when music no play. Yeah. Now the chorus as now go come deliver song. You go come make the dance in the rhyme. And believe me, that man has been working. Osun State governor has been working, Governor Adeleke. Now just say the system of our government is no balance. Because you know say when you know politics is an assumption of interest.
0: Yeah.
1: You didn't get that man already. At Governor Adeleke, their family, apart from music, their family also has the reputation of wealth. They are very rich. They are largely rich. Money may be their problem. So, even if you check during the time when that man entered office, people coming out to say this man they dance. That one are nonsense. Anybody where they get, when they get happiness to dance, and the person business, they get dancing is the thing of joy. Person where the first know they dance, so the man is happy. That is why he's dancing. Even if people come out from office now, they can never go hungry. Last now, Osun State people will see the complaint. Are you getting me?
2: So now we can just get to talk for the matter with that.
0: Okay, Mr. Goodness, thank you so much for that wonderful contribution. Mr. Zedima, make you share your own before we call on the close for the program today.
3: Thank you, my big brother. I want to start by saying that we are not politicians, and we don't intend being one. And my brother said he wants to become one.
0: Point of correction.
3: Till then. until you declare your interest.
4: If we continue to the high, this popular thing will be in the primary school.
3: What?
4: Children are the leaders of tomorrow. That thing no go come to pass.
3: Yes.
4: So we need to come as
3: what I think that is the most important thing here is, it's only in Nigeria that people are always being sentimental when it comes in terms of issues of reality.
4: Yeah.
3: And that is one impression I want to correct. We all know the young man that he's a lover of music. That's just the truth. Even if he's not a governor, before he even became a senator, he has always been a lover of music. Now, I don't want to talk about him and his brother, Tinubu. Whether Tinubu he wants to move him or not, all I know is that if democracy in Nigeria is what it ought to be, an executive governor cannot be removed by the president.
0: If not that, it's not what it's supposed to be. If democracy, that we know the definition, that the Nigerian government have also changed to government choosing our appointed by the people to oversee the affairs of the people. There's no way, if the democracy we know before that we lack in the school, government of the people, by the people, and for the people, which means...
4: They get impeachment.
0: Which means, of course.
1: Yeah, impeachment
0: of course.
1: By the
0: state House of Assembly members. They are the ones who have the power to remove a sitting governor that is not doing well by passing vote of no confidence in the House. So now those processes and all those things which we know that democracy, that I have first defined, is government of the people by the people, as for the people, means government chosen by the people, elected by the people to do what? Govern the people. But these days, when they have changed the division to either appointed or selected to oversee the affairs of the people, that is when we begin to fear all these, see all these federal power coming to the state. Tinubu have no power, legitimately or legally, power to remove anybody, if not the kind of politics we are practicing here in Nigeria. Okay, coming down to the attitude of this man and his dancing attitude and habit. Everybody has hobby. Some takes reading as hobby, some takes sports as hobby, some takes music as hobby. Where will the people of Osun State begin to talk of somebody who has interest, who is a music lover? In the first place, you people should accredit this man or value this man by what he have done, like my big brother Billy first said here. What have we done for the past 4 years? Did he do well or not? Does he deserve your mandate for a second time or not? Then if yes, he have done well to them, I think they should all just rally him down, give him their mandate and defend the mandate. That is all I think they have to do. And let anybody who is criticizing the man that he dances a lot, when Ojukale was our then governor, he was a lover of sports. It was through him that the Enyimba won Camp Confederation Cup back to back because he loves sports. So where will somebody begin to look into somebody's personal hobby affairs because he's your governor? Before he became a senator, he had been a lover of music. Now he's a governor. Does he mean that a governor can no longer have a hobby? Or can no longer feel free to enjoy himself? All these things doesn't really make sense. I think what makes sense is he really doing well or not? That is what I think we should be looking into for now. Yeah. Thank you very much.
1: All right, my wonderful country people, I hope you now hear the different contributions from different angles when each of us will do the building today for the studio. We will throw for the two matter we will carry come your way today. And if you get any other contribution or any other thing where you say we supposed to talk and when we not talk, make you reach out to us for our WhatsApp number will be 080-5191-8139. I go take them again, 080-5191-8139. And until next week, we will go there again with another edition of the program. We can continue to listen to Asian Binoculars Radio. Mr. Gunus and Mr. Uzodima, thank you so much for your time and your contribution. My name is Sirime Big B, and I will tell everybody bye for now. Hey.

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1: Welcome to News Headlines from Eastern Binoculars Radio, Uromi. As usual, I'll be giving you stories from different newspapers. So the first one I have here today is The Nation Newspapers. The first headline says, XNU's LGE official praises CAFAs over payment of 5 months salary arrears. Ndume launched Tinubu's military salary raise, 6 first line charge. NPF said September retreats on 2027 election security. 2027, Abedeji to slant 1 million residents empowerment to Kano to support Tinubu. UNICEF urges federal government to decentralize birth registration. Follow the Nation newspapers. Delta agency warns job seekers against fraudsters. Enforces professional conduct. BB Niger's 11. 5 disadvantages of early eviction. Soyin Abraham celebrates over Sabi anti-screening in Germany. Ocean 2026. Forget about me losing this election. I am confident I will win. Adeleke. Passengers left stranded at airport as disruptions hit flights. Ocean rises from 23rd to 7th in WAEC rankings, says Adeleke. What's for the Nation newspapers? Pella defense wife threatens action against online disrespect. The last headline says, 7 Nigerian festivals that showcase country's rich cultural heritage. Away from the Nation newspapers, I'll be taking you to Daily Post newspapers. The first headline says, Osun election, Davido sends urgent message to Trump. Osun Guba, I am contesting against a party with 34 governors. Governor Adeleke. Nigeria's inherited democracy does not have African content. Obasanjo. NCC raises alarm as road projects damage 5,000 fiber links in 6 months. Centralized resource control fuels insecurity and underdevelopment. Governor Diri was on the Daily Post newspapers. Ibadan secular road. Compensate us before end of the tenure. Victims appeal to Makinde. Salary increase. Ensure direct transfer of funds for military. Ndume tells Tinubu. CSOs urges to adopt evidence-based approach in holding government institutions accountable. Lawmakers and SANs now defend forgery and religious leaders pray for criminals. Peter Obi. Rivers government denies owing Nigerian legion. Not the Daily Post newspapers. Peter Obi raises concern over declining democratic standards in Nigeria. Pleas to begin enforcement of traffic laws in Rivers, August 17. Niger rescues 19 children from illegal mining sites. Parents face 5 million naira bond. Femi Adeboye leads epic retelling of Forgotten War as King Kasoko, the Battle of Lagos premieres. Alleged coup. Amnesty raises alarm over alleged torture of suspects and denial of family access. The last headline says, families of soldiers accused of coup plots against Tinubu raise fresh alarm. So the next newspaper I have here today, which is Vanguard newspapers. The first headline says, Osun election. APC's Oyebamiji downplays federal might, vows to banish poverty. NUT raises alarm over encroachments of teachers' federal capital territory land. Liverpool fans seek clarity on Benzo's bid to buy stake. Salary hike. Tinubu should ensure direct transfer for military. Ndume, it's on the Vanguard newspapers. ECOWAS offer $65,000 to Nigerian startups. How to apply? NFF applies to President Tinubu's Nigeria over WAFCON setback. UEFES Super Cup. PSG and Aston Villa said to clash as Somali referee Atop makes history. I introduce state policy in Senate. Adeleke. What's not there? Vanguard Newspapers. Oyetola behind freezing of Osun accounts. Adeleke alleges. 2027, article raises concern over outdated divas. I am honored. Pastor Jerry Eze joins Health Life Assurance as independent non-executive director. I am a bulldozer, not afraid of federal government and governors backing APC candidates. Adeleke. And the last candidate says, 2027, I will still back Peter Obi, Ezekwesili. Away from Vanguard Newspapers, let me take you to Punch Newspapers. The first candidate says, PSC deploys monitoring team to Osun, warns police officers against misconduct. Federal government initiates target capital gap in Nigeria's creative economy. Publisher sees inclusion in Nigeria's Creative Economy Fund. Slow the Punch Newspapers. Ebola outbreak in DR Congo kills more than 2,000. Official. Katsina United player Ozo Chinedu dies during match. Police mourn 10 officers killed in KB bandit clash. Lagos receive Dazu FC after the cup triumph in Denmark. Group trains Katsina women and youths on peace building. It's not a Punch Newspapers. Oberiwari donates bus to Delta NUJ. Police announce shooting exercise in Gombe. Anambra outlaws parallel celebration of New Yam Festival. What's the Punch Newspapers? 27-year-old man arrested for defiling teenager in Ondo. I paid over 80 billion naira inherited pension debts delivered beyond expectations. Adeleke. Funke Akindele slams ex-user over fake death claim of the fourth director. Obi fought religious leaders for praying for criminal politicians. The last candidate says, Enugu Air reschedules Abuja flights following airport union blockade. The last newspaper of today, which is Leadership Newspapers. The first candidate says, you don't have a choice. Rita Edoche addresses women with cheating husband amid defamatory suits from Judy Austin. Nigerian cyber security student fatally stabbed in UK after dispute with friend. I'll restore fuel subsidy if elected president in 2027. Showore. 2027, ADC launches code of conduct for public office holders. Syrian court sentences former president Bashar al-Assad to death in absentia. The last candidate says, Lagos Abuja flight disrupted as aviation unions picket domestic airlines. Now, I'm not today's headlines. Thank you for listening. I am Judy Chinenye, saying have a lovely day.

The fascist Nigeria country people, I salute you now. Well, I say welcome to News Across Geopolitical Zone for Niger. And that is on Binoculars Radio 105.1 Uromi. I don't undone here, Giriba, again to give you the updates. Just in case you don't know, my name is Jojo Namani. And the festival, the ritual say the Ibiblo National Union for Oka, for Akwa Ibom State. They don't reject the previous zoning arrangement for political offices. And they can dismiss the notion that the state is based on tripod of Ibibio, Anang, and Oron tribe. FG don't promise to settle 20 years backlog of workers' entitlement. The African Democratic Congress ADC don't launch a comprehensive governance principle and code of ethics for elected persons for inside their platform. Party official members, they encapsulated for inside the orange book. Osun State Governor Ademola Adeleke in not declaring support for the establishment of state police, and they promise not to interfere with their operation even if his son commits offense. Peter Obi don't criticize the declining integrity for inside Nigeria electoral and judicial system, and they highlight electoral impractice for inside alleged judicial manipulation and the normalization of wrongdoing. Rapists, they don't flog on 20 lashes for public, and they can sentence them to 13 years for jail in Niger State. Now it does not happen. Oyebanji, they pledge to make Ekiti tourism hub, and Peter will be the one against accepting unverified credentials for inside leadership. Account for 144.86 billion naira safe school fund, articulated federal government. Why I often play which role for movie Patience or Zokwa? I don't talk that one. You want to know the why? If you go check that update. Cambridge's youngest black professor for inside plagiarism rule don't publish a memo. I make you tell you, say, man don't admit attempting to join ISIS after I watch YouTube, TikTok videos. And see for inside news today. 27 Pool Abiodun urge Ogun Monarch making promote peace. Gombe asked to the threatening indefinite strike over unmet demands. And the former Nigerian president, we named Olusegun Obasanjo, they argue, say the Western style democracy we will inherit from colonial rule, so they don't fail to address Africa reality, and they don't deliver, you know, can't deliver the good governance. Okay, we could tell you also say, for inside the matter, Steve, for the news today, all the way to the richest 50 countries, I don't talk to them, will converge for inside Abuja, for $100 billion investment summit, and Africa 50, the Pan-Africa Infrastructure Investment Platform, they don't secure new investment commitments and strategic partnership with international investors and Tanzania institutions with the aim to mobilize capital for infrastructure development across Africa. The Unandi Azikiwe Stadium, Enugu ongoing project, it will be completed before the commencement of the National Sports Festival for November this year, assured the project contractor. And they give assurances. Akure traditional festival not involve fetishism, jujulism, if you like. I know they talk this one at the monarch. UBEC, the oil states, make the access fund for basic education. Bauchi Emirates don't confer traditional title on top Jonathan. How Allah turned mockery into testimony with triplet. Latif Adede Meji, and I didn't give that update. And make could tell you also say Amnesty International is seek adequate security during Osun election. Yes, don't forget to say Osun election, and I just Saturday year. The Lagos State Attorney General and Commissioner for Justice, Lawal Pedro San, you know, stress the effect of effective justice delivery. I say require collective efforts of all categories of staff within the Ministry of Justice, not be only lawyers alone. Not on here? Yes. Everybody get their role to play, for we to get through justice. I meant kill accord with votes, not violence. This one comes from
Vadahushi, for instance, Ocean Politics. Agbaki don't warn against weaponization of religion for Nigerian politics. Not forget to say, on viral video they circulate, waiting one Islamic man, they talk about the Muslim ticket. Local Tech also say, don't decline disclosing Lagos building project cost despite a 41.05 billion naira budget. And on top of the news today, until the day of election, when you see any Accord Party member here in Malaysia, that's not a very, very hard statement to talk about. This one, they come from APC 15, where they call immediate white people, and that one don't make sense at all. The Ondo State Police Command don't arrest 27-year-old man identified as Solomon Onaola over the alleged defilement of 15-year-old girl for Omofun Odigbo, local government area of the state. Serving senator don't threaten to fire court party members on top election day. That's one, at a battle at all. Election, not be war. The European Business Chamber, Nigeria, Eurocham, won toxic shortage of certified industry.

one Kurumi. And forget to say, this story not finished for one episode. We will join you again, same time, same station next week to contain one or two things and things this way should face for the news. Until that, tomorrow's up. My name is Jojo Money. I

Father, and of the Son, and of the Holy Spirit. Amen. Greetings of peace to you, dear brothers and sisters in Christ. Welcome to Matters of Our Faith from Eastern Binoculars Radio, your number one radio station in Easterland. Our first reading today will be taken from 1 Kings chapter 19, verse 9, 11 through 13. And the theme is, Stand upon the mount before the Lord. In those days, when Elijah came to Horeb, the mount of God, he lodged in a cave, and behold, the word of the Lord came to him, and he said, Go forth and stand upon the mount before the Lord. And behold, the Lord passed by, and a great and strong wind tore the mountains, and broke in pieces the rocks before the Lord. But the Lord was not in the wind, and after the wind an earthquake. But the Lord was not in the earthquake, and after the earthquake a fire. But the Lord was not in the fire, and after the fire a still small voice. And when Elijah heard it, he wrapped his face in his mantle and went out and stood at the entrance of the cave. Second reading will be taken from Romans 9:1-5, and the theme is, I would willingly be condemned if it would help my brother. Brethren, I am speaking the truth in Christ. I am not lying. My conscience bears me witness in the Holy Spirit that I have great sorrow and unceasing anguish in my heart. For I could wish that I myself were accursed and cut off from Christ for the sake of my brethren, my kinsmen according to the flesh. They are Israelites, and to them belong the sonship, the glory, the covenant, the giving of the law, the worship, and the promises. To them belong the patriarchs, and of their race according to the flesh is the Christ, who is God over all, blessed forever. Amen. The theme of our gospel reading is, Bid me to come to you on the water. Matthew 14:22-33. After the crowd was satisfied, Jesus made the disciples get into the boat and go before him to the other side, while he dismissed the crowds. And after he had dismissed the crowds, he went up into the hills by himself to pray. When evening came, he was there alone, but the boat by this time was many furlongs distance from the land, beaten by the waves, for the wind was against them. And in the fourth watch of the night he came to them, walking on the sea. But when the disciples saw him walking on the sea, they were terrified, saying, It is a ghost. And they cried out for fear. But immediately he spoke to them, saying, Take heart, it is I. Have no fear. And Peter answered him, Lord, if it is you, bid me come to you on the water. He said, Come. So Peter got out of the boat and walked on the water and came to Jesus. But when he saw the wind, he was afraid. And beginning to sink, he cried out, Lord, save me. Jesus immediately reached out his hand and caught him, saying to him, O you of little faith, why did you doubt? And when they got into the boat, the wind ceased. And those in the boat worshipped him, saying, Truly, you are the Son of God. Reflection. When you are in the presence of God, what image of God do you see? You might want God to appear like a violent wind that blows your enemies away. You might want him to appear like earthquake or like fire to devour and burn unfaithful people to ashes. When God appears, his true manifestation humbles us and beats our imagination. Sometimes our anguish or disturbed state of mind might condition the way we picture God. But God is not a fierce-looking mammon that frightens us or who wants to take vengeance on us. Through history, God has appeared and given abundant proof of his faithfulness, mercy, compassion, and constant concern for our salvation. He is inviting us today to drop wrong notions of him and to share in his compassionate concern for his people. And so this day, O Lord, we ask you

for the spirit of detachment from created things. We pray for mercy for the times we have treasured earthly possessions at the expense of the kingdom. We pray for the grace to fix our mind on treasures above. Surrender our things to God, and we ask Him to help us to let us go of earthly treasure. Keep us safe from all dangers and harm, and help us to start this day with a new attitude and plenty of gratitude. In Jesus' name we pray. Amen. Thank you for joining us today. God bless you. Have a wonderful day.

Prayer for Nigeria in distress. All-powerful and merciful Father, you are the God of justice, love, and peace. You rule over all the nations of the earth. Power and might are in your hands, and no one can withstand you. We present our country, Nigeria, before you. We pray and thank you, for you are the source of all we have and are. We are sorry for all the sins we have committed and for the good deeds we have failed to do. In your loving forgiveness, keep us safe from the punishment you deserve. Lord, we are weighed down not only by uncertainties, but also by moral, economic, and political problems. Listen to the cries of your people who confidently turn to you. God of infinite goodness, our strength in adversity, our health in weakness, our comfort in sorrow, be merciful to us, your people. Spare this nation, Nigeria, from chaos, anarchy, and doom. Bless us in the kingdom of justice, love, and peace. We ask this through Christ our Lord. Most sacred heart of Jesus, Immaculate Heart of

the Son, and of the Holy Spirit. Amen. You expired, Jesus, but the source of life gushed forth for souls, and the ocean of mercy opened up for the whole world. O fount of life, unfathomable divine mercy, envelop the whole world and empty yourself out upon us. O blood and water which gushed forth from the heart of Jesus, as a fount of mercy for us, I trust in you. O blood and water which gushed forth from the heart of Jesus, as a fount of mercy for us, I trust in you. O blood and water which gushed forth from the heart of Jesus, as a fount of mercy for us, I trust in you. Our Father, who art in heaven, hallowed be thy name. Thy kingdom come, thy will be done, on earth as it is in heaven. Give us this day our daily bread, and forgive us our trespasses, as we forgive those who trespass against us. And lead us not into temptation, but deliver us from evil. Amen. Hail Mary, full of grace, the Lord is with thee. Blessed art thou among women, and blessed is the fruit of thy womb, Jesus. Holy Mary, Mother of God, pray for us sinners, now and at the hour of our death. Amen. I believe in God, the Father Almighty, creator of heaven and earth, and in Jesus Christ, his only Son, our Lord, who was conceived by the Holy Spirit, born of the Virgin Mary, suffered under Pontius Pilate, was crucified, died, and was buried. He descended into hell. On the third day he rose again from the dead. He ascended into heaven, and is seated at the right hand of God the Father Almighty. From there he will come to judge the living and the dead. I believe in the Holy Spirit, the Holy Catholic Church, the communion of saints, the forgiveness of sins, the resurrection of the body, and life everlasting. Amen.

treasury of compassion inexhaustible. Look kindly upon us and increase your mercy in us, that in difficult moments we might not despair, nor become despondent, but with great confidence submit ourselves to your holy will, which is love and mercy.

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0: Welcome to News on the Hour, reaching information by Nucleus Radio Uromi. First, the headlines. Alohi again rules vulnerable residents as Ikwea holds a Dove Central stakeholders town hall. Experts raise alarm over biodiversity loss, call for sustainable use of natural resources. I am Joseph Osemo Iguari. Now the news in details. The Edo State Health Insurance Commission, Edo HIC, has enrolled vulnerable residents into the State Health Insurance Scheme as part of activities marking the Edo Central Stakeholders Town Hall meeting, conveyed by Senator representing Edo Central Senatorial District, Joseph Ijagwe Igbea. The meeting, which held on Tuesday, August 11, 2026, in Uromi Town Hall, was themed deepening legislative accountability, development, dialogue, and inclusive participation. And it was well attended by party faithful, traditional leaders, and other dignitaries from across the senatorial districts and beyond. Addressing the gathering, the chief convener, Senator Igbea, highlighted some of his activities and interventions since assuming office as the representative of Edo Central at the National Assembly, commending Edo State Governor Monde Okpebholo of what he described as effort in governance, noting that the administration had facilitated his ability to carry out his responsibility as a senator despite some financial constraints.
1: And the father who begins to tell the government of this land, or the people of the country, thank you very much. This is me, Senator Joseph Igbea. I know that today, that the government is going to be the president of the country. I promise that I ask God, if I can help you, I want to start to walk through the world. I'm talking about a prayer. That's what we're going to be the first of those problems of the what has been given for us is not everything. Most of you do not know what we are going through about it.
0: They appeal to the people of Edo Central to continue supporting him, saying greater support will enable him to do more for the people of his district. Speaking with our reporter, Mr. Egbedion Komra, a representative and personal assistant to the Director General of the Edo State Health Insurance Commission, Dr. Mrs. Augusta Igbea Inaulo, explained that the stakeholders' engagement was designed to bridge the gap between Senator Igbea and his constituent and supporters, adding that the Health Insurance Empowerment Scheme was incorporated into the program to ensure that vulnerable residents were enrolled in the State Health Insurance Scheme, courtesy the senator. According to him, many residents had already benefited from the scheme since its inception, and it will make it easier for anyone with medical emergency to have access to health care, as all they need to do is to pay a token to KIN, as the coverage covers many areas of health care, without paying out of pocket, even as the goal is universal health coverage.
2: My name is Igbedion Konrad Eji, the personal assistant to the Director General of Edo State Health Insurance Commission, Dr. Mrs. Augusta Igbea Inaulo, who I'm representing here today.
0: All right, sir.
2: The Honorable Senator representing Edo Central constituency in the Senate is the one sponsoring this program. I think this stakeholder engagement was actually organized for him to bridge the gap between him and his supporters,
0: okay,
2: so that he will know what they have in their mind and they will also know what he has in plan for them. So he just to call out the program, that was why this empowerment scheme was not added to it. They are knowing fully well that people need good health care. No matter what you share, even if you share rice or you share a car, you need good health to drive a car. You need good health to eat. So that's why we are here today as Edo State Health Insurance Commission to ensure that those vulnerable persons who find it hard to maintain their health care are covered under our scheme so that they can have access to good health care. So, and since then, many persons have been benefiting this particular scheme because they now have access to free health care. Because all you have to do is just to pay a little sum of money when you have issues or any medical emergency. You don't have to pay out of pocket. We give you coverage both from antenatal to pediatric care to even postnatal care is covered under this scheme. So essentially, we make sure that those persons who would have been denied access to care because of the huge medical bill get access to short care. So we are trying to make sure that we have this universal health coverage, that even the person in the most rural parts of the state have access to good health care by virtue of keying into this those state health insurance scheme.
0: We'll take a short break now. Still to come on the news today. Experts raises alarm over biodiversity loss, call for sustainable use of natural resources. We'll bring you details of this more shortly. Please stay tuned.
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0: 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This is Shambino Clash Radio and you are tuned to News on the Hour. Remember, a positive attitude can brighten your day today. Stay positive always. Now the rest of the news. Experts in the environmental conservation have raised concerns over the increasing loss of biodiversity in Nigeria, calling for stronger efforts to protect forests, indigenous tree species, and other natural resources. The call was made during our interactive live radio program yesterday on biodiversity conservation and sustainable use of natural resources in Nigeria. We had a guest, Dr. Samson Dayan, from AP Leventis Ornithological Research Institute, Jos Plateau State. He said biodiversity includes all forms of life, including plants, animals, birds, insects, and microorganisms, stressing that these microorganisms provide essential ecosystem service that benefits human beings in a shared space. Dr. Dayan explained that birds can serve as indicators of environmental health because changes in their population and distribution can provide information about changes taking place within ecosystems. The discussion also referenced a biodiversity assessment conducted by the Federal Ministry of Environment in collaboration with the Royal Society for the Protection of Birds, which identified 27 biodiversity areas across Nigeria, adding that Okomu National Park in Edo State is one important biodiversity site, while other sites are located in different parts of the country. He warned that about 500 species, including plants, birds, fish, insects, and mammals, are reportedly under threat, with trees accounting for a significant portion of the threatened species. He warned that deforestation and unsustainable exploitation of natural resources were major factors contributing to biodiversity loss in the country, emphasizing that environmental protection should be treated as a collective responsibility involving government, communities, individuals, religious institutions, among others. It therefore urged Nigerians to adopt the principle of sustainable use, using natural resources wisely today without destroying the ability of future generations to benefit from them. That is the size of News on the Hour. For comment, feedback, and info, we'll send your update to us on 0051918139. You can also give us an email on asambinoclass9@gmail.com. And on behalf of Asambinoclass Radio News Crew, thank you for staying tuned. I am Joseph Osayamo Igonre. Do have a wonderful day.
4: Ege na re kahi ebe sunu oto isan la oto edo remu oto Nigeria rebe oye kona be san radio wa mu owo wa zore babilu wa re ka mai ho
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8: All right, ladies and gentlemen, my name is MC Alamano, also known as Enjoyment's Landlord. I'm speaking right now, always listen to Sports Daily on Esan Banakola Radio. 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
3: 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I am Big Billy. First from the local sport, Nigeria's junior Yellow Greens made a first start to the 2028 ICC Under-19 Men's T20 World Cup African Division 2 qualifier, suffering a 5-wicket defeat to Uganda in their opening match in Rwanda on Sunday. In a separate news, Harry Kane has been awarded the European Golden Shoe for the 2025-26 season after finishing as Europe's leading league goal scorer. Bein Sport reported on Monday that the England captain earned the prestigious individual award following another profiling campaign with Bayern Munich. Kane scored 73 goals across this season, including 12 for England, matching his best international return since the 2021-22 campaign. In another development, Arsenal manager Mikel Arteta has admitted the club wants to sign another defender after his side lost 3-2 to Borussia Dortmund in the Emirates Cup final. Speaking after the preseason defeat, Arteta said Arsenal had conceded some poor goals but stressed that improving defensively remained a collective responsibility. This is the Beat of Sport from Esan Binoculars Radio. I am Big Billy saying to have a lovely day and God bless you all.
6: Welcome to Entertainment News, reaching you from Esan Binoculars Radio Uromi. First, the headlines. I will wear what I want. Bibi Niger's Yuria fires back at critics over her dressing. Subaba will soon join me for Single Men Club. AY says amid singer's marital crisis. I am Judith Chinenye. Now the entertainment news in details. Former Big Brother Niger housemate and entrepreneur Yuria Opusa has responded to women who constantly criticize her fashion choices, insisting that she continue to dress how she wants. In a post shared on her Instagram story, Yuria said she does not care about negative opinions regarding her outfit and urged critics to focus on their own lives. According to her, many of those criticizing her appearance would benefit more from adopting her health and wellness routine than commenting on her clothes. In a separate update still on entertainment news, Nigerian comedian AY has spoken about the possibility of singer Tubaba divorcing his wife Natasha Osawaru. AY made this known at Daddy Shoki's 50 years on stage concert in Lagos, while disclosing that Tubaba was his neighbor before his relationship with Natasha. AY explained that Natasha relocated the singer to Edo State and Abuja. Speaking on his observation about the couple's ongoing marital crisis, the comedian hinted at Tubaba's possibility of ending the marriage, playfully throwing jabs at the singer regarding his marital drama. AY said on stage, "Ona no say Tubaba na my former neighbor before them relocate
9: I'm to Benin and Abuja.
6: To wrap up the entertainment news, listen to the headline that made up the stories again. I will wear what I want. BB Niger's Yuria fired back at critics over her dressing. Twobaba will soon join me for Single Men Club. AY's amid singer's marital crisis. And wrapping up today's entertainment news, thank you for listening. I am Judy Chinenye. Have a nice day.

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2: We are welcome to Exam Binoculars Radio. It's business news. The headline: oil prices jump further as hope for hummus deal failed. Genco's gain stronger revenue from bilateral passes. I am Edna Fowers with the business news in details. Oil prices extended a strong rally Tuesday as hope for a reopening of the streets of Hormuz field, finding fresh inflation fears and wrapping up bets on at least one U.S. interest rate hike this year. Crude was surged around 10% over the past week, with the United States and Iran appearing no closer to a deal on the crucial waterway despite upbeat comments from the White House earlier in the month. In another development, still on business news, Nigeria's power generation companies are finding a growing source of stable revenue through direct electricity sales to domestic bilateral customers, as fresh market data showed that buyers under bilateral contracts remitted 5.82 billion naira out of 6.12 billion naira billed in the first quarter of 2026 for auxiliary services and direct bilateral electricity sales. Finding by the punch from the Nigeria Electricity Regulatory Commission's first quarter 2026 report showed that domestic bilateral customers remitted 5.82 billion naira out of 6.12 billion naira billed between January and March 2026, representing a 95% payment performance and highlighting the growing importance of bilateral contracts as an alternative source of revenue for electricity generation companies. With this, we end the business news from Exam Binoculars Radio. I am Edna Fowers. Thank you for listening. Have yourself a great day.
3: Welcome to News Across the Globe on Exam Binoculars Radio. First, the headlines. Colombia rescuer hunt 3,000 missing after 7.4 quake key 224. South Africa mine collapse, key 14 illegal miners, injures 8 near Rustenburg. I'm Joseph Osamu Iguanre. Now the news and details. At least 224 people are confirmed dead and about 3,000 remain missing after Monday's 7.4 magnitude earthquake, with firefighters pulling a 35-year-old man alive from rubble in Sili near 24 hours later. Sili has reported 85 deaths, 40 totally building collapse, and 37 rescuers, while President Alejandro Leda Esprilla said 5,000 homes were destroyed and 188 people were missing in Vela de Cuca. Meanwhile, at least 14 artisanal miners were killed and 8 injured after a war of an illicit mine collapsed Monday night near Rustenburg, a platinum mining hub northwest of Johannesburg. Police said the search was still underway Tuesday using sniffer dog and specialized equipment, and it remained unclear without more.
4: Greetings, our wonderful listeners, and a lovely welcome to today's entertainment gist. We are delivering to you from your mixers radio station, Esan Binoculars Radio Uromi. If not Esan, where again? So my people, I promise you one thing: say every day I'm going to give you the info. Yes, that is a promise that will be giving you latest of these present happenings, especially the one that happens that's entertainment industry side. Yes. You know, say info they happen. I mean, latest happening. You can just wake up, you know, things will happen. But for you to know how everything happened and the details of it all, now there they were hala going to come there. Because so many people, they will just carry different captions without having the detailed story or the detailed analysis of what really happened. But here, I go gist you what happened for entertainment, just how it happened, the people involved. Now, my Now my work be that one, and I promise what I make to you be that one. Make you shall not look for information where information they your face they stare at you. Or in case you don't know, now Miss Judy K, 9 day back of MIC. So before we dive into the program proper, make we sharply go on a short, a very snappy musical break at that. Yes, to prepare your body, your soul. I know say you there ready, but just let's dance to this short musical break. I they come back just now, just

back from that short musical break. So the first information we're doing on my table today, it says Priscilla just left class back at Tanzania, telling her to free Juma Juice on his slim look. This Priscilla Ojo, in case you don't know, a Nigerian influencer and entrepreneur. Priscilla Ojo, a daughter of Iyabo Ojo, yes, we marry a Tanzania. This lady, Priscilla, married a Tanzania guy where they call Juma Juice. You know, say, no marriage is perfect for eyes of some bloggers who make I even tell you, because even this particular marriage, like this, myself, I was even thinking, this marriage, no online dragging, no trolling, no backlashing of anything. They are just doing their things. You understand? If they are going on an outing or for a function, they go together as husband and wife, happily married with their, you know, lovely son. But now, the online bloggers, the people that they don't really like good things, they don't start, actually. Yes, they started dragging Priscilla Ojo about the husband. Waiting happen, according to them, they say the husband don't they look slimmer. Say he don't they must shake. Ever since he married Priscilla Ojo, the man, according to them, every post where the lady make, that's why they will go there and be commenting that, madam, why is your husband leaning down? That your husband is a machete. Ever since he married you, he has never remained the same in his look. So what is the problem? Others still join, you know, they follow suit. You understand? They can't already see the topic or waiting to climb, the ladder to climb, can't, you know, unleash their thoughts. They can't tell the lady, will be Priscilla, say, everywhere you go, you always go with your husband. Like, you need to allow your husband to look back, to rest. See your husband and your handbag everywhere. And again, you two, they do the man like, say, yeah, you know, if you live without them. Now, why the man, they lean down? My people, me on a sit-talk, sit-talk for husband, when they complain, they've never come online to complain about anything. Even if there's anything, I think this couple, they don't, you know, put out their lifestyle and marriage out there on social media. But people are dragging them. So today, the wife, actually, will be Priscilla, decided to answer them through the same comment section, because that is where they drop their thoughts or what they feel is the observation. She answered them there on the comment section. According to her, she said, yes, that they should leave a husband like that, that the husband is fine and very well. Nothing they disturb the husband. Whether the husband, if they lean down, you know, concern anybody. Make gonna rest, Okwano. Rest and allow God to do the work for your life. All these bloggers, all these online in-laws and in-losses. You know, so some people, they don't always like to look for it to talk. If they never see any gist to munch on, they never get any. In fact, they know the rest. You get now waiting Priscilla to tell them. So make the first front. Because this marriage now where some people be like, a perfect marriage. Because the wife will be Priscilla. She sabi handle things. There was this interview she went recently. How she answered question was so brilliant and well coordinated. People were, you know, applauding her for that. So why this sudden trolling? I hope say this answer what she give them, it goes satisfy their craving for that topic where they find, because they know they see them. You know the people where they like to give topic for a ladder for people to climb and be trolling them and all that and all that. So my people, away from that one, make we move today. The matter where they at hand will be about Peter and their Paul. The peace square, yes. The peace square, the Peter of the peace square. Now him, the narrating story online since the hand. They're giving her the update since the day where the story can't find its ways to paper. Peter of peace square has been, you know, telling the world his own side of the story. And inside the same story that he was trying to tell people, because over the years, since this thing started, so many people had this, you know, wrong narrative or what happened. Because even myself, when I see grow up self, I always hear saying a woman now separate this, you know, two brothers, so maybe, you know, twins. Now woman or nine separate them. Now which one they hear before up until now, when this guy came online to at least clear the air and also tell his own side of the story, because we only heard from the brother, which is Paul, then. So now
that the guy is telling his one side of the story, you know, telling people his pain, what he went through in the hands of his brothers. Now, person like a social media activist, don't be VDM, don't enter inside the matter. Eh? Now, why people they drag him? Now, according to the report, yes, within I give now yesterday, 13,000 people unfollowed VDM because of this thing. According to them, they said they're dragging VDM on social media. I said, why will you, you know, be doing like part 1, part 2, part 3 of another person's pain? Someone else's story. Were you there when they gave birth to them? Are you even their brothers? You were not even their family member. You are not. So why are you doing part 1, part 2, and part 3 continuously of someone else's pain? Eh? Or sad story. You get? So, and even as he was dropping the series, the part of the stories, he was not telling anybody. He was just, you know, talking some things that will make you to deviate from what Peter of the Peace Square is trying to, you know, the point was driving home. That is when people started backlashing BDM. That is where the matter still lie now. Even as I follow the talk like this, eh? And they drag video, which is not nice for social media. But today, when Peter can talk, yes, concerning that matter, Peter of the Peace Square, he says, I am not afraid of death. Peter Okoye reveals his own only fear. As in the talk, you know, even there was a time, there was a point actually where he went too emotional and was crying. Where people they tell him, make you no cry, because at least he has achieved so many things in life, even without the help of his brother or two of them joining together to be doing their crafts. Because people, the whole wide world know them as Peace Square. Even before the emergence of social media, yes, before the era of this social media, this Peace Square has already been existing everywhere. Yes, so I could remember when I was so small, I always hear my brother play this Peace Square with this radio, the cassette. Not that type of cassette. Now you put it and if the radio misbehave, you'll be hitting it like a person where they get epilepsy, you'll be hitting it very, very hard so that the radio will start playing again. That kind of cassette. That's what my brother used to play. And the Peace Square, they will be singing. Alingo, Alingo, you remember, right? So even before the era of social media, Peace Square has already been existing. So now we see people they talk. Say, wait, see if I have a wife, can they cry? Even you already achieved so many things. Eh? Make you forget about your brothers. Make them good. Especially that the other brother, maybe Judo, or mother one, they don't shoot that guy alive, bro. If it's not an overstatement. People are dragging the boy waiting no good. The online people. Now after they hear this Peter story, they come to drag the brother. Say waiting do him. And some even they call him Jude Iscariot. No be smart, you know. So today why I come for this one is you know, according to this story that was a kind of narrating his own family experience with the poverty, you know. Bringing up as a child, according to Peter of the Peace Square, he said that he has tested poverty. Yes, he don't see Che Guevara for the hand of poverty and the family members. So that's why when the fame came, him and his brother Paul, you know, and they embraced it. Eh? Now they embraced it like their life depended on it, and they deliver, and they're still delivering, because they give crafts that when you listen to it, you know that this is true, you know, coming from a very raw, crafted talent. You get. So Peter of the Peace Square, they tell everybody, they say, you know, they fear death. So some people where they threaten them say, if this one happen, you go do it. Will you do all this kind of question now? Peter, go and reconcile with your brother. For some of them, where they talk him. Others say, waiting all this way they happen between your brother like this. Say it's no good if all of them can't grow old by without reconciling. Now Peter, they answer them today, say, himself know they fear death. Say nothing like that, they fear him. The only thing in this life is an enemy that is afraid of is poverty. Because why? He has tested poverty while growing up as a child, and he can never dream of going back to that lane. That's why he buckled up when the brothers left him. He understood everything early. He can't fight only him constantly. That is what we call one man standing. But even up until now, he's still
single story, because we are hearing from Peter. We never, the brother will be Paul, never really come online, come narrate something like this. So we are waiting. Yes, we the online in-laws, online brothers and sisters. We are waiting for them any day where Paul decided to come and share his own side of the story of what really transpired between him and his brother Peter of the Peaceway. And then my own prayer, we say, may they go back to that way we used to know. I've been waiting you think. Like, we used to know Peaceway, and nobody know their real name, but nobody know Paul, nobody know Peter. We know Peaceway. Because all this begin now, it don't bring out their name. This one is Paul, this one is Peter. We don't know that one. Now we think some people they talk. Say may they go back, combine together and giving us banga as Peaceway. You already go for me, but that where one person don't come in, say that this Peaceway that we used to know. Even some people it made their very wonderful experience growing up as a child. Now, even now they are the adults, they are still doing the music and they love them. You understand? And they can't separate them. Who separated them? Like the brother. Now, why they can't write one comment, say, fly away, Peter. Fly away, come back, Peter. Come back, Paul. Oh, come back, Jude. Jude is the brother, will be according to story. Now, he they cause the whole big gay for the family, allegedly. All right, moving forward to the next thing for me on my table. Today it says, Judy Austin drives Rita Edochie to court. Demand 1 billion naira over alleged defamation. My people know this month, I don't wait till I say, for this Nigeria we will be like this, And for inside this 2026, any matter go drag you go court. In fact, roll them for your head again. Roll them, show you the roll them. Roll them like 20 times, then throw me away for inside and this. Because you know good. You know why? When the matter can't carry you go court, now there you go, see you always senior Beatrice, so hey, not be as a bitter caller they stand for here, now they test for mouths. You get, as you now go court, now there's more smart thing when they come outside. One person talks, say, no, say, they know they finish court talk for one day. According to him, he don't even prepare, say, I gather evidence, let's go. As he just go, they talk, they say, court adjourn. They adjourn the thing to the next order, day or days, or even months. Himself no do. As they adjourn, his evidence don't finish, because he don't talk everything one day. So now, they come talk, they don't be first wrong, go cause now in the real case. Where all this talk they go now for the family of Edochie, Pete Edochie. Pete Edochie and Nollywood, a very veteran Nollywood there. Actor where he be a very good actor actually. Now the legend. So when can happen? The family, the son will be your Edochie, married the first wife, where you say you already know the story, just the highlight of what happened, why court case coin inside or lawsuits. He married the first wife, 1, 2, 3, he says, you know, something sub, we say, he can't find another woman, I'm enticing to marry. And that woman, another person, wife, oh. But you know, mind, you're a good share, marry him, according to story. Now, the husband of that woman, where you go marry, come online recently, say, why you go marry a wife, can't still carry children and join body. The only thing where the man now go come online, they plead, is he won't back his children. Will be the former husband of the Judy Obat. Where you let go chair marry the second wife. Because the first one don't come on, say, they like do all this polygamy stuff. You know, like them. Where people see the drag them online, I know, say, you don't hear the three things. Now, as the husband of the second wife of the Yulegoshi, will be Judy Austin. Come online, Mr. Austin, come they tell everybody, say, me. They help and beg Yulegoshi, me release in children. Because why go marry a wife, can't carry children too. Now they're the master still day. It can't reach, because it's still not be smart, dragging online, trolling, and tagging Judy Austin and Yulegoshi. Recently, we come here say, Judy Austin say the thing, it don't reach her limits. Yes, say she know if he condole him again. The dragging and the trolling, and the people according to her will be the author of all this trolling. Now the sister-in-law actually will be what will be her name, Rita Edochie.
and the ex-husband, baby Mr. Austin. Now the two people we carry go court today. As we talk, now that one.

for that their, you know, Edochie family, why she's still with Edochie, that she has already, you know, she's planning her own downfall. No, she's ready to shoot her own self at her leg, because spearing someone, you already know that she has all your secrets and evidence. Eh? But sha, make we sha no jump into completion. Make we the wait, because this story, this drama, it go funny gone. As Miss Peter Okoye, the Okoye family feud now still there online. Another one still don't join, and we go the trend everywhere for social media. Every day na Torio, and every day na interesting one. Even though say some people they involve, you know they interest them. But shall we till we go do now? They give us television, make we watch out. Alright, try the button now, make we go on a music break. Yes, enjoy that sweet melody while I prepare for the remaining package of this entertainment gist. Hope you are feeling it. Yes, let's go. I'll come back before you know it.

All right, welcome back from that musical break. I hope you loved it and also you vibe to read. Moving forward to the next thing we do on my table today. It says, I try to. Veteran actress Patience Ozokwa opens up on iconic witch roles. If you know this, Nollywood actress, where they call her actress Patience Ozokwa, Mama G. Yes, that one, now everybody know Mama G for Jenara. Yes, she's widely loved because actually, apart from the fact that she plays this witch role, witch, another one where they hear, not be ordinary witch, now witch or witchcraft role, now what she like to play. Eh? Why people, even for real life, some they fear her, say maybe she be witch or she be wicked woman for real life. Say why be say she always like to take up that kind of roles. And she portrays it very, very well. By me looking at the movie or watching the film, you won't think that she is happening in real life, the way she puts life into that acting. So people, now during this recent appearance on Katefe's Twitch live stream, so people come they ask her, say, Mama G, why you always like to act this kind of role, eh? As a wicked mother-in-law, or as a wicked mother, or as a witch, as personally they like to wicked people well. Say, why you say, now only that kind of role?

would like to ask for Nollywood. According to her, she tell them say she they use that to expose evil. Here with how she take talk him, she said that when she's acting, she's is actually a kind of a bringing to light some evil that people do or live with. But if you watch the movie to the end, you understand that the end thereof always shows where that evil that they're doing befell them back. Like it's now come back and befell them, and they will pay for it, or she will pay for it, which means she is exposing wickedness, you know, bad character, witchcraft, lifestyle, whatever, all those kind of roles that you see her play. She is passing a message. Nobody says she be witch. She not be witch. She not be wicked person. As a matter of fact, she's an evangelist. Yes, now we think she talk. So now people will always think say she be witch for real life. She they like to do all those kind of things. No, that she's passing a message that doing those kind of things no good. That's why if you watch her movie to the end, you go see say she always like, she always regrets her. Yes, she always regrets that. If you watch that Susanna, now that one self, even though say you don't say, oh, that's Susanna. Susanna, the people they carry them every time say you that Susanna, you be really, really bad mother-in-law. She say yes, but at the end, she suffered, which means she's not the one, but she's passing a message to the society that being wicked is not good. Maltreating someone because you know you are in a higher position, is not good. People that are supposed to help are not helping the person. At the end, you will see the result because it doesn't always end well with them. Now, why should they always ask that kind of rule? Are you, when they listen, when they watch your mama Gio film, you believe what she talk, I be you think say there are some other things which you know they tell us. Because some people don't begin the color witch even for real life. But sha, me, if you ask me, I go say, I believe her explanation of, because I don't see some, you know, short videos where she they pray, which shows she's an evangelist. Yes, she's a woman of God, if you don't know. All right, the last information we did on my table today. Pastor Dike launches new ministry in Abuja. They think it come like as a rumor, but it is now, it don't become reality because I don't stand for papers. I always tell you, say, I know they give you info or present happening when no appear for papers, not verified source. This thing has been flying everywhere for, I think I've seen this in many places, from posts made on the internet. People are saying that Tonto Dike offer, the same Tonto Dike, you know, the Nollywood actress, and then now an evangelist. Adon launched her own ministry, and waiting be the name of the ministry, New Wine Prophetic Tabernacle. Woo! Somebody shout fake big. Because now this one, if you see the first place where I see the photo of the church, because the person actually used the AI to edited the name of the church inside, and you know, painted it in front of a fine building. So people can ask questions, say, are you sure this is not AI? Are you sure it's real? But now it is real. Dr. DK, the now evangelist, has launched her own ministry, New Wine Prophetic Tabernacle. Now the name be that one, New Wine. No, I know say if I say old things has passed away. Now we are now dealing with new things. We are now living new life. So the name of our church is New Wine. In case you didn't drink old wine before, make it throw away. Come collect new wine for the prophetic tabernacle. So people can ask questions because this thing actually raised eyebrow online. People be like, what thing happened? Say, why God just they call all these people where live there some kind of life? And if you know, if you watch her from the start where she shared her testimony, the kind of life she lived, even why she was an actress and all that, yes, she was living that kind of life. She was battling so many things that in Christendom we call it living in sin. Now God now called the person. As according to how God called her, she already finished her discipleship class. She's now a full disciple. Not only that, she's an evangelist. She did do deliverance where she do the one where she post online where they drag her waiting no good. So my people,
This is Elton Todike's new church, new ministry, new ministry, the new wine prophetic tabernacle. In case you define them, it's there for Abuja, and that place, now the location. We are miracle, according to her, miracle, and a lot more will be happening. You know, and the right time now, if they want to crusade, they will write so many things featuring this person, featuring this, and there, come, you will see God face to face. So, will you? So, my people, that is that. Evase, Toto Nike, and there, now here I will talk with you for today's entertainment. G. Thank you for listening. Till tomorrow, I'll be bringing another fresh package on entertainment. G. But before then, keep listening to ASAM Binoculars Radio, Uromi. I remain your wonderful host, Miss Judy K. Have a lovely day.

0: Hello, my wonderful country people. A special greeting and a lovely welcome to you all to this special edition of the program, what we call the Ami Bo Show, the Tata 4 program, where they reach you from your number one radio station, Asian Binoculars Radio. This is the program when we come your way every Wednesday. On this program, we talk about plenty things when they happen for Nigeria. We not really concern us as it be, and most times we use as an avenue to advise one another and to learn from one another. The person with the hear his voice right now, I be Big Billy, and with me for the building, I can get two special guests, Mr. Uzodima and Mr. Gunius. And together, now we're going to run this program today. Mr. Uzodima, make you greet our people.
1: People, I greet you now. Yes, people. Nado.
0: Yeah, now the sweet voice and the sweet greeting from Mr. Uzodima, now be that. Mr. Gunius, make you shower your greeting to our people.
2: You.
3: My people, I greet you now once again, when I well done.
0: Okay, my country people, now the greetings from my special guest for the building, now be that. But before we continue with the program, make we sharply go on a musical break. And when we come back, we will continue with the rest of the program.

0: Okay, my country people, I welcome you all back from that short break. And for the benefit of those who enjoy the general listen of the program, what they call the anniversary, the Tata 4 program with Big Billy on the building. And I can get Mr. Uladima and Mr. Gunios alongside with me. Today we get plenty matter on what they talk about, but the number one, this can be the issue, or let me say incident, when happened for UniPort, University of Port Harcourt. This incident could happen between a lecturer and a student. According to the video, when they circulate on social media space, the lecturer in can hold this boy for trouser for waist. And as the boy the follower, they drag, he can slap the boy. Now, a lot of people don't they talk different things. Some people, they say, no matter what, a lecturer is not supposed to slap students, you know, be primary school. People just they talk different things. Now, you know, this is Africa. And if we discipline children or we discipline people, we have our own way of disciplining ourselves when they different from the Western world own. But at the end of the day, people they still say, okay, based on say that university level, the lecturer not get the right to slap person picking, saying they don't come up for primary school setting. Now, Mr. Uladima, make I start with you. What do you teach say be the right thing to do for that kind of situation? Say the lecturer they right to slap the student or not?
1: Thank you very much, my big brother in the studio. Once again, I want to say welcome for to this special edition of this year ago. The truth is that we have to balance the equation here. The lecturer did not really do it well. Meanwhile, the person in question is no longer a kid. I believe there are many other ways as a later person, more age and experience than the student, he would have controlled his anger and temper and choose the better way of addressing the child and letting the sleeping dog lie instead of assaulting the student. Though we all know that children of these days are very stubborn, but no matter how it is, we are all teachers and lecturers and tutors. We have to learn how to control our anger. So in the case of next time, most of the lecturers are listening to me now. If such an incident happens around you, I believe you should handle it more maturely instead of engaging into physical combat or slapping. That is an assault if we are to take it to the law. But no matter the environment, I am saying next time when such incident happens, the lecturer ought to be more matured than the student instead of reacting the way he did. Thank you very much.
0: Okay, my better coach people, I hope you now hear Mr. Uladima contribution for the matter we will drop for table today. Mr. Gunius, waiting for your take concerning this issue.
2: First of all, my first talk, see, so long as, you know, they say education continues, we just see put and say, even at that university stage, now still educational settings, the guy is still there under somebody from school. But yeah, now, Mr. Uladima, now I'm going to take and say, what if you be say that lecturer now catch that student inside examination hall, they do exam malpractice. Now, maybe not they drag the boy, maybe they go through the due process, the boy now can be drag it. Because you know, say some boys, them, I don't know if they give their liver for school. They will refuse to maybe based on say the day with all these small units where they call courses in for school. They will advise it, they will feel, they will feel the intimidated lecturer. You know, go see conclude say the lecturer take physical combat, because I believe say, that kind of learned person no go just like all of a sudden just slap students when they drag. If he be saying not they drag the boy now can't be, you know, can't be full on, they can't be like, they get, you know, when two people they do, I know agree. Now they cause fights. You get that kind of thing. Now, if you feel don't warrant to it, make the lecturer slap her. While I've been there in school, as at my 300 level, my lecturer don't instruct our customer being like down for front of 400 students, my lecturer, not even my HOD, the guy like that, you know, get option. Because you know, if you start to disengage with that lecturer now, you could even warrant yourself leaving the school, and everything you have fought for will just go down the drain. So all these things, no person know the things because they don't enter university settings.
3: even as a youth cop herself, my elder is still the shout for us. They tell us say, if we make an verse, him go sure say we still there under him. If they get so all these things them, I don't just believe say the lecturer just all of a sudden slap the boy. Something go fit don't happen, or maybe the guy go fit on the full and the exchange words. Now we think I just get to talk. The man to me, I don't see anything wrong. Because if they even follow the right procedures now, if you feel even warrant say that boy now they go expel and come out from that university. And my parents now go suffer. Because most of them don't even think their parents will suffer to make money trade them for school. Now I make them misbehave. So now my point be that.
0: Well, if you really check this issue when they go today, if you say that you view one from both ends, to a very high extent, first of all, now the boy everybody go blame to start with. Because they always talk and say a student is not greater than his master. So irrespective of how you feel say you take day, you are supposed to give that cordial respect to your lecturer or your teacher. That's first of all. But secondly, you know, being the senior person when they in the midst of all this issue, you are supposed to respect yourself on the other hand. Because that kind of thing, if you want, you know, some people, they don't really care about the outcome, but they just want to do that thing when they their mind at that point in time. So imagine as that lecturer hold that boy and push the lecturer from where the boy running. And maybe the lecturer can go hit one part of his body for ground. Another problem don't come. So you just have to maintain some certain things where we say at the end of the day, the problem will go escalate.
1: You know, it's still not now something lead to that. Lecturer who will just drag you for trouser now.
3: Yes.
1: Now disrespect. Now disrespect to you. Even as a university student. I don't do it for school now. I just say my school settings. You get some guys who go just enter business say they don't enter school. They'll come if you say they don't arrive. Now so it just be for school.
4: Yes, you are right, Mr. Good News. That was why I said that the lecturer ought to have been more mature in handling the issue.
3: And
4: knowing that the children we are training these days are not like the way we like doing our own school days, I believe who are you to even cough when a lecturer or your teacher is talking?
1: Let me make you understand something. That lecturer might have been magnanimous enough in the classroom with that student, up to the point of even bringing it outside from the class. He go tell you things to make lecturer, but from classroom drag students come out. You check him as a teacher, for inside. My mom just can say, as a secondary school teacher, you go don't know anything student go don't do it for inside classroom. He go warrant you drag and come outside, make the whole public they see. Then check in the university settings. You need that. So
4: yeah, you are right. That's also the reason I'm saying that the lecturer ought to have been more mature, either by taking what we call another action like reporting the child to the senate or taking the child to the appropriate higher authorities in the school so that that child would have faced a more disciplinary committee rather than, okay, what if as the lecturer gave a slap to that young man and in retaliation the young man hit the lecturer and the lecturer went to the other place at the course, died. He have committed suicide. And the cause of it is because the man first gave a slap. So let's also see the other angle that in as much as this issue is concerned, both of them are wrong, but the student is more wrong, and I'm condemning the act of the lecturer for raising a slap first. When you have dragged a child to some extent, you allow the child. We have them in secondary schools where when they are too stubborn like this, we tell them to the management. That probably will now discipline them in their own way. So next time, other lecturers who are listening to us now should be more mature. Because these children, most of them are drug addicts. This is what we are discussing last time in this program we had. Most of them are drug addicts and they behave out of their mind. And when that drug is out of their eyes, they realize they have made a very big mistake. I'm not supporting the boy, neither am I supporting the lecturer, but I'm only trying to caution the both of them, more especially the lecturer, so that such incidents will not reoccur. Thank you very much.
0: Okay, my wonderful country people, we'll sit there for the program. Make we sharply observe another musical break, and when we come back, we will continue with the rest of the program.

0: Live and wonderful kind of people, I welcome everybody back from that short musical break. And if you just did join in, this one of the program we will call the Army Boss Show, the Tata 4 program on top of Eastern Binoculars Radio on this beautiful day. Yes, the next matter when we carry come for the program today, this can come be the recent happening for Osun State. When this a lot of people they mock the current governor for that state, will be Ademola Adeleke, will be Davido uncle as well. Now, people, they laugh the man based on say, in the field dance. And if you know, even while he was the senator, they call him a dancing senator. Now, the man don't be governor, and they are gubernatorial election now this weekend, when it's Saturday. Now, what I want to make we look into for this program today? The dancing aspect of this man, is he enough for people to judge him to whether he's a good governor or not? I mean, people just want to use that one campaign against the man, because whether the man they dance or not, it doesn't really make anything bad of him. As far as he is doing well as a governor, and that one we supposed to look into. And if we want judge him, we go judge him on the merit of whether he do well in the first 4 years when he can do governor or not. Not be whether he they dance before he do any other thing. Because according to the man don't come clear say, music they run for his blood, because even in family, music neither they do, because in death next will be seen as one of the best musicians for Nigeria, and everybody know who they talk about, not Davido. So make we look into the matter today. We, Mr. Agunis, and you want to start this one. You think say because say the man they dance, that one is enough for people to start mocking him, or they should judge him based on what he has done during his first 4 years as a governor of Osun State?
1: To me, you see, Nigeria matter, if I see me, so I will use the ground from underground, come out from Nigeria. I don't come out from Nigeria.
0: You want to run from your father?
1: I don't come out from Nigeria, because Nigeria matter is tired. You get, first thing first, dancing. Person they dance, na sign of joy, sign of happiness. Person will reverse the dance. You know, they're possible. So if person they dance, maybe na sign of saying they get joy. Pastors they dance for pupils. Pastor if he just talk, he will sing down the dance when music will be played. Now the chorus as now will come deliver song, they will come make the dance in the rhyme. And believe me, that man has been working. Osun State governor has been working, Governor Adeleke. Now just like the system of our government no balance. Because you know say when you know politics now something of interest.
0: Yeah.
1: You know, guys. That man already at Governor Adeleke, their family, apart from music, their family also has the reputation of wealth. They are very rich. They are largely rich. Money may be their problem. So, even if you check during the time when that man enter office, people coming out to say this man they dance, they dance, they dance. That one a nonsense. Anybody where they get, when they get happiness to dance, and the person business, they get. Dancing is a thing of joy. Person where they first know they dance, so the man is happy. That is why he's dancing. Even if people come out from office now, they can never go hungry. Last now, Osun State will see the complaint. Are you getting me?
2: So now we can just get to talk for the matter with us.
0: Okay, Mr. Agunis, thank you so much for that wonderful contribution. Mr. Agunis, make you share your own before we call on the close for the program today.
3: Thank you, my big brother. I want to start by saying that we are not politicians, and we don't intend being one. And my brother said he wants to become one.
0: Point of correction.
3: Till then. until you declare your interest.
1: If we continue to be high, this popular thing will be in the primary school.
3: What?
1: Children are the leaders of tomorrow. That thing no go come to pass.
3: Yes.
1: So we need to come as
3: what I think that is the most important thing here is, you know, it's only in Nigeria that people are always being sentimental when it comes in terms of issues of reality.
1: Mm-hmm.
3: And that is one impression I want to correct. We all know the young man that he's a lover of music. That's just the truth. Even if he is not a governor, before he became a governor, before he even became a senator, he has always been a lover of music. Now, I don't want to talk about him and his brother, Tinubu. Whether Tinubu he wants to remove him or not, all I know is that if democracy in Nigeria is what it ought to be, an executive governor cannot be removed by the president. If not that, is not what it's supposed to be. If democracy, that we know the definition, that the Nigerian government have also changed to government choosing our appointed by the people to oversee the affairs of the people. There's no way, if the democracy we know before that we lack in the school, government of the people, by the people, and for the people, which means...
4: They get impeachment.
3: Which means, of course,
1: yeah,
3: of course.
1: Impeachment is
3: of course.
1: By the
3: state house of assembly members. They are the ones who have the power to remove a sitting governor that is not doing well by passing vote of no confidence in the house. So now those processes and all those things which we know that democracy, that I first defined, is government of the people by the people, as for the people, means government choosing by the people, elected by the people, to do what? Govern the people. But these days, when they have changed the division to either appointed or selected to oversee the affairs of the people, that is when we begin to fear all these, see all these federal power coming to the state. Tinubu have no power legitimately or legally power to remove anybody, not the kind of politics we are practicing here in Nigeria. Okay, coming down to the attitude of this man and his dancing attitude and habit. Everybody has hobby. Some takes reading as hobby, some takes sports as hobby, some takes music as hobby. Where will the people of Osun State begin to talk of somebody who has interest, who is a music lover? In the first place, you people should accredit this man or value this man by what he have done, like my big brother Billy first said here. What have we done for the past 4 years? Did he do well or not? Does he deserve your mandate for a second time or not? Then if yes, he have done well to them, I think they should all just rally him down, give him their mandate and defend the mandate. That is all I think they have to do. And let anybody who is criticizing the man that he dances a lot, when Roger Kale was our then governor, he was a lover of sports. It was through him that the Enyimba won Camp Confederation Cup back to back because he loved sports. So where will somebody begin to look into somebody's personal Kobe affairs because he's your governor? Before he became a senator, he had been a lover of music. Now he's a governor. Does he mean that a governor can no longer have a hobby? Or can no longer feel free to enjoy himself? All these things doesn't really make sense. I think what makes sense is he really doing well or not? That is what I think we should be looking into for now. Yeah. Thank you very much.
1: All right, my wonderful country people, I hope you now hear the different contributions from different angles when each of us will leave the building today for the studio. We will throw for the two matter we will carry come your way today. And if you get any other contribution or any other thing where you feel say we supposed to talk and when we not talk, make you reach out to us for our WhatsApp number will be 080-5191-8139. I go take them again, 080-5191-8139. And until next week, we will go there again with another edition of the program. We can continue to listen to Islam Binoculars Radio. Mr. Gunus and Mr. Umadima, thank you so much for your time and your contribution. My name is Sirme Big B, and I will tell everybody bye for

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0: sister, why your face be like waiting to taste a prince fight?
1: No, the music where I sing. No, be I don't know how to promote.
0: Where you for sing this music?
1: No, be any record studio where I sing. No, be I for the produce. They do my music.
0: Foul. You wrong. You see, if you carry your music, go HF Entertainment, they go papa laugh for you. The engineer went did it, and they call him Magic Finger. When he finish music for you, they go still put up for radio, promoter for you. Instant Banacola, go play your music. Abuja, Port Harcourt, Lagos, internationally, you go go para.
1: Okay. 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
0: Esa Banacola and the recording studio na HF Entertainment. Badi Pata, they go there now. No one see your face at this again.
1: Okay. Thank you, brother. And they go there now.

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1: Welcome to Newspaper Headlines from Espan Binoculars Radio, Uromi. As usual, I'll be giving you stories from different newspapers. So the first one I have here today is The Nation Newspapers. The first headline says, LGE official praises CAFAs over payments of 5 months salaries arrears. Ndume launched Tinubu's military salary raise, 6th first line charge. NPF said September retreats on 2027 election security. 2027, Abedeji to flash 1 million residents empowerment to Kano to support Tinubu. UNICEF urges federal government to decentralize birth registration. So are the Nation newspapers. Delta agency warns job seekers against fraudsters, enforces professional conduct. BB Niger's 11, 5 disadvantages of early eviction. So in Abraham celebrates over savvy anti-screening in Germany. Ocean 2026, forget about me losing this election. I am confident I will win. Adeleke. Passengers left stranded at airport as disruptions hit flights. Ocean rises from 23rd to 7th in WAEC rankings, says Adeleke. What's for the Nation newspapers? Pella defense wife threatens action against online disrespect. The last headline says, 7 Nigerian festivals that showcase country's rich cultural heritage. Away from the Nation newspapers, I'll be taking you to Daily Post newspapers. The first headline says, Osun election, Davido sends urgent message to Trump. Osun Guba, I am contesting against a party with 34 governors. Governor Adeleke. Nigeria's inherited democracy does not have African content. Obasanjo. NCC raises alarms as road projects damage 5,000 fiber links in 6 months. Centralized resource control fuels insecurity and underdevelopment. Governor Diri. Was on the Daily Post newspapers. Ibadan secular roads. Compensate us before end of the tenure. Victims appeal to Makinde. Salary increase. Ensure direct transfer of funds for military. Ndume tells Tinubu. CSOs urges to adopt evidence-based approach in holding government institutions accountable. Lawmakers and SANs now defend forgery and religious leaders pray for criminals. Peter Obi. Rivers government denies owing Nigerian legion. So the Daily Post newspapers. Peter Obi raises concern over declining democratic standards in Nigeria. Pleas to begin enforcement of traffic laws in Rivers, August 17. Niger rescues 19 children from illegal mining sites. Parents face 5 million naira bond. Femi Adeboye leads epic retelling of Forgotten War as King Kasoko, the Battle of Lagos premieres. Alleged coup. Amnesty raises alarm over alleged torture of suspects and denial of family assets. The last headline says, families of soldiers accused of coup plots against Tinubu raise fresh alarm. So the next newspaper I have here today, which is Vanguard newspapers. The first headline says, Osun election, APC's Oyebamiji downplays federal might, vows to banish poverty. NUT raises alarm over encroachment of teachers' federal capital territory land. Liverpool fans seek clarity on Benzo's bid to buy stake. Salary hike. Tinubu should ensure direct transfer for military. Ndume. So the Vanguard newspapers. ECOWAS offer $65,000 to Nigerian startups. How to apply? NFF applies to President Tinubu's Nigeria over WAFCON setback. UEFES Super Cup. PSG and Aston Villa set to clash as Somali referee Atop makes history. I introduce state policy in Senate. Adeleke Wasmode, Vanguard Newspapers. Oyetola behind freezing of Osun accounts. Adeleke alleges. 2027, Atiku raises concern over outdated beavers. I am honored. Pastor Jerry Eze joins Health Life Assurance as independent non-executive director. I am a bulldozer, not afraid of federal government and governors backing APC candidates. Adeleke. And the last candidate says, 2027, I will still back Peter Obi. Ezekwesili. Away from Vanguard Newspapers, let me take you to Punch Newspapers. The first candidate says, PSC deploys monitoring team to Osun, warns police officers against misconduct. Federal government initiates target capital gap in Nigeria's creative economy. Publisher sees inclusion in Nigeria's creative economy fund. So they punch newspapers. Ebola outbreak in DR Congo kills more than 2,000. Official. Katsina United player Ozo Chinedu dies during match. Police mourn 10 officers killed in KB bandits clash. Lagos receive Dazu FC after the cup triumph in Denmark. Group trains Katsina women and youths on peace building. So they punch newspapers. Oberiwari donates bus to Delta NUJ. Police announce shooting exercise in Gombe. Anambra outlaws parallel celebration of New Yam Festival. What's the punch newspapers? 27-year-old man arrested for defiling teenager in Ondo. I paid over 80 billion naira inherited pension debts delivered beyond expectations. Adeleke. Funke Akindele slams ex-user over fake death claim of the fourth director. Obi fought religious leaders for praying for criminal politicians. The last candidate says, Enugu Air reschedules Abuja flights following airport union blockade. The last newspaper of today, which is Leadership Newspapers. The first candidate says, you don't have a choice. Rita Edoche addresses women with cheating husband amid defamatory suits from Judy Austin. Nigerian cyber security student fatally stabbed in UK after dispute with friend. I'll restore fuel subsidy if elected president in 2027. Showore. 2027, ADC launches code of conduct for public office holders. Syrian court sentences former President Bashar al-Assad to death in absentia. The last candidate says, Lagos Abuja flight disrupted as aviation unions picket domestic airlines. Now, wrapping up today's news headlines, thank you for listening. I am Judy Chinenye, saying have a lovely day.

The fascist Nigeria country people, I salute now well. I say welcome to News Across Geopolitical Zone for Ninja. And that means Abano Class Radio 105.1 Uromi. I don't and down here get it by again to give you the updates. Just in case you don't know, my name is Jojo Namani. And the festival, the ritual say the Ibiblo National Union for Oka, for Akwa Ibom State. They don't reject the previous zoning arrangement for political offices. And they can they dismiss the notion to the state they based on tripod of Ibibio, Anang, and Oron tribe. FG don't promise to settle 20 years backlog of workers' entitlement. The African Democratic Congress ADC don't launch a comprehensive governance principle and code of ethics for elected persons for inside their platform. Party officials and members, they encapsulated for inside the orange book. Osun State Governor Ademola Adeleke in not declaring support for the establishment of state police, and they promise not to interfere with their operation even if his son commits offense. Peter Obidon criticized the declining integrity for inside Nigeria electoral and judicial system, and they highlight electoral impractice for inside alleged judicial manipulation and the normalization of wrongdoing. Rapists, they don't flog on 20 lashes for public, and they can sentence them to 13 years for jail in Niger State. Now, that's not happen. Oyebanji, they pledge to make Ekiti tourism hub, and Peter will be the one against accepting unverified credentials for inside leadership. Account for 144.86 billion naira, save school fund, article the federal government. Why I often play which role for movie Patience or Zokwa? I don't talk that one. You want to know the why? If you go check that update. Cambridge's youngest black professor for inside plagiarism rule don't publish a memo. I make you tell you say, man don't admit attempting to join ISIS after I watch YouTube, TikTok videos. And see for inside news today. 2027 pool Abiodun urge Ogun monarch making promote peace. Gombe asked to the threatening indefinite strike over unmet demands, and the former Nigerian president William Olusegun Obasanjo they argue say the Western style democracy we will inherit from colonial rule, so they don't fail to address Africa reality and they don't deliver, you know, can't deliver the good governance. Okay, we could tell you also say for inside the matter, Steve, for the news today, all the way to the richest 50 countries, I don't talk to them will converge for inside Abuja for $100 billion investment summit, and Africa 50. The Pan-African Infrastructure Investment Platform that don't secure new investment commitments and strategic partnership with international investors and Tanzania institutions with the aim to mobilize capital for infrastructure development across Africa. The Unandi Azikiwe Stadium Enugu ongoing project, it will be completed before the commencement of the National Sports Festival for November this year, assured the project contractor. And they give that assurances. Akure traditional festival not involve fetishism, jujulism, if you like. I know they talk this one at the monarch. UBEC, the oil states, make the access fund for basic education. Bauchi Emirates don't confer traditional title on top Jonathan. How Allah turned mockery into testimony with triplet. Latif Adede Meji, and I give that update. And Meku tell you also say Amnesty International is seek adequate security during Osun election. Yes, I forgot to say Osun election, and I just Saturday year. The Lagos State Attorney General and Commissioner for Justice Lawa Pedro San, you know, stress the effect of effective justice delivery. I say require collective efforts of all categories of staff within the Ministry of Justice, and not be only lawyers alone. Not only here, yes, everybody get their role to play for we to get through justice. I meant kill accord with votes, not violence. This one come from
Vada Hushi, for instance, Ocean Politics. Agbaki don't warn against weaponization of religion for Nigerian politics. And I forgot to say, on viral video they circulate, waiting one Islamic man, they talk about the Muslim ticket. Local Tech also say, don't decline disclosing Lagos building project cost despite a 41.05 billion naira budget. And on top of the news today, until the day of election, when you see any Accord Party member here in Elisha, that's one of very, very hard statements to talk about. This one, they come from APC 15, where they call immediate white people, and that one don't make sense at all. The Ondo State Police Command don't arrest 27-year-old man identified as Solomon Onanla over the alleged defilement of 15-year-old girl for Omonfon Odibo local government area of the state. Seven senators don't threaten to fire court party members on top election day. That's one, at a battle at all. Election, not be war. The European Business Chamber, Nigeria, Eurocham, one talks a shortage of certified industry ready talent risk slowing Nigeria's fastest growing source of foreign direct investment. Nigerian Customs Service, NCS, SEME Area Command, they don't generate, for inside there, 19.84 billion naira revenue between January and July 2026. Casino United, a more sudden death of defender, Chinedu Uzo, a 2027 police chief, on top of them will draw election security roadmap. Make we see the roadmap by the go. Adeleke, they demand arrest of Osun Senator over the buying threats we impose for inside the state. My country people, I will talk to you today for news across your post zone for Nigeria and WS Banner Class Radio 105.1 Uromi. And forget to say the story not the finish for one episode. We will join you again same time, same station next week to contain one or two things and thesis we should face for the news. Until that tomorrow, so my name is George Namani. I

Father, and of the Son, and of the Holy Spirit. Amen. Greetings of peace to you, dear brothers and sisters in Christ. Welcome to Matters of Our Faith from Eastern Binoculars Radio, your number one radio station in Easterland. Our first reading today will be taken from 1 Kings chapter 19, verse 9, 11 to 13. And the theme is, Stand upon the mount before the Lord. In those days, when Elijah came to Horeb, the mount of God, he lodged in a cave, and behold, the word of the Lord came to him, and he said, Go forth and stand upon the mount before the Lord. And behold, the Lord passed by, and a great and strong wind tore the mountains, and broke in pieces the rocks before the Lord. But the Lord was not in the wind, and after the wind an earthquake. But the Lord was not in the earthquake, and after the earthquake a fire. But the Lord was not in the fire, and after the fire a still small voice. And when Elijah heard it, he wrapped his face in his mantle and went out and stood at the entrance of the cave. Second reading will be taken from Romans 9:1-5, and the theme is, I would willingly be condemned if it would help my brother. Brethren, I am speaking the truth in Christ. I am not lying. My conscience bears me witness in the Holy Spirit that I have great sorrow and unceasing anguish in my heart. For I could wish that I myself were accursed and cut off from Christ for the sake of my brethren, my kinsmen according to the flesh. They are Israelites, and to them belong the sonship, the glory, the covenants, the giving of the law, the worship, and the promises. To them belong the patriarchs, and of their

walking on the sea. But when the disciples saw him walking on the sea, they were terrified, saying, "It is a ghost," and they cried out for fear. But immediately he spoke to them, saying, "Take heart, it is I, have no fear." And Peter answered him, "Lord, if it is you, bid me come to you on the water." He said, "Come." So Peter got out of the boat and walked on the water and came to Jesus. But when he saw the wind, he was afraid, and beginning to sink, he cried out, "Lord, save me." Jesus immediately reached out his hand and caught him, saying to him, "O you of little faith, why did you doubt?" And when they got into the boat, the wind ceased. And those in the boat worshipped him, saying, "Truly, you are the Son of God." Reflection. When you are in the presence of God, what image of God do you see? You might want God to appear like a violent wind that blows your enemies away. You might want him to appear like earthquake or like fire to devour and burn of faithful people to ashes. When God appears, his true manifestation humbles us and beats our imagination. Sometimes our anguish or disturbed state of mind might condition the way we picture God. But God is not a fierce-looking mammon that frightens us or who wants to take vengeance on us. Through history, God has appeared and given abundant proof of his faithfulness, mercy, compassion, and constant concern for our salvation. He is inviting us today to drop wrong notions of him and to share in his compassionate concern for his people. And so this day, O Lord, we ask you for the spirit of detachment from created things. We pray for mercy for the times we have treasured earthly possessions at the expense of the kingdom. We pray for the grace to fix our mind on treasures above. Surrender our things to God, and we ask him to help us to let us go of earthly treasure. Keep us safe from all dangers and harm, and help us to start this day with a new attitude and plenty of gratitude. In Jesus' name we pray. Amen. Thank you for joining us today. God bless you. Have a wonderful day.

prayer for Nigeria in distress. All-powerful and merciful Father, you are the God of justice, love, and peace. You rule over all the nations of the earth. Power and might are in your hands, and no one can withstand it. We present our country, Nigeria, before you. We praise and thank you, for you are the source of all we have and are. We are sorry for all the sins we have committed and for the good deeds we have failed to do. In your loving forgiveness, keep us safe from the punishment you deserve. Lord, we are weighed down not only by uncertainties, but also by moral, economic, and political problems. Listen to the cries of your people who confidently turn to you. God of infinite goodness, our strength in adversity, our health in weakness, our comfort in sorrow. Be merciful to us, O people. Spare this nation, Nigeria, from chaos, anarchy, and doom. Bless us with your kingdom of justice, love, and peace. We ask this through Christ our Lord. Most Sacred Heart of Jesus, Immaculate Heart of Mary.

0: Welcome to News on the Hour, reaching information binoculars radio Uromi. First, the headlines. Although he can rose vulnerable residents as Ikwea hold a dose central stakeholders town hall. Experts raise alarm over biodiversity loss, call for sustainable use of natural resources. I am Joseph Osamo Iguanre. Now the news in details. The Edo State Health Insurance Commission, Edo HIC, has enrolled vulnerable residents into the State Health Insurance Scheme as part of activities marking the Edo Central Stakeholders Town Hall meeting, conveyed by Senator representing Edo Central Senatorial District, Joseph Ijagwe Igbea. The meeting, which held on Tuesday, August 11, 2026 in Uromi Town Hall, was themed deepening legislative accountability, development dialogue and inclusive participation, and it was well attended by party faithful, traditional leaders and other dignitaries from across the senatorial districts and beyond. Addressing the gathering, the chief convener, Senator Ikwea, highlighted some of his activities and interventions since assuming office as the representative of Edo Central at the National Assembly, commending Edo State Governor Monday Okpebholo for what he described as effort in governance, noting that the administration had facilitated his ability to carry out his responsibility as a senator despite some financial constraints.
1: And the power who begins to the development of this land, or the people of the world, thank you very much. This is me, Senator Joseph Ijagwe Igbea.
2: I know that today, that the compromise to the president of government, I promise that I ask God to give me the answer. I will start to walk through the road. I'm going to have a prayer. That's what you will to say, the first of those photos of the what has been given for us is not 30%. Most of you do not know what you are going to do about it.
0: He appealed to the people of Edo Central to continue supporting him, saying greater support will enable him to do more for the people of his district. Speaking with our reporter, Mr. Egbedion Komra, a representative and personal assistant to the Director General of the Edo State Health Insurance Commission, Dr. Mrs. Augusta Igbea Inaulu, explained that the stakeholders' engagement was designed to bridge the gap between Senator Igbea and his constituent and supporters, adding that the Health Insurance Empowerment Scheme was incorporated into the program to ensure that vulnerable residents were enrolled in the State Health Insurance Scheme, courtesy the senator. According to him, many residents had already benefited from the scheme since its inception, and it will make it easier for anyone with medical emergency to have access to health care, as all they need to do is to pay a token to King, as the coverage covers many areas of health care without paying out of pocket, even as the goal is universal health coverage.
3: My name is Igbedion Conrad, AG, the personal assistant to the Director General of Edo State Health Insurance Commission, Dr. Mrs. Augusta Ikpea Inaulu, who I'm representing here today. All right, yes, the Honorable Senator representing Edo Central constituency in the Senate is the one sponsoring this program. I think this stakeholder engagement was actually organized for him to bridge the gap between him and his supporters, okay, so that he will know what they have in their mind and they will also know what he has in plan for them. So he just to call out the program, that was why this empowerment scheme was not added to it. They are knowing fully well that people need good health care. No matter what you share, even if you share rice or you share a car, you need good health to drive a car. You need good health to eat. So that's why we are here today as Edo State Health Insurance Commission, to ensure that those vulnerable persons who find it hard to maintain their health care are covered under our scheme, so that they can have access to good health care. So, and since then, many persons have been benefiting this particular scheme because they now have access to free health care. Because all you have to do is just to pay a little sum of money when you have issues or any medical emergency. You don't have to pay out of pocket. We give you coverage both from antenatal to pediatric care to even postnatal care is covered under this scheme. So essentially, we make sure that those persons who would have been denied access to care, because of the youth medical bill, get access to short care. So we are trying to make sure that we have this universal health coverage, that even the person in the most rural parts of the state have access to good health care by virtue of keying into this those traditional scheme.
0: We'll take a short break now. Still to come on the news today. Experts raises alarm over biodiversity loss, call for sustainable use of natural resources. We'll bring you details of these more shortly. Please stay tuned.
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0: 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This is Shambino Clash Radio and you are tuned to News on the Hour. Remember, a positive attitude can brighten your day today. Stay positive always. Now the rest of the news. Experts in the environmental conservation have raised concerns over the increasing loss of biodiversity in Nigeria, calling for stronger efforts to protect forests, indigenous tree species, and other natural resources. The call was made during our interactive live radio program yesterday on biodiversity conservation and sustainable use of natural resources in Nigeria. We had a guest, Dr. Samson Dayan, from AP Leventis Ornithological Research Institute, Jos Plateau State. He said biodiversity includes all forms of life, including plants, animals, birds, insects, and microorganisms, stressing that these microorganisms provide essential ecosystem service that benefit human beings in a shared space. Dr. Dayan explained that birds can serve as indicators of environmental health because changes in their population and distribution can provide information about changes taking place within ecosystems. The discussion also referenced a biodiversity assessment conducted by the Federal Ministry of Environment in collaboration with the Royal Society for the Protection of Birds, which identified 27 biodiversity areas across Nigeria, adding that Okomu National Park in Edo State is one important biodiversity site, while other sites are located in different parts of the country. He warned that about 500 species, including plants, birds, fish, insects, and mammals, are reportedly under threat, with trees accounting for a significant portion of the threatened species. He warned that deforestation and unsustainable exploitation of natural resources were major factors contributing to biodiversity loss in the country, emphasizing that environmental protection should be treated as a collective responsibility involving government, communities, individuals, religious institutions, among others. He therefore urged Nigerians to adopt the principle of sustainable use, using natural resources wisely today without destroying the ability of future generations to benefit from them. That is the size of News on the Hour. For comment, feedback, and info, we'll send your update to us on 00519181839. You can also give us an email on asambinoclass9@gmail.com. And on behalf of Asambinoclass Radio News Crew, thank you for staying tuned. I am Joseph Osayamo Igonre. Do have a wonderful day.
5: Ege na re kahi ebe sunu oto isan la oto edo remu oto Nigeria rere oikon na besan radio wa mu owo wa zore babilu are kawa ho
6: Okay, Sam Abushan ni isan by Nicholas Radio ebe sunu mother recent time awani ho taniro oyo tu na leon wi EDOHIC idagmi ekutu eni ose wo bo tona mi eyi mo mi soso wo bo lo si ipe anada mi gare Oda 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
9: All right, ladies and gentlemen, my name is MC Alamano, known as Enjoyment's Landlord. And speaking right now, always listen to Sports Daily on Esan Banacola Radio. 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
10: 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I am Big Billy. First from the local sport, Nigeria's Junior Yellow Greens made a fourth start to the 2028 ICC Under-19 Men's T20 World Cup African Division 2 qualifier, suffering a 5-wicket defeat to Uganda in their opening match in Rwanda on Sunday. In a separate news, Harry Kane has been awarded the European Golden Shoe for the 2025-26 season after finishing as Europe's leading league goal scorer. Bein Sport reported on Monday that the England captain earned the prestigious individual award following another profiling campaign with Bayern Munich. Kane scored 73 goals across this season, including 12 for England, matching his best international return since the 2021-22 campaign. In another development, Arsenal manager Mikel Arteta has admitted the club wants to sign another defender after his side lost 3-2 to Borussia Dortmund in the Emirates Cup final. Speaking after the preseason defeat, Arteta said Arsenal had conceded some poor goals but stressed that improving defensively remained a collective responsibility. This is the Beat of Sport from Esan Binoculars Radio. I am Big Billy saying to have a lovely day and God bless you all.
7: Welcome to Entertainment News, reaching you from Esan Binoculars Radio Uromi. First, the headlines. I will wear what I want. Bibi Niger's Uriel fired back at critics over her dressing. Tubala will soon join me for Single Men Club. AY says amid singer's marital crisis. I am Judith Chinenye. Now the entertainment news in details. Former Big Brother Niger housemate and entrepreneur Uriel Opusa has responded to women who constantly criticize her fashion choice.
11: Mission driven.
7: Uriel says she does not care about negative opinions regarding her outfits and urge critics to focus on their own lives. According to her, many of those criticizing her appearance would benefit more from adopting her health and wellness routine than commenting on her clothes. In a separate update still on entertainment news, Nigerian comedian AY has spoken about the possibility of singer Tubaba divorcing his wife Natasha Osawaru. AY made this known at Daddy Shoki's 50 years on stage concert in Lagos, while disclosing that Tubaba was his neighbor before his relationship with Natasha. AY explained that Natasha relocated the singer to Edo.

States and Abuja. Speaking on his observation about the couple's ongoing marital crisis, the comedian hinted at Sunbaba's possibility of ending the marriage, playfully throwing jabs at the singer regarding his marital drama. AY said on stage, "Ona no say Sunbaba na my former neighbor before them relocate to Benin and Abuja." To wrap up the entertainment news, listen to the headline that made up the stories again. "I will wear what I want. Baby Niger's Yuria fires back at critics over her dressing. Sunbaba will soon join me for Single Men Club. AY's amid singer's marital crisis." And wrapping up today's entertainment news, thank you for listening. I am Judy Chinenye. Have a nice day.

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4: We are welcome to Exam Binoculars Radio. It's business news. The headline: oil prices jump further as hope for hummus deal failed. Genco's gains stronger revenue from bilateral passes. I am Edna Fowers with the business news in details. Oil prices extended a strong rally Tuesday as hope for a reopening of the streets of Hormuz failed, finding fresh inflation fears and wrapping up bets on at least one U.S. interest rate hike this year. Crude was surged around 10% over the past week, with the United States and Iran appearing no closer to a deal on the crucial waterway despite upbeat comments from the White House earlier in the month. In another development, still on business news, Nigeria's power generation companies are finding a growing source of stable revenue through direct electricity sales to domestic bilateral customers, as fresh market data showed that buyers under bilateral contracts remitted 5.82 billion naira out of 6.12 billion naira billed in the first quarter of 2026 for ancillary services and direct bilateral electricity sales. Finding by the Punch from the Nigeria Electricity Regulatory Commission's first quarter 2026 report showed that domestic bilateral customers remitted 5.82 billion naira out of 6.12 billion naira billed between January and March 2026, representing a 95% payment performance and highlighting the growing importance of bilateral contracts as an alternative source of revenue for electricity generation companies. With this, we end the business news from Exam Binoculars Radio. I am Edna Fowers. Thank you for listening. Have yourself a great day.
5: Welcome to News Across the Globe on Exam Binoculars Radio. First, the headlines. Colombia rescuer hunt 3,000 missing after 7.4 quake key 224. South Africa mine collapse, key 14 illegal miners, injures 8 near Rustenburg. I'm Joseph Osamu Iguanre, and now the news in details. At least 224 people are confirmed dead, and about 3,000 remain missing after Monday's 7.4 magnitude earthquake, with firefighters pulling a 35-year-old man alive from rubble in Sili near 24 hours later. Sili has reported 85 deaths, 40 totally building collapse, and 37 rescuers, while President Alejandro Leda Esprela said 5,000 homes were destroyed and 188 people were missing in Vela de Cuca.

why at least 14 artisanal miners were killed and 8 injured after a war of an illicit mine collapse Monday night near Rustenburg, a platinum mining hub northwest of Johannesburg. Police said the search was still underway Tuesday using sniffer dog and specialized equipment, and it remained unclear.

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2: Oh, yes, see the move! The move! Quel but of Brendan Chignac! Incroyable, c'est Gattaca!
3: Of people, it is another beautiful day, and Big Billy is right here in the building to give you the latest happening from the world of sport. Please stay glued to your radio set. I don't touch the dial. Big Billy will be right back after this break.

Alright, I welcome you back from that break, and if you are just joining in, this is Sports Review with Big Billy right here in the building. Starting from the local sport, the Nigerian Football Federation has apologized to President Bola Ahmed Tinubu and Nigerians following the Super Falcons' failure to secure direct qualification for the 2027 FIFA Women's World Cup in Brazil. NFF President Ibrahim Gusu tendered the apology on behalf of the Federation, the Super Falcons, and the entire Nigerian football family in a statement issued on Tuesday. Gusu said the Federation recognized the disappointment caused to millions of Nigerians who passionately supported the team throughout the ongoing Women's African Cup of Nations in Morocco. He acknowledged the federal government's support for the Super Falcons, particularly the recognition and reward given to the team following their previous WAFCON triumph. "We wish to extend a special and heartfelt apology to His Excellency, the President and Commander-in-Chief of the Federal Republic of Nigeria, Bola Ahmed Tinubu, for this disappointment. It is with genuine humility and regret that we acknowledge that we have not been able to repay the confidence with the outcome expected at this stage," Gusu said. He also apologized to the National Assembly, National Sports Commission, sponsors, stakeholders, and millions of Nigerian supporters at home and abroad for the disappointing outcome. The NFF president, however, said the Super Falcons still had an opportunity to qualify for the 2027 FIFA Women's World Cup through the CAF playoff pathway. A window of opportunity remains through the CAF playoff pathway, and the Super Falcons are determined to fight for one of the two available CAF playoff tickets," he said. Gusu said the NFF technical team players remained committed to securing Nigeria's place at the 2027 FIFA Women's World Cup through their valuable qualification route. "The NFF will also undertake an honest assessment of our preparation, technical planning, logistic and overall operation with a determination to identify areas requiring improvement. We hear the disappointment of Nigerians, we share it and we accept our responsibility, but we are not giving up," he added. In another info, Katsina United Football Club have announced the death of their player, Ozo Chinedu, who died during a pre-season friendly match on Tuesday. The player was involved in the club's Tuesday friendly match against Niger Tornadoes FC at the Muhammadu Dikko Stadium, Katsina. Chinedu signed for Katsina United FC after joining from another Nota-based outfit, Colonel Plus. His death was disclosed in a statement titled "Sad News: Katsina United player Ozo Chinedu dies during pre-season friendly" by the club's media directorate on Tuesday via his Facebook page. During the match, Chinedu was rushed to a specialist hospital after a medical emergency. The football community in Katsina State and beyond has been thrown into mourning following the sudden death of Chinedu, a newly signed player of Katsina United Football Club and former Canopilas FC player. Chinedu reportedly passed away in the early hours of Tuesday, August 11, 2026, after he was rushed to Kildera Specialist Hospital in Katsina following a medical emergency during a friendly match involving Katsina United and Niger Tornadoes FC at the Muhammadu Dikko Stadium in Katsina. According to reports, the incident occurred while the two teams were engaged in pre-season friendly as part of their preparations for the upcoming football season. The players were immediately attended to and subsequently rushed to the nearby Kildara Specialist Hospital for urgent medical attention. However, despite efforts to save his life, Ozo Chinedu suddenly passed away, the statement partly read. The club noted that Chinedu's death came as a shock to the entire football community, especially as the player were reviving up
for the new football season, adding that the circumstances surrounding the player's death are yet to be established. The statement read further, his death has come as a major shock to his teammates, coaching crew, club management, supporters and the wider football community, particularly coming at a time when he had just joined Katsina United and was preparing for the new season. Chinedu was previously associated with Kano Pillars FC before making the move to Katsina United, where he was expected to contribute to the club's campaign in the forthcoming season. The circumstances surrounding his sudden death are yet to be fully established, and further details are expected from the club medical authorities or his family. The football community in Katsina and across Nigeria is now mourning the loss of a young footballer whose career was tragically cut short. The club prayed for his family to have strength to bear the loss, saying may God grant his family, teammates, friends, Katsina United FC and the entire football community the strength to bear this painful loss. In another info from the Super Falcons camp, Super Falcons midfielder Christy Uchebe has apologized to Nigerians and admitted that the team has no excuse for their failure to secure automatic qualification for the 2027 FIFA Women's World Cup in Brazil after the defending champion were eliminated from the 2026 Women African Cup of Nations by Cameroon. Nigeria suffered a 1-0 quarter-final defeat to the indomitable Lioness on Sunday. Uchebe acknowledged that the Super Falcons have given their best against Cameroon, but admitted their efforts were not enough on the night. We gave everything we had, but unfortunately it wasn't enough. There is no excuse. We are very disappointed because we wanted to go further and qualify automatically for the World Cup, she said. The Benfica midfielder went further to apologize to Nigerians for the disappointing result and the team's failure to reach the last four. We are sorry to Nigerians that we couldn't advance in the competition. We know how much the country expects from us, and we feel that disappointment as well, she added. Nigeria created several opportunities throughout the encounter, but we are frustrated by a resilient Cameroonian defense and an outstanding performance from their goalkeeper, who denied Uchenna Kanu with a stunning save in the 70th minute before Chiamaka Onadize was forced into a save of her own at the other end to keep the score down. And with that info, I shall quickly observe a break, and when I'm back, I'll be giving you more info on the program. Please stay glued to your radio set and don't touch the dial. Big Billy will be right back.

All right, so welcome you back from that break. And if you are just joining in, this is Sport Radio with Big Billy right here in the building. Villarreal coach Inigo Perez has accused Super Eagles striker Victor Osimhen of coming on to the pitch to fight after a confrontation with defender Santiago Moreno during their 2-1 preseason win over Galatasaray on Saturday. The Villarreal coach reacted to an incident in the 37th minute when Moreno used his body to block Osimhen's run towards the penalty area as the Nigerian attempted to get on the end of a cross. Osimhen reacted angrily, shoving the Uruguayan defender to the ground before Galatasaray teammates intervened to prevent the confrontation from escalating. There's no much to say about football because the opposing team didn't come into the field to play football, but to fight, Perez said after the game. Osimhen attacked our player out of nowhere and only got a yellow card, he said. The incident overshadowed an otherwise productive outing for Osimhen, who had earlier scored Galatasaray equalizer in the 5th minute after Ayuze Perez has put Villarreal ahead. The Nigerian rose high to the head in Aaron Ebling's cross, but George restarted Villarreal's lead shortly before halftime. Galatasaray were unable to find another equalizer as they suffered their third defeat of preseason, while Osimhen's confrontation with Moreno became the major talking point after the final whistle. Meanwhile, the defeat prompted fresh frustration from supporters after the Turkish champions slipped to a third loss in 5 warm-up matches. And with that info, I've come to the close of this and by no class radio sport with you today, and I hope you enjoyed every bit of it. Please stay glued to your radio set and don't touch the dial. Big Billy saying, have a lovely day. Thanks for listening and God bless you.

Hello Nigerians, greetings from here, Unado. Thanks for hearing from us from Isa Banaculas Radio Gongong, like no other station. My listeners out there, I truly salute because you people are wonderful. Make no worry, everywhere good, if at everywhere still, make no memorize. Meaning, sit down and relax because you get plenty to read to dish out from this place. This is Tata Fo Chukmata Proko program, when they call my people. Unado, I'm a first aid teacher, if you call me Mr. T. I'm the anchor this program until the common matter from old school level carriconus level based on Behodo Tisa pass away. And everything that will become new happenings, updates, recent G's with the play for Abudo Country, Nigeria and beyond. Therefore, for this another program, our sub mobile if you took mouth now be 00519181 39. I'm recall them again. 00519181 39. And if you reach out to Ross Everly, so our another program sources. Now Everly from newspaper, Vara Online, social media network, Facebook friends and other sources. Make we write down. Yes, so at the time is this, we'll take kick off. In those in the Bible, they say in everything there is a season. And so it be for this political season, so when campaign they go here and there for everywhere. So all of the novelty so for so state of recent say PCC they won't come there again as a ruling party. So now so the other accord the form say you don't go up on oh boy you the video now can go post go vote the result. Social media say the mimican auto say the work the whole in office speak English according to the video, you know. So that one for that. Wait. Now so MC Alamano now, another guy again for the website will be MC Alamano Kosun. He can post governor Adeleke of Osun State. Within newspaper talk, this one will be say just exaggeration or something. Say Punch newspaper. Say show Governor Adeleke Waec result with F9 for Isa English. Say person when they talk say Ubo no fit speak English in Nasefke F9 flat over you for Vanguard Punch to talk that kind of thing, that means that fact. Another paper so where we say man, the guy register, which means oh boy you I just didn't get the gist. Also say in no conceit for the other paper so. So everything will be flat F9, according to this guy and according to the post for Punch. Oh boy, you see, Governor Adeleke, get F9 for Eastern English and missing other register paper, which means, you know, that's not a kind thing because the English is saying one seat for and they can enroll the paper. So as not for English, you know, come inside her, go the right to that paper, that means everything I just. F9 flat. So he post and share that one. Oh boy, you shoo. Go. Oh boy, no be small matter. So I said this guy when I mention it just time, say Alamano they post this post to this video and I say they tell and say man in an America in the big time as a content creator as the video to be music and so he said to be a content creator. See man. The person gonna put body for with the politicians at all because now between them, you know understand so may no go be said till come with the escalate, may not come put body or this kind of a thing. So now I made the guy just clear their doubt. See, you were the look person now, she own self boy don't put on for newspaper when we say in a public announcement of before this could just when the phone post. So that one, now for that one, we'll divide from there, go another matter. So they divide from there, we'll talk, oh boy, you still on the security matter again. One Igbo billionaire, what did they call Joseph? Is your car for? Say that the guy now get a Jesco oil, say, as I talk to you now. Say all those bad guys, all those kidnappers, they don't carry them, enter into bush for their custody, for inside bushwhack. Oh boy, you inside the aqua for Anambra State. Oh boy, you know, small matter. Whenever I hear the ransom, what they demand for, you don't understand this country now. Why? Well, quickly talk one before we manage our break for today. Yes, so all of you know this guy, what they call Charlie Boy. So Charlie Boy now don't come out talk to man. See many people, they talk plenty about his sexual life, what to say, his sexuality, see whether he's a man or a woman, they don't understand, so they call him gay. And they come out, they talk to man, when I like, me could not talk because I know many Nigerians, they are still living under the rock. I got the tosses from Nigeria, so they no soap for them no in today. What they talk any else is someday on that rock, see man, they don't even see who they see them from there in contact, see man.
So whether in the form feminist or in the form man, say all of them are the same thing. Say it's about having access to full spectrum. That means human experience. Me say whether it be male or female, all of them. Now gender, say in particular, anything when you say it be, say all of them. Join as if they be man. So you tell and say in a full-time human being as the dragon go woman side, so that means both sides join together in gallant as a full being, and so Charlie Boy talk for there. So my people, now here that we must have a final break finally for today. As I remember for Soy Theology, if you call Mr. T. See you same time, same station, Sabanacola Street tomorrow by the grace of God, by for now, my people. Una do.

Greetings, our wonderful listeners, and a lovely welcome to today's entertainment gist. We are delivering to you from your mixer's radio station, Esan Binoculars Radio Uromi. If not Esan, where again? So my people, I promise you one thing, say every day I'm going to give you the info. Yes, that is a promise that will be giving you latest of these present happenings, especially the one that happens that's entertainment industry side. Yes. You know, say info they happen. I mean, latest happening. You just wake up, you know, things will happen. But for you to know how everything happened and the details of it all, now there they were hala go to Konde. Because so many people, they will just carry different captions without having the detailed story or the detailed analysis of what really happened. But here, I go gist you what happened for entertainment gist. How it happened, the people involved. Now my work be that one, and I promise what I make to you be that one. Make you shall not look for information where information they your face they stare at you. Or in case you don't know, now Miss Judy K, 9 days back of MIC. So before we dive into the program proper, make we sharply go on a short, a very snappy musical break at that. Yes, to prepare your body, your soul. I know say you're there ready, but just let's dance to this short musical break. I didn't come back just now, just

welcome from that short musical break. So the first information we do on my table today, it says Priscilla just slapped class back at Tanzania's telling her to free Juma Juice on his slim look. This Priscilla Ojo, in case you don't know, a Nigerian influencer and entrepreneur. Priscilla Ojo, a daughter of Iyabo Ojo, yes, we marry a Tanzania. This lady, Priscilla, married a Tanzania guy where they call Juma Juice. You know, say, no marriage is perfect for eyes of some bloggers who make eyes of, because even this particular marriage, like this, myself, I was even thinking, this marriage, no online dragging, no trolling, no backlashing of anything. They are just doing their things. You understand? If they are going on an outing or for a function, they go together as husband and wife, happily married with their, you know, lovely son. But now, the online bloggers, the people that they don't really like good things, they don't start, actually. Yes, they started dragging Priscilla Ojo about the husband. What thing happened, according to them, they say the husband don't they look slimmer. Say he don't they machete. Ever since he married Priscilla Ojo, the man, according to them, every post where the lady make, that's what they will go there and be commenting that, madam, why is your husband leaning down? That your husband is a machete. Ever since he married you, he has never remained the same in his look. So what is the problem? Others still join, you know, they follow suit. You understand? They can't, don't already see the topic or waiting to climb, the ladder to climb, can't, you know, unleash their thoughts. They can't tell the lady, maybe Priscilla, say, everywhere you go, you always go with your husband. Like, you need to allow your husband to look back, to rest. See your husband and your handbag everywhere. And again, you too, they do the man like, say, yeah, you know, if you live without them. Now, why the man, they look, they lean down? My people, me on a sit talk, sit talk for husband, when they complain, they've never come online to complain about anything. Even if there's anything, I think they are, this couple, they don't, you know, put out their lifestyle, a marriage, out there on social media. But people are dragging them. So today, the wife, actually, will be Priscilla, started to answer them through the same comment section, no, because that is where they drop their thoughts or what they feel is the observation. She answered them there on the comment section. According to her, she said, yes, that they should leave a husband like that, that the husband is fine and very well. Nothing they disturb the husband. Whether the husband, if they lean down, you know, concern anybody. They gonna rest, Tukwano. Rest and allow God to do the work for your life. All these bloggers, all these online in-laws and in-losses. You know, see, some people, they don't always like to look for waiting to talk. If they never see any gist to munch on, they never get any. In fact, they know the rest. You get now waiting Priscilla to tell them. So make the first front. Because this marriage now, where some people be like, a perfect marriage. Because the wife will be Priscilla. She sabi handle things. There was this interview she went recently. How she answered questions was so brilliant and well coordinated. People were, you know, applauding her for that. So why this sudden trolling? I hope say this answer what she give them, it goes satisfy their craving for that topic where they find, because they know they see her. Maybe people where they like to give topic for a ladder for people to climb and be trolling them and all that and all that. So my people, away from that one, make we move to the matter where they at hand will be about Peter and Paul. The peace queer, yes. The Peace Square, the Peter of the Peace Square, now him the narrating story online since, and they give you the update since the day where the story can find its ways to paper. Peter of Peace Square has been, you know, telling the world his own side of the story, and inside the same story that he was trying to tell people, because over the years since this thing started, so many people had this, you know, wrong narrative or what happened. Because even myself, when I see grow up self, I'd always hear saying a woman I separate this you know, two brothers, so maybe, you know, twins. Now woman or nine separate them. Now which one they hear before up until now, when this guy came online to at least clear the air and also tell his own part of the story, because we only heard from the brother, which is Paul then.
So now that the guy is telling his own side of the story, you know, telling people his pain, what he went through in the hands of his brothers. Now, person like a social media activist, maybe VDM, don't enter inside the matter. Eh? Now, why people they drag them now? According to the report, yes, within I give now yesterday, 13,000 people unfollowed VDM because of this thing. According to them, they said they're dragging VDM on social media. I said, why will you, you know, be doing like part 1, part 2, part 3 of another person's pain? Someone else's pro, story. Were you there when they gave birth to them? Are you even their brothers? You were not even their family member. You are not. So why are you doing part 1, part 2, and part 3 continuously of someone else's pain, eh, or sad story? You get so. And even as he was dropping the series, the part of the stories, he was not telling anybody. He was just, you know, talking some things that will make you to deviate from what Peter of the Peace Square is trying to, you know, the point was driving home. That is when people say backlashing VDM. That is where the matter still lie now. Even as I follow the talk like this, and they drag video, which is not nice for social media. But today, waiting Peter can talk, yes, concerning that matter, Peter of the Peace Square says, I am not afraid of death. Peter Okoye reveals his own only fear. As in the talk, you know, even there was

the radio will start playing again. That kind of cassette. That's what my brother used to play. And the P Square, they will be singing. Alingo, Alingo, you remember, right? So even before the era of social media, P Square has already been existing. So now when people they talk, say, wait, see what happened, why can't they cry? Even you already achieved so many things. Make you forget about your brothers. Make them go. Especially that the other brother will be judo. On mother one, they don't they shoot that guy alive, bro. If it's not an overstatement, people are dragging the boy waiting no good. The online people. Now after they hear this Peter story, they come to drag the brother. Say waiting do. Some even they call him Jude Iscariot. No be smart, you know.

why I consult this one is as, you know, according to this story, that was a kind of narrating his own family experience with the poverty. You know, growing up as a child, according to Peter of the Peace Square, he said that he has tested poverty. Yes, he don't see Shege Banza for the hand of poverty and the family members. So that's why when the fame came, him and his brother Paul, you know, they embraced it. Now they embraced it like their life depended on it, and they deliver, and they're still delivering, because they give craft that when you listen to it, you know that this is true, you know, coming from a very raw, crafted talent, you get. So Peter of the Peace Square, they tell everybody, they say, you know, they fear death. So some people, where they threaten them, say, if this one happened, you will do it. Will you do all this kind of question now? Peter, go and reconcile with your brother, for some of them will see the succumb. Others say, waiting all this thing that happened between your brother like this, say, say it's no good if all of them can't grow old by without reconciling. Now Peter, they answer them today, say, himself know they fear death. Say nothing like that, they fear him. The only thing in this life is an enemy that is afraid of is poverty. Because why? He has tested poverty while growing up as a child, and he can never dream of going back to that lane. That's why he buckled up when the brothers left him. He understood everything early. He can't fight only him constant. That is what we call one man standing. But even up until now, he's still single story, because we are hearing from Peter. We never feel the brother will be Paul, never really come online, can't narrate something like this. So we are waiting. Yes, we the online in-laws, online brothers and sisters. We are waiting for them any day where Paul decided to come and share his own side of the story of what really transpired between him and his brother Peter of the Peace. And then my own prayer, we say, may they go back to that way we used to know. I'll be waiting you think. Like, we used to know Peace Queen, and nobody know their lineage, but nobody know Paul, nobody know Peter. We know Peace Queen, because all this is again now. You don't bring out their lineage. This one is Paul, this one is Peter. We don't know that one. Now we think some people, they talk. Say, may they go back, combine together, and giving us a, you know, banger as a Peace Queen. You already go for me, but that we have one person drop comment, say that this Peace Queen that we used to know, even some people, it made their, you know, very wonderful experience growing up as a child. Now, even now, they are the adults, they are still doing the music and they love them. You understand? And they can't separate them. Who separated them? Like a brother. Now, why they can't write one comment, say, fly away, Peter, fly away, come back, Peter, come back, Paul, come back, Jude. Jude is the brother, will be according to story. Now, he they cause the whole gay for the family, allegedly. All right, moving forward to the next thing for me on my table. Today it says, Judy Austin drives Rita Edochie to court, demand 1 billion naira over alleged defamation. My people know this month, you know, I always tell them, I say, for this Nigeria we will be like this, and for inside this 2026, any matter will drag you go court. In fact, roll them for your head again. Roll them, show you the roll them. Roll them like 20 times, then throw them away for inside and this. Because you know good. You know why? When the matter can't carry you go court, now there you go, see you away, senior Beatrice, so. Hey, not as the bitter cola they sound for here, now they test for mouth. You get, as you now go court, now there's more small thing, you can't come outside. One person talks, say, no, say, they know they finish court talk for one day. According to him, he don't even prepare, say, I gather evidence, let's go. As he just go, they talk, they say, court adjourn. They adjourn the same to the next other day or days, or even months. Himself no do. As they adjourn, his evidence don't finish, because he don't talk everything one day. So now, they can't talk, they know the first way, first wrong, go court, now in the real case. Where all these talk they go, now for the family of Edochie, Pete Edochie. Pete Edochie and Nollywood, a very veteran Nollywood there. Also, where you be a very good actor, actually. Now you're legendary. So, when things can happen,
the family, the son will be your negotiator, marry the first wife, eh? Where you say you already know the story, or just the highlight of what happened, why court case coin inside or lawsuits. He married the first wife, eh? 1, 2, 3, case coin, you know, something, some will say he can't find another woman and entice them to marry. And that woman, another person, wife, oh. But you know, mind your negotiator, marry him, according to story. Now, the husband of that woman where you go marry come online recently say why you go marry your wife cause still carry your children join body. The only thing where the man now go come online they plead is he want back his children. Will be the former husband of the Judy Obat where your daughter married the second wife, because the first one don't come on say, you know, they like do all this polygamy stuff, you know, like them. When people see the drag I'm online, though. I know they don't hear the story since. Now, as the husband of the second wife of the Yulego, she will be Judy Austin. Come online, Mr. Austin, come they tell everybody, say me, they help and beg Yulego, she may release in children. Because why go marry a wife, come carry children too. Now they're the master's today. Eh, it can't reach, because the thing not be smart, you know, dragging online, trolling, and tagging Judy Austin and Yule Doche. Recently, we come here say Judy Austin say the thing it don't reach her limit. Yes, say she know if he condone him again. The dragging and the trolling, and the people, according to her, will be the author of all this trolling. Now, the sister-in-law actually. Will be what's be her name, Lisa Edochie, and the ex-husband will be Mr. Austin. Now the two people will carry go course today as we talk. Now that one now be the latest info. Yes, that's me and Yanu. Because as the matter don't reach that court now, people come there, you know, everywhere for social media and kata. People where they support Judy Austin, they prepare their own evidence. People where they support the former husband. Or ex-husband actually will be Mr. Austin. They gather their own evidence. So people where they support the Rita Edochie, yes, they see they gather their own evidence. Now they must have deal, because as it stands like this, eh, he used plenty money to sue Rita Edochie. 1 billion naira lawsuit. Eh, you hear I'm of no be me, na be 1 billion naira. So as he come day, people call the talk say that this one that Judy Austin decided to sue the sister-in-law, actually supposed to call mother actually for that their, you know, Edochie family. Why she sue Rita Edochie, that she has already, you know, she is planning her own downfall. Well, she's ready to shoot her own self at her leg, because suing someone you already know that she has all your secrets and evidence. Eh, Bosha, make Bosha no jump into completion. Make with the wait, because this story, this drama, it go funny, gone. As Miss Peter Okoye, the Okoye family feud now still there online. Another one still don't join, and we go the trend everywhere for social media. Every day na Torio, and every day na interesting one. Even though say some people they involve, you know they interest them. Bosha, what we go do now? They give us television, make we watch out. Alright, right about now, make we go on a music break. Yes, enjoy that successful melody while I prepare for the remaining package of this entertainment. Hope you are feeling it. Yes, let's go. I'll come back before you know it.

All right, welcome back from that musical break. I hope you love it and also you vibe to read. Moving forward to the next thing we do on my table today. It says, I try to. Veteran actress Patience Ozokwa opens up on iconic witch roles. If you know this, Nollywood actress, where they call her actress Patience Ozokwa, Mama G. Yes, that one, not everybody know Mama G for Jenara. Yes, she's widely loved because actually, apart from the fact that she plays this witch role, witch, or another one where you hear, not be ordinary witch, now witch or witchcraft role, now what she like to play. Eh? Why people, even for real life, some they fear her, say maybe she be witch or she be wicked woman for real life. Say why be say she always like to take up that kind of roles. And she portrays it very, very well. By me looking at the movie or watching the film, you won't think that she is happening in real life, the way she puts life into that acting. So people, now during this recent appearance on Katefe's Twitch live stream, so people come they ask her, say, Mama G, why you always like to act this kind of role, as a wicked mother-in-law, or as a wicked mother, or as a witch, as person they like to wicked people very well. So I'm saying, only that kind of role you always like to act for Nollywood. According to her, she they tell them, say, she they use that to expose evil. Here with how she take talk him, she said that when she's acting, she's is actually a kind of a bringing to light some evil that people do or live with. But if you watch the movie to the end, you understand that the end thereof always shows where that evil that they're doing befell them back. Like it's now come back and befell them, and they will pay for it, or she will pay for it, which means she is exposing wickedness, you know, bad character, witchcraft, lifestyle, whatever, all those kind of roles that you see her play. She is passing a message. Nobody says she be witch, she not be witch, not be wicked person. As a matter of fact, she's an evangelist. Yes, now we think she talk. So now people will always think say she be witch for real life, she they like to do all those kinds of things. No, that she's passing a message that doing those kinds of things no good. That's why if you watch her movie today and you go see say she always like, she always regret her. Yes, she always regrets that. If you watch that Susanna, now that one self, even though say you don't tell, that's Susanna. Susanna, the people they carry him every time say you did that Susanna, you be really, really bad mother-in-law. She say yes, but at the end she suffered, which means she's not the one, but she's passing a message to the society that being wicked is not good. Maltreating someone because you know you are in a higher position, is not good. People that are supposed to help are not helping the person. At the end you will see the result because it doesn't always end well with them. Now, why should they always ask that kind of rule? Are you, when they listen, when they watch your Mama G film, you believe what she talk, I be, you think say there are some other things which you know they tell us. Because some people don't begin the color witch even for real life. But sha, me, if you ask me, I go say, I believe her explanation of, because I don't see some, you know, short videos where she they pray, which shows she's an evangelist. Yes, she's a woman of God, if you don't know. All right, the last information we did on my table today. Sosa Dike launches new ministry in Abuja. They think it come like as a rumor, but it is now it don't become reality because I don't stand for papers. I always tell you say I know they give you info or present happening when no way no appear for papers, not verified source. This thing has been flying everywhere for, I think I've seen this in many places, different posts made.

on the internet. People are saying that Tonto Dike off, eh? The same Tonto Dike, you know, the Nollywood actress, and then now an evangelist. Adon launched her own ministry, and waiting be the name of the ministry, New Wine Prophetic Tabernacle. Ooh. Somebody shall take big, big, big. Because now this one, eh? If you see the first place where I see the photo of the church, because the person actually used the AI to detect the name of the church inside, and you know, pasted it in front of a fine building. Some people can't ask questions, say, are you sure this is not AI? Are you sure it's real? But now it is real. Dr. DK, the now evangelist, has launched her own ministry, New Wine Prophetic Tabernacle. Now the name be that one, New Wine. No, I know say old things has passed away. Now we are now dealing with new things. We are now living new life. So the name of our church is New Wine. In case you didn't drink old wine before, make it throw away. Come collect new wine for the prophetic tabernacle. So people can ask questions, because this thing actually raised eyebrow online. People be like, what thing happened? Say, why God just they call all these people where they live some kind of life? And if you watch her from the start, where she shared her testimony, the kind of life she lived, even why she was an actress and all that, yes, she was living that kind of life. She was battling so many things that in Christendom we call it living in sin. Now God now called the person, as according to how God called her, she already finished her discipleship class. She's now a full disciple. Not only that, she's an evangelist. She did do deliverance, where she do the one where she post online where they drag her with no good. So my people, this is the Tonto Dike's new church, new ministry, the New Wine Prophetic Tabernacle. In case you define them, it's there for Abuja, and that place, now the location, where miracle, according to her, miracle and a lot more will be happening. You know, as the writer, I'm not, if they want to do crusade, they will write so many things featuring this person, featuring this, and then come, you will see God face to face. So, will you? So my people, that is that about Tonto Dike, and now here I will stop for today's entertainment. Thank you for listening. Till tomorrow, I'll be bringing another fresh package on entertainment. But before then, keep listening to Esan Binoculars Radio, Uromi. I remain your wonderful host, Miss Judy K. Have a lot.

0: Hello, my wonderful country people. A special greeting and a lovely welcome to you all to this special edition of the program, what we call the Amibo Show, the Tata 4 program, where they reach you from your number one radio station, Asian Binocular Radio. 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And this program, we talk about plenty things when they happen for Nigeria. We not really concern us as it be. And most times, we use that as an avenue to advise one another and to learn from one another. The person with the hear your voice right now, now be Big Billy, and with me for the building, I can get two special guests, Mr. Uzodima and Mr. Good News. And together, now we're going to run this program today. Mr. Uzodima, make you greet our people.
1: Our people, I greet you now. Yes, our people. Nado.
0: Yeah, now the sweet voice and the sweet greeting from Mr. Uzodima, now be that. Mr. Good News, make you shower your greeting to our people.
2: You.
3: My people, I greet you now once again, well done.
0: Okay, my country people, now the greetings from my special guest for the building, Naibi Daz. But before we go continue with the program, make we sharply go on a musical break. And when we come back, we will continue with the rest of the program.

0: Okay, my country people, I welcome you all back from that short break. And for the benefit of those who enjoy the general listen of the program, what they call the Amebo Show, the Tata Four program with Big Billy on the building. And I can get Mr. Uladima and Mr. Gunius alongside with me. Today we get plenty matter on what they talk about, but the number one, this can be the issue, or let me say incident, when happened for UniPost, University of Port Harcourt. This incident could happen between a lecturer and a student. According to the video, when they circulate on social media space, the lecturer in could hold this boy for trouser for waist. And as the boy, the follower, they drag, he could slap the boy. Now, a lot of people don't they talk different things. Some people, they say, no matter what, a lecturer is not supposed to slap students, you know, in primary school. People just they talk different things. Now, you know, this is Africa. And if we discipline children or we discipline people, we have our own way of discipline ourselves when they different from the Western world own. But at the end of the day, people they feel say, okay, based on say that university level, the lecturer not get the right to slap person picking, saying they don't come up for primary school setting. Now, Mr. Uladima, make I start with you. What do you teach say be the right thing to do for that kind of situation? Say the lecturer they right to slap the student or not?
1: Thank you very much, my big brother in the studio. Once again, I want to say welcome to this special edition of this year ago. The truth is that we have to balance the equation here. The lecturer did not really do it well. Meanwhile, the person in question is no longer a kid. I believe there are many other ways as a later person, more age and experience than the student, he would have controlled his anger and temper and choose the better way of addressing the child and letting the sleeping dog lie instead of assaulting the student. Though we all know that children of these days are very stubborn, but no matter how it is, we are all teachers and lecturers and tutors. We have to learn how to control our anger. So in case of next time, most of the lecturers are listening to me now. If such an incident happens around you, I believe you should handle it more maturely instead of engaging into physical combat or slapping. That is an assault if we are to take it to the law. But no matter the environment, I am saying next time when such incident happens, the lecturer ought to be more matured than the student instead of reacting the way he did. Thank you very much.
0: Okay, my better coach people, I hope you are here. Mr. Uladima, contribution for the matter will drop for table today. Mr. Gunius, waiting for your take concerning this issue.
2: First of all, my first talk, see, so long as, you know, they say education continues, we just people that say, even at that university stage, and still educational settings, the guy is still there under somebody from school. But yeah, now, I'm still of the mind. Now, I'm going to take and say, what if he be saying that lecturer now catch that student inside examination hall, they do exam malpractice. Now, maybe now they drag the boy, maybe they go through the due process. The boy now can't be dragged. Because you know, see, some boys, them, I don't know if they give their liver for school. They will feel maybe based on, say, the day with all these small units where they call courses in for school. They will advise it, they will feel, they will feel the intimidated lecturer. You know, go feel conclude, say, the lecturer take physical combat, because I believe, say, that kind of learned person, you go just like, all of a sudden, just slap students when they drag. If he be saying, not they drag the boy now can't be, you know, can't be full on, they can't be like, they get, you know, when two people they do, I know, agree. Now they cause fights. You get that kind of thing. Now, if you don't warrant to it, make the lecturer slap her. While I've been there in school, as I'm at 300 level, my lecturer don't instruct our customer me like down for front of 400 students, my lecturer, not before my HOD. The guy like that, you know, get option. Because, you know, if you start to disengage with that lecturer, now, you go feel even warrant yourself leaving the school, and everything you have fought for will just go down the drain. So all these things, let's personally do this thing because they don't enter university settings. Even as a youth cop herself,
3: my elder is still they shout for us. They tell us say if we make an verse, in go show say we still there under him. You know, there's all these things them. I don't just believe say the lecturer just all of a sudden slap the boy. Something go fit don't happen, or maybe the guy go fit on the full and the exchange words. Now we think I just get to talk. The man to me, I don't see anything wrong. Because if they even follow the right procedures now, if go fit even warrant say that boy now they go expel and come out from that university. And my parents now go suffer. Because most of them don't even think their parents will suffer to make money trade them for school. Now I make them misbehave. So now my point be that.
0: Well, if you really check this issue when it dig down today, if you say that you view one from both ends, to a very high extent, first of all, now the boy everybody go blame to start with. Because they always talk and say a teacher is a student is not greater than his master. So irrespective of how you feel say you take day, you are supposed to give that cordial respect to your lecturer or your teacher. That's first of all. But secondly, you know, being the senior person when they in midst of all this issue, you are supposed to respect yourself on the other hand. Because that kind of thing, if you want, you know, some people they don't really care about the outcome, but they just want to do that thing when they their mind at that point in time. So imagine as that lecturer hold that boy and push the lecturer from where the boy run. And maybe the lecturer can go hit one part of his body for ground. Another problem don't come. So you just have to maintain some certain things where we say at the end of the day, the problem will go escalate.
1: You know, you see, now something lead to that. Lecturer who will just drag you for trouser now.
3: Yes.
1: Now disrespect. Now disrespect to you. Even as a university student, I don't do it for school now. This is my school settings. You get some guys who go feel just enter business so they don't enter school. They'll come the future, they don't arrive. Now, so it just be for school.
4: Yes, you are right, Mr. Good News. That was why I said that the lecturer ought to have been more mature in handling the issue.
3: And
4: knowing that the children we are training these days are not like the way we like doing our own school days, I believe, who are you to even when a lecturer or your teacher is talking?
1: Let me make you understand something. That lecturer might have been magnanimous enough in the classroom with that student up to the point of even bringing it outside from the class. He go tell something to make lecturer, but from classroom drag students come out. You check him as a teacher. For inside, my mom will take and say, as a secondary school teacher, you go don't know anything student go don't do it for inside classroom. You go warrant you drag and come outside. Make the whole public they see. Then check in the university settings. You need that too.
4: Yeah, you are right. That is also the reason I'm saying that the lecturer ought to have been more mature, either by taking what we call another action like reporting the child to the Senate or taking the child to the appropriate higher authorities in the school, so that that child would have faced a more disciplinary committee rather than, okay, what if as the lecturer gave a slap to that young man and in retaliation, the young man hit the lecturer and the lecturer went the other place at the course, died. You have committed suicide. And the cause of it is because the man first gave a slap. So let's also see the other angle that in as much as this issue is concerned, both of them are wrong, but the student is more wrong. And I'm condemning the act of the lecturer for raising a slap first. When you have dragged a child to some extent, you allow the child. We have them in secondary schools. When they are too stubborn like this, we take them to the management. Report them to the management. That primary will now discipline them in their own way. So next time, other lecturers who are listening to us now should not. They should be more mature, because these children, most of them are drug addicts. This is what we are discussing last time in this program we had. So most of them are drug addicts and they behave out of their mind. And when that drug is out of their eyes, they realize they have made a very big mistake. I'm not supporting the boy, neither am I supporting the lecturer, but I'm only trying to caution the both of them, more especially the lecturer, so that such incident will not reoccur.
1: Thank you very much.
0: Okay, my wonderful contributor will sit there for the program. Make we sharply observe another musical break, and when we come back, we will continue with the rest of the program.

0: Alright, my wonderful country people, I welcome everybody back from that short musical break. And if you just joining, this one of the program we will call the Army Boss Show, the Tata 4 program on top Eastern Binoculars Radio on this beautiful day. Yes, the next matter when we carry come for the program today, this can come be the recent happening for Osun State, where basically a lot of people they mock the current governor for that state, will be Ademola Adeleke, will be Davido Onko as well. Now, people, they laugh the man based on say, in the field dance. And if you know, even while he was the senator, they call him a dancing senator. Now, the man don't be governor, and they are gubernatorial election now this weekend, when it's Saturday. Now, what I want to make we look into for this program today? The dancing aspect of this man, is he enough for people to judge him to whether he's a good governor or not? I mean, people just want to use that one campaign against the man, because whether the man they dance or not, it doesn't really make anything bad of him. As far as he is doing well as a governor, that one we supposed to look into. And if we want Georgia, we go Georgia on the merit of whether he do well in the first 4 years when he can do governor or not. Not the whether he they dance before he do any other thing. Because according to the man don't come come clear say, music they run for his blood, because even his family music neither they do, because he gets left with this thing, one of the best musicians for Nigeria, and everybody know who they talk about, that Davido. So make we look into the matter today. Mr. Agoni, now you want to start this one. You think say because it, they dance, that one is enough for people to start mocking him, or they should judge him based on what he has done during his first 4 years as a governor of Osun State?
1: To me, you see, Nigeria matter, if I see me, so I will use the ground from underground, come out from Nigeria. I don't come out from Nigeria.
0: You want to run from your father?
1: I don't come out from Nigeria, because Nigeria matter, they tire. You get, first thing first, dancing. Person they dance, na sign of joy, sign of happiness. Person no go the first, they dance. You know they possible. So if person they dance, maybe like sign of saying they get joy. Pastors they dance for poopies. Pastor go fit just talk. He go sing down the dance when music go to play. Now the chorus as now we can't deliver song. We will come make the dance in the rhyme. And believe me, that man has been working. Osun State governor has been working, Governor Adeleke. Now just say the system of our government no balance. Because you know say when you know politics now something of interest. Yeah. You know, guys. That man already at Governor Adeleke, their family, apart from music, their family also has the reputation of wealth. They are very rich. They are largely rich. Money may be their problem. So, even if you check during the time when that man enter office, people coming out to say this man they dance. That one a nonsense. Anybody when they get happiness to dance, and the person's business, they get dancing is a thing of joy. Person where they first know they dance, so the man is happy. That is why he's dancing. Even if people come out from office now, they can never go hungry. Last now, Osun State will see the complaint. Are you getting me?
2: So now we can just get to talk for the matter with that.
0: Okay, Mr. Goodness, thank you so much for that wonderful contribution. Mr. Gentleman, make you share your own before we call on the close for the program today.
3: Thank you, my big brother. I want to start by saying that we are not politicians, and we don't intend being one. And my brother said he wants to become one.
0: My point of correction.
3: Till then. Until you declare your interest.
4: If we continue to the high, this popular thing will be they promise
3: school.
4: Children are the leaders of tomorrow. That thing no go come to pass.
3: Yes.
4: So we need to come as
3: what I think that is the most important thing here is, you know, it's only in Nigeria that people are always being sentimental when it comes in terms of issues of reality.
4: Mm-hmm.
3: And that is one impression I want to correct. We all know the young man that he's a lover of music. That's just the truth. Even if he's not a governor, before he became a governor, before he even became a senator, he has always been a lover of music. Now, I don't want to talk about him and his brother, Tinubu. Whether Tinubu he wants to remove him or not, all I know is that if democracy in Nigeria is what it ought to be, an executive governor cannot be removed by the president. if not that is not what it's supposed to be. If democracy, that we know the definition, that the Nigerian government have also changed to government choosing our appointed by the people to oversee the affairs of the people. There's no way, if the democracy we know before that we lack in the school, comment of the people, by the people, and for the people, which means...
4: they get impeachment.
3: Which means, of course,
1: yeah,
3: of course.
1: Impeachment
3: of course.
1: By the
3: State House of Assembly members. They are the ones who have the power to remove a sitting governor that is not doing well by passing vote of no confidence in the House. So now those processes and all those things which we know that democracy, that I first defined, is government of the people by the people and for the people, means government choosing by the people, elected by the people, to do what? Govern the people. But these days, when they have changed the division to either appointed or selected to oversee the affairs of the people, that is when we begin to fear all these federal power coming to the state. Tinubu have no power, legitimately or legally, power to remove anybody, if not the kind of politics we are practicing here in Nigeria. Okay, coming down to the attitude of this man and his dancing attitude and habit, everybody has a hobby. Some takes reading as hobby, some takes sports as hobby, some takes music as hobby. Where will the people of Osun State begin to talk of somebody who has interest, who is a music lover? In the first place, you people should accredit this man or evaluate this man by what he have done, like my big brother Billy first said here. What have we done for the past 4 years? Did he do well or not? Does he deserve your mandate for a second time or not? Then if yes, he have done well to them, I think they should all just rally him down, give him their mandate and defend the mandate. That is all I think they have to do. And let anybody who is criticizing the man that he dances a lot, when Ojo Kale was our then governor, he was a lover of sports. It was through him that the Himba won Camp Competition Cup back to back because he loves sports. So where will somebody begin to look into somebody's personal Kobe affairs because he's your governor? Before he became a senator, he had been a lover of music. Now he's a governor. Does it mean that the governor can no longer have a hobby or can no longer feel free to enjoy himself? All these things doesn't really make sense. I think what makes sense is he really doing well or not? That is what I think we should be looking into for now. Yeah, yeah. Thank you very much.
0: All right, my wonderful country people, I hope you now hear the different contributions from different angles when each of us will do the building today for the studio. We will throw for the two matter we will carry come your way today. And if you get any other contribution or any other thing where you say we supposed to talk and when we not talk, make you reach out to us for our WhatsApp number will be 080-5191-8139. I go take them again, 080-5191-8139. And until next week, we will go again with another edition of the program. We could not continue to listen to Eastern Binoculars Radio. Mr. Good News and Mr. Umodima, thank you so much for your time and your contribution. My name is Sirime Big B, and I will tell everybody.

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1: Welcome to News Headlines from Eastern Binoculars Radio, Uromi. As usual, I'll be giving you stories from different newspapers. So the first one I have here today is The Nation Newspapers. The first headline says, XNU's LGE official praises CAFAs over payments of 5 months' salary arrears. Ndume launched Tinubu's military salary raise, 6th first-line charge. NPF said September retreats on 2027 election security. 2027, Abedeji to flash 1 million residents empowerment to Kano to support Tinubu. UNICEF urges federal government to decentralize birth registration. Some of the Nation newspapers. Delta agency warns job seekers against fraudsters. Enforces professional conduct. BB Niger's in 11. 5 disadvantages of early eviction. Soyin Abraham celebrates over 70 anti-screening in Germany. Ocean 2026, forget about me losing this election. I am confident I will win. Adeleke. Passengers left stranded at airports as disruptions hit flights. Ocean rises from 23rd to 7th in WAEC rankings, says Adeleke. What's for the Nation newspapers? Pella defense wife threatens action against online disrespect. The last thing says, 7 Nigerian festivals that showcase country's rich cultural heritage. Away from the Nation newspapers, I'll be taking you to Daily Post newspapers. The first headline says, Osun election, Davido sends urgent message to Trump. Osun Guba, I am contested against a party with 34 governors. Governor Adeleke. Nigeria's inherited democracy does not have African content. Obasanjo. NCC raises alarm as road projects damage 5,000 fiber links in 6 months. Centralized resource control fuels insecurity and underdevelopment. Governor Diri. What's on the Daily Post newspapers? Ibadan secular roads. Compensate us before end of the tenure. Victims appeal to Makinde. Salary increase. Ensure direct transfer of funds for military. Ndume tells Tinubu. CSOs urges to adopt evidence-based approach in holding government institutions accountable. Lawmakers and SANs now defend forgery and religious leaders pray for criminals. Peter Obi. Rivers government denies owing Nigerian legion. Through the Daily Post newspapers. Peter Obi raises concern over declining democratic standards in Nigeria. Pleas to begin enforcement of traffic laws in Rivers, August 17. Niger rescues 19 children from illegal mining sites. Parents face 5 million naira bond. Femi Adeboye leads epic retelling of Forgotten War as King Kasoko, the Battle of Lagos premieres. Alleged coup. Amnesty raises alarm over alleged torture of suspects and denial of family access. The last headline says families of soldiers accused of coup plots against Tinubu raise fresh alarm. So the next newspaper I have here today, which is Vanguard newspapers. The first headline says, Osun election, APC's Oyebamiji downplays federal mines, vows to banish poverty. NUT raises alarm over encroachment of teachers' federal capital territory land. Liverpool fans seek clarity on Benzo's bid to buy stake. Salary hike. Tinubu should ensure direct transfer for military. Ndume, so the Vanguard newspapers. ECOWAS offer $55,000 to Nigerian startups. How to apply? NFF applies to President Tinubu's Nigeria. Atop makes history. I introduce state policy in Senate. Adeleke, what's on the Vanguard newspapers? Oyetola behind freezing of Osun accounts. Adeleke alleges. 2027, article raises concern over outdated beavers. I am honored. Pastor Jerry Eze joins Health Life Assurance as independent non-executive director. I am a bulldozer, not afraid of federal government and governors backing APC candidates. Adeleke. And the last candidate says, 2027, I will still back Peter Obi. Ezekwesili. Away from Vanguard.

newspapers. Let me take you to Punch newspapers. The first candidate says, PSC deploys monitoring team to Oshun, warns police officers against misconduct. Federal government initiates target capital gap in Nigeria's creative economy. Publisher seeks inclusion in Nigeria's creative economy fund. So they punch newspapers. Ebola outbreak in DR Congo kills more than 2,000. Official. Katsina United player Ozo Chinedu dies during match. Police mourn 10 officers killed in KB bandit clash. Lagos receive Dazzle FC after the cup triumph in Denmark. Group trains Katsina women and youths on peace building. So they punch newspapers. Oberiwari donates bus to Delta NUJ. Police announce shooting exercise in Gombe. Anambra outlaws parallel celebration of New Yam Festival. What's the punch newspapers? 27-year-old man arrested for defiling teenager in Ondo. I paid over 80 billion naira inherited pension debts delivered beyond expectations. Adeleke. Funke Akindele slams ex-user over fake death claim of the fourth director. Obi fought religious leaders for praying for criminal politicians. The last candidate says, Enugu Air reschedules Abuja flights following airport union blockade. The last newspaper of today, which is Leadership Newspapers. The first candidate says, you don't have a choice. Rita Edoche addresses women with cheating husband amid defamatory suits from Judy Austin. Nigerian cyber security student fatally stabbed in UK after dispute with friend. I'll restore fuel subsidy if elected president in 2027. Showore. 2027, ADC launches code of conduct for public office holders. Syrian court sentences former president Bashar al-Assad to death in absentia. The last candidate says, Lagos Abuja flight disrupted as aviation unions picket domestic airlines. Now, wrapping up today's headlines, thank you for listening. I am Judy Chinenye, saying have a lovely day.

The Tashios Nigeria country people, I salute now well. I say welcome to News Across Geopolitical Zone for Niger. On top of Sabana Class Radio 105.1 Uromi. I don't and down here giddy by again to give you the updates. Just in case you don't know, my name is Jojo Namani. And the festival, the ritual say the Ibiblo National Union for Oka, for Akwa Ibom State. They don't reject the previous zoning arrangement for political offices. And they can they dismiss the notion that they stay there based on tripod of Ibibio, Anang, and Oron tribe. FG don't promise to settle 20 years backlog of workers' entitlement. The African Democratic Congress ADC don't launch a comprehensive governance principle and code of ethics for elected persons for inside their platform. Party officials and members, they encapsulated for inside the orange book. Osun State Governor Ademola Adeleke in then declaring support for the establishment of state police, and they promise not to interfere with their operation even if his son commits offense. Peter Obi don't criticize the declining integrity for inside Nigeria electoral and judicial system, and they highlight electoral impractice for inside alleged judicial manipulation and the normalization of wrongdoing. Rapists, they don't flog on 20 lashes for public, and they can sentence them to 13 years for jail and Niger State. Now that don't happen. Oyebanji, they pledge to make Ekiti tourism hub, and Peter will be the one against accepting unverified credentials for inside leadership. Account for 144.86 billion naira safe school fund, articulate federal government. Why I often play which role for movie Patience or Zokwa? I don't talk that one. You want to know the why? If you go check that update. Cambridge's youngest black professor for inside plagiarism rule don't publish a memo. I make you tell you, say, man don't admit attempting to join ISIS after I watch YouTube, TikTok videos. And see for inside news today. 2027 Poo Abdiodun Urge Ogun Monarch making promote peace. Gombe asked to the threatening indefinite strike over unmet demands. And the former Nigerian president William Olusegun Obasanjo, they argue, say the Western style democracy we will inherit from colonial rule, so they don't fail to address Africa reality, and they don't deliver, you know, can't deliver the good governance. Okay, we could tell you also say, for inside the matter, Steve, for the news today, all the rich are say 50 countries, I don't talk to them, will converge for inside Abuja, for $100 billion investment summit, and Africa 50, the Pan-African Infrastructure Investment Platform, they don't secure new investment commitments and strategic partnership with international investors and Tanzania institutions with the aim to mobilize capital for infrastructure development across Africa. The Unandi Azikiwe Stadium, Enugu ongoing project, it will be completed before the commencement of the National Sports Festival for November this year, assured the project contractor. And they give that assurances. Akure traditional festival not involve fetishism, jujulism, if you like. I know they talk this one at the monarch. UBEC, the Oil States Media Access Fund for Basic Education, Bauchi Emirates don't confer traditional title on top Jonathan. How Allah turned mockery into testimony with triplet. Latif Adede Meji, and I didn't give that update. And make could tell you also say Amnesty International is seek adequate security during Osun election. Yes, don't forget to say Osun election, and I just Saturday year. The Lagos State Attorney General and Commissioner for Justice, Lawal Pedro San, you know, stress the effect of effective justice delivery. I say require collective efforts of all categories of staff within the Ministry of Justice, not building lawyers alone. Not on here? Yes. Everybody get their role to play, for we to get through justice. I meant kill accord with votes, not violence. This one comes from
Vadahushi for Inside Ocean Politics. Agbaki don't warn against weaponization of religion for Nigerian politics. And I forget to say, one viral video they circulate, waiting one Islamic man, they talk about the Muslim ticket. People tell you also say, you know, don't decline disclosing Lagos building project cost despite a 41.05 billion naira budget. And on top of the news today, until the day of election, when you see any Accord Party member here in Malaysia, that's one of very, very hard statement to talk about. This one, they come from APC chieftain, where they call similar white people, and that one don't make sense at all. The Ondo State Police Command don't arrest 27-year-old man identified as Solomon Onaola over the alleged defilement of 15-year-old girl for Omonfon Odibo, local government area of the state. Seven senators don't threaten to fire court party members on top election day. That's one, you know, other battle at all. Election, not be war. The European Business Chamber, Nigeria, Eurocham, one talks a shortage of certified industry ready talent risk slowing Nigeria's fastest growing source of foreign direct investment. Nigerian Customs Service, NCS, SEME Area Command, they don't generate for inside there 19.84 billion naira revenue between January and July 2026. Katsina United, a more sudden death of defender Chinedu Uzo, a 2027 police chief, don't talk to them will draw election security roadmap. Make we see the roadmap by the go. Adeleke, they demand arrest of Osun senator over the buying threats we impose for inside the state. My country people, I will talk to you today for news across your post zone for Niger. That'll be some Binoculars Radio 105.1 Uromi. And forget to say the story not finished for one episode. We will join you again same time, same station next week to contain one or two things and things we should face for the news. Until that tomorrow, so my name is Georgina Money. I

the Father, and of the Son, and of the Holy Spirit. Amen. Greetings of peace to you, dear brothers and sisters in Christ. Welcome to Matters of Our Faith from Eastern Binoculars Radio, your number one radio station in Easterland. Our first reading today will be taken from 1 Kings chapter 19, verse 9, 11 to 13. And the theme is, Stand upon the mount before the Lord. In those days, when Elijah came to Horeb, the mount of God, he lodged in a cave, and behold, the word of the Lord came to him, and he said, Go forth and stand upon the mount before the Lord. And behold, the Lord passed by, and a great and strong wind tore the mountains, and broke in pieces the rocks before the Lord. But the Lord was not in the wind, and after the wind an earthquake. But the Lord was not in the earthquake, and after the earthquake a fire. But the Lord was not in the fire, and after the fire a still small voice. And when Elijah heard it, he wrapped his face in his mantle and went out and stood at the entrance of the cave. Second reading will be taken from Romans 9:1-5, and the theme is, I would willingly be condemned if it would help my brother. Brethren, I am speaking the truth in Christ. I am not lying. My conscience bears me witness in the Holy Spirit that I have great sorrow and unceasing anguish in my heart. For I could wish that I myself were accursed and cut off from Christ for the sake of my brethren, my kinsmen according to the flesh. They are Israelites, and to them belong the sonship, the glory, the covenant, the giving of the law, the worship, and the promises. To them belong the patriarchs. And of their race, according to the flesh, is the Christ, who is God over all, blessed forever. Amen. The theme of our gospel reading is, Bid me to come to you on the water. Matthew 14:22-33. After the crowd was satisfied, Jesus made the disciples get into the boat and go before him to the other side, while he dismissed the crowds. And after he had dismissed the crowds, he went up into the hills by himself to pray. When evening came, he was there alone, but the boat by this time was many furlongs distance from the land, beaten by the waves, for the wind was against them. And in the fourth watch of the night, he came to them, walking on the sea. But when the disciples saw him walking on the sea, they were terrified, saying, It is a ghost, and they cried out for fear. But immediately he spoke to them, saying, Take heart, it is I, have no fear. And Peter answered him, Lord, if it is you, bid me come to you on the water. He said, Come. So Peter got out of the boat and walked on the water and came to Jesus. But when he saw the wind, he was afraid, and beginning to sink, he cried out, Lord, save me. Jesus immediately reached out his hand and caught him, saying to him, O you of little faith, why did you doubt? And when they got into the boat, the wind ceased. And those in the boat worshipped him, saying, Truly, you are the Son of God. Reflection. When you are in the presence of God, what image of God do you see? You might want God to appear like a violent wind that blows your enemies away. You might want him to appear like earthquake or like fire to devour and burn unfaithful people to ashes. When God appears, his true manifestation humbles us and beats our imagination. Sometimes our anguish or disturbed state of mind might condition the way we picture God. But God is not a fierce-looking mammon that frightens us or who wants to take vengeance on us. Through history, God has appeared and given abundant proof of his faithfulness, mercy, compassion, and constant

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Keep us safe from all dangers and harm, and help us to start this day with a new attitude and plenty of gratitude. In Jesus' name we pray. Amen. Thank you for joining us today. God bless you. Have a wonderful day.

prayer for Nigeria in distress. All-powerful and merciful Father, you are the God of justice, love, and peace. You rule over all the nations of the earth. Power and might are in your hands, and no one can withstand you. We present our country, Nigeria, before you. We praise and thank you, for you are the source of all we have and are. We are sorry for all the sins we have committed and for the good deeds we have failed to do. In your loving forgiveness, keep us safe from the punishment we deserve. Lord, we are weighed down not only by uncertainties, but also by moral, economic, and political problems. Listen to the cries of your people who confidently turn to you. God of infinite goodness, our strength in adversity, our health in weakness, our comfort in sorrow. Be merciful to us, O people. Spare this nation, Nigeria, from chaos, anarchy, and doom. Bless us with your kingdom of justice, love, and peace. We ask this through Christ our Lord. Most sacred heart of Jesus, Immaculate Heart of God.

0: Welcome to News on the Hour, Rushi Information Binoculars Radio Uromi. First, the headlines. Although he can rose vulnerable residents as Ikwea hold a Dove Central Stakeholders Town Hall. Experts raise alarm over biodiversity loss, call for sustainable use of natural resources. I am Joseph Osemo Iguanre. Now the news in details. The Edo State Health Insurance Commission, Edo HIC, has enrolled vulnerable residents into the State Health Insurance Scheme as part of activities marking the Edo Central Stakeholders Town Hall meeting conveyed by Senator representing Edo Central Senatorial District, Joseph Ijagwe Igbea. The meeting, which held on Tuesday, August 11, 2026 in Uromi Town Hall, was themed deepening legislative accountability, development, dialogue and inclusive participation. And it was well attended by party faithful, traditional leaders and other dignitaries from across the senatorial districts and beyond. Addressing the gathering, the chief convener, Senator Ikwea, highlighted some of his activities and interventions in Sasimi office as the representative of Edo Central at the National Assembly, commending Edo State Governor Monday Ogbell of what he described as effort in governance, noting that the administration had facilitated his ability to carry out his responsibility as a senator despite some financial constraints. He appealed to the people of Edo Central to continue supporting him, saying greater support will enable him to do more for the people of his district. Speaking with our reporter, Mr. Egbedion Komra, a representative and personal assistant to the Director General of the Edo State Health Insurance Commission, Dr. Mrs. Augusta Igbea Inaulo, explained that the stakeholders' engagement was designed to bridge the gap between Senator Igbea and his constituent and supporters, adding that the Health Insurance Empowerment Scheme was incorporated into the program to ensure that vulnerable residents were enrolled in the State Health Insurance Scheme, courtesy the senator. According to him, many residents had already benefited from the scheme since its inception, and it will make it easier for anyone with medical emergency to have access to health care, as all they need to do is to pay a token to King, as the coverage covers many areas of health care without paying out of pocket, even as the goal is universal health coverage.
1: My name is Ibejo Conrad, AG, the personal assistant to the Director General of Edo State Health Insurance Commission, Dr. Mrs. Augusta Ikpea Inaulo, who I'm representing here today. All right, sir. The Honorable Senator representing Edo Central Constituency in the Senate is the one sponsoring this program. I think this stakeholder engagement was actually organized for him to bridge the gap between him and his supporters, okay, so that he will know what they have in their mind and they will also know what he has in plan for them. So just to color the program, that was why this empowerment scheme was not added to it. They are knowing fully well that people need good health care. No matter what you share, even if you share rice or you share a car, you need good health to drive a car. You need good health to eat. So that's why we are here today as Edo State Health Insurance Commission, to ensure that those vulnerable persons who find it hard to maintain their health care are covered under our scheme, so that they can have access to good health care. So, and since then, many persons have been benefiting this particular scheme because they now have access to free health care. Because all you have to do is just to pay a little sum of money when you have issues or any medical emergency. You don't have to pay out of pocket. We give you coverage both from antenatal to pediatric care to even postnatal care is covered under this scheme. So essentially, we make sure that those persons who would have been denied access to care because of the huge medical bill, get access to short care. So we are trying to make sure that we have this universal health coverage, that even the person in the most rural parts of the state have access to good health care by virtue of keying into this state insurance scheme.
0: We'll take a short break now. Still to come on the news today. Expert raises alarm over biodiversity loss, call for sustainable use of natural resources. We'll bring you details of this more shortly. Please stay tuned.
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0: 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This is Shambino Clash Radio and you are tuned to News on the Hour. Remember, a positive attitude can brighten your day today. Stay positive always. Now the rest of the news. Experts in the environmental conservation have raised concerns over the increasing loss of biodiversity in Nigeria, calling for stronger efforts to protect forests, indigenous tree species, and other natural resources. The call was made during our interactive live radio program yesterday on biodiversity conservation and sustainable use of natural resources in Nigeria. We had a guest, Dr. Samson Dayan, from AP Leventis Ornithological Research Institute, just Plateau State. He said biodiversity includes all forms of life, including plants, animals, birds, insects, and microorganisms, stressing that these microorganisms provide essential ecosystem service that benefits human beings in a shared space. Dr. Dayan explained that birds can serve as indicators of environmental health because changes in their population and distribution can provide information about changes taking place within ecosystems. The discussion also referenced a biodiversity assessment conducted by the Federal Ministry of Environment in collaboration with the Royal Society for the Protection of Birds, which identified 27 biodiversity areas across Nigeria, adding that Okomu National Park in Edo State is one important biodiversity site, while other sites are located in different parts of the country. He warned that about 500 species, including plants, birds, fish, insects, and mammals, are reportedly under threat, with trees accounting for a significant portion of the threatened species. He warned that deforestation and unsustainable exploitation of natural resources were major factors contributing to biodiversity loss in the country, emphasizing that environmental protection should be treated as a collective responsibility involving government, communities, individuals, religious institutions, among others. He therefore urged Nigerians to adopt the principle of sustainable use, using natural resources wisely today without destroying the ability of future generations to benefit from them. That is the size of News on the Hour. For comment, feedback, and info, we'll send your update to us on 0051918139. You can also give us an email on asambinoclass9@gmail.com. And on behalf of Asambinoclass Radio News Crew, thank you for staying tuned. I am Joseph Osayamoy Gonre. Do have a wonderful day.
3: Ege na re kahi ebe sunu oto isan la oto edo remu oto Nigeria rebe oyo na be san radio wa mu owo wa zore babilu wa re ka ba ho
4: Oke san wa bo san ni isan ba inu class radio ebe sunu mother of santa ma wa ni ho tani ro oyo tu na leon wi EDOHIC idagmi ekutu eni lose wo bo tona mi eyin mo mi soso wo bo lo si ipe anada mi gahe Oda Luori Ejeda Luis Koko na Leori Town Hall Reji Onidweki. 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
7: All right, ladies and gentlemen, my name is Samson Alamano, known as Enjoyment's Landlord. I'm speaking right now. 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
8: 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I am Big Billy. First from the local sport, Nigeria's Junior Yellow Greens made a fourth start to the 2028 ICC Under-19 Men's T20 World Cup African Division 2 qualifier, suffering a 5-wicket defeat to Uganda in their opening match in Rwanda on Sunday. In a separate news, Harry Kane has been awarded the European Golden Shoe for the 2025-26 season after finishing as Europe's leading league goal scorer. Ben Sport reported on Monday that the England captain earned the prestigious individual award following another profiling campaign with Bayern Munich. Kane scored 73 goals across this season, including 12 for England, matching his best international return since the 2021-22 campaign. In another development, Arsenal manager Mikel Arteta has admitted the club wants to sign another defender after his side lost 3-2 to Borussia Dortmund in the Emirates Cup final. Speaking after the preseason defeat, Arteta said Arsenal had conceded some poor goals but stressed that improving defensively remained a collective responsibility. This is the Beat of Sport from Esan Binoculars Radio. I am Big Billy saying to have a lovely day and God bless you all.
5: Welcome to Entertainment News. Reaching you from Esan Binoculars Radio, Uromi. First, the headlines. I will wear what I want. Bibi Niger's Yuria fires back at critics over her dressing. Subala will soon join me for Single Men Club. AY says amid singer's marital crisis. I am Judith Chinenye. Now the entertainment news in details. Former Big Brother Niger housemate and entrepreneur Yuria Oputa has responded to women who constantly criticize her fashion choices, insisting that she continues to dress how she wants. In a post shared on her Instagram story, Yuria said she does not care about negative opinions regarding her outfit and urged critics to focus on their own lives. According to her, many of those criticizing her appearance would benefit more from adopting her health and wellness routine than commenting on her clothes. In a separate update still on entertainment news, Nigerian comedian AY has spoken about the possibility of singer Tubaba divorcing his wife Natasha Osawaru. AY made this known at Daddy Shoki's 50 Years on Stage concert in Lagos, while disclosing that Tubaba was his neighbor before his relationship with Natasha. AY explained that Natasha relocated the singer to Edo State and Abuja. Speaking on his observation about the couple's ongoing marital crisis, the comedian hinted at Tubaba's possibility of ending the marriage, playfully throwing jabs at the singer regarding his marital drama. AY said on stage,
9: Una no say to Baba, na my former neighbor before them relocate to Benin and Abuja. To wrap up the entertainment news, listen to the headline that made up the stories again. I will get what I want. BB Niger's Yuria fired back at critics over her dressing. Tubaba will soon join me for Single Men Club. A wise amid singers' marital crisis. And wrapping up today's entertainment news, thank you for listening. I am Judy Chinenye. Have a nice day.
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2: We are welcome to Exxon Binoculars Radio. It's business news. The headline: oil prices jump further as Opal Hummus deal failed. Genco's gains stronger revenue from bilateral power sales. I am Edna Fawaz with the business news in details. Oil prices extended a strong rally Tuesday as hopes for a reopening of the streets of Hormuz failed, finding fresh inflation fears and wrapping up bets on at least one U.S. interest rate hike this year. Crude was surged around 10% over the past week, with the United States and Iran appearing no closer to a deal on the crucial waterway despite upbeat comments from the White House earlier in the month. In another development, still on business news, Nigeria's power generation companies are finding a growing source of stable revenue through direct electricity sales to domestic bilateral customers, as fresh market data showed that buyers under bilateral contracts remitted 5.82 billion naira out of 6.12 billion naira billed in the first quarter of 2026 for ancillary services and direct bilateral electricity sales. Finding by the Punch from the Nigeria Electricity Regulatory Commission's first quarter 2026 report showed that domestic bilateral customers remitted 5.82 billion naira out of 6.12 billion naira billed between January and March 2026, representing a 95% payment performance and highlighting the growing importance of bilateral contracts as an alternative source of revenue for electricity generation companies. With this, we end the business news from Exxon Binoculars Radio. I am Edna Fawaz. Thank you for listening. Have yourself a great day.
3: Welcome to News Across the Globe on Exxon Binoculars Radio. First, the headlines. Colombia rescuer hunt 3,000 missing after 7.4 quake key 224. South Africa mine collapse key 14. Illegal miners injures 8 near Rustenburg. I'm Joseph Osamu Iguanre. Now the news and details. At least 224 people are confirmed dead and about 3,000 remain missing after Monday's 7.4 magnitude earthquake, with firefighters pulling a 35-year-old man alive from rubble in Sili near 24 hours later. Sili has reported 85 deaths, 40 totally building collapse, and 37 rescuers, while President Alejandro Leda Estrella said 5,000 homes were destroyed and 188 people were missing in Vela de Cuca. Meanwhile, at least 14 artisanal miners were killed and 8 injured after a war of an illicit mine collapse Monday night near Rustenburg, a platinum mining hub northwest of Johannesburg. Police said the search was still underway Tuesday using sniffer dog and specialized equipment, and it remained unclear whether more miners were trapped underground. To bring news across the globe to an end, the headlines again. Colombia rescuer hunt 3,000 missing after 7.4 quake keys 224. South Africa mine collapse key 14 illegal miners injures 8 near Rustenburg. That is the size of news across the globe. I am Joseph Osamu Iguanre saying, do have a great day. Welcome to the religious segment on Exxon Binoculars Radio. First, the headlines. Pope prays for victims of Colombia earthquake and invokes spiritual strength. 60th World Day of Peace team, disarming technology for peace. My name is Joseph Osamu Iguanre, and now the news in details. Pope Leo has expressed his deep sorrow following the earthquake that struck several parts of Colombia, offering prayers for the eternal rest of those who died and for the swift recovery of all those affected by the tragedy. His word came in the telegram signed by Cardinal Secretary of State Pietro Parolin, addressed to Archbishop Francesco Javier Munera Cora of Cartagena, president of the Colombian Bishop Conference. The powerful earthquake struck the southwest of the country on 10th August, killing more than 150 people and injuring hundreds more. It also caused widespread damage, including to members of churches. In a separate update, January 1st, 2027 marks the 60th World Day of Peace. To celebrate this day, Pope Leo XIV has chosen the theme, Disarming Technology, Serving Peace, Politics as Preventive Responsibility, according to a press release from the Discovery for the Service of Integra Human Development. The Pope wants to highlight the moral responsibility of those called to act in the political sphere. The statement continues, furthermore, Pope Leo is encouraging humanity to promote dignity for each and every person, help foster peace, beginning with the disarming of technology. And that is it for the religious news. To wrap up the alliance again, Pope pray for victim of Colombia earthquake and invoke spiritual strength. Sincere World Day of Peace team, disarming technology for peace. Thank you for joining. Do have a great day.
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4: Hello and welcome to Eastern Binoculars Radio. It's a weather forecast for Ulumi, Eastern, Northeast local government, presented by Metro State. My name is J. Chris. By 12 a.m., there will be a light rain of 73 degrees Celsius, a relative humidity of 96%. And by 1 a.m., there will be a cloudy sky of 73 degrees Celsius, a relative humidity of 96%. And by 2 a.m., there will be a light rain of 73 degrees Celsius, a relative humidity of 96%. And by 6 a.m., there will be an overcast sky of 73 degrees Celsius, a relative humidity of 97%. And by 7 a.m., there will be a cloudy sky of 73 degrees Celsius, a relative humidity of 95%. And by 9 a.m., there will be a light rain of 77 degrees Celsius, a relative humidity of 88%. And by 10 a.m., there will be a cloudy sky of 79 degrees Celsius, a relative humidity of 82%. And by 11 a.m., there will be a light rain of 81 degrees Celsius, of relative humidity of 77%. And by 3 p.m., there will be a thunderstorm of 82 degrees Celsius, of relative humidity of 77%. And by 6 p.m., there will be a light rain of 79 degrees Celsius, of relative humidity of 89%. And by 11 p.m., the temperature will reduce from 79 degrees Celsius to 73 degrees Celsius of its relative humidity of 94%. And the sun will rise by 6:29 a.m. and the sun will set by 6:51 p.m. And that will be that on the weather forecast for Olumi East and Northeast local government, presented by Metro State. Stay tuned and stay connected. 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
1: MC Alamano, Ozemire Wan, Officer Land, Alabetama, Wabele Bayokin, Esam Banacola Radio, Madugere, Onek Patetane Wono Seni, Zore Noir, Ronago, Wono Rebiaho, MS Azilovin, Ebersunuan Nigerian Arugbe, Esa Waluve Kiona, Esa Marahio, Esa Nagbe, Sana Muesa Nolika, Iria Mareva Dodo Travina. Esa Banacola Radio. 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Oh!
2: Y'all ready?

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3: 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Le but! Quel but de Brendan Chignac! Incroyable, c'est 4-4!
2: Oh, he puts it in! John Moran from half court at the buzzer! His fourth three-pointer of the first half!
4: Of people, it is another beautiful day, and Big Billy is right here in the building to give you the latest happening from the world of sport. Please stay glued to your radio set. I don't touch the dial. Big Billy will be right back after this break.

All right, I welcome you back from that break. And if you are just joining in, this is Sports Review with Big Billy right here in the building. Starting from the local sport, the Nigerian Football Federation has apologized to President Bola Ahmed Tinubu and Nigerians following the Super Falcons' failure to secure direct qualification for the 2027 FIFA Women's World Cup in Brazil. NFF President Ibrahim Gusu tendered the apology on behalf of the Federation, the Super Falcons, and the entire Nigerian football family in a statement issued on Tuesday. Gusu said the Federation recognized the disappointment caused to millions of Nigerians who passionately supported the team throughout the ongoing Women's African Cup of Nations in Morocco. He acknowledged the federal government's support for the Super Falcons, particularly the recognition and reward given to the team following their previous WAFCON triumph. "We wish to extend a special and heartfelt apology to His Excellency, the President and Commander-in-Chief of the Federal Republic of Nigeria, Bola Ahmed Tinubu, for this disappointment. It is with genuine humility and regret that we acknowledge that we have not been able to repay the confidence with the outcome expected at this stage," Gusu said. He also apologized to the National Assembly, National Sports Commission, sponsors, stakeholders, and millions of Nigerian supporters at home and abroad for the disappointing outcome. The NFF president, however, said the Super Falcons still had an opportunity to qualify for the 2027 FIFA Women's World Cup through the CAF playoff pathway. A window of opportunity remains through the CAF playoff pathway, and the Super Falcons are determined to fight for one of the two available CAF playoff tickets," he said. Gusu said the NFF technical team players remained committed to securing Nigeria's place at the 2027 FIFA Women's World Cup through their valuable qualification route. "The NFF will also undertake an honest assessment of our preparation, technical planning, logistic and overall operation with a determination to identify areas requiring improvement. We hear the disappointment of Nigerians. We share it and we accept our responsibility, but we are not giving up," he added. In another info, Katsina United Football Club have announced the death of their player, Ozo Chinedu, who died during a pre-season friendly match on Tuesday. The player was involved in the club's Tuesday friendly match against Niger Tornadoes FC at the Muhammadu Dikko Stadium, Katsina. Chinedu signed for Katsina United FC after joining from another Northern-based outfit, Colonel Plus. His death was disclosed in a statement titled "Sad News: Katsina United player Ozo Chinedu dies during pre-season friendly" by the club's media directorate on Tuesday via his Facebook page. During the match, Chinedu was rushed to a specialist hospital after a medical emergency. The football community in Katsina State and beyond has been thrown into mourning following the sudden death of Chinedu, a newly signed player of Katsina United Football Club and former Kano Pillars FC player. Chinedu reportedly passed away in the early hours of Tuesday, August 11, 2026, after he was rushed to Kildera Specialist Hospital in Katsina following a medical emergency during a friendly match involving Katsina United and Niger Tornadoes FC at the Muhammadu Dikko Stadium in Katsina. According to reports, the incident occurred while the two teams were engaged in a pre-season friendly as part of their preparations for the upcoming football season. The players was immediately attended to and subsequently rushed to the nearby Kildara Specialist Hospital for urgent medical attention. However, despite efforts to save his life, Ozo Chinedu suddenly passed away, the statement partly read. The club noted that Chinedu's death came as a shock to the entire football community, especially as the player were reviving up
for the new football season, adding that the circumstances surrounding the player's death are yet to be established. The statement read further, his death has come as a major shock to his teammates, coaching crew, club management, supporters and the wider football community, particularly coming at a time when he had just joined Castina United and was preparing for the new season. Chinedu was previously associated with Kano Pillars FC before making the move to Castina United, where he was expected to contribute to the club's campaign in the forthcoming season. The circumstances surrounding his sudden death are yet to be fully established, and further details are expected from the club medical authorities or his family. The football community in Castina and across Nigeria is now mourning the loss of a young footballer whose career was tragically cut short. The club prayed for his family to have strength to bear the loss, saying may God grant his family, teammates, friends, Castina United FC and the entire football community the strength to bear this painful loss. In another info from the Super Falcons camp, Super Falcons midfielder Christy Uchebe has apologized to Nigerians and admitted that the team has no excuse for their failure to secure automatic qualification for the 2027 FIFA Women's World Cup in Brazil, after the defending champion were eliminated from the 2026 Women African Cup of Nations by Cameroon. Nigeria suffered a 1-0 quarter-final defeat to the indomitable Lioness on Sunday. Uchebe acknowledged that the Super Falcons have given their best against Cameroon, but admitted their efforts were not enough on the night. We gave everything we had, but unfortunately it wasn't enough. There is no excuse. We are very disappointed because we wanted to go further and qualify automatically for the World Cup, she said. The Benfica midfielder went further to apologize to Nigerians for the disappointing result and the team's failure to reach the last four. We are sorry to Nigerians that we couldn't advance in the competition. We know how much the country expects from us, and we feel that disappointment as well, she added. Nigeria created several opportunities throughout the encounter, but we are frustrated by a resilient Cameroonian defense and an outstanding performance from their goalkeeper, who denied Uchenna Kanu with a stunning save in the 70th minute before Chiamaka Onadize was forced into a save of her own at the other end to keep the score down. And with that info, I shall quickly observe a break, and when I'm back, I'll be giving you more info on the program. Please stay glued to your radio set and don't touch the dial.

All right, to welcome you back from that break, and if you are just joining in, this is Sport Radio with Big Billy right here in the building. Villarreal coach Inigo Perez has accused Super Eagles striker Victor Osimhen of coming on to the pitch to fight after confrontation with defender Santiago Moreno during their 2-1 preseason win over Galatasaray on Saturday. The Villarreal coach reacted to an incident in the 37th minute when Moreno used his body to block Osimhen's run towards the penalty area as the Nigerian attempted to get on the end of a cross. Osimhen reacted angrily, shoving the Uruguayan defender to the ground before Galatasaray teammates intervened to prevent the confrontation from escalating. There's no much to say about football because the opposing team didn't come into the field to play football, but to fight, Perez said after the game. Osimhen attacked our player out of nowhere and only got a yellow card, he said. The incident overshadowed an otherwise productive outing for Osimhen, who had earlier scored Galatasaray equalizer in the 5th minute after Ayuze Perez has put Villarreal ahead. The Nigerian rose high to the head in Aaron Edwards' cross, but George restarted Villarreal's lead shortly before halftime. Galatasaray were unable to find another equalizer as they suffered their third defeat of preseason, while Osimhen's confrontation with Moreno became the major talking point after the final whistle. Meanwhile, the defeat prompted fresh frustration from supporters after the Turkish champions slipped to a third loss in 5 warm-up matches. And with that info, I've come to the close of this and by no class radio sport with you today, and I hope you enjoyed every bit of it. Please stay glued to your radio set and don't touch the dial. Big Billy saying, have a lovely day. Thanks for listening and God bless you all.

Hello Nigerians, greetings from here, Unado. Thanks for hearing from us from Asa Banaculas Radio Gongon, like no other station. My listeners out there, I truly salute because you people are wonderful. Make no worry, everywhere good, if at everywhere still, make no memorize. Meaning, sit down and relax because we get plenty to read to dish out from this place. This is the for Chukmata proper program, when they call my people. Unado, I'm a first aid teacher, if you call me Mr. T. I made the anchor this program until they come on my tap from old school level carry. Based on behold, this has passed away, and everything that become new happenings, update, recent gist with the play for Abuja country, Nigeria, and beyond. Therefore, for this another program, our sub mobile if you took mouth now be 00519181 39. I'm gonna call them again 00519181 39. And then if you reach out to Ross Everly, so our another program sources. Now, Everly from newspaper, via online, social media network, Facebook, friends, and other sources. Make we write down, yes, so. And the time is this, we'll take off. In those say in the Bible, they say in everything, there is a season. And so it be for this political season, so when carpet they go here and there for everywhere. So all of them know what is so for so state or presidency, PCC, they won't come there again as a ruling party. So now so the other accord, the form say, you know, go up on, oh boy, you, if you don't know, go post, go vote the result. Social media say the mimican or to see the work bevo in office speak English according to the video, you know. So that one for that. Wait. Now so MC Alamano now, another guy gave for Bevo side, will be MC Alamano Kosun. He composed Governor Adeleke of Osun State. Within newspaper talk, this one will be say just exaggeration or something. Say Punch newspaper. Say, show, Governor Adeleke Waec result with F9 for Isa English. Say, person when they talk, say, oh boy, no, if you speak English in NASF, F9 flat, oh boy, you, for Vanguard, punch to talk that kind of thing, that means. In fact, another paper, so, where you say, man, the guy register, which means, oh boy, you, I don't think get the gist. Also, say, in no conceit for the other paper, so, so everything gonna be flat F9, according to this guy and according to the post for Punch. Oh boy, you see Governor Adeleke get F9 for Isa English and missing other register paper, which means you know that's not a kind thing because the English is say wants it for then they can enroll the paper. So as not for English, you know come care, come Isa Hall, go the right to that paper, that means everything I just F9 flat. So he post and share that one. Oh boy, you shoo. Oh boy, no be small matter. So I said this guy when I mention it just time, say Alamano they post this post to this video and I say they tell and say man in an America in the big time as a content creator, as a video to be music and so he said to be a content creator. See man. The person they put body for waiting politicians at all because now between them, you know the town, so I mean, we'll be saying they will cover the escalator, maybe we'll put body or this kind of thing. So now I mean, the guy just clear their doubt. See, you were the new person, yeah, she own self boy up white, over put down for newspaper when we say in a public announcement of before this could just in the phone post. So that one, now for that one, we'll divide from there, go another matter to the divide from there, we'll talk, oh boy, you still on the insecurity matter again. One Igbo billionaire, what they call Joseph, is your car for? Say that guy now in get Jesco oil, say as I talk to you now. Say all those bad guys, all those kidnappers, they don't carry them, enter into bush for their custody for inside bushwalk. Oh boy, you inside the aqua for Anambra State. Oh boy, you know, small matter. Whenever I hear the ransom, what they demand for, you don't understand this country now. What? We'll quickly talk one before we manage our break for today. Yes, so all of them know this guy, what they call Charlie Boy. So Charlie Boy now don't come out talk to man. See many people, they talk plenty about his sexual life, or to say his sexuality, see whether in a man or a woman, they don't understand, so they call him gay. And they come out, they talk to man, when I like, we cannot talk because I know many Nigerians, they are still living under the rock. I call it all says from Nigeria, so they know so for them today. What they talk anyhow says from there under rock, see man, they know you see who they see them from there. He called talk, see man.
Say whether in the form feminist or in the form man, say all of them are the same thing. Say it's about having access to full spectrum. That means human experience. Me say whether you be male or female, all of them. Now gender, say in particular, anything when you say you be, say all of them. Join as if they be man. Say you tell and say in a full time human being as the drag and go woman size. So that means both sides join together in gallant as a full being. And so Charlie Boy talk for there. So my people, now here that much our final break finally for today. As I remember, for so theology, if you call me Mr. T. See same time, same station, Sabanacola, see you tomorrow by the grace of God. Bye for now, my people. Una, do.

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3: 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India or Sabova Edol Way, also hey, Beto Bakino, Rano Serio, Okay, Oriana, Migina, Oki Wanre, Oki Arivi, Eugenia, E Bolivar, Oki Roku no Haman or C. Imo Bo, I suppose one also have
4: 090-66-3955. 19.
3: But back in no any that was here, so hey, every row of direction NIN National Identity Number Ukurere. Come up with your Lura Kaukuri, Upa Berena, me, Arenevi, Uwahebe, no Kiriaki, Wagwa, which my man, Banotan Matana, Banweda Tioli, 081-3965-6397. A 2 Health Insurance Commission. Ewende Himoria, Ubwebe, Narekwebe, or sorry, Webe, or the no.

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1: Welcome to News Headlines from Eastern Binoculars Radio, Uromi. As usual, I'll be giving you stories from different newspapers. So the first one I have here today is The Nation Newspapers. The first headline says, LGE official praises CAFAs over payments of 5 months salaries arrears. Ndume launched Tinubu's military salary raise, 6th first line charge. NPF said September retreats on 2027 election security. 2027, Abedeji to flash 1 million residents empowerment to Kano to support Tinubu. UNICEF urges federal government to decentralize birth registration. Still on the Nation newspapers. Delta agency warns job seekers against fraudsters, enforces professional conduct. BB Niger 11, 5 disadvantages of early eviction. Soyin Abraham celebrates over savvy anti-screening in Germany. Ocean 2026, forget about me losing this election. I am confident I will win. Adeleke. Passengers left stranded at airports as disruptions hit flights. Ocean rises from 23rd to 7th in WAEC rankings, says Adeleke. What's for the Nation newspapers? Pella defense wife threatens action against online disrespect. The last headline says, 7 Nigerian festivals that showcase country's rich cultural heritage. Away from the Nation newspapers, I'll be taking you to Daily Post newspapers. The first headline says, Osun election, Davido sends urgent message to Trump. Osun Guba, I am contesting against a party with 34 governors. Governor Adeleke. Nigeria's inherited democracy does not have African content. Obasanjo. NCC raises alarm as road projects damage 5,000 fiber links in 6 months. Centralized resource control fuels insecurity and underdevelopment. Governor Diri. What's on the Daily Post newspapers? Ibadan secular road. Compensate us before end of the tenure. Victims appeal to Makinde. Salary increase. Ensure direct transfer of funds for military. Ndume tells Tinubu. CSOs urges to adopt evidence-based approach in holding government institutions accountable.

Lawmakers and SANs now defend forgery, and religious leaders pray for criminals. Peter Obi. Rivers government denies owing Nigerian legion. Not the Daily Post newspapers. Peter Obi raises concern over declining democratic standards in Nigeria. Please to begin enforcement of traffic laws in Rivers, August 17. Niger rescues 19 children from illegal mining sites. Parents face 5 million naira bond. Femi Adeboye leads epic retelling of Forgotten War as King Kasoko, the Battle of Lagos premieres. Alleged coup. Amnesty raises alarm over alleged torture of suspects and denial of family assets. The last hearing says families of soldiers accused of coup plots against Tinubu raise fresh alarm. So the next newspaper I have here today, which is Vanguard newspapers. The first hearing says Osun election. APC's Oyebamiji downplays federal mines, vows to banish poverty. NUT raises alarm over encroachment of teachers' federal capital territory land. Liverpool fans seek clarity on Benzo's bid to buy stake. Salary hike. Tinubu should ensure direct transfer for military. Ndume. So the Vanguard newspapers. ECOWAS offer $65,000 to Nigerian startups. How to apply? NFF applies to President Tinubu's Nigeria over WAFCON setback. UEFES Super Cup. PSG and Aston Villa set to clash as Somali referee Atop makes history. I introduce state policy in Senate. Adeleke. What's on the Vanguard newspapers? Oyetola behind freezing of Osun accounts. Adeleke alleges. 2027, article raises concern over outdated beavers. I am honored. Pastor Jerry Eze joins Health Life Assurance as independent non-executive director. I am a bulldozer, not afraid of federal government and governors backing APC candidates. Adeleke. And the last calendar says, 2027, I will still back Peter Obi, Ezekwesili. Away from Vanguard newspapers, let me take you to Punch newspapers. The first calendar says, PSC deploys monitoring team to Osun, warns police officers against misconduct. Federal government initiates target capital gap in Nigeria's creative economy. Publisher sees inclusion in Nigeria's Creative Economy Fund. So they punch newspapers. Ebola outbreak in DR Congo kills more than 2,000. Official. Katsina United player Ozo Chinedu dies during March. Police mourn 10 officers killed in KB bandit clash. Lagos received Dazu FC after the cup triumph in Denmark. Group trains Katsina women and youths on peace building. So they punch newspapers. Oberiwari donates bus to Delta NUJ. Police announce shooting exercise in Gombe. Anambra outlaws parallel celebration of New Yam Festival. What's the punch newspapers? 27-year-old man arrested for defiling teenager in Ondo. I paid over 80 billion naira inherited pension debts, delivered beyond expectations. Adeleke. Funke Akindele slams ex-user over fake death claim of the fourth director. Obi fought religious leaders for praying for criminal politicians. The last candidate says, Enugu Air reschedules Abuja flights following airport union blockade. The last newspaper of today, which is Leadership newspapers. The first candidate says, you don't have a choice. Rita Edoche addresses women with cheating husband amid defamatory suits from Judy Austin. Nigerian
cybersecurity student. Fatally stabbed in UK after dispute with friend. I'll restore fuel subsidy if elected president in 2027. Sure worry. 2027, ADC launches code of conduct for public office holders. Syrian court sentences former president Bashar al-Assad to death in absentia. The Last Standard says Lagos Abuja flight disrupted as aviation unions picket domestic airlines. Now, wrapping up today's news headlines, thank you for listening. I am Judy Chinenye, saying have a lovely day.

The fascist Nigeria country people, I salute now well. I say welcome to News Across Geopolitical Zone for Niger. Don't be so bad on Class Radio 105.1 Uromi. I don't turn down here, get it by again to give you the updates. Just in case you don't know, my name is Jojo Namani. And the festival, the rituals say the Ibiblo National Union for Oka, for Akwa Ibom State. They don't reject the previous zoning arrangement for political offices. And they can dismiss the notion to say the state they based on tripod of Ibibio, Anang, and Oron tribe. FG don't promise to settle 20 years backlog of workers' entitlement. The African Democratic Congress ADC don't launch a comprehensive governance principle and code of ethics for elected persons for inside their platform, party officials and members they encapsulated for inside the Orange Book. Osun State Governor Ademola Adeleke in not declaring support for the establishment of state police and they promise not to interfere with their operation even if his son commits offense. Peter Obidon criticized the declining integrity for inside Nigeria electoral and judicial system and they highlight electoral impractice for inside alleged judicial manipulation and the normalization of wrongdoing. Rapists, they don't flog out 20 lashes for public and they can sentence them to 13 years for jail in Niger State. Now it doesn't happen. Oyebanji, they pledge to make Ekiti tourism hub. And Peter will be the one against accepting unverified credentials for inside leadership. Account for 144.86 billion naira safe school fund, articulated federal government. Why I often play which role for movie Patience or Zokwa? I don't talk that one. You want to know the why? If you go check that update. Cambridge's youngest black professor for inside plagiarism rule don't publish memo. I make you say, man, don't admit attempting to join ISIS after I watch YouTube, TikTok videos. And see for inside news today. 2027 pool Abiodun don urge Ogun monarch making promote peace. Gombe asked to the threatening indefinite strike over unmet demands, and the former Nigerian president we named Olusegun Obasanjo they argue say the Western style democracy we will inherit from colonial rule say don't fail to address Africa reality and it don't deliver you know can't deliver the good governance. Okay, we could tell you also say for inside the matter Steve for the news today, all the way to the richest say 50 countries I don't talk to them will converge for inside Abuja for $100 billion investment summit. And Africa 50, the Pan-African Infrastructure Investment Platform, they don't secure new investment commitments and strategic partnership with international investors and Tanzania institution where they aim to mobilize capital for infrastructure development across Africa. The Unandi Azikiwe Stadium, Enugu ongoing project, it will be completed before the commencement of the National Sports Festival for November this year, assured the project contractor, and they give that assurances. Akure traditional festival not involve fetishism, jujulism, if you like. I know they talk this one at the monarch. UBEC, the oil states, make their access fund for basic education. Bauchi Emirates don't confer traditional title on top Jonathan. How Allah turned mockery into testimony with triplet. Latif Adede Meji, and I give that update. And make could tell you also say, Amnesty International is seek adequate security during Osun election. Yes, I forgot to say, Osun election, and I just Saturday, yeah. The Lagos State Attorney General and Commissioner for Justice, Lawal Pedro San, you know, stress the effect of effective justice delivery, say require collective efforts of all categories of staff within the Ministry of Justice, not building lawyers alone. Not on here? Yes. Everybody get their role to play, for we to get through justice. I meant to kill accord with votes, not violence. This only comes from
Vada Hushi, for instance, Ocean Politics. Agbaki don't warn against weaponization of religion for Nigerian politics. And I forget to say, on viral video they circulate, waiting one Islamic man they talk about the Muslim ticket. Local Tech also say, Enor don't decline disclosing Lagos building project cost despite a 41.05 billion naira budget. And on top of the news today, until the day of election, when you see any Accord party member here in Elisha, that's one of very, very hard statements to talk about. This one, they come from APC chieftain, where they call similar white people, and that one don't make sense at all. The Ondo State Police Command don't arrest 27-year-old man identified as Solomon Onaola over the alleged defilement of 15-year-old girl for Omonfon Odigbo local government area of the state. Seven said or don't threaten to fire court party members on top election day. That's one, you know, out of battle at all. Election, not be war. The European Business Chamber, Nigeria, Eurocham, one talks a shortage of certified industry, ready talent, risk slowing Nigeria's fastest growing source of foreign direct investments. Nigerian Customs Service, NCS, SEME Area Command, they don't generate, for inside there, 19.84 billion naira revenue between January and July 2026. Casino United, a more sudden death of defender, Chinedu Uzo, a 2027 police chief, on top of them will draw election security roadmap. Make we see the roadmap by the go. Adeleke, they demand arrest of Osun Senator over the buying threats we impose for inside the state. My country people, I will talk today for news across your postum for Niger and W Sun Binoculars Radio 105.1 Uromi. And forget to say the story not the finish for one episode. We will join you again same time, same station next week to contain one or two things and things this way show face for the news. Until that tomorrow, so my name is Georgina Money. I

Father, and of the Son, and of the Holy Spirit. Amen. Greetings of peace to you, dear brothers and sisters in Christ. Welcome to Matters of Our Faith from Eastern Binoculars Radio, your number one radio station in Easterland. Our first reading today will be taken from 1 Kings chapter 19, verse 9, 11 to 13. And the theme is, Stand upon the mount before the Lord. In those days, when Elijah came to Horeb, the mount of God, he lodged in a cave, and behold, the word of the Lord came to him, and he said, Go forth and stand upon the mount before the Lord. And behold, the Lord passed by, and a great and strong wind tore the mountains, and broke in pieces the rocks before the Lord. But the Lord was not in the wind, and after the wind an earthquake. But the Lord was not in the earthquake, and after the earthquake a fire. But the Lord was not in the fire, and after the fire a still small voice. And when Elijah heard it, he wrapped his face in his mantle and went out and stood at the entrance of the cave. Second reading will be taken from Romans 9:1-5, and the theme is, I would willingly be condemned if it would help my brother. Brethren, I am speaking the truth in Christ. I am not lying. My conscience bears me witness in the Holy Spirit that I have great sorrow and unceasing anguish in my heart. For I could wish that I myself were accursed and cut off from Christ for the sake of my brethren, my kinsmen according to the flesh. They are Israelites, and to them belong the sonship, the glory, the covenant, the giving of the law, the worship, and the promises. To them belong the patriarchs. And of their race according to the flesh is the Christ, who is God over all, blessed forever. Amen. The theme of our gospel reading is, Bid me to come to you on the water. Matthew 14:22-33. After the crowd was satisfied, Jesus made the disciples get into the boat and go before him to the other side, while he dismissed the crowds. And after he had dismissed the crowds, he went up into the hills by himself to pray. When evening came, he was there alone, but the boat by this time was many furlongs distance from the land, beaten by the waves, for the wind was against them. And in the fourth watch of the night, he came to them, walking on the sea. But when the disciples saw him walking on the sea, they were terrified, saying, It is a ghost, and they cried out for fear. But immediately he spoke to them, saying, Take heart, it is I, have no fear. And Peter answered him, Lord, if it is you, bid me come to you on the water. He said, Come. So Peter got out of the boat and walked on the water and came to Jesus. But when he saw the wind, he was afraid, and beginning to sink, he cried out, Lord, save me. Jesus immediately reached out his hand and caught him, saying to him, O you of little faith, why did you doubt? And when they got into the boat, the wind ceased. And those in the boat worshipped him, saying, Truly, you are the Son of God. Reflection. When you are in the presence of God, what image of God do you see? You might want God to appear like a violent wind that blows your enemies away. You might want him to appear like earthquake or like fire to devour and burn of faithful people to ashes. When God appears, his true manifestation humbles us and beats our imagination. Sometimes our anguish or disturbed state of mind might condition the way we picture God. But God is not a fierce-looking mammon that frightens us or who wants to take vengeance on us. Through history, God has appeared and given abundant proof of his faithfulness, mercy, compassion, and constant concern for our salvation. He is inviting us today to drop wrong notions of him and to share in his compassionate concern for his people. And so this day, O Lord, we ask you for the spirit of detachment from created things. We pray for mercy for the times we have treasured earthly possessions at the expense of the kingdom. We pray for the grace to fix our mind on treasures above. Surrender our things to God, and we ask him to help us to let us go of earthly treasure. Keep us safe from all dangers and harm,
and help us to start this day with a new attitude and plenty of gratitude. In Jesus' name we pray. Amen. Thank you for joining us today. God bless you. Have a wonderful day.

Prayer for Nigeria in distress. All-powerful and merciful Father, you are the God of justice, love, and peace. You rule over all the nations of the earth. Power and might are in your hands, and no one can withstand thee. We present our country, Nigeria, before you. We pray and thank you, for you are the source of all we have and are. We are sorry for all the sins we have committed, and for the good deeds we have failed to do. In your loving forgiveness, keep us safe from the punishment we deserve. Lord, we are weighed down, not only by uncertainties, but also by moral, economic, and political problems. Listen to the cries of your people, who confidently turn to you. God of infinite goodness, our strength in adversity, our health in weakness, our comfort in sorrow. Be merciful to us, your people. Spare this nation, Nigeria, from chaos, anarchy, and doom. Bless us with your kingdom of justice, love.

0: 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First, the headlines. Although Higgin rules vulnerable residents as Ikwea hold a Dole Central Stakeholders Town Hall. Experts raise alarm over biodiversity loss, call for sustainable use of natural resources. I am Joseph Osemo Iguari. Now the news in details. The Edo State Health Insurance Commission, Edo HIC, has enrolled vulnerable residents into the State Health Insurance Scheme as part of activities marking the Edo Central Stakeholders Town Hall meeting, conveyed by Senator representing Edo Central Senatorial District, Joseph Igiagwe Igbea. The meeting, which held on Tuesday, August 11, 2026 in Uromi Town Hall, was themed deepening legislative accountability, development dialogue and inclusive participation. It was well attended by party faithful, traditional leaders and other dignitaries from across the senatorial districts and beyond. Addressing the gathering, the chief convener, Senator Igbea, highlighted some of his activities and interventions since assuming office as the representative of Edo Central at the National Assembly, commending Edo State Governor Monday Okpebholo for what he described as effort in governance, noting that the administration had facilitated his ability to carry out his responsibility as a senator despite some financial constraints.
1: As a father who believes in the development of his life, or the people of the world, thank you very much. This is me, Senator Joseph Igiagwe Igbea. That in your opponent who has been the president of the government, I promise that I ask God to give us an answer. I want to start walking the road. I'm talking about a prayer. That's what you will be to say, the first of those problems of the what has been for us is not sentimental. Most of you may not know what we are going to do about it.
0: He appealed to the people of Edo Central to continue supporting him, saying greater support will enable him to do more for the people of his district. Speaking with our reporter, Mr. Egbedion Komra, a representative and personal assistant to the Director General of the Edo State Health Insurance Commission, Dr. Mrs. Augusta Igbea Enaulo, explained that the stakeholders' engagement was designed to bridge the gap between Senator Igbea and his constituent and supporters, adding that the Health Insurance Empowerment Scheme was incorporated into the program to ensure that vulnerable residents were enrolled in the State Health Insurance Scheme, courtesy of the senator. According to him, many residents had already benefited from the scheme since its inception, and it will make it easier for anyone with medical emergency to have access to health care, as all they need to do is to pay a token to King, as the coverage covers many areas of health care without paying out of pocket, even as the goal is universal health coverage.
2: My name is Igbedion Komra, the personal assistant to the Director General of Edo State Health Insurance Commission, Dr. Mrs. Augusta Igbea Enaulo, who I'm representing here today. All right, sir. The Honorable Senator representing Edo Central Constituency in the Senate is the one sponsoring this program. I think this stakeholder engagement was actually organized for him to bridge the